0: Amen.
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0: They say, and Kwasumi on who had a toss for Massa. So I can come home. Hello?
2: Hello?
0: Hello, Patrick, I meet you.
2: Hello.
0: Good evening, Papa. I'm Patrick, I'm saying, now because I'm friend. Bacho meet you, Kasa.
2: I don't mean to go to the question.
0: So whom Bacho Kasa eat you, Papa? Papa Bacho Kasa eat you, Tamil Kuntika.
3: And then pray, Jaya Papa, the show.
0: Jesus.
3: I can't be a little when I'm
0: bravo.
3: Oh, yes, Christ, who saw you in
0: Jesus.
3: Papa, I sent me a small car, say, what we eat. We are what we and Papa, and my name, we are my Papa. Want me to call a new bravo. Oh, yes, Christ. Amen.
0: Amen. Amen.
2: Amen.
0: Hello. Pacho, baby, and tell me, do you have your telephone on my bed to Jack? A telephone number betuja. With my friend was 0595 715252. 05.
4: Hello.
0: Hello.
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0: frey. 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
1: blah blah. Frey is here. 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
0: baby. 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Your point,
1: Blan, any man.
0: But you're a poor friend, you know, monk, come on. You're a friend, I'll send a blan also a coma yo yano.
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0: Amen.
3: Amen.
0: Everybody share a sampa at your phone in a
3: Amen.
0: It will be a shiver this time. Everybody should be a
3: Amen.
0: But yes, we

0: Weakness in prayer has made kings become beggars, and beggars are riding on horses. According to scripture, 1 Peter chapter 4 verse 7 says, the end of the world is coming soon. Therefore, be earnest and disciplined in prayer. For this reason, Freedom Time Praying Partner, FTPP, is inviting all to join this power-packed prayer program every Sunday, Monday, Tuesday, and Wednesday midnight, 12 p.m. on... This power-packed program is being led by Reverend Bernard Owusu Ansah.
1: Everything in you that attracts evil people,
2: Jesus,
1: by the blood of Jesus Christ of Nazareth, we kill it by fire.
2: Amen.
0: Don't forget that the fervent prayer of a righteous man availeth much. Therefore, be part of this program. For any information, call 0244-115-618. Freedom,
3: the Lord has

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In 2024, he released the anointing to flourish. And now, in 2026, Banner of Grace Ministries presents Eagle Wings Conference 2026. 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Hosting this life-shifting gathering is the lead apostle, Emmanuel Franklin Ajiman, and our guest minister, Prophet Bernard Owusu-Ansa, the convener of FTPP. Your season of stagnation is over. God is about to prove His faithfulness in your life. Don't forget, Friday will be an all-night service. His banner over us.

0: Father, we thank you so much for our life. We thank you for counting us among the living. Yet I was said, what can you count as a form? Father, we are here to say thank you. And now I've been waiting to debut when you more rather than you want to tell you freedom. Ma, you need my menom, your papa nom, you need a manom, you need a memma nom, your ma, you know, dear can you answer as a da and can we rather? And yes, you need your home to be share a year. And yet that's what you say, name me, you will rather home more bro. And I adore so am I. Father, we want to say thank you. We thank you for our life. We thank you for our children. We thank you for our family. Father, we are here to honor you. And as you crown will rade. The Casasada encounter. And with Jesus Christ of Nazareth Nidimo. Amen. Thank you, Lord. Thank you, Jesus. Thank you, Lord. 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So rather fami funsu nina cheme. 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A best semi pi bona ji fami bone cheme. 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Baby, I will be any demo. Be an obon pastor bonifacha. 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Somebody pray for forgiveness. Somebody pray for forgiveness. 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Somebody pray for forgiveness. 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We serve the family in Chemi. Freedom Yami, Mami Hontel. Nana Jimmy Pabon drew a new Zemiham. Le Paragadaba, Shandaragadabadabadabadabada. 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badabadabadabadabadabadabadabadabadabadabadabadabadabadabadabadabadabadabadabadabadabadabadabadabadabadabadabadabadabadabadabadabadabadabadabadabadabadabadabadabadabadabadabadabadabadabadabadabadabadabadabadabadabadabadabadabadabadabadabadabadabadabadabadabadabadabadabadabadabadabadabadabadabadabadabadabadabadabadabadabadabadabadabadabadabadabadabadabadabadabadabad
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0: Thank you, Holy Ghost. Today is the last day of oh God, show me your grace. It any be mama mama wonya dia ba ko mama na meninje na in French dan so mre won so. I want you to please share the link for me. 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

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So go ahead and share the link. Just share the link. 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Share the link. Go ahead and share the link. On Facebook, the name is Bernard Usuansa. The name is Bernard Usuansa. Another name too is Original FTPP. Just type Original FTPP on Facebook. And you have a bomb pipe and to me, so share link in the mommy. Why? Share link in the mommy. Obi Adakache and say, if you are sorry now, and then Pastor Bernard is here, bomb pipe. And because and then last day, nanti. 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Everybody, mommy, who are dumb? Everybody, you are dumb. Timmy Patcho will be Timmy Apple Oil. Kebemi Depa, Nasa Communion, my cry.

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0: 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need be an answer communion why you're the bonpire by Yintia dance a crabby. I am a say you crime your bonpire. Crabby enough, you're none in Pabunum Sisia.
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1: ay.
0: Now, Messiah, be ye if ye any trusty boy, who be around to me, who be around to me, say, Yenia.
1: Yen, baby,
0: ye be to me, of course.
1: Wow.
0: That's when he does, when he does, past the day. And that's all his room for going for moi. Messi and Sakis, ye be, they will be to me as soon. Now we from the Biarada. 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
1: you know. Also your kwan master wo.
0: Na me say I be ye if you need to ask you Biarada to me mo. O Biarada to me say niya. 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Ye be ti mi akosi. 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
1: Oh.
0: Why cry na ya ribi hano.
1: I miss you, I no how be rip a mono.
0: In him, baby,
1: ah, be to me, I
0: could see. In baby, to me, I could see, papa.
1: Uh-huh.
0: In him, baby, crop, done watch it.
1: Uh-huh.
0: Hey, you freedom.
1: The Lord.
0: Freedom.
1: Wow.
0: A Semba FM.
1: Uh-huh, you too.
0: And check around him, dear, you want to dance here.
1: Mm-hmm.
0: So, okay, I mean, dear, dance here, say.
1: Mm-hmm.
0: And Chibia, let me do you want to say, over 2 million tema, now fra for a bomb.
1: Aha.
0: Offer 200 sitting to me, Bano.
1: Aha.
0: And now, Ubi Sam sent me to my bang. Blah, blah, blah. Sadan sent me did that. Papa, now, okay, I said, Tema, no, sadly, now, Fremen. Your pants are in Amyami, but when you say my Canada, move be. Now, Madame for being a year with the mammy. Bibia, mammy, and my coin Baziaba. Now can see my documents, dear. May call embassy. We would be kind of men. Young cough, we, Eddie, kind of men, your mark was sent in your documenter. I could share baby crying to me, document the Ajara,

0: Uh-huh. 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You do so. Mm-hmm. It means they were going to continue. I'm intending to share with them, maybe. But I'm going to call me Friday evening.
1: Oh, fine.
0: When you go on. The pastor did them in the tight.
1: Oh, fine.
0: Ain't he? They've been so pastor D. I also ran on so frame and say, oh, my yabu chibi 16, I'm sure I'm pa. I'm never pa crab on Commodanos. You won't do whom he said, I cast it because so we know we would decay on him, send your papa kind and I won't decay on him. 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
0: Papa be ye ni week ni 2 weeks me ho no ma na. E no madam fo bi. O UK na bi. Ono no ma me link ni na ye start procedure na. Me ko yo mama me ye kan se visa no. No no ma na madam fo FM say no o hwe me refuse na. And Tassum officer no refuse women and Tassum woman because documents need to be provided, you know, as a graduate document as I provided them, I provided BBR financial support BBR, I'm providing to name the teapot here because refusal no also what kind refusal now on TSA say man, nipa no refuse me no tangible reason you did not say we refuse me in China say you call for reapplication. I'm so sure, see, uncle too scared women put them in a bonus see there be. The Roma Yen San applied you, Mamma Suki Papa. Yeah, apply my honoma, Satan, my Jumaya Bent, my free Accra. Into your honoma, I mean, who say, message Abbasa, member we, embassy, member my fingerprint in the abbey. Into this time around, there may be a corner. Satan, I'm off the assom. Into me back up, pay. Namse, no, off the assom, and as a Sunday tomorrow, dear. Now, my Bible call. Embassy Monday dia.
1: Also be jump by
0: me. 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
1: I love that.
0: Na me bwa me ho na me bai. 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You are sorry, Nana, who's here in an offrace. What was Uncle Fuyo called? Embassy. 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But I met my boat after the
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0: My papa near Waffle. Nature, Quincy beyond me here, and I'm the Benny Mona, who bomb by a man and the two. Into your pants or the crown, and I made it way in the bay. I'm going to go to the house.
1: I see about Abba. Love will be on where they can call London, ya bounce on, or call Canada, Makino. Me call Temako, your program, Emma Tema for branch. I will park in a swan, and I'm a friend. I'm say, ah, oh, why your Canada visa? Now, Crophono Moody, when you send Crophonam Canada to the trim. I see young Crophoe, or calculus, you know, I can't either for a before you Moody Pen Manoma Cosa BBA. I see Papa Dokane and Pa, London, ya mame Canada, no, so I can't no see Ampa. I know some about or your idea be my idea no very very sensitive pa. Or see I done your catch and say on reapply idea no and no bass or no far for dear share envelope. Or by answer me can say a go for be quite messy aqua give visa be mojuma. No pan or sequence be kaki to be a crown or son or the beginning anymore or the bobon pie. Your poor young cousin or suggest no crown any year comedies. On one can say ban or say rather made the envelope being so say cause of your name. Jofu unim se wo mo aya na akwantu wo manu so sei pamuta kwa mo yiye se ono na dwini nyina ne ne honhom nyina hye ne se eho aye se me brother wo di machi me ma me eba me papa ba me nyu di machi direct nyanche yo nua nua nua
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3: Good evening. 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
1: The Lord
3: has done it. 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
2: asempa fm
3: to se e wia first meni su preocupe Juana me said, "Brother, why Jerry? We do 14th now. And yet, Juma may ye. And she then can I miss a Juma so many a may and so. But she and Madame were you good? Juma, Dama Kuma so soon in a mere dower, my dear Domme.
1: Oh,
3: and me said, 'Dear, come on, Minimino. 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
1: drink quality.'" 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A juman so a dana kuma swa no pa ye. Ebi and patriana mumubi munim ayana no pa and opa 7 to 8 year bomb pa and so freedom so. But I know the annual Facebook and YouTube and a top FM and a famous TV pe. O see an opam pa boya wuna mim boobie. No pampai boy. And I woke up and said, oh baby, what am you? You were di ya ya ya. I was like, I will rade. What kind me? Oh no, so ni ye ne di ya ya ya what if ye? Na nyami bebi ye kuso. 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
4: Amen!
3: The Lord has done it. Freedom.
4: The Lord has done it.
3: We dey pray every day.
4: Miracles they happen every day.
3: Wow. Freedom. The Lord has done it. Indeed, the Lord has done it.
4: Amen.
3: Indeed, the Most High God has done it. Papa, God richly bless you. God bless you for your love, for your care, and for the effort that you always have for us, and the time that, and the sacrifice that you always have for us, and for leading us in these great prayers. And Father, God richly bless you. I'm so grateful. Thank you. God bless you. In fact, God has done so many things for me. First of all and foremost, during the morning section prayer, that was last month, in the beginning of last month, during the morning section prayers, you had a prophecy about a lady that the lady is with a guy, and the lady is in a relationship, and it seems like the relationship is fading off. There is no joy in that relationship. They're also planning towards marriage, and there is chaos in that relationship. The lady is depressed and a whole lot, but the Lord said He is restoring that relationship again. He is bringing that joy into that relationship again. Papa, that day on the message side, I showed up myself that it was me. Oh, Father, it was me. Thank you. For that day, I was in serious depression. In fact, I was traumatized. Seriously, if not because of my background, for me being a nurse, in fact, like Anka, maye mi mu bibi, dear, because this relationship means a lot to me. God has been good. God has used this man to bless me in every area of my life. And in fact, we didn't feel seconds and all these things has happened. I was like, wow. And Papa, you said our family too, that's my background, the man's background too, doesn't want this relationship to come to pass and to turn into a marriage. Freedom, the Lord has done it. As you said, the Lord is restoring the relationship back. My God, Father, the Lord has done it, and He has restored our relationship back. We are living happily, and now He's on me that I should hurry up and complete my education so that all the necessary things will be done. I should hurry up and complete school.
1: We are school in 10 terms.
3: So that all the necessary things will
1: be done. Wow, I love this. Patro ya yente Brunica say. I'm familiar with him. That's my own kind of say. I know Pampa Buya Yabuye. I don't know Susubu Bina Mekasa or Baby Uti me. Only Ben Baby will honor me. 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I'm why depressed. 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I'm why a basa wound your one year. Or sinner your noir. I naturally saw no person who can and would rule because Ben Manua no free in the life for no. one e bua no be bia mu any ade but then come shine be pie one pai bonus no me see onyame de restoration 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
1: 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I don't feel no one or moon in a horn or mobile paint me car for the no. No far from. And I don't need you be at Tanakunyum no more send this and Roma for the and no bunko to June Wood or see me can see about for the any bunko to June soon. No soon, soon, you know, say Rade.
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1: Then Pabo, you know, no. So for now, my mini testimony, no see your bar at the any way, you know. I did change a yawada. And I never pay you no a friend so away. No chain baby on and the banabo bar no bunko to be. Bunko to be said that ya was soon on Neno. Two teams and Tama, ya ye bomb pen and a you two no, and the one in an anabana dano, then ya me two means who Casanabano. The banner sonic quacko bunko to be, dying no, or sing ya me a Casanch and send them a me ye be ye. Nado, then my minister, Panama, Mitchell, wa and yes, I will leave on your bew. And our angel, no, no, no, no, no, no, no, no, no, no, no, no, no, no, no, no, no, no, no, no, no, no, no, no, no, no, no, no, no, no, no, no, baby, I'm not going to be able to get a pan. And my minister said, I don't know what I'm saying. I'm not going to be able to get a pan. My minister said, Empire of Board, that very day, he said, Erade, my mamma, and worry. And I know my mini introduced in the manner. The banner of the pan, the chonos, or whom by booby or booby, now no sin to a movie. And then the banner joining Pabo and the banner. And also in the banner, so only you didn't in a car. Don't know what 36 you know. No, no, so join me being a few a man in a status of a bumpire that you need him. Valentine Day, Nichem, who's a Valentine Day, 8 p.m. says Saturday, Sunday. Osofo. Or see, Valentine Day, you wear Valentine Day in 2-3 days, and the mom you know, a wali boom at a time. So for me, who be that? So about time back home. Now, you worry or ma at one day. Also for our warrior, your warrior, me feel no, it be see that. Me crow mo hene kura baby, because bema ba kwa be warrior ne ba no otosum you no no. It's no fast. Any bema no, or hene no fast any bema no. So for be show when this one dear. Now my mini de den we di ni kura di usa. 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It was no about time and the son ne ba nensa. 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
0: E she no. 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
2: I said,
0: yes, or your nurse, and yes, or no, and yes, compared to be crown. We are not me. Miss if Mammy be as a mock, Papa will freedom with dear. In ya, you Yaminti, a becososa, why? Becososa, Missing Yaminti, a becososa. I am father is in his war, and a yadigakra. Sorry, your mumpire, sorry, your mumpire, time not so. Yeah, 15 minutes about pie. Yeah, for the academy and pie ball. Now, sorry, yeah, 15 minutes at the dance here. Yeah, for the academy and pie sorry, man. Sorry, not go for the other. It's Chagusano. Now, when you're menu won't so dear. So for your decade, and you're just about Fataja, what do you ramp a bony moon straight? Yeah, you get your tour. I feel freedom, baby. I shall link in a mammy. You call Facebook, you call TikTok, you call Snap, you call WhatsApp, you call Facebook. Yanko Instagram, everybody share the link. Share the link. Patrol post the mammy is here. Now for young Kenjani Mums is here. And Radi Maubat Tabin Summa Wari and Yafe. Or bad time was over Mukasa, Mammy Bisu, the Adansia of Freedom Miso. Was one also the mammy and sa. Was he worry ya, Bosome? Now it was so now Bosome. It's 3 months, none of my mammy and sa. Oh, Ananya. Say, all to Israel. Was Pastor Ben, I'm a journey of freedom, me man worry. And also 3 months near worry me, mammy and saying, ye real wedding. But so me pepper, now we so dear to us. But so often to say, yeah, we feel no. Ye betty. I know, come, me can see your wally and not on you be nothing. Or him, I'm messing you, my bass for no fair. My dear me, who? Efrobon Sansem, me more janity, me mo, or town fway. My dear me, who? Or chance you met on your patch and you know, Munkra for me, your mamma Leno. Or chance you met on your you're about Bonten and so
2: as simple as
0: I'm the baby yet. 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

0: May the Lord show us grace this month. 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
0: 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Bible says we met you see, so be nanti sumwa wuhinti. Dark workers on ya juma hai muda, ya betcha no yebuno, and debi anajo, sumun woyen nyuma, isum no nyuma said about wunhu. On Pabon declare, say
1: dark workers
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0: Put your hands on your head and declare this loud and clear. Can I get 5 people on Facebook? I beg you in the name of God. Share the link for me, wate. Mr. Wate, share the link. 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Rose Cross Park in a show. La Paz Race Course. Mema Rufi. La Paz Race Course. La Paz Race Course. Ube to me crank a trona. 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

0: Holy Ghost,
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1: fire!
0: Holy Ghost,
1: fire!
0: Holy Ghost,
1: fire!
0: Holy Ghost,
1: fire!
0: Holy Ghost,
1: fire!
0: Your cordless prayer. Can I get 5 people on Facebook, please? Share the link for me. I beg you in the name of God. Did he catch us in the above Bible? A last day of oh God, show me your grace. Somebody share the link for me, please. Let us help somebody. Oh, snapper. Oh, Facebook, I'm a throw. Masomran faso unyamimu. TikTok, I'm a soman faso. Yeah, post to mommy. Who is praying with freedom on TV, on Famous TV, on Preach TV, on GH1 TV, on Ago TV, on Home Base TV, on Angel TV, on Light TV.
2: In 2022, God gave us a fruitful encounter. 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Hosting this life-shifting gathering is the lead apostle, Emmanuel Franklin Ajima, and our guest minister, Prophet Bernard Owusu-Anza, the convener of FTPP. Your season of stagnation is over. God is about to prove His faithfulness in your life. Don't forget, Friday will be an all-night service. His banner over us, His greater grace.
0: So for me, see you for do one more. 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And yen ayasi and iti. And yen iti and yem. And yen yem and isisi. 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Ya Edru no day si kura was one megu Edru neji. 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We are graduating from single to double. 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We tell you, I made the freedom, Nebremo. 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I feel one on your thing. 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Say demonic powers.
1: Demonic powers.
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2: Freedom.
0: Thank you, Jesus. Something is happening. I'm telling you, BBC. I'm telling you, BBC. I'm telling you, BBC. I'm telling you, BBC. I'm
1: telling
0: you, BBC. I'm telling you, BBC. I'm telling you, BBC. I'm
1: telling
0: FTPP. So for the Kanye man says, I am a catch your freedom, baby. You will tell me, Mr. Bosumi, for only you didn't want to mean Carmelo. Mr. Bosumi,
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0: I feel far oil, no, far oil, no, and that's a communion one of fact.

0: Pacho Pega oil no was wrong. 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Pacho, if you don't have oil, you can quickly get water. So the baum is subing your being too near oil lafa. So for the Benna police in the BSO testimonial or say oil beer, you're the bomb pie. Last week on, now you're about the Mirifi. HIV. Police in Ipeny be. last week, what the Messiah and fat oil. 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And of a day. Fright or oil, dear Diane. I see it. No, you feel good soon. See, yes, and you mean to make an FDA, so. Police in Ipeny also, or you DSP. DSP. That's one of your opinion what this street to be. So as I been a single HIV. And we'll be saying no mom pie, my uncle police need be police in the page.
1: Asempa FM.
0: Or you said the FA. See, you be with freedom if you do some patch. I'm on fan of more fun any kind, so Mr. Why? Cause near my yammy, you know, I am not a broad genuine tears here. So, what's the pastor Ben? I'm a far or you know, oh, bomb pegu suvi and I'm several day. HIV, you know. I want me move 4 to 5 years, meaning to my bread, my name free me so. The bomb pig goes and see what she be good so. And all the year and one year, and you mean to me kind of video so. But see, I did change, yeah. We want more than full floor. And we jigga call hospital. So for, was see me call you a test, my coma, so 7 HIV tests. Ninging about session in the mojem. Sacco hospital full floor call me and sir. I said, I've got a doctor, but I could catch and say, ah, Ade, Commander, who is so near Ariana? It's a new mojem. Oh, ye boko, free one, would do them or that form. And I bend at the Yankopong, freedom Yankopong. I said, and no frame your work catch them. I feel pay your oil was wrong. CMD Crest says, Spirit of the Living God.
2: Spirit of the Living God.
0: As I have lifted up my oil,
2: as I have lifted up my oil,
0: I declare by the anointing of the Holy Ghost,
2: I declare by the anointing of the Holy Ghost,
0: whatever that has been happening wrongly in my life,
2: whatever that has been happening wrongly in my life,
0: and yamaboni biya radi atu tumye sisu ma brabo mo,
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0: Frasia Bompai, Frasia Bompai, Frasia Bompai, begin to pray. 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
0: Let the anointing work on me, O Lord. Now we're standing here in Wajima, Uriah's way. Salabade Paragataba. 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
2: Ye bompaye erade de mehunhu. 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Yeah, bumper, I didn't even know. The Lord has took my spirit to a certain place and it was like a huge building and I saw beautiful things and I saw a certain two angels. They took me rounds and they were showing me many things. Thank you, Holy Ghost. I still see it. They were showing me many things. They were showing me many things and I asked one angel in the spirit realm. And I heard the angel answering me back and said, all these things are the things that belong to God's people. And I see vases, I see rings, I see cars, I see babies. I see jobs. I see appointment letters. I see promotions. Memoya Debi. Uber Bompire. Adebi Adewa Kumasu Gabe Kachel Rade. Whatever you want the Lord to do for you, begin to open your mouth and pray. Kachel Yamed, your person Yamin Yamabia. Would you be a woman? Would you be a woman? Whatever you want the Lord to do for you, somebody cry out. Bompire, Bompire, G. Bompai, Biano. Yeah, you know. Would you be a woman? I would you imagine? I have one night, what are you not? Yeah, Mamma Diana, we are Bompai. You know, Nikasa. La Dabasa, La Bade, La Gadabaha. 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

0: Oh, we're ready for that. 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But what can one make Kasa Ube think Kasa? I need to do this. A radicasa chere me say, Bosumia, you woman, Ebe ya Bosumia, and near man, Patriotian Comshi, and near man, I can see, BCC, it will nipper be life, and near man bed dunny. Now, a nipper be brie, Ube wound sampa, na ene, and need ye ne ya woo da. 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
0: Who know what da a Yamina Casa? 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Busumia you woman. And near Marcus Siaka CBC see one life. Near Marcus Siaka Siaka Siaka Sia. A big crowd who could have been doing some. Who could sound question say, hey, it's never a debate to me, you see. As soon as I see Yamiba woman sample on I yet. So we are sitting. 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Far for the other to a commaso. 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
2: Amen.
0: Pacho sorry. 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
1: and a Semba FM
0: can be say yin yame and a casano. 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
0: 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E di everybody freedom nebeba. Freedom time praying partners. Eno nebeba. Freedom time praying partners. Mese bon number ni biem. 05 na wabo 95. We are wabo 5 7 6 7 5 7 It is 0595 number 5 7 6 7 5 7 and one on I've been part of the second number we can
1: assemble a
0: number we am a number you can on the non so bebo a 0244 number 115 the batch of 6 1 8 me bobiem 0244 115 na wabo 6 1 8 0244 115 afibo 6 1 8 115 618 0244 115 618 Pacho number who send you a dear Bernard Bernard Usu answer. E be an awood in new phone, so our phone so mema dear chin. Who send you a memory if then ya mea say? Say a new phone so na is key crowd. What dear my den chin? Adechia, no one pibi. A mammy you nubi, me who bear my back on a mammy you nubi. 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Was a pastor Ben and Miko Yibi, the shaking yammy by your number number de mano. A year 0244. 0244 number 115.
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0: 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0506 0506 0506 0506 0506 0506 0506 0506 0506 0506 0506 0506 0506 0506 0506 0506 0506 0506 0506 0506 0506 0506 0506 0506 0506 0506 0506 0506 0506 0506 0506 0506 0506 0506 0506 0506 0506 0506 0506 0506 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Where your Vodafone cash? My name will be 0506. No, about 35 82 92. Yami Shara no city. Vijina Yesu Christo 2 million Yamia Hodi Mubom Paye Apaya Mount. A Radiman century near a bronze century. No, so any one pipe on the Chimawate. I declare that you will never go down.
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0: 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It will be very, very, very powerful. Very, very, very powerful Friday. Awatema. 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
0: 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Watch your 9 o'clock now. 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
4: me patron, honey.
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4: Papa, na odu Angloga Junction of Wood Village car. Na on country mate, and he said, Obesu a JP filling station.
0: JP
4: filling station. It's a filling station. I bet you know, quite a filling station that you know. Fasa quanis one a bra when him ten. Would you dee a banana arrow netchy? And now Kuberano or filling station in channel. bisane sa wo ko freedom umpire bono ane papa maame ne be chere no
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0: Gardens.
4: And I'm here at Domna Oba, Communion Wine, as a man, Renfi. 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
0: Ayana, obiti me frozen patch on a moon tomb be all. 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As of who please. You are Momo Sharp Quanchre, so on the tongue, Quanchre. There be freedom, dear Yamiman Empire, Sebi Sebi Sebi Sebi Saint Christ and Yenyasa. 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Ah,
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0: Yes, and your many be all wild to free fee. Who would be crowded at the Sifia, the Fabra, my bosom pine, and me to be a juma. Yes, and your many, your bomb pine and century in you. Within a pine, your bar, your queen who bonus arm. Now, your juma. I think patrol, yes, I did any quotema. 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
0: 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I feel about your Takra de Fonso. 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
4: Number 2.
0: 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Number 2 giants wa na be unze freedom signboard ke sisi ho. 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
4: Papa ye two kwani ntie ye two signboard ne kakra.
0: Oh okay.
4: Wo ye kwani ntie no nipa no dru. Junction one of bones a baller container BSC one
0: or
4: two initial strobons are sold
0: down in this one.
4: This is so.
0: My main phone number, we wire there. My main phone patrol, the number C, the freedom prayer number C. Said a bear, oh baby, oh fry, beat me a mad direction. Ye, no one can call from crying. Patrol, Sunyan for the Messamunina Momlachina. If you had a with Sunyan, Yan Yasole, ever ho, but next week Friday, the Abaya Solo Sunyan. Aye, aye, patrol, the number we, mammy. A year 05 Nawabo 91 Me Patro Nawabo 36 Afibo 1818 sorry A year 0591 36 1818 Me Patro your second number you count us 0591 36 1819 0591 36 1819 0591 36 1819

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0: I am 05 91 36 18 19 18 20. For the Awobo Empire Awabo, a Radi Man in your quadda, Sanchani Yachri, and Yaminia, we are. And I say, so Jim Renimi Bompire, thank you so much. I love you, and I know God loves you more. Empire will be Briba, a drain you may also. I mean, shall I say freedom, and I would jiddy. I mean, Shrow, Yamim when the moon soon was away. Amen. You be sure no pay was sorry. Bye bye.
2: In 2022, God gave us a fruitful encounter. In 2023, He brought us the second touch. In 2024, He released the anointing to flourish. And now, in 2026, Banner of Grace Ministries presents Eagle Wings Conference 2026. Theme, The Faithfulness of God. From Tuesday, June 23rd to Friday, June 26th, 5:30 p.m. each night. 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Hosting this life-shifting gathering is the lead apostle, Emmanuel Franklin Ajiman, and our guest minister, Prophet Bernard Owusu-Anisa, the convener of FTPP. Your season of stagnation is over. God is about to prove His faithfulness in your life. Don't forget, Friday will be an all-night service. It's Bano Goran.

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The assignment is very, very simple. Say, yes, sorry, we are the crown, not to trum, not pigeon, what then I say. 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I say, ye hunk, Kenya, GDA, Genasu, the Empire, no Mompire, Jare Empire. Ye GDA, sir, on Yankopa, drum, oh, yeah, wouldn't you fear, Ukuno, you didn't know, ma. 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

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Everybody free and so. Yet the yes would you come. Yet the yes would you come. Hey. But your castle will yes to Christo demo. And na anagi. And na no pay. Everybody was some sir. And son what you be a da. It's ya ya no. Would the Christo yes to mocha a year free ho. And say what the media minimo. And son, what you ye biara? 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

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And what did you say?

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1: Ohini dimu na wode ohini mpatia so anu no want to mean nani any ah Jesus Jesus Jesus

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0: 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Resurrection Our Prayer Fellowship. Wo Living Temple, share them all. 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Tia Tons Afro said, Ne, and a ya what de biano. Your Tons Afro. 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He is able to deliver and He is able to bless. He is able to deliver. 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
0: 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Yeah, bon pile, yes, you didn't say, Radinium of him, a town from Sam. natural boni bi ya treti ya mani mema e wofio ni yedi yesu mu yetwem amen 0244744204 0244744204 Unsu betumi asendi u prayer request e di aba in the form of text message. Ubetumi asendi prayer request e di aba in the form of text message. 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Send your prayer request, Fabra. Send your prayer request, Fabra. Send your prayer request, Fabra. 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
2: the
0: front table
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0: then my sister, only me, but in some the movie, I'm not sure. 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
2: empire by more day.
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0: 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Send a prayer request, you know, FA number is a message I am Sabeka. The encompass of prayer now near Bohom Piano, or they send my message. Ubit me their far WhatsApp, ubit me their far SMS, ubit me their far voice note, so Eddie Amayen. O send it on Pi Bono in the form of message. So, ha, u prayer request, you know, o send it in the form of message, text message, SMS, WhatsApp, and I say voice note 0244-744-204-053-94-33-128 send the Faso Fabra. 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

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Yes, I said manifest way abrabo. 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But if you be like Mary and say that may it be unto me according to your word. 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Oh, Rate. 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Ene, Rate ma ye mfreo. Oh, pay you maybe then who pay the position be. May the Lord give you that position. May heavens open for you. 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

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This morning I have been sent as a messenger of God to tell you, sir, you are highly favored. Highly, highly, highly favored. Ka ameni yankwai. Asampa merene wutie on Asampa 94.7. Asempa 94.7.

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0: ebinum sumnyame a wawuo ye de sumnyame a yete ase menim nyame kura wo sum no in the 80s no 90s na tunyumbi mumbo munyame di sumnyame a yete ase. 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

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Yada was making kai Daniel and Roma Tinsia Chichemu. The book of Daniel, chapter 6, verse number 10. Eho and a watcher say. Eho na watcher say. Daniel chapter 6, verse 10. Now, when Daniel knew that the written was signed, he went into his house, and his windows being open in his chamber toward Jerusalem, he kneeled upon his knees 3 times a day and prayed and gave thanks before his God, as he did aforetime. Daniel, it is Yashemra, Yapase, Law, Se, Efinecro, Ma Ubia, Mompaye, Emisa, Unyami, Biera, Eho, Adie, Nemum, Jesse, or Heneho. Or Hene Hong Kwan, I bet me beside you, Untimi Musadia, Ewo, Unyami Biaho. And Daniel, different version. Daniel, on hearing that the written had been signed, went into his house. Now he had a window in his room on the roof opening in the direction of Jerusalem. And 3 times a day he went down on his knees in prayer and praised before his God, as he had done before. Daniel te se ya passe lo se efri ne ko ma obia mom paye ibiu sana se echre. That is the simple meaning. Na ye passe na nye nkomo didi se wa be bom paye ye be hwe enye boys bi na ye ye ni abriko ye ni abriko ye ye the court supreme court ya gia tum se if you sabri echo for the next 1 month, nobody, no one is allowed to pray to any deity apart from the king. Who perse who here be bia ko hine wo and conquer bompaye, uko bompaye side. Daniel T. Yeno or T. Yeno. Bible say Oti say ya pass alone, but he went ahead. He went ahead. He went ahead. Eh? And prayed.

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He also thanked God. He did this three times every day. This is what he had always done. Me myself say, oh, personal prayer life. 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

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Uye Kristo ni. U personal prayer life. 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David Ekano Psalm 55:17. 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

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Yes, central in your life, no, you need to give priority to it. 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

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I'm glad you 4,000 pet. 4,000 pet. 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

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Sometimes who could do kumasia 10 hours, 11 hours, 12 hours. Nano minim mami ba kubek eka

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What is Express Road again? What is Express Road for? Yeah, that done I want. I didn't yen yen yen.

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This is a Kuyapem Bible for you. Ah, ye ko na nim na ye bra ye mwasi. Na ye de se ye di communion. Ye tia tight. Udi ye di tight na na umpe so betia mamenka offering. Because in the New Testament, you know, give ye an encro for man, ne chain tight na ubuafu. People were selling their houses. Read the book of Acts chapter 2. Some people were selling their houses in East Legon. Yes, check your Bible. East Legon by. I'm talking of a prime area. People were selling their properties and using the proceeds to sponsor the gospel. Check your Bible. And I'm telling you that those who they did not pay tithe, you might not necessarily see tithe there, but I'm telling you, people were selling their properties. Kayo babu no ye, are na uti giving dia na ubuafu obi krasi me nkwa sori. I'm telling you, let's say me say tithe na wose otia ubuafu. In the New Testament, the early section of the church, people sold houses, make houses. People were selling their houses, their properties, and using the money to support the work of the gospel. They were using their proceeds to support the poor in the church. What are you people talking about? You must do more than tithing. More than tithing. You must do that. Afre wafre ahanteni nuni niya niya weshirano. Unse obi eme mane ne huso
dress it and tan tan tan tan tie tan tan tan tan tie the better it depends on senior who sitting yami eshira ubinasi. Ye found se ye kase nyami eshira na nyami eshira ubia any so si a die at talk us. 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
0: na sorry ba ya wunino. 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Certain doctors don't fear God. Certain nurses don't fear God. Bible say in Exodus chapter 2, or say midwives, the midwives feared the Lord. Do you fear God? We are midwife, we are a nurse, we are a judge, yeah, we are a judge. But the fear of God, you know, the fear of God, the fear of God. And crofun shrunya me, and crofun shrunya me. Na omu shrunya me no, and omu kasa kasa e, and erade eti. 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Those who fear God, e ka omu shrunya me. 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Then they that fear the Lord speak often one to another, and the Lord hearkened and heard it. And a book of remembrance was written before him for them that feared the Lord and that thought upon his name. And a dear why na pay the fear of God. 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

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And send me home, Mrs. Asofo cry on one in Runya Mio. 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

Nahini Eda na battery so asempa 94.7 FM kase fidi ena wasu guswa uti we eye anopa sorry osomfo Pastor Kwabena Akrofi ena de brofri guada edikusi ifiada ne isu ya shia ya bebo ya bekwe radie ni miyade na yeye ene nentontom nenkamfo di amano huni hapa mamika scripture we na ejomtofoni ni eni eye Psalm 92 verse 2 osi to declare mankind free one, no? Or say it is good to give thanks to the Lord and to sing praise to your name, O Most High. Verse 2. Or say to declare your loving kindness in the morning and your faithfulness every night. Even at night, that is where evil happens. It's even while you're born in Pono. The faithfulness say all born who buy no, and that's all done. Can you sank you move bring you? And this abre a young chaho quickly no, I be your four hand more, not young call a radianim and fan and tontom na ye and then.

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0: Welcome back to Yeah, That's a Pepper Thing. 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Oh, how tender. That's a Pepper Thing! 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
0: She swears it makes it taste better. It's not a science thing, but it's a Pepper Thing! Why do they all do it? All for that sweet, delicious, truly one-of-a-kind taste of Dr. Pepper. It's a Pepper Thing!
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You bet with your man, Radiani. Then you see, I was glad when they asked me to come into the house of God. 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

0: He is a mighty God indeed. Asampa 94.7 FM kasafidie ena wasugusu awutie no yatontoma urade aye urade kese na nanuonyam asane minim se adwuma mu ho efie ho nanuonyam asane wo so nkonua nyinara ebubu nene wani begye esanse adansedie akese akese eba quickly yeye ne ensore so no adofo bebre adwane a Facebook piaga piaga ose father I so much I'm so much grateful. Amen. 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Now, Obi Bisa say, why not Eton Yong kama yi? 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
1: Actually, friend Minister Thoms.
0: Minister Thompson. Na ye ma men so swa wall back here in so swe.
2: Sarah Alenia.
0: Prophetess one. 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
3: Yamichra papa so. 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
0: Sure.
3: It is a na unia ye program a fun worship. Any program be a we be a fan to obey me out to suffer. That is nation worshipers. Get your sorry and your money and coupon. With my friend 0531 904243. All right.
0: Now, more social media handles, BIBOB person, search you, follow, or subscribe now.
3: Oh, they call Facebook, would they type in him? I new ministry. We say you go baby.
0: Okay. Wonderful. Yeah, that must say papa.
3: All right.
0: Nyami inshira on so. Ebusia aha and a brema kwa mi do is mami movie so na yen hena yen sorry so.

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We if we have some music. Enti Abusia Eyadu Esi Hanamono. And there a ye gospel musician Papa Pa Bakonsoso a birthday. A ye Francis Amo. Francis Amo, today's your birthday. Happy special birthday to you. God bless you and all may all your heart desires materialize. This is from Pastor Kwabna Akrofi and also from Pastor William Fusese. So Francis Amo, we say happy special birthday to you. Nyame enkoso entra onkoso anyo kesiye. Also special invitation. It's a 60th birthday worship service. It's a 60th birthday worship service. No, yeah, yeah. There was a yeah. Eden Revival Church International Firehouse Winneba. A whole and a yeah, yeah, no. Na eye the host no eye Reverend Isaac Penyin Arthur. 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

0: Nusia Abo Aha Air Sempa 94.7 FM and 11th of June 2026. A Breno Asanson say and a truthful Thursday. Yawada Adopay Yede Asempa Sports News at 6 about Ebersomo. Said the Ghana ni Ebekan. 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Germany for no Edibema Yenuan French for no so Emao Eye Bonjour Sanso and a Rem Ewa Spinner Bunos Diaz and a Portugal for no so Emao Bundia Urem. 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and also ebe to drano and no a sema no so yebe Eddie Amau and Opey, they call Black Queens. Came last with himself of Wabu and home, said the Bayer, a year waff corner, Ghana beat me up him so Eddie according him, Monsieur or the Sembi Atuja or Chima Stellano, where being up on Eddie at all for new players are on beat me Abeka squad and all for waff corner and also a Chibo Ewa Cassian. We are called a year hard to folk about one of the not coach any DD Dramani, former manager and so Akasa after say only has a tongue quantamo, a piano or the same Etuja and Ra Ewa. Ultimate show soa, ye be boy chi edi amao. Ye conko for amai soa. Nese smalia referee ni di any Omar Atan. And so I express gratitude edi ama FIFA. Any football people ni krum fu yina. After say all call World Cup. Oko du wa ye see yema kwa ema ni nrua America mamuno. And hon sem so ewo kasinum. And ne any dano. And ne any dano. Special edition of a World Cup no. And ne na eto form. Tidi ese uhu. Ewo World Cup no hubi anso no. Bernard Padibutri. Ebe boy chi edi amao. Pay way and in some doa and pay the ebabesum will say as some passports news at 6 Mr. Dennis as someone you can come for our team in can hotel in a la tula. I bet Nago comments at the Dortmund Ekan was producer Eric. I see you ready. Nana I see you cage one and casa Ghana's maestro. Your superissimo Ken Kaninja said does international pie blue Iman and a Bernard Padibu tree any abusia for a count in a eboa near the sum no ebro show a live a war a YouTube with the as empa 94.7 Yanko. Na yemfa kaseye no enchiremu bi ewo ma no pai ensomwo
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0: At that time so kaseye no aye krado ye biebiem e de ama ohyehyehye de a na ye ko eye Lawrence Atizigi aboboa no abrantie eye goalkeeper ye hwese kwan bia so obetimi aboa Ghana e wo World Cup ya ye 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Stars of Ghana.
2: It's been a great experience. You could see all the guys are very ready and we train very well. We're giving our best and yeah, we're looking forward to this moment. He's a very experienced coach. He's got a lot of information, so yeah, you just have to take the good information he gives out and yeah, try to make use of it. The expectation is just a teamwork. We're going to fight till the end. We're going to give it all. And we hope that we're going to make Ghanaians proud. I think it's really a good team. We all together, we fight for each other. And yeah, you can see that there is really positive vibes each and every time. And this is what we like. And this is what we want. We want to take this positive energy into the games. And yeah, we hope that we can make a very good work.

eto form ewo America Abrochima mu hotel ni din any Hilton Hotel eno ewo Alexandra Mesrow eno ewo Abrochima mu US of A na eno eye Black Stars farewell dinner na ye ede emo mu GFA president Kurt Okreku 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

0: I told John Ra, Hilton Hotel, no, what the ultimate show, no, so the king of the morning at Tanasia, Chiboni details via Uyano, Yabeti, Eddie Abesomo said, Ebe, Antube, who said, Nora, Nanyoma, Etia, Edema, the Black Stars of Ghana, Mr. Yanko, and Senfu from El Cassium, and Opedia, now Ebe Rem, El former Black Stars defender Lee Adi, and also IJ Black Stars players, you know, Sequen Biasuno, 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ama Black Star said ye pe no ye hu no
1: ama all out no complacency. You have to start well and just give us our best, give them, you have to give all. See, World Cup, you don't have to do anything unless you playing against this Brazil and Italian stuff. You're supposed to be very, very careful, because when you make a little mistake, you're going to be punished. If you're going to play against Panama, I don't think that is like it's a walkover game. It's something which you're supposed to be very, very careful and then deliver. You see, your plans have to go smooth when you get there. Fine, you go to England. England, definitely England knows that we are not coming there to play, so they will not give us chance. Therefore, we have to mount our strategy to overcome them. That is all. When you a little mistake, they will punish you. A little mistake, stick whether technical or on the foot, they will punish you.
2: We have
1: to nail it there. Be aggressive. Any opportunity we have, we take it. We take them by surprise, and then we are good to go. We are underrating Panama, but you don't know what they are coming. What they are coming to do? Sometimes you know Italy. Italy have not qualified. You know Spain. Spain is there, but you don't know the tactics they are going to play. All of the players are playing top flight football. Ask yourself, your players, which level are they? There are a lot of questions supposed to ask yourself. We've seen what they've showcased. Adding up a little bit, they can go there. But sitting here telling you I predicted they'll go and they did not do it, then I'll become a liar.
0: We are a former defender Lee Adi and I was on also Edna de Kakra etu Drano. You call your former coach Utuado Abubuano, Mr. Yapao, a 11 member panel, or more a tactical staff, or more air coffee, said a bear, World Cup, ya, yekono, a ye bibia bit me, akosu ye, senon to say, we know a steady grouper, or more by a tactical approacher, countries nina, Eddie Eba, Sanso, and up a style of play, our teams nina, so Eddie Eba, said a bear, a warrior nominee be ever what. Bi ewo ha ye betimi edi ama players ahoro na eno ena coach ba ko no eye Africa ni anidi eni oto ado a wa coach Black Stars pe ni di eko PM ewo the 11 eye study team no orua oto ado e kasae ngane nsima 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kakra oto ado so e kan.
3: Yeah, I think it's really, really interesting to see if there are some patterns from different continents, also to see how, let's say, especially also European teams adapts in these heats, how the African teams, South American teams, who are maybe more used to the heat, to different circumstances, how they adapt, also with the traveling. I think the team around the team is very, very important also to provide everything what the team needs. And it's going to be very, very interesting, also especially from a tactical point of view, how the coaches react to all these complex things which are around the teams, and then to get the best out of the team.
0: We are Black Queens coach Kakra on also Eddie Emma, but Orio no or signed the way at Tudra, say Ore said your new ma Ecodia, or you rem awo came last Abobuano, now Yahweh Black Queens in Sema, on also Eddie Maya after so Tado, Eddie Nediano Etudano, no so came last and so no, Abianapono Eddie Atoo, now we are a point where be Eddie Atoo, said the way I waffle now, Econo, you bet me a friend, Dumu Aqua, Dumu and Che, and now a FIFA Women's Window International one at all for my, your both friendly matches with the Black Stars. Bosumi Yamu, and not no Chima, or Bomodin Eton, Sir Eddie Fred players be a Monsu Ebeso Mahode Ewe, Sir players here Beso Mahode Ewe, no, and Jesse Watunupunum, Ogusua Quenano, and was said the Bayer players are all stadium players are all Homono, or Monsu Bitmiana Quenano, Mabekana, Afcona, Wafcona, Ocono, where to me Eddie Black Queens Efra Dumu Aquadum.
4: Of course, there are less games now. The most of the players are off season.
2: There have been some local camps. We had our camp now, so it will not be like too many new players, but there is a possibility that it will be one or two or maybe three new.
0: We aye akwanya aba edi ama one or two players ibi omo subenya akwanya akoka squad no eho kemlas bota epa ene se wafko ya oko no obetimi edi Ghana yem Black Queens we etimi a qualify for the World Cup eno aye bota enti last four no anye ye kura no obetimi ewura me san se o chirema oba bibire mu a ye wo aye teams omo ye kuku dampa but o talent kita yem Black Queens ne modern mu a obo na ko abi 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
2: When I took over the team 1.5 years ago, I said my expectation is to bring back Ghana to a top four team in Africa. If we do that, I'm pretty sure that we sooner or later will win. Top four is going to give us qualification for the World Cup, so that's going to be huge. It's not going to be easy, but we're going to do everything we can to start with to make the top four. And if you are top four, let's push for the goal. It's a possibility.
0: We kakroka edifa qualification won after say ye hwese ye betimi akurum ewo Morocco na wafcon nso atoform ye call club news kakradia na say nura the king of the morning papa maestro any former heart 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
4: So at least I can also speak about it going forward. I can be a consultant. I can speak to you because I've had a lot of learnings around the environment. Because definitely Ethiopia were challenges.
5: Okay.
4: Ethiopia so on a horny. And Ethiopia so it was Ethiopia so G to say almost the environment. You can also make about time and space.
5: I get your point.
4: Because you want to see, you want to improve tomorrow. You want to improve the future. And you can use tomorrow to improve today, and then to improve the next days the days ahead.
5: But coach, my miss out now relation with the team. No, would you say the best I will be team offer now offer? You know, now why regret it working for House of Folk for that?
4: Not at all. Not at all. At least I can also speak about it going forward. I can be a consultant. I can speak to you because I've had a lot of learnings around the environment.
0: We coach Didi Dramani, I don't know, Mr. How to Folk supporters been so at your madrin, ewo kwanya ye fasu eja Didi Dramani kwanya or how to folk.

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1: Jitu mse Ghana League no enye coach is free players nebu. 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
2: Omo pamani se. 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
3: Aya ke ba ultimi ta ante o se yansu ye players no omu no omu jiri omu. Because you know, you don't say who super sell fiao.
2: I guess you're a pamu didi. Okay, Simona, my tears and then all my house. 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
5: I feel very good now, so and I wanted to thank for FIFA for supporting me all the way and Somali people also. So I'm very grateful for FIFA and for CAF also. So this is what I had to say.
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Ebe yi matches no, live. Ewe fidye so, sansuna, Atuma FM, ena Senpai FM so, edi live commentary, ebe pre ubibia.

0: and so the live comment, you know, ever by Sumo. And here, Jenna, so now, yeah, the Assembly Sports News at 6. There's this edition, you know, yeah, the SC said, yeah, because, you know, Dina, no, and Simbiano, Papa, Betanasi, now, and then, so, no, the Wumbi area by Abesomo, Alatula, Makram.
1: The ultimate sports show. The ultimate sports. The ultimate sports show.
2: Very well. Ghana Funina say, Mema, congratulations, Pa.
3: Thank you.
2: For being appointed as the Minister of Sports and Recreation. Almost say,
4: a
2: ministry, and this you are shown, sir, for the first time as the first person to be appointed. I'm saying more about so now. I wish you well.
3: Me that's it, me the money now. So I say, and me the platform is so that's it, of course. Moamoka, and I believe, sir, Ubia Swajiatum, there is the headquarters of what sports,
2: yeah,
3: and for all other stations, Ubeko Honu now. About 6 Omoye normal news. Asana Omoaba
2: later.
3: No Omoaba sports also. But Mumu die die. Mumu die who say about 6 Ope say uti sports news. Papa bia from across the world. Any Ghana so ahaya no say what they would dial.
1: The ultimate sports show.
3: Madam was.
2: Yeah, sure. So what jet to say the headquarters of Ghana sports.
3: No die here no correct.
5: George Efi, a former vice president of the Efi, the Efi said, "We need football more. We experience a progress of work for normalization committee. Efi, so Omo, they are on track and assessing the city amount."
6: No comment.
5: From time Omo said, "You must say, 'Ebepe me na akam leka kai na Omo di Omo di abebi yeno.' What George Efi saying that who normalization? No
6: comment.
5: And the first time when you had the opportunity, you are here, Juma, Omo here, there are football people, and I say, 'We feel say, Juma, in yon so many.'
6: No comment."
5: George, the way they have a who be now bow, a be a doctor now, so no, and as a fear of victimization, it won't mean charging it.
6: When we Japanese team, a barracks boy, Zongo boy, also,
5: and then mama opportunity, young boy, send a who normalization, Edmano.
6: No comment.
5: Kofo capabilities all bar on that committee, no, and also who is saying?
1: The ultimate sports
5: organizer. Who will have Balua Abba?
2: Yeah.
5: Back and forth, for I'm not to me organize here. I'm mad, yes, yes, last week.
2: Yeah.
5: Are you telling me, say, George, do your opinion or something away now? Is that what you're telling us?
6: Okay. No, Jojo. No comment.
7: Hello, good morning.
8: Hello, good morning. Kweku, the Papa Maestro, Kweku, and award winner.
7: Kweku Willison, emotional intelligence.
8: I wanted to take the opportunity to congratulate you since Monday, but I've not been able to come through.
7: Kafra.
8: Thank you, my dear baby, Mama, Opa.
7: Debbie.
8: So you were nominated and you never advertised it for a single second.
7: Debbie Mamosukra.
8: Some kind of finesse be up again. Interviews, pungent questions. Now, sir, why are they mentioned? I want to know the man.
7: But that's
8: emotional.
5: Aaron Grusa, one of our bankola, Emma Kumasi sensational confessor.
1: Good morning. The ultimate sports show.
5: Good morning. Elijah, what are you saying?
9: Bodi yewu ni mbo ba tu ye hufu.
7: Hello, good morning.
10: Pepa.
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10: The proper Edwin. Ghana Edina. Edwin Apankwa Dia. Asempa Sports. The ultimate sports show. And no. And I'm Ghana and Chu and Chu. Ubi. Ti. Nsukwa Gulushi. 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Super, super, obudwati.
7: Yeah, that's it, Minya, Madame Asipa.
11: Sarakatema mama.
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ehia wo live on radio live on asempa 94.7 the headquarters of Ghana Sports ena no pe yesin konwa ye de ye Thursday's edition of the ultimate sports show ano pe ye de ehia ba bia wo bia ba bia otim nka 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Ese ubehwa eye ye se countries ma kuma ko aduanan wotwe a ekosi akan ewo the 2026 FIFA World Cup no. Me ye ye se Ghana pa ni country a ebi a preparation e ho ye din pa. E de ma ye as far as eye friendly matches no. Eye concern. Edam so behwe Brazil a no, Bobe, four friendly matches, and no, the preparation. Over here, be a

0: land or bobby a tree over shabia countries na hudwa hudron nyina bebre na but ohwe Ghana de na na je se ohwem ye pa dia na only one competitive eye friendly match and kwa be kasa competitive bo eye 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it is our shred the squad ye de kwa work up ne dia preparation no as a enhyed down swani as a mu eha as compared to other countries dia wo me ye erikoy but don't forget se ye be kwa into preparations no FIFA ma federation bia $2.5 million for preparation. And this is how you're on my Brazil. Now, $2.5 million to buy. Now, but friendly matches. Makumaku be mienu, miensa. Now, just say, when you're home for so, and to your $2.5 million, no? Friendly match, baku pe, any other boy. And then, just say, FIFA, minim, any other, yeah, then, since I come FIFA, Nisao, because $2.5 million a day. Won't be for more one just match pe and find your preparations out the call work up. A yadia a da production team no akuma sopa and yanon kwa other benefit up federations in ya by way of preparation no as a u show me ye pa dia nice or my Ghana ya diano a ye bi bioho a chia and hangi hodomo and ye bi se who says so preparation a ye as compared to how much FIFA de my as a young fan prepare no and yes you can be brave catchy and come back credit ba I yeri ko ra into the start of this competition and opay ye be din come pa abrobo no free hifa and a talk for ye san come no e de bro and opay e wo jumedi so and many other issues so e ya dey ya raise e wo haram regarding house of folk regarding kotoko and matters arising ni nyina and opay ya tena so a ye din ni nyina e hia o say ye Thursday's edition of the Ultimate Sports Show. Adopei Ewaha. Today, Thursday, the 11th day of June, the year 2026, the year of our Lord. And Adopei Atanasia. 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And run a me catch or say, mammy be nyuma, why ye? Ne many din womb was yen from coma black sat for no, na yen from cochio. Winti, at Ningina or Hanuma, I don't pay a quite bear my edit a hit maker, so a bidding como. As by way, say ye be kind, whom you now boom na fear to me, aqua. But ye canning in an, my room, he said, in this World Cup, I ye corner. Ye be share resolute a ye defense pa. Because defenders de a hunya as far as a work up ye concern. And ye bo a ye bobo ya hunya ya drinking hunya no. Ghana defense no ye defense a bet me a kuta a ye England defense no. A kuta and nase England attack no. A kuta Panama attack no. And nase Croatia attack no. Ye defense no ye. Because a team a kuta a very solid defense no. And bet me a winning this particular a tournament. And ye din komu nyina no ni zero in ni ahwe de defense appear e wo work up no enye asem kuma enti enna nkoma no e do so pa e na e de ebrew live wa asem pa 94.7 sanso na ye live wo asida 105.9 e wo takurade en afi wo takwa ye live wo media ma 92.9 e wo takwa these are many more and anope ye de esom mi din do ben kwaku andi Ghana's maestro niye, I'm your supremo. Ana matrasia. 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
1: Good morning papa.
0: Na ohye.
1: Ha me ohye. IGP.
0: Bibiya e kama.
1: Bibiya e fine.
0: Bibiya e kama.
1: Bibiya e fine. Mm. Yeah, scare no be no dey here send off party. Now who be say some dey ball match. And then your preparation. So send off party ka preparation.
0: There be say, "Oh yeah, tired no, I no body bar, make house un beer."
1: Okay.
0: FIFA,
1: mama
0: FIFA new send off party.
1: And then mama come paper one.
0: FIFA mouse e ka say dey here preparation for the World Cup. Wan ka say for send off party. And then can say man, many prepare. I no pay many prepare. Tell me ye. I don't pay many a break. $2.5 million. Preparation of blacks as here, you know. A year preparation, and I say preparation, a worth is $2.5 million. I was here, because countries are here, and then production, a year, a year, a year, a year, a year, a year, a year, a year, a year, a year, a year, a year, a year, a year, a year, a year, a year, a year, a year, a year, a year, a year, a year, a year, a year, a year, a year, a year, a year, a year, a year, a year, a year, a year, a year, a year, a year, a year, a year, a year, a year, a year, a year, a year, a year, a year, a year, a year, a year, a year, a year, a year, a year, a year, a year, a year, a year, a year, a year, a year, a year, a year, a year, a year, a year, a year, a year, a 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year, a year, a year, a year, a year, a year, a year, a year Then kwa na yeye ato nsu.
1: We go 2.5 for the 2.5 for the Austria for yomu na mufrey.
0: Dabi anu kwa ampo diye.
1: Germany yomu na mufrey. Eni yebo Wales. Wales matchi na Wales kwa na mudi anniversary. 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Inti match preparation sika match bempa na sasa sika niku.
0: And that's all the any match cra preparation bang.
1: No preparation come match.
0: Match count, but then you won't mean say preparation any match kwa. Maybe other things because who are yenima. We should know.
1: Other things because who are yenim.
0: Preparation bang.
1: Am I on one year bre or more preparation? You be hard in the Juma way. Ah, you do baby cra Honduras. Or no Honduras ring and Honkaches or more. Hey, Honduras.
0: Okay.
1: Yen kwamre.
0: Yen fa kwa kata
1: no. 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Ano pay wotie ewo asempa 94.7 FM the headquarters of Ghana Sports. And afen wo amin takwa presia honi valley. Bogo so bodie ene ne mpate mu onso a. 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Ano pay presido mo sisa ma park anene dom. Wo mo bia atum ewo takwa ne mpate mu na ye dem ewo hotakwa de so ewo asida 105.9 FM. Honso, you're loud and in charge. Mm. Ewo the western part of the country. Papa Honso, you do have that.
0: Yeah.
1: Yansha sem ewo daily guy ku waka tanin so emu. Na yansha banner headline. Or say ex Max Lock boss landed in wheelchair. Appeals conviction.
0: I don't mean no by na ye piano wheelchair moon.
1: And no ne and run your course wa. But in say attending the abada dana omu attending me.
0: 10 years in the demanded in abstention. No ni ano ye
1: judgment.
0: But nanko phobi m say ubi kan ho abra judgment in
1: by no
0: m say nipano. I don't know whether any DNA say ya tissu say when ya bill say
1: maybe sorry. Okay. Inti and no a story and say no ne banner headline and opay a daily guy ko wakata and so anymore me boitre a day ama war. And if a citizen requests 36 companies tax records from GRA and it comes with a picture of Anthony Kwesi Sapon, or no a GRA boss. And I say, you kuma kuma kuma kum ediasa ensia papa 36. Eso mu no from rekosumra. I am from rekosumra.
0: Okay.
1: Ye hu tasi mutia na muntia. What you say? Eto no asa amamfo ntia e okuma. Internum. Aye ensam kaka no so aba. Na ye say NLA workers threaten strike over deplorable conditions. Hey. NLA for no edawo.
0: NLA.
1: So workers nedwa. Sir, Master, send your attitude upon some of Hono, a sicker some no man, gentleman to tune ye. Na in your conditions, now the man, ye, dear papa, and rage man, and your major show. I intend no air chess a cacra, Nurse, and Opey, and also Ababituja, our daily guide, Kuwakat, and so emu. Now go back page of the daily guide, same, and then Komono, a see at ye. Was it Kofi Adams reject claims of GFA influence in Black Star selection? Was running to Enyana Craig.
0: No, okay.
1: Blaster selection, no. There's a GFA for no HHA, and some no mere selection. My coach, no, saying, you know, coach, we that's all the name. As a coach, when quiet, the amount for so many GD, I'm between the GD, the woman says, you're on Bussampa coach, you know, dear. Interference, dear papa, or saying, yeah, the age more and a catchy.
0: Okay,
1: you can know, a and some cacra. Nessa, and also to me, a barber to the parliament, and to scrutinize Blaster's World Cup spending.
0: Who's a nano may be catch us a parliament? Then you and he said, Minister, in your opportunity, appear before parliament, no coba, Edia, they will call upon him to come. Also, Obekono could defend it. Because they said the budget in Ankasakra, Nisika, Edu Kunjano, and said, NT, Minister, my promise, and my coach, the answer, and by, but this is not the right time. Maybe. Is it a baby adrenaline? The young can't wash and be brave.
1: Sana, yes, Sana, yana, uncle for a year.
0: No, but at this time, no, uncle for bar, you better see be out. Yeah, ma'am.
1: But who should have created the right time?
0: I don't know. Your opportunity before a year will be.
1: Exactly.
0: The right time will come. On the kind. And you're trying the right time, you know. I mean, let's hope for the best. Sestilano, in your more, you be a neighbor.
1: Okay.
0: Be a neighbor.
1: yenhwe ni betumi epim e ho no papa daily graphic ano pay ninsam o de buy en shada nyensam bebre sabata ba ko bi a sha se ha we see gdp growth 6.4% in first quarter of 2026 ICT mining trade drive economy
0: yeah.
1: And we story what page 13 in just a Ghana say gdp no papa aforo soro kakra aha a page no mu kakra che se eno man so e ko so na we back page ya story about quite now was it daily graphic sports was it born abroad blasters by choice
0: yeah
1: how Ghana turned diaspora into competitive advantage
0: okay
1: into and no and so sorry about her which and say Antoine Semenyo and Nyafi Nyaki Williams Simonia Day on pictures now no cry for organizing yeah I'm gonna just a player so mu ya wo mu abruchi omu mami mami mami ni papa papa fwana anshada mba mami mami fwana mpe kasa nne bae
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2: Good morning, my sir. Apo mu to say
0: nyamiadom ye hu ye pa na council wo so e
2: you go to your mother now, you're right. So, we hear you, but I will hear you. Then,
0: you will hear me.
2: Yeah, the no crap. I want a world education, and I written we have free and I told one up. Oh, my tears were bar.
0: I was saying, yes, you are sorry, Tiasa, a man campaign, and a woman to a woman to a no.
2: No, but the Bible says the two shall become one. Oh, it is so two or no two. Also, church and Quran say, when I had the crop, I was a conwana.
0: Anything can if him well. Oh, Abena, daddy gave me money to buy this for you. Daddy bought this for you. Oh, sir, practice no seba. Bibi asked over the toy.
2: I'm saying, where the personal experience, ba?
0: Where the medium, pa.
2: With you,
0: yeah, lawyer, that's it. Yeah, preparation. Yeah, the corner pay. Now, me here, FIFA, Sika name, Faswa, Eba, said $2.5 million pass if I have preparation. Now, one friendly match, pay, and a top from the Mao. No, maybe it's a worrying situation because other 48 countries, no, and I said 47 countries, a kind of winner. No, a bit of enough preparation. A chess woman. In fact, one foot forward for them. But as your preparation, questions be bring about even when we have that resources to do better preparation for this World Cup. No, Lord, from where you are seated, who your preparation is saying and matters arising?
2: Well, my studio can do as my main two in few answer. No, I launched Ghana Soccer Caravan, G Soccer Caravan, Obekaya, they are same way too many, almost 3 years ago. Now, every management media, but you to Omaswa for the last 2 or 3 years, and we'll be here young train, I play so many. I feel you could do a much in Katiana do Omokam. It's you follow the example of Morocco. Now, so you pick it, we cut them young while they are starting. We go there and hold comes over there. A bad boy, yeah, me then say, and we say, May you train with 25th or 27th, no, every launch in the year, our London. I mean, if you know, for what they have done, okay, say, man, but say, I would say the man who to me power, they have a lot of control over there. In fact, who are in that say, who are there with Japanese, which you see two, and you have a problem with you. It's a man who to me power, one for another. So it is good that the women came. Now, we first part, you know, and we're technical, you know, and Kasa, and collaborate to be from top academies. Chelsea Academy, Liverpool. In fact, I am told that very soon you been your Messi. Nice under 15 This is what I heard. This is very good. Now, Matisse, we need your first part. Ages, you know, under 15 to under 19. Let me say under 10 to under 14. So I can home. Never boy. Now, you can go. Or England, you don't call Wales, you don't call Germany, you don't call Italy. And now, US, you go to Mukwe, maybe an amateur, so maybe this is Maryland. I hope.
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2: That has not been thrown away. I hope the FA will implement it. It is more of a basso for this very mighty improvement in the talent hunting development of the country or the mission. Because once you're able to establish a hold in Europe and in America, you're picking your boys whilst they are very young. You know, we always say the future of our national teams across board, you know, will be secure. Example, I'm a dema Ghana put nya no mochiase. We go be say samenu a. Kaya mfa no ntem tam oboma, one of these team, Bristol City or whatever.
0: Yeah, bamo.
2: Before ba bomo no. Wo bo in kwane ya fe no. Oh, and by this time in the year change na, who did say samenu ko ba ba ma dan. Da bi. England for the fun straight away on the mission. It is good that we catch them very young. We see them early, pick them up all over the world, and no better strengthening the teams, you know, across board. Under 17, under 18, yeah, the structure, you know, runs through all the ages. And a tournament, you see, every year, you go under 17, you go under, you know, under 20, you go no, every year. And I think that this is good, something we've got to congratulate the FA for. Now, maestro, yabo ma baswe wienu. Me madi yami. In fact, enana yeshe World Cup nasi. But the World Cup echiache. As you can see, countdown is the World Cup, no. Enana yewi edition. Enana yewi repeat program na. Sebi omu abe pe konkonsano. Mo yewi program. Ezan se, your friends, Kofi Edunum nene yewi yasantua. Edunum be baso pa. You see them reporting all the way from Toronto. We need to make the World Cup yet here. Now, normally, Ghana is called World Cup. Can there be a chance here? Let me wear a shame hope. Kakra. My soul, then can you play Wumpa? Yeah, and I didn't even have a No. Because preparation, no, yeah, my soul. Preparation, no, yeah, your team, yeah, you say, a pra adukoye. Team, yeah, who assess here? You look at the spine of the team. Your goalkeeping. The goalkeeper, you're trying to put them. We money didn't obey any. Benjamin Asai is not bad, but who to me with your name, Austria, and German, who knows Akakakra, even against a US, who's Akakakra. It's a goalkeeper, you know, you cannot compare it to 2006 and 2010. Yeah, what between the only backup, no plan is strong on the mission.
0: But no,
2: a center of defense, yeah.
0: No. Oh, no, who describe a blaster as goalkeeper says, Chisam Femu Munidia. That's all boy Kutiano.
2: Oh, me, one of Kutia said, yeah, me, them, Chisi, I've done the event.
0: Maybe I told you, why not catch us as an inferno?
2: Oh, they have to go to Christopher Nimli, maybe San Roba, but I told you about why. Oh, they have a general. Now, your central defense is Jiku, me, Salus, and no more boy 4 years ago. Oh, me, your fullback, Nancy, a couple of ways, Yana, you who said Senaya, now in Bob, on the Michelin. Yanko, what's our match against Wilson? Kobia, who Senaya, on the Michelin. A Yakofa, a Babala man, a Baba. But who said, why a bit to take a bit of time and to go practice game and are friendly? No, who would you echo? Mitchell, the well, any attack, well, could do so, you know, a few things. And the team, and you know, the Nasus are. That's the point I want to make. Your coaching aspect, your technical aspect, Minia, every year, your sister coach, technical team, no, after them. And keep it in an answer. Coaching, no, so after no, but only players, in fact, selection go on the call, 26 players, we have to guide him, so we have football tapes near there. That's fine. It would have been better if he had been with the team longer. Now, in the absence of, say, 1 month terminal, the best bet was him to have had at least 2 matches. And because the best, no. Now, the proper one can normally be another practice match, let's say, with, let's say, lower division team. What was our match, you know, to end your preparation? Now, you watch this on normal. When we just had one, in Mexico, FS President Nagasa, actually on Facebook said, and showed that Ghana has a good under 23. So that's one of the
0: kind.
2: But they said, no, the where is he by a combo? He plays now, 24 players. You see, players. They arrived on Saturday, and we played on Tuesday. And it's certainly no crowd here. It's not that strong. Now, Ghana or Mike Kassia MPC, we cannot arrange a friendly match, a second friendly match to build our team. Maestro, honestly, I am so upset about this situation. Now, every break when the chair, my friend, this is right on his doorstep. On any name, the Black Star management team. And then the ministry as well. Because Muna Mudi Sikano Eba. Oh, they have budget 150 million cedis in terms of the national budget, you know, for Black Stars, World Cup preparation and even participation in our.
0: Yeah.
2: Now, line items a woman who did say friendly match at home. Two, you're kind of saying, appeal for funds to end the scam from all sorts of corporations. And I keep us so I'm at $2.5 million for preparation.
0: Yeah.
2: And just what we catch them and say, Ghana, you're a top international friendly. Maybe it will worry me. Now, somebody said you can't say man's true.
0: No.
2: I was part of the. What do you think,
0: me too, Kappa, we at you.
2: I was part of the. Your friends, the Jam Effect Commission. Now, no, maybe I'm who you know. Now, catch them and say, me in China. Now, those things repeat themselves. Now, I say, I could take another commission. And don't you know, I am speaking openly about this matter. Let's say every management team and then the Black Stars management team say, they should sit up and they should talk to the coach. Now, coach, you know, if he does not demand a second try match, I know he was asking for it. But you should insist. And if they are not providing, you should tell Ghanaians. Because it is a national asset to Black Star and I know Nipa Baku for their. It is said the answer would take care of our call. Now, when we say tie back, I tell you, we all see that we are heading towards trouble, and we cannot say, Maestro Michel, Sanya Manage, me give you, Majaikra. Because as you know, me, I don't fear the who, Jesumanu, I don't fear the
0: who.
2: It's also a kind of question, you know, they should sit up. I mean, I heard Asante Chum say, there's no any, indications of any friendly.
0: Yeah.
2: Honorable Asante Chum, Mr. Mini Akitwa. If we don't have another practice game, Matisse Oman move to MLS, one of these MLS camps, no more. If we don't get a practice game to shape the way the team will go, Mr. We are heading towards a disaster. And I'm repeating, we are heading towards it because the team is not ready. And now, Ghana play a follow tournament in now. Maybe this is a move to England. We will send me against Costa Rica. My show is all your match. Look at the performance of Arsenal boys. Second team nearby. Look at the fluidity with which they play. The pass are not going to be able to the speed and not like a damn word in room. Say, only Watkins. Masha, what do you say? We can play this team. Oh, Mr. Minister, and I said we can go to a software. We can wish the team success. Oh, we can beat India. But Mr. Nidimwanyakasa, we need to do the thing that matter. On my Ghana cashier way, I want to understand why we couldn't find the money to have a proper friendly match. Now, there's a solution. Let us get the boys to have a practice match at least back.
0: Okay.
2: Now, you know, only opportunity. No, she said the team needs me because maybe a journey here, my son, and your papa.
0: Look, I mean, I see point well made. I think no one and I make a 2.5 million there. I see in your adequate preparation. And the what about 2 months in the day? My ever to us only a din come over near Pusuahama near her, the ever out of it. Nyaminka Hopano pay. Okay, and the council, lawyer Moses for Amoni, and I'll pay what in card, do not friend of Blow Four, and now or the Nidian so ABP, the NSO, and the issues are here raising Enoa, and I'm say, Quacusa, Osha, and Komano, Ayana, IABB, but say, no, say, Yeno,
1: sure,
0: because Osha, one. 2.5 million, and with that, specified say for preparations. Mm. Preparations.
1: Gotcha.
0: What do you say? Mm. And no dan chain. The other benefits you know, so ha or 10 million by way of qualifying, no, nini na ubinya and other stuff. Any supplementary a budget, nini na FIFA. And just I was say your name. Other countries, you know, as far as preparation is concerned, yeah, yeah, pa. And this will be Kojae. I will see, you know, the countries are destiny, you know, yes, you're to me because how much a FIFA at the mine, no? And no, I be no, the other country be are, or not to the end preparation.
1: So, prepare
0: the profound to the buyer, no? A bad trust is a pointer, and a pay now, you raise the production may raise the issues, you know. So, what for your father, you know, right?
1: Yeah, Papa, I am the same, profound. Senior and then I don't pay Maminciano. Nam Owen the submission baby out the fire. And Ramiko social media, me share game unana me to me social media and so. And you see, sometimes Ayana me ye wea ebuha me strike a crack comment by Ghana for be send your message, but of course also respect to Obiani in opinion. What I say. Obifu say you are talking too much. Obifu say we hear too much, but the truth of the matter is, the 2.5 Papa Nia Okano, it was given to every member association about World Cup.
0: Obia Nyebi,
1: and you can clearly but Papa Nsa Panama kwa bubo Brazil ni adi nanambwa.
0: Nanu
1: obo high profile.
0: Dominican Republic.
1: Yes, yeah. Good. And then I come back and say, Papa, nisikano oshwe mwa obo high profile bakwano abene, no obo low profile bakwano. Inti Brazil, Asia Panama says too. Panama enye the effrontery to score 2 goals against Brazil, no? Na ose nya kukuduo di bap Dominican Republic, anamebwa. Na wabechi Dominican Republic, yuswa behede, abe bon 4-2 into upper high profile, na upper low profile. In this our case, your leadership, no? Enim, the timing between taking decisions, ebe buwenti, no? Yetina wa ya shahain sa se, ye penshi she ye bia ye bedua and no ne betumi aboa ma ye decision making no nkofo nka ho ase because ye suro ye pasam so ye sansuro ase. In this case no, I'm talking about the timing of Otuado ye ja ne kwan.
0: Okay,
1: we all know say Otuado nyoma no ye na they were question marks. Of course, right from the word go time ye dey appoint Otuado no be nim say a work in progress Papa Meboa. Because there wasn't any traces, and as a track record, be able to just so I can say, and nunti and a man in your show my pay default to ado. So for that matter, not a work in progress job, ne diamo to ado. Internet say, then you know, yeah, in a belly meeting expectation or a better manager expectations. Never call to ado, but grow into the game. You do a point in your who say, near war, you know, and to me, and why you pay, yeah, expect, you know. Nanke because the Bema behave, but why are they? One may in any jan acquiring them, Nanke a copper coach yaba.
0: Okay.
1: But all said and done, Papa, ye do baby a decision ye take ye. Our son can ye make it all the necessary effort. Ni ye ma coach, you know, another friendly game. The last time I was talking about this thing, say, Papa, Sawusha coach, you know, match ye, any wolves boy, you know. And in your Henry Asante Chumbe Kache Yena, and Nimpa 5,000 across scout, and no mask out to players 20,000, and now the Begu won a coach in the videos 30,000, and a coach in the Shabina, coach in the match or boy in Nano. Everybody can clearly see, sir, coach in the players, and you know you pick and choose. Not the offer, not the way,
0: not the way. Because that was the opportunity.
1: Absolutely, and I'm making.
0: And to many before you are going to say, Kawunya, high proof of crown. There should be a practice.
1: I mean, yes.
0: Nigeria, you call her crowd, no one call her cup.
1: She matches our
0: about matches, baby. You know, and now
1: Portugal, yes, she matches a Nigeria
0: for TM to me for 2.5 million mount. As a fire,
1: sir, one match now.
0: As a one match,
1: mini match,
0: 2.5, no, 2.5, away. I mean, away, how
1: now you see, Baba, work up, no, you didn't know me, Diagro. You judge the most important aspect, and I say, you know, that is having adequate preparation. You judge and another uncle for believing in spirituality, including the minister. We are all believing in spirituality.
0: This matter, I think, sir, the Black Stars Management Committee must have answers to answer.
1: I agree with you.
0: You are managing the Black Stars, and this will be Tinahoma, will be catching them. Say, the Black Stars need preparatory games, answer, because a fall within your KVIT. What you say? I was someone I'm thinking around the box, outside the box, and find duly, find friendly matches for the coach. Because coach is a say, apart from training only boys in the year. Obianim lineup, Obianim how, decided before can. When to me, and she said, Tim, no, I'm a young GDS, Tim, where the black stars in Tima, Yako Fesi, Panama, or Toronto. How do you go?
1: England, then you break gidigidigidianua. Obo Costa Rica. Na usho kwenye bon. In fact, enye scoreline ne kwa pese in England ashe tri kwenye news. But papa, players e ben mo tisene ne bro for wekan. Ha! Se usho Thomas Tuchel owo da headache because omo mo starti wa the midfield. Sa Declan Rice mo midfield no mo boy no. Na usho energy park wa bimeni mo di bo midfield na me share ya midfield ya share against Wales ha. Let me be someone who say, is there any other player be kwa kwa chine free to chrome in the day? I be jina park in this one. Preparation is very important, but Ghana dear, we were at a point prioritizing send off party. Say yeah, yes, send off party. When so opposition say no be boy group no. She siko mu tugu mu friendly games
0: intensity.
1: Obie bo friendly fine tuning team. Yan kasa dear, and not the near cosette table. And ye near bread say yeah, yes, send off party. Papa. Me say, walk up we. Say, coach, between now and then the Wednesday day, baby, your first game against Panama. No? Say, coach, you ain't another friendly match here. Trust me, me say, walk up, no? It will be a stay for the coach to experiment with the Black Stars.
0: I feel like we're
1: experiment. Oh, yes, Obey. Because play some joke. Me know what say. Me know what say, Papa. Obe jia pumpa, say, pe game where you're sharing an honor against Wales, you know. Your goalkeeper, to send a number of folk and coach, you, for now, will be a new goalkeeper better match.
0: Yeah, will be any.
1: Megua,
0: will be any.
1: Papa, no cry, I mean, pan, say. The most important aspect of your team back, Kunswaka, and answer position back with your left back. Obin, no, but
0: will be any. Obin, because none will throw in all the left back in our. One more be had opportunity. In fact, Semen no crown, media me critically, he said. Semen no opportunity, but will the game be a coach? You bet me, baby. How will we see you soon? They said the usage of Semen, you are a problem for our coaching.
1: You are only dwelling on the performance on Man City. No, Bablas as a sanity.
0: I'm a friendly, I'm
1: a friendly.
0: Semen, your co worker, Pia, I bring one more major friendly under the coach. But you're an echo. I was a Carlos Cruz who said me play, you know, made any ball left, and yeah, made any ball right, and I said, made any ball a year center. I was doing your opportunity to watch the boy play in friendly games.
1: Perfect.
0: What you say?
1: The game where you bought against Wales, we also how Thomas, our almighty Thomas Partey, who said no struggle with game. At a point, said a competitive game because I'm matching Partey with the red card.
0: Comedy
1: red card. Mm-hmm. Partey looked frustrated. Partey looked like a player. I said, only energy, NPM, Partey's drive, Partey's sense of judgment,
0: so another, opportunity.
1: Another opportunity. Uto kudwa no way in America. Atizigi had a very good day.
0: A very fantastic
1: day. Ewo first half. But boy, you're 145 minutes in kwa.
0: Another opportunity.
1: Because Anka, you to me properly assess it. No?
0: As a coach, you know, you're setting it up for failure. Sane ya you. As you're setting up, because the Black Stars Management Committee and the FA and to me ampe other additional friendly matches are man. And today there were washing fanua.
1: Why is the coach also not complaining?
0: Hey, none yet.
1: Why is he not complaining?
0: Maybe you're complaining, how would you know? Yeah, yes, yeah, maybe.
1: But for now I'm so complaining. I mean silence means consent. No, but don't complain.
0: Do you think he's okay? Do you think he's okay? Do you think he's
1: me,
0: okay?
1: To me, some when he shoots, I wouldn't be okay. Me no okay.
0: Because as professional as he is, you know, organization of friendly matches in there, I think that. And they be go beyond on because before I hear born a year will see cry near to oh, ABC Jamaica, ABC Honduras, ABC say near to Timmy in say ever. But suddenly, until communicate by say any friendly match be around. I feel say a drew baby, I was a FIFA and so many Nikon.
1: Papa,
0: because I want to mean for $2.5 million in my federation. So I'm finding preparation. Now a ball match, but I could play every ball tournament. You just leave it like that. I think the FIFA also said, "Edu, be sorry."
1: Until the empire born a baby, and no na Emma, your friend say, voice be a, I think Omobo has a every president say, when who bad teams or when we need tournament, I'm say, every president bad teams or when we need tournament. All my examples, all my examples is a bad teams, but when we need tournament, and if you cross a won't call it you could know, papa, so won't call it you cross start from France 98. What you say? What you want to which start from France 98 out to the last World Cup in Qatar, which is Qatar 2022. Not sure the countries so much World Cup. Not sure say a bad team so much World Cup. Germany 2014, they were the first country on landing war. You find say Brazil. I'm going camp. I was Brazil. The camp was hot. Brazil quite to come home. I'm going Brazil. I'm going to say Germany is Brazil 7-7. I'm saying 7-7. What's your 7-1?
5: 7-1, yeah.
1: Yeah, catch I say preparation is very important.
5: Key.
1: Spiritual aspect is okay, but you can't prioritize spiritual aspect and believe in superstitions. Now, one can't say a whole FA president we expect to say, when we are the general overseer of football in this country, Obi Ewa no, we say, when bad teams are on the tournament, and for that matter, people should not write Ghana off. When Brazil taught to say, host and win, bet we are going to win, I'm going to and a Germany did kind when you come more prepare your shiny say Ocean 7-1. When Germany, if you say host and win, they can have their supporters at their back. 2006, Germany until 2018 the qualify trophy. No, Papa, not until 2018 the qualify trophy. No, should Argentina team
5: welcome there. Welcome there.
1: Welcome there.
5: You can't undermine preparation.
1: Thank you very much.
5: You can't. Oh, they just prepare. Oh, just prepare. And my ammunition is in question. Just prepare because other than that. Ye betina ha ama ya ko World Cup ya ba ni wi ya ka che Ghana for say maamu nim say coach ni ba ye maamu nim say ye ball preparatory match ba ko pe maamu nim say ye nya friendly matches about but now who calls am ya maamu resources ya maamu $2.5 million $2.5 million $2.5 million
1: at this time we had the send off party to who and who. And who are they sending? More American that must send off party. Send off party to who? Then some minister no come had that. I the minister is in the country.
5: Minister wa?
1: Minister wa? Anonia. Oh ha! Minister na na no. Any last week here no call Philadelphia.
5: Mame enken kai message is like a cry. Yaya wisdom say good morning. Papa Maestro. Daybreak. We thank the Almighty God. Please, your volume is so low. And yaya edi eba. You say unrefresh. Bibi abe kamapa. Mavis Ablavi. I say Maestro, our healer, our doctor. God bless you. The pressure in this country is too much, but we listen to you. Our pressure go down. Thank you. And Mavis Ablavi. Mavis, maybe I be a friend. Maybe I be a friend. Why? Jima George, say good morning. Good job. And on anyway, Eddie Ebaye. Cletus, Tenye, and Sudi Biba, say good morning, my show. Watching you live at Laboni, Accra. Please, we have to pray for Ghana. Thank God. God bless you. And on the come home. Eddie Ebaye and Chipina Mansi, good morning, my show and your sports crew. Wishing the Black Stars and Ghana the best of luck. Chia, GFA, and Sports Ministry should account for all the funds used for this Mundial. The dinner was the cheapest. And on the Kahua. Ode Ebaye, now, Obaha, say, Maestro, don't waste your time to talk. We are in Ghana. We have no defenders. We are just going to waste the FIFA money. And yeah, wisdom, Eddie Kahua. James Okai said, Maestro, we wasted our friendly matches with Austria and Germany with Otto in charge and left the present coach with only one match. Our matches were justified. Others used DS to test system. And our matches were justifiers. Okay. Justifiers. No, pass watch. Henry
1: has said they were justify your inclusion, you know.
5: But I'm out for
1: the test on my system. I'm because I'm quite the player worker. Maybe what?
5: And on no, Eddie message is in this one says, good morning, my show. You're still live, and I'm listening to you live from Cochrane to me. Papa, Ghana Blasters is like my Kotoko. Asemo and on no anyway Eddie Eba messages Lugusua Eba na we SA Papa, the general manager operations of Senate, Phillips, and I said Philip Kofi Senior said I should tell you that you are right. The quality of our preparation determines your performance. And on also anyway.
0: Eddie Ekan, Eddie Bayer. Ernest Buama Senior, I was say, nothing has changed in the GFA. And Ernest Buama, so Eddie Wynn, Ekan, Eddie Bayer. And this one says, Minister was in office yesterday. Okay, thank you very much. And also, Abbe Kayensa, El Harmon. We see BEC serve our children, they prepare, not World Cup. And Kwaku Holison, Eddie Kahon, Eddie Bayer, was see BEC, Krano, Yemano, Omo, prepare, Pestra classes teacher. No, Kwa Najo, no, so Ken, Kwaku, you are right. Good morning, Maestro. I'm deeply worried that my people are thinking about money. There are teams here in the U.S. who even played friendly matches with some colleges in New Jersey. Ghana, we are not serious. Money is all we think about. Can't we just use 2.5 to get competitive match? Are we kidding? Ebo Akondo, the free New Jersey, and Ebo Ediway, Eddie Bekan Yensa, Adope. Good morning, Maestro. Hurricane 2. Hurricane 2 goals against Ghana cannot be overturned by no single man of God or spiritual man in Ghana. Today's date is 11th of June 2026. Please take note. And one historian, Eddie Way, Eddie Abba, Anopei, will show this one. So, you mean Eddie Freeho. This one says, good morning, senior.
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0: Good topic this morning. Even Nigeria, who is not going to the World Cup, play two friendly matches. And also Eddie Wayne, Eddie Baye. Ronaldo Kwame Selassie, good morning. The commander-in-chief of Ghana Sports Show. Did the FA president really say that this is coming from a president that has failed to qualify from the group stage in every AFCON in his regime? Even AFCON, there is no bad team that has won it, not World Cup. From Ronaldo Kwame Selassie, dear Ronaldo, so Eddie Bae, hey, Kwame, no, say what the hoon. Kwame Timiente, oh, Tari Honsa,
1: I'm sorry,
0: Kwame Timiente, oh, Tari, a you,
1: what the name, so dear you,
0: Kwame, what do you order? A Glutus Maximus, Glutus Maximus,
1: and where they miss out, Sunan Casson,
0: Yami, Glutus Maximus,
1: yeah, the Coconua,
0: no, yeah, Ronaldo Kwame Selassie, or Tanova, as a crowd when your panel 11 days,
1: yes, ever.
0: Okay, young man on Treho, Nafi, young more,
1: but Papa Nra, but oh, before I beckon, Papa Nra, England match, who will be,
0: and Ramisha, Kaka.
1: Na me be someone say, hey, Ninti ye saka free moa na Rashford in the eba. Ye saka na Rashford in the eba.
0: Yeah.
1: Why can't me find? Just say, ye Anthony Gordoner. Na noni madweke. And I do be too many cow.
0: Na says ye Kamadini free money the next new man ever.
1: Ne Kamadini ever first 11.
0: Na mean,
1: Marvin Japapo. Kamadini ever first 11. Papa, we need to get our first 11 right.
0: That is exactly
1: and Nanka ye important.
0: That is
1: but Papa, what do you say? Sell and catch you.
0: Oh, why?
1: Some of your listening leaders are and catch you.
0: And now, what be the message back? Initially, Kranio University campus. But you any of the universities because a promotion now here.
1: Mm-hmm.
0: Who set up your
1: yes.
0: And yet, high intensity. What your team organization, team movement, team coordination. What do you say?
1: Yeah, what board so no.
0: In a game, a situation. And not necessarily any huge a friendly, but the practice matches. I think we.
1: No, no, no. Much any penalties. No, no, no. There.
0: Penalties,
1: no. I don't know any penalties. Anna.
0: Good morning, Maestro. They are saying God will do it for us to win the World Cup. Where in the Bible, which is our manual, that says you can win without preparation? This is Michael from Asuboy. And Michael, D. We free Asuboy. Eddie Eba, Ronaldo Kwame Salah say, "Oh, Papa Maestro, you be magician."
1: Hey, Lucas, what time, Papa?
0: You be magician.
1: Ronaldo, man, sir. Kwame Salah,
0: man, sir. Franco Trading Enterprise, I know. Okay, how many phones are you doing now? O pebia papa Franco dia no ene ye papa say Samsung say iPhone smart TVs ene dia kika ka hunyina onsa ebetumi aka bia nkra bata ne edoso Ghana ha be bia befebia obi ebudi no Franco Trading Enterprise 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na Frank say maestro can't we all pray for something strange to happen so the World Cup gets cancelled we are just going to waste resources and precious time and now Frank the Frank na
1: no more more I say omo sika na preparation ye no so na so omo de na she
0: ye ye be ye mo mpa ma work up
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1: amai bebre enso ejire mu nti no Adum TV ye be yi am wahwe and now fe no asempa ne Adum FM so yeah, the you know commentaries we say they
0: abremo
1: intino with how who ya Ghana ni but adopt country back ka ho
0: we dey tie Ghana nechi we dey
1: na Ghana see it na me see tie Ghana nechi but into buy back country adopt obi dey nka ho nka say me hwe na aboa
0: obetimi
1: na me ken nte nye se chinchin
0: ti na we adopt
1: me ana o me dey say me adopt we dey da Argentina da
0: Argentina
1: da
0: when timi an ya Ghana an ya nyina ya bo pepe
1: o nse no dey but nse anya hwe kra no no
0: okay buama biem senior buama say God help those who help themselves we should not waste our time to pray for a team who are not prepared to spend and Ernest buama biem Eddie Wayne Eddie by Joel, Yanya Bedi, we ma me police officer in a few ya, Yemrana, Yinibakum Fionafi, Yanke say, we a famous Bedi, Peter or Joel, famous Bedi, and bravo, Inspector Bravo, and Eddie we abijame, or say, Bedi 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corporal James Yeboa Nana Kwedu Parliament House a whole any free I always show that special birthday. And he not just say Kaninja.
1: Yeah.
0: And also Kaka.
1: Yeah, and no nika kai or papa mamen kai or mwa or mu follow show no e wo social media and so YouTube say ya koye. Ya sign iron fofro on my update ne update you call for. So mun close we no YouTube no no mun send refresh no mun be any fofro because another feed fofro na saying abba inti omun refresh na omun saying enjoy na ya saying ebien fofro inti first one no echo ye but afina ya say atisimo ye bien no e fofro papa na ayi for kotoko for your ma appointment na nka mpese me pre ho kakra papa ya wabe Stanley Menzo na unim Sir, what check here? I want to say, no, I'm not menu aiding Kwabakwa. Now, Ukra will be say, who is a football, if I'm saying,
0: director
1: of football, thank you. Yeah, director of football, Nejuman is saying, Emma, maybe Bob or Subibri, Eddie HL, sir, Usha, director of football, Papa, recruitment, Aya Debakwa, Eka, Nejumahu, Usha, recruitment, now, recruitment in all facets of the game, you know, recruitment, you know, Eddie Moon, Etin Timine, then again, Usha, Niki responsibilities. fees be a transfer negotiations or so penino and make sure say ne hu betumi abam what you say ne wetumi ahwa transfers ne so transfers will be under his watch. Then the club philosophy or some penimfo no o me board members no near om person o me team ni ye ne baby om person o me team ni kodu no e yo penino and no be hwe amaches why intermediary between the board and afre no o ma e be form e wo fam ha the technical team the omo o me day to day we ni na opinino na be hwe side we na the club philosophy no etumi aba. In fact the staff oversight no the key responsibility of the football director waba Asante Kotoko football team ninsu emu na papa ohwe Stanley Menzo no a Kotoko supporters also support papa no
5: sir.
1: Yes na utrake back papa the heydays of Ajax Amsterdam in the 80s eba Stanley Menzo no ye key figure Edma Ajax Amsterdam na uje da Ajax Amsterdam a etimi producer Frank Rijkaard. Frank Rijkaard e passed through the ranks life after football became a renowned coach here. Obe coach Barcelona papa wanka sa okay sene Frank Rijkaard ma Barca team ni ya kono and sana Pep Guardiola e babe de e babe sum again the same Ajax generation no at that generation no omo no musen produce orani didi Roland Koeman. I will not come and so we are Juma Beye, we are clubs of a coach here, coaching Barcelona, and to be do level Kobe Kochi, the Dutch national team. No, then again, the almighty Johan Cruyff,
5: yeah,
1: out to me, bar system. No more, Nina, opinion, he did this style, Menzo, yeah, as Santi Kotkwadina Baso, yeah, director of football. Na opinino, and I hear number one choice goalkeeper, Edmaya Samsadan. And when it comes to proper team positioning, believing in grooming and growing, and then having a system where you hear Juma. In fact, see a benya something a benya guideline. Abuama club will be ebe making sure the stretches ni bi biya Juma there. We pass it through the system ni bi as a player. Oh, who send a year Juma? Oh, free musu buy no kano. I quite remember 2016, 2017. The man was working for Ajax Cape Town. In South Africa, into when it comes to African terrain, Ninswa, wasabi chess in South Africa, into an terrain, Mukaka, into Papa, the only thing left, and they say, Kotokoni or Muyari,
5: Kotoko for Yari,
1: Kotokoni or Muyari, Omunja, Mamunyadian, and one year, dear,
5: by the way, 5 years,
1: I agree,
5: 5 years, a time enough for you to instill your philosophy. I mean, given the DNA of the club, no, but me,
1: 5 years, you know, you one thing. People having patience for you to also do in your mouth, person with you within your 5 year tenure, and so another thing, and I'm a boy. They said, did you, man, 2 years, they design a honey. Into 5 years can be given, yes. To show, say, I'm paying for him direction on person with the team. But what I'm saying in this conversation, you make can say, the supporters should support the board in their hold.
5: Yeah.
1: Any decisions we're making, because for the board to make a decision, say, yeah, they will be able to pass it through the Ajax system, no the other. And I'm not see one of the vibrant and you know world position academy or the youth system football in Ghana. Unto me, can you kotoko youth team name for him? Papa, kotoko youth team, omu show biya o.
5: Nah, it's oma qualified.
1: Oma qualified. The second division. Kotoko youth team nash, omu show biya. And with that system, se uom, Stanley Menzo, awate the productive system in football, nwase. Na odisa, ajini, edi free, ayasimu, eba beye kotoko ejuma. Then I think the only thing left, you know, and it's the support, the teaming supporters of the club, or rally behind the board to make sure the appointment a beye biano, whether good or bad, and they will support the person, you know, say, in your mabedi, ebe koye. And I believe, say, omunyo akunya, and I say, omunye pepa se, ombe tahi mpeninfo nechia.
5: Okay.
1: Papa, na mwona oma starti tu, no. Ebe koye. Adiba kwa si, say, akame
5: shi. Supporters, nidi, me feel, say, omu se koye. You do resource at the maximum
1: years,
5: support.
1: 5 years, you know, actually, say you shouldn't expect instant results. You more be 5 years, yeah. A long-term project in any
5: part. But in the 5 years, a bit differ from the contract duration of the Bema coaching. So, maybe a bit, mama,
0: the football director and as a director of football 5 years. But the coach, I will be near money 2 years.
1: And one another make us now, maybe a year pan, maybe the kind of coach, director of football, no, ever recommend the ama board, no. Because in this case, no, we are board, no, a position in your more, yeah. See, say, no, it looks like key decisions about the technical area and the technical aspect of the direction on person or mokono. Omo journey na ashe the hands of opinion di Eddie Stanley Menzo Nua or ye director of football no. Papa Mudi ni Asha Ninzao. Internet coach be Eba Befa Santi Kodokwa. Ebe the recommendation from the director of football, Stanley Menzo, and Oba recommend yama board, you know. Inti yebe train now she the kind of coach ya or dinbeba kotoko team. And then to me the fair idea of whether I mean yanka se short term, you know, or to me resource, mid term and a resource in the beba. And that's a long term and the people should expect results for Kumasi Asante
0: Kotoko. Mira se kwaku vede vena mo attaining ka and say odin dad you know eba, you know. Joel, yanye winsima Inspector Bravo was signed another famous birthday Eddie Abba. For this beautiful damsel, very beautiful damsel. Say today is your day.

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1: But you're too high level.
2: I agree. But let me feel Sanka. You better healthy competition within the brands in one. A bit to me, I brought my clubs in.
1: Make I strike. Chips are go fast. Strike a buy. We go fast. It's good. It's good. But I'm saying that.
2: Hey, Sanka, brand back. We say, Meshe Chelsea atadi. Meshe Liverpool atadi. Meshe Man City atadi. Meshe Arsenal atadi.
1: The point is that we are lucky to have the whole brand that Ghanaian-owned company.
2: I fully support that.
1: What you say? Yeah, proud. But the other designers and I say competitors, they should also bring their product and fight for, to break into the Ghana market. Because even though, but Kotoko will still want to
2: do the THB, no?
1: And that's why they a different design, Kriana.
2: But the whole brand and they are working. What you say? They are hoping to send a work kind of a Ghanaian owned company. Now say omo taking this kind of steps. I mean, if it was a step in the right direction, especially when they've not come into conversations on a negative perspective. What you say? And confront Shedan can say, yeah, discussing whole brand simply because they are not giving us value for money or low quality in Tadia be nomination crop for. But we share quite almost fast. We are almost kitty as Santi Kotoko. Now and they will call me secretariat. I mean, at Tadia, why who short test anymore?
1: Almost quality.
2: I know a day. Now last year, I'm here the Macarella. This year, I'm here my media.
1: Going has, to Africa.
2: Yes, going to Africa. No, I'm here my media man. Then we feel, sir, we need to push there. But me, you know, I'm of the view, sir. Per brands in a depart here, there should be competition, and we should encourage say enough brands beba system.
1: Name
2: to me a woman competition. I come.
1: Bernard Padiboche, your producer of this show, I say happy birthday to Pudlin from your parents and the whole family, wishing you a blessed birthday. And he say God richly bless you. Grow to be a blessing. We love you from Adepa of Multimedia Group. And Bernard Padiboche, the Abeka, your home famous birthday, no bako, and Pudlin. Hey, today is your day. Happy special birthday going out to you. And also Abba. Now we all can air kit assembly. FIFA World Cup 2026 kit partners. Kit partners. Mame Enfa Entwa. Invite me who Adidas, me who Nike, me who Puma, me who Kelme, me who Kappa, me who Jaku. Wedum yina me who aye Marathon, me who Kapali, me who Umbro, me who Reebok. So many other sponsors now. I'm going to tell a lot of the foundations. But these are foreign sponsors.
2: Papa Unim said, the last time, I think now Obi air doubt it. Blasters first Jason White, you know. Ah, my Anansi, no. As if you for fun, T. Anansi, I say. In Tom, I did.
1: There should be a reason to that. Maybe a design, no, I say, a design be a competitive brand, and I say, be sir.
2: No. Because, see, Kwa, who's a hate for? I'm Jesse, no. FIFA saw mon cross sound. I'm so many way be a gumua.
1: I know some of them, no, designs near the no, aya symbolizes baby. And it's a FIFA and you understand it now.
2: But I did a FIFA way anymore. FIFA regulations, and a woman, sir. Oh yeah, Jessia. Ain't in a player crowd bobo. Nessa wash out Tadia was here. No, what should be a guma? We Jesse no
1: name for the jumping Israel.
2: Thank you very much. You better know and I be fine no and now you better sanction. FIFA fan no and that thing. Ain't it Adidas for no? Any GF for now, any
1: designer. I think a design is in the buy, you know, I'm gonna call FIFA coffee.
2: A question, sir. And then yeah, Jesse, I could do her. Is it a Makola in Kwan or Media to my Makola?
1: Yes,
2: Makola is a happy fee.
1: Nah, okay, boss, he said, Hope Brand is kitting Adam Brand Sports during the World Cup.
2: Obia, see, yeah.

0: Mr. Emmanuel Otting,
1: Finance Director, Ghana Education Service.
0: Yeah.
1: Mr. Emmanuel Otting.
0: Yeah.
1: We're a hard guy.
0: Yamin Shanpa.
1: 0302216546 Alaji Abu Lamini of Lamini Investment. Alaji Oho.
0: Alaji Oho.
1: Oh, yeah, sure.
0: Oh,
1: Alaji Oho. Alaji Oho. Alaji
0: Oho. No, oh, but Bill Okroma. Alaji Oho. Alaji
1: Oho.
0: Alaji Oho. Alaji Oho. Alaji Oho. Alaji Oho. Alaji Oho. Alaji Oho. Alaji Oho. Alaji Oho. Alaji Oho. Alaji Oho.
1: Alaji
0: Oho.
1: Alaji Oho. Alaji
0: Oho. Alaji Oho. Alaji Oho.
1: Alaji Oho. Alaji Oho. Alaji Oho. Alaji Oho. Alaji Oho. Alaji Oho. Alaji Oho. Alaji Oho.
0: Alaji Oho. Alaji Oho. Alaji Oho. Alaji Oho. Alaji Oho. Alaji Oho. Alaji Oho. Alaji Oho. Alaji Oho. Alaji Oho.
1: Alaji Oho. Alaji Oho. Alaji Oho. Alaji
0: Oho. Alaji Oho. Alaji Oho. Alaji Oho. Alaji Oho.
1: But when we say Kotoko board members, no, yes, we may hear two additions. Alaji dia,
0: Alaji Abu Lamin.
1: Abu Lamin,
0: a pure. Now, Papa, the crown on your official way, you crown your contribution to Kotoko. I think me yah sure say Obi be question.
1: The last two boards are M2 for power. Yes, two or three boards. No, first I have visitation. I'm called two for her. Now, Alaji in Kahon. No more any more M2 ni din Kahon. Look, two for one no Obi sir. Kiki sapon no say ah. 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
1: Maxwell.
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1: Until.
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2: 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Sasa kwa kwa juma dia multimedia.
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2: Asem passports.
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1: Ah, okay.
2: And our hands are we juma na nswa no.
1: Ati di ena mope.
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2: 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So ubi anso mwe yadi.
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1: Abdul Salam Yakubu. Reconciliation Committee, chairman of the Ghana Football Association.
2: Minister, no one have a
1: then the position, no.
2: Yes, you
1: are.
2: No. One castle to one year you were born. You walk a no crap. You be patient for the World Cup in PA. Questions one. Sisifa, a mouse you can say, Sika will prepare. Putunima, and son will be Pim or World Cup or not. That's it to move one match a padia. Quaku, no questions one. Quaku, no questions a one. Because Kwaku ya si ya di preparation money ya di amaya.
1: Ayano kre, ayano kre. Sikara su, ebi wa mo, $2.5 million.
2: Yes, kwaku.
1: Eva na otiero, eva na otiero. Agege, sa oti agege. Asya, sikara beti me budaya wa agege nina. 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
2: ya di amaya. Because kwaku, eti ya ye Musa, kwaku ni ye Musa, ya ye. Ni ye Musa, mandwe komiti me mes, nise, sikano. I hear, I hear, I hear, I hear, I hear, I hear, I hear, I hear, I hear, I hear, I hear, I hear, I hear, I hear, I hear, I hear, I hear, I hear, I hear, I hear, I hear, I hear, I hear, I hear, I hear, I hear, I hear, I hear, I hear, I hear, I hear, I hear, I hear, I hear, I hear, I hear, I hear, I hear, I hear, I hear, I hear, I hear, I hear, I hear, I hear, I hear, I hear, I hear, I hear, I hear, I hear, I hear, I hear, I hear, I hear, I hear, I hear, I hear, I hear, I hear, I hear, I hear, I hear, I hear, I hear, I hear, I hear, I hear, I hear, I hear, I hear, I hear, I hear, I hear, I hear, I hear, I hear, I hear, I hear, I hear, I hear, I hear, I hear, I hear, I hear, I hear, I hear, I hear, I hear, I hear, I hear, I hear, I hear, I hear, I hear, I hear, send your more can. Send your cooker, be near me the pa. And to a mania. Yeah, you saw my city performance, then you're decorating the performance.
1: And
2: why? And you're national team, you know, because you're a national team, no, but I'm conquering. Atletico Bilbao, Inaki, Onosoba, and conquering. Inaki to meet the 18 crown at 1 pound. Okay, I wake up, no. Freddy Macha, your boy, and just a minute, one more boy. It's the only way to my myself. My city performance in a conquering, and just another boy. But you mentioned this in this war, or shah, and conquering. Your preparation now, your tournament in India. They say, Empire 151 and the idiot, they say, after Ghana, yes, you're missing Obia, you're missing Obia, and one day, you're missing Ewan. You're Empire 1 year, the international team, Lechi. Who is your tournament in Swa? Near why you're not Ghana? Say, I'm 17, 20 there. You say, you're slow, Tasset, Mibwa.
1: Yeah.
2: You think Ghana, they're slow. Who's that too slow? Now I'm calling you, what's that? I'm calling you. You're best here, and I say, you're heading.
1: Yeah, best here.
2: Between Glover Sakra has a phone, so. No boy, MD, any penny for Navaso. When we meet the press, we could pay Mohobi. And never any penny for the Guacuemu. And near my Mikuchi or Masumono. Next season, Senema and Nema say a penny for the Babaya, Koku. We wish our class of all the best and Nema be cool. Edia my team, no.
1: Mamina Maxwell Agega says 0302216545. 0302216546. Who's with me, Abana, Udwagin Abba, hello, good morning.
4: Papa Mansro, Pita, wow, meet you.
1: Bibi Abakode, good morning, Bibi Abakode, you mean ya?
4: Oh, yeah, I'm not aware, but Arafat Soviani.
1: Arafat, you're going?
4: Move by Jumapa, St. Passports, Mosham, Papa. Alaji Abu Lami, also Monita Mushono, Pa, Yasam Kutua. So then my reserve was a penny person. I see Kroko Nipa, and Mr. Papa Wipa, and the German person, Nagusha Fun, and Conan. The background is so much. The American say Ghana, Gasas, no. In the Akumaso, what I say. In Sopoto, Ghana, Blasters, and Sebekunen. Now, I'm paying for the way I'm here, Ghana, Blasters. I say, I'm a fan, say, I'm a property. What I say, until you run the Ghana, Blasters, Brown. I say, oh, what fan, say, I'm a Audia. The Ghana for the Kabia Munti. What I say. Work up here, you could prepare she a poor. What does it? Intimino, your first NCRDO. There were air court to 2022 Kata. What does it? Her performance, I could done a new Kata. What does it? Intia Pai and Azaka, prepare she no, a quill and him. Oh, and people are most cast up for friendly matches. Oh, as a planning. Oh, planning. You're paying for normally planning. As a Akanta, Akanta was in the hall. Only a can't have for Bia and myself. Oh, Bia, oh, I'm oh, and Kadiaka, I won't go for Bia. Almost say, oh, Super Beska, it is a can't have same ever qua. I'm coming to Minasa.
1: I can't have a
4: little bit of Bia and Yakanta. What I didn't see, no, don't move it down. Oh, that's how much, that's how I co wake up with it. Don't say Ghana for.
1: Yeah,
4: so me
1: no
4: me need you dey. Oh, team me so team me with me.
1: 0302216545. Hello, good morning.
5: Hello, good morning.
1: Yes, I'm Pacho. Check up on me, Nana.
5: Me Pacho, we number one coach.
1: Now, Unkoi.
5: Yeah. Papa Maestro.
1: Unkoi.
5: Me Pacho.
1: Me Pacho, we number Unkoi.
5: Ah, me Unkoi.
1: Now, be kona be.
5: Oh. And then you four and five beats in mind that was short, definitely.
1: But your name yet to you, yet to slaughter the mouth, Chakapama, you need the idea command for Fufrobi, eh, no cray.
5: Never that way.
1: You see, a mamma slaughter to be, but the war no, for slaughter to the ma supporters, no, would it be, we assume they come out, but it be so they come out down for your name yet to San Semino. We are no saying.
5: Oh, you're more kind of Yanokre. Me Baba Kokamo, but tell us why a cool member, or a cool member, I'll be a testify, shall not so, or born a woman. The beer could be a cobby, you know, and maybe beer, everything. Remote, you do see a better debris, wake up, but you know, a kajumano.
1: Ah,
5: but yet you said no credit another year, Jumana. Okay, Papa, my story would be a name you to cry.
1: Ah,
5: but
1: because I tell you, sir,
5: a young country Ghana for me, I say, team, you know, you're not rich and more team, no bad idea. It was a preparations, you know. And set down course at UC Penal. But now I'm paying for pensions. Now I'm going to put some ball last match to be in Sana, which you know, but you're not a match now. You should say, you move your head coach in the city of humanity. When you're friend of mine, you were said you will see to tour near my said about your first match, you know, which you have to keep in 10 10 no account, you know. You trust the team, you know, you trust him to inform. See your first match and you did you. I'm sure it's a special Panama. I'm a yard.
1: Okay,
5: that plan. You group, you did the first group.
1: Okay, okay,
5: group, you did the first.
1: Okay,
5: you okay. Answer Ghana for and for support and my brother. I hope that you have a Kamakama.
1: Now, tickets, no, Oma, Mano, me and son, I said about Copena Mano.
5: But I
1: say, me and son, Adema, Umanqua, Uni, no, no, who's
5: Le mano, this is all. Le ba, odi kain. Aha.
1: Ana de mano.
5: Enti remote now, ti yoni diye. Ana, se me banti na mebre.
1: Ye menti na mebre, na slota ube chama supporters, ye odi koma oba diya.
5: Ebi me ba ye member. Me ba ye member, or ye key member.
1: Na, e kwa mbe asuna ucha ya, key members do son, na ube nyebi, ne ube nyebi.
5: This is my first time. I mean, so the Baba called me to cry. Also, a member who called him.
1: Okay.
5: On the cry yard, you tell most of the people in the union.
1: Okay. And do you know what I'm
5: saying?
1: Yamisho.
5: So, what I'm at you for so at the and content punk of food channel. And Tisa, but that's the brief.
1: Yamin Kampa, and Timam, Nama, Moke Cano, Chakapame, you mano, as a Nukrebian in Sama Moke,
5: Nukrebian,
1: was in the Baba Coupe, first time or the Ukraine. Now, or not, the Mentina Obre, and Tinny Baba Coupe,
5: Mentina Mebre,
1: yes. Chakapame, and Nash, so are you, man? 0302216545. Hello, good morning.
6: Arena.
1: Yeah, but that's the
6: whole. Come on, you're so.
1: And can't be drunk in
6: you. Come on, you're crying. Hey, quiet, you. I know my dream. I have some. Because you have to hold it down. And I'm gonna.
1: You're going anywhere.
6: You're that's it. But then, you're sort of my. It is a minister, ATR. Yes, Stella, I know. Then I will be said. If you actually bear a man, you're in a man. Yes, no, I'm sure football persons, you know. Yes, no, yeah, they are my. The same minister, I said, say, honorable, say, on some channel, you know, the Edgar Ref, you know, and you know, you're so kind, say, you know, supporters, yeah, I said, Aquina Badia, senior supporter, you're supporter, blasters, the minister, where they were soon, but what they are born, what they are, Brennan, and quite here, but which may be, am I also a second B, I mean, so supporter, blasters. Papa. I'm telling you, football director.
1: I'm director of football, ba.
6: Director of football. The bumpire and the supporter. Time it's in the room. Yeah, catch it. Ghana phobia. And it's a bit central phobia. I'm going to go to the bar. Oh, where do I say? That supporter is to me, actually.
1: Final two now in fancy. Hello, good morning. Hello, good morning. 0302216545. Hello, good morning.
7: Champion Soccer International Mosro.
1: Bye bye, Yawniana. Final caller, Nafi and Fancy. Hello, good morning.
8: A brown watcher, a brown watcher.
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8: 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So,
1: that's it. Yes, who you should have said, who's the penal.
8: 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Man, you didn't want a cost of protest in you, a cost of protest you want me, my son. Experience in the will be powered by Yusua. I ran up on per se, your becassa, and I didn't be no hair. No crew who acquires a grey, you know. So, one mako, Yama Mansu. I am, you know, so Ben Mako, you buy a coyum, you be a William Diano. It's Missa. It's a do baby, you're buried, Yusua, Mansu, my acquaintance can occur, walk, the beer woman, a coolie woman,
1: come as him,
8: supporters, you woman.
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1: Debbie, I'm saying you discuss this sports college assembly, and then you discuss everything. Yeah, discuss it. I know you're mad. Where do you come from, my
8: wife? Oh, now you discuss it now. Last, you remember Kuba Transidio, Casabibri, you say, you're sports college, you're not short. You're discussing it, will be my short.
1: Now then, will be a main inviting about me shows, so I just embedded permission for you.
8: No, sir, we see you discuss it. And I'm saying, you will be my short. Who my Transidio say, you're discussing the idea, and you put all my short. Nipa wa ya bone so on my sports college is short wa ya bone
1: ka wa se
8: edienti na edien na wa se hunti a sports college ye nya short e si se nim ni pesame kuminya
1: yeah
8: enko mi ya wole ma mento se kuma ni so se yeah also say yeah me ma kuma ni ma nko de me se de
1: ya next sports college discussion bi ama
8: okay wole ma kuma ni na ya kase ya kasa ya beta ko du bedia okay wole ma kuma ni
1: you need free sumami na me de me
8: oh oh e bi ani o de ma te o yi mi free so
1: e china no aba na o ma me time no e ko dodom that experience man hard pa ya ho me so ha ni emrai ya ba na ya tumi ato aso I will show you. So, Asempa 94.7 Samson Air Live. Well, I said that 105.9. I will talk about it. And I will talk about medium 92.9. Kofi Allah. 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
1: Se a quantum wisdom, ye can you nim, na one kubia, na yeo satisem, and oma bebui, na gana dishen nemu won conformance, the old tear when you betches, and it's your rebel.
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1: 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So,
3: it remained that I see you and Mumwaman on it. You almost see a cra, you almost will know. Yen Siatia, Yen Yatrasia, Yakabum.
4: Memory Debia, a bonusia, a permusia, a question of what a change lay your home, our approach, said the Yakum, any diabetrufi, the Yahu, near her, the Ye, near the Abba, the Enyano, and you can say,
3: yeah, say. 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
5: Robert David me ka so free Germany.
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5: Okay, yeah, Amsterdam. 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
1: Shenison. 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
1: Okay, I'll see you soon. Why, baby? Mr. Enra, my boyfriend, I could see a boss star 959 hash. I want your phone so. And I will win.
2: Ah, Anita, I don't want doggy park.
1: Oh, bonsoir. I could see us answer by number one.
3: Yeah, my gang now.
1: And that day was so yummy show, papa. Now, me the toss, I'm a short, sexy dress. No, Now, Mr. Sammy T. Now, me yummy nails. No, so come
2: on. Oh, no, no.
1: Me fa uba. Make a do some small 1-2-1-2 rounds behind some drinking hole. No, wait, cheer. Hey, Nana, so he for order some Chinese and wine, Papa B. And I didn't mean this, I check, no.
2: Hey, Anita.
1: Na san ni miya, when you hear TV, you know. 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No, to prepaid. Na mi timi chili esimu. Na no go feel sweat like that. See, fine girl.
4: Hey, Anita.
1: Jesus.
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Ah, and then, menya, bakua. 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shopper. They are there. Come on, Subia.

DSTV, I said the biggest football tournament is here. And okay, now DSTV mount the front row seat to all the actions live or HD. So, DSTV, we do FIFA World Cup 2026, and then the Ashes here. World Cup, and then the Ashes here. And Tibebia will be our Kai, and then Mexico, South Africa, Tiano. Now DSTV said,

Now we're with massive discounts, amazing freebies, and big winning opportunities. And on the day, so World Cup season way with the stadium no air buffet right in your living room. And now we're there, we're a stunning smart TV from Samsung, TCL, and Nasco.

be and why unlock it, a scratch card, and win every day until the 20th of June with 3 million cedis in prizes to be won. And Ode Mawu. Now, we shall say, DNT, no, this is a baby, a guma. Or say, it's your turn at Betway. And shake a crabby and a OEHE. And to you, free many a year, Kayahue, na Betway, Mwai, na ye nisi, catch you,

0: 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I'm proud of it. And I'm proud of Africa.
1: Oh, you know man, I'm too bad, baby. 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
1: Oh, you know, man, I'm too bad, baby. Bad, baby. 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
0: Ukrom.
1: Bi bi ade tin.
0: Okay.
1: No shaking cry.
0: No hiking.
1: Now shake.
0: No.
1: Don't shake. Hiking
0: cry.
1: Don't hiking. Ah, we say bi mo amuntimi nka. Shh. Omo kas. Say no shaking. There's a kind of age, no hiking. Be what age? Show me an E. I'm happy.
0: Okay.
1: I'm happy.
0: Oh.
1: Apple, so back on Apple.
0: Oh, Zana,
1: be more kind of.
0: And there's any other phone now, Nasa, you know, young.
1: Sir.
0: Happy,
1: ne. Oh, asa
0: danko
1: so de ba di bi so kire my joa fa fa moza
0: medical dey twim cross side dada
1: ti ga de ba ko san twim aga
0: eh yeah famous ni bi mai
1: o fa twim ba ko
0: ba ro hoye
1: oh me hunya se me hoye
0: oh yeah pa
1: na je ben dan
0: okay
1: so la won ako fa until bai don't say until won say yesterday until sa until
0: oh yes yo
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1: until. Bonjour.
0: Yes, sir.
1: Chese be bien fine. And titi and hi. What? And I all titi.
0: Me hi.
1: 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Now, Maestro, before we continue, and then a World Cup, no, a chassier.
0: Officially.
1: Now, officially. Before Ghana's game on the 17th. Yet the WhatsApp number is to ja. Pom say you bema you for an acosuna deny it.
0: Yeah.
1: Dina no the end the baby's balance on a bitch.
0: Yeah.
1: But you say nyum baby neba. Ama the asset and you no rank, you know.
0: Yeah.
1: Can I tell ya boobia?
0: I cannot tell him say we are the title.
1: Okay. But obia soon, a month 4 years, you know. So yen your message baby way inbox near the at to say oh say this. Yet the WhatsApp number you beto.
0: Okay.
1: Why are you mama Black Stars? Ah, who did this say? Yes, Now you go into the songs. Now I'm for so agitated because God, oh, people are saying, say, as a Kenata Diano, a Janai.
0: Why would you make compete Kenata Diano, Fabra?
1: I would be
0: a play free.
1: I would be near the part, the other said, and I say, Is he a penny betra Kenata?
0: Aye.
1: Oh, my God, saying, is it also a Kenata? Grisashi, yes, and I Grisashi Kenata.
0: Kenata first.
1: Then Grisashi. She shouldn't be anybody I can do.
0: Feeling that. Who's a winner? I enjoy a lot of airplay.
1: Yeah.
0: So I was
1: Yeah.
0: I enjoy a lot of airplay.
1: Yeah.
0: Airplay.
1: Now, what? I'm as a banner brood, you know, won't you?
0: Amanziba. Yeah, Amanziba.
1: Yeah, Amanziba. Yeah. What about Kwetumo?
0: Yeah.

0: order for Jennifer C.
1: Is this my double shot, double cream, double froth, double pump, double whip, double sleeve?
0: Yeah. 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
0: Oh, really? 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
1: Seriously, did you know Discover automatically doubles all the cash back you've earned at the end of your first year?
0: Yeah, you just said that.
1: Did you say I just said that?
0: Yeah, I'm cutting you off.
1: I can't have any more? Why not?
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3: 2010.
4: Nen ye bad.
3: 2010 na waka waka ni waving flag. No no no
4: nen. Aya na sing along no. Edu ba bia unse enyom na two out me to be firm. Oh, so unim to kwa but to kwa to be. You are singing along.
3: That was the explanation that Obaya Edimami Grace, she said she didn't want to write too many things. She don't write new maybe a copy there. Go funny motono. I know. Skemish is now. I know. Say I say remix. But can I tell you?
4: Hey, sing along, Papa.
3: Nim to a new song there.
4: Because Udim the entire can I tell you? As I fly, we are used to Christopher Okome. We are used to Mpaibo.
3: You think that was creative?
4: Yes, we are the phone to. I used to Kakarika. Kakarika, Ibai. One answer,
3: yes,
4: what you say? I was in Paya, boy, Bama.
3: Kakarika, yes, Bama.
4: I said, you are a Tikano,
3: Dende, Ghana, Black Stars, so Dende.
4: You get it. Doing him to cry now, you can, with a minute, you know, sing along it.

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1: Karifi.
2: Karifi.
0: Karifi they say I'm holding.
2: Uh-huh. Like
1: metro bibi.
2: Metro bibi sanity. Obeto Samia.
0: Obeto
2: Samia.
0: Samia. Montum was in jail, Samia.
2: Oh, there be there be. And takrari terms, street terms are used to takrari. Samia. Just a metro bibi.
1: We
0: saw
2: by Samia. Obeto Samia pa.
0: There's a kwane ekekebia chengan for no.
2: Omo di agura o meto omo Samia.
0: Na komo ti. Omo omo ti omo dey an Kenya ban.
1: Kenya ban. We say my name is Israel. I will compose a song, but I will support Kenata as a jazzy.
0: Yes,
1: if I am black. You compose a song, but you support it. Must be the man more intro can be memo.
0: Obi nyum no.
1: My member intro get twelve.
0: Okay.
1: Intro.
0: Okay.
1: Okay. Relax. I want to omoye kra. Just the intro.
0: Proper don't
1: So when you film the mic.
0: Ah well, you're trying to
1: ya. Kokuro ti kokuro.

0: Baba, where took you out of Kakra? Oh, yes. Sir, where to know?
1: I don't know.
2: I say they know the names of him to do. Well, that's fine. The official song for the World Cup, no? Me who so, but you better find this, me who so say, Shakira and pa. But Shakira and already, you know, over 2.8 million likes.
1: Yeah.
2: To I Shakira and one, or the Benna boy, I end there. I'm say, fine, I'm fine, I'm fine, sir. So fast, oh, boning na. Yeah, oh, boning na. That's just a yeah, you know. Also, there's one lady's song, very serious, more like Shakira. She's got gifty. Hey, you know, who has played some? If the song is there, send it to us. Mamba, don't send it. Kirodin, you who near the attack, you know, send it, yeah, boy, be who near the area. Much less listen to the official. Yeah, World Cup song. This is the official one. One TV, but this is the official one. T.
3: We are ready.
4: We are ready.
5: We are ready.
6: We are ready.
7: We are ready.
8: We are ready.
9: We are ready.
10: We are ready.
11: We are ready.
12: We

0: okay.
1: Our man show. Enti
0: yeah. Title song say for tournament no. Yeah, symbolism in here. Mm-hmm. The combination of the Europeans, Africans, and the message they preach along. And then I portray the event and say take part.
1: That's true.
0: And we know over here, we sampling, so I'm 100 and I'm arrive at background. And for you to go through the mail to this point, not just say,
1: but I'm not a dead maestro. I'm not a bit more called Mirror, a bit more
0: called the Canadian.
1: But where
0: because and your mom here, yeah, no,
1: oh, yeah, no, yeah, yes, I do, but yeah, no, dear, a relative to me, Cassandra, then you'll be there. But it was a pair, Bena, Shakira, and comparatively to the World Cup songs, maybe I think recent,
0: but it means what thing from the beginning now.
2: And I like maybe I would the kind Esha say free, you know. The message, you know, person we put it across, you know.
0: Yeah.
2: I want to say to say the worker say the best song for World Cup.
1: Waka waka.
2: Waka waka no. And waka waka no here combination of Queen of France or arrival or the final song in the year, you know. Also, or buy out to the level to understand Africa for your beat, you know. Into the drumming, any new money, bonus, and your money, okay, can you now, boom, and on my SRT, you know. But with the Americans, you know, because America won't, me, yes, you're a bomb, Mexico, you know, how you better.
0: Debbie.
1: No, me, tell my songs.
0: Well, okay, tune up, tune here, come on. Which me the best idea before.
2: But we know. Also, for Mexico, kaka, for Canada, kaka, for America, kaka, and son, yamuna, yabe bobino, yanwa, yes, yabe bobino, which I say, 10 African countries. So, if we have Burna Boy on the song, I mean, it makes a lot of sense. He said, Omedia County, to send a okay, no credit. So, I'm considering no memory, not necessarily a dance about you.
1: No, but and yet, me, patcher dance about you. I know I had the net dance and quiet, but my China, you know, I want to see about. That is why I knew to be called worldwide.
2: China,
1: spiritual music, and yet
0: China, famous Chinese song,
1: but to be called South Africa, you own tickets Uganda, on Tejumono, Premier Gauni and French, but it was Premier Gau. And some of the songs, it's not just about how danceable.
0: Heard the famous Chinese song. Where the famous
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1: Oh, Titi, Anna.
0: Oh, hi.
1: Hey. I've got Titi, Titi. When you say Chinese, have
0: any good on? Madalina.
1: Petrovich. Na Petrovich is any Chinese thing.
2: Petrovich is any
0: Chinese. Violin the Quran. Let's just say Chinese is a musical instrument.
2: Yeah, but the China need to. But I'm a bit that's a China for. Compare China near what?
1: For China, you. You walk a say
0: popular Chinese song. Obe bonyo muri.
1: Obe bonyo muri manimo. Nani bonyo?
6: Like ever, like your ever.
1: Yeah. He has some
0: famous Chinese song. No.
6: I don't know. You have to know it.
7: Don't ever. The ultimate sports show.
0: Hey, I don't know what you're.
6: This is the most popular Chinese song ever. Like ever, like you'll ever hear. If you don't know it,
1: I don't know.

I'm on the spot. On the spot, yeah, sure that I'm planning to do this. If you can play with or say a cheating song, why? Maybe you had, don't take us on, but you know, don't take us on.

0: Eric.
1: Yes.
0: Yaji eni so.
1: I want you when you so.
0: Yaji eni so. Now when Jim.
1: Say you can say. Them fans say. Country full from there. Can Ghana say. I'm say. Bring us some popular Ghanaian song. Yeah, all Ghana had Ibia. Again, far Ibia. The hard. The bomb out. We are see. The bomb out. See. See. Ibia can't find go. But Ibia can. They cannot tell you never go. Yeah, what had you kidding? Say cannot tell you never far.
0: I'm going for before. Obisi must studio hobe Benny because of the Shaolin songs.
1: Yeah. Oh, and you mean Ibia?
2: But I'm not sure. Kurane di.
0: The Shaolin song be drinking. Master
2: movie. No idea. A man in your mood and say China for your master in Ghana. But Nakakalika play release here. I did not be the whole world. The whole world do.
0: A
2: danceable. When I make a danceable. I'm going to take a Kalika to cry simple. It will work a Kalika. But once I had danceable.
1: You came back to my point. You don't have to understand the language.
2: But China, you
1: have not done. You're buying. It was on the spot. We didn't do any research. On the spot, now you see a compare China. So you China see play the me. Most popular song in China now or the world now. You want to see? You say B I S E A. And I say, are you for the team and for B T? And the dust it you be saying is you bit my catch show. Every time they are too much to see an airboy.
0: And the dust you wait my boy Chinese in you.
1: Oh, and you don't underrate
0: it. Oh, yeah, sure.
1: Every song you give it to you. On all boy, you must have one boy, a partner, Obama.
0: No, Obama.
1: Oh, I'm back at your Shazam. I need you. I trust him so much. It will be Yaba, Nafi, Panafa. Yes, and it's here. Biba, it's the forefront. Now I heard the answer.
0: Oh, it's Friday. I'm here. Very interesting. Yes.
1: Meko, because another yes, World Cup. And I say it's 6 p.m. Now I can say TV and so the live on radio. Now the BBA Brownie there. Only say Fabio Cannavaro. On the Uzbekistan for Bau.
0: Yeah.
1: Now I don't know why he's complaining already. No one videos of Senegal, Belgium, and the likes of Medua. You don't know, Motomoro Romushu. Or so Mudu, and the Amfamuan Chamo. You see, the sniffing dogs, you be. And I'm almost, I'm not sure, not just that to be Shawana. Oh, do they suspect a place named Bombay to be Biashamo?
0: Well,
1: but to use dogs and all that. High security.
0: Suspicion, there, high, ain't no security, ten be a tight, no.
1: Even place?
0: Yeah. Because you be a baby, you're in Nano. I want to be a maybe the baby be fa baby.
1: Hey, it's some chief from say Kim, Beshe, and Kim. I'm Mr. Mr. Mr. Mr. Kim. But this time, maybe be a irakra ma born meet me more. Come back, come here. Nana me hosa. Meet me in training, kra. I just say we could can go training that day. Matu, no way focus our World Cup. Yes, so mono. Wamu unko US wana umwe drama ungo biya kono ne diane. 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
0: I know they say cut across. I feel no.
1: Hey.
0: Odi ne chef nam.
1: Na nam yase fish. 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Adam zombie tume in the whole tournament.
0: Yeah.
1: I just wish I could show you videos and images. And see your power. Enya some kito kra. 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And 116 kilograms of the country's famous brown cheese. 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
0: But the kuno bibia.
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0: Omu di beko. 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
1: a full print ko.
0: Omu di beko.
1: Hey, ani pepe mo atra ko twaje kwan. Ase o nya be ma pe ni mo edukwa. Ma twen si ozo. A je se no ne de e wo se se chef no. Chef ba ko ni team na ye dwuma be 35 years. To num ye team ni pe nyina. E ti bi je se from che. Ma twen ko fo abade no. But there are certain stars you are going to miss at this World Cup.
0: Yes.
1: We wish the likes of Donnarumma, the likes of Lewandowski, Kvaratskhelia, Cole Palmer, João Pedro, Rodrigo. Was there a certain guys, but we're going to on your day. But we are going to miss all of them. Then there are certain players who are also going to make their debut. Lamine Yamal Mungina Umbe make your debut. Aye, Lamine Yamal Mungina. Even Haaland.
0: Yeah.
1: There are certain boys, they are going to center stage. Umbabe Jomu Dinwa Siyama Nasiyade. So we are hoping to see a very good World Cup. I'm going to come here. I see bonus once and some added in Wajim. I'm going to have a person call myself South Africa for you.
0: Yeah.
1: I'm serious.
0: I'm going to come here. I'm going to call Kevin Taylor. What's the Mexico 9 South Africa 0?
1: No, 9 is awesome. It's awesome. It's awesome. Yeah. You're going to say, and some of the CBC are so horrible. And some 9 million or more, Jim 30%. United, they are certain players that will release you. They all headline players that will release you. Jenny Central, Beckham. then some academy boys who omo jidi say no boys I mean omo ache wa ha omo njawa omo man kwaba me say Casemiro ready Casemiro ko and of course Jadon Sancho so aka ho and James Bailey munyina anyina ye jom kwan Malaysia aka ho Malaysia so aka ho munyina e kwada bibia tima koye now Fulham four per coach right because Silva no akwa kopie mu e wo eye Benfica now this is it so name say baba no Ruben Amorim din aban mu because we thought Ruben Amorim ne ko make eye that switch to Benfica and now it is the man Ruben Amorim ne ababe pie mu say Fulham four per now on the list no me hwehwe mu din a ma hu say abelo aso so din abepie mu o me gidi say the experience the little time of Kodi or Real Madrid the when yan na the release no if they are to give him the opportunity wait may be their mom sir. Ah well, you have said I want some city. We are waiting for that grand unveiling of the big Jose. Now okay. Milan, they have to draw. So Oliver Glasnano, 2 year deal on the summer near Kwanui. So I say, Chanel, they don't have a coach. And a coach in a bar, no statue, Juma. And I want my head. You know, Victor Simeon and Komo, I say, I didn't say, I do. What's my money? I will be missed at this World Cup. And see, who started that second for Bobo? Now we hear him. Now young talent, you know, you are the coach of this particular team. It's going to be Arsenal. Oh, Shen, now for media bar. Near BBS, let me go. Interpret, go keep a foot from my show. That's a, they are kicking a quandi. And send him a musaka. I told me, pay Musa, Tottenham was per goalkeeper of Vicario Munano. So you are so much. Yeah, some of our bread.
0: Yeah.
1: 37 years.
0: What them
1: World Cup I hope I watch it. So now I send you my send you looking for a new goalkeeper. Send an goalkeeper so Hana.
0: To me, baby.
1: Oh no, I don't say anywhere. I mean you're professional look and any. No, but no, my man, so Aston Villa goalkeeper or Argentina goalkeeper. If there's any team, I pay goalkeeper. What team Abba? You said you'll be forcing next season. They want to get back to winning ways. They want to come back to Juventus name, no. Eti, one more pego keeper no, one more essence de. Just say, only my dear de. Almost every Martinez no, why are Jetina go keeper no? Oh no, more penal.
0: Oh, more penal no.
1: I mean, United for grand name, one say, man go fuck away you. Anna.
0: On your bad goalkeeper, mum.
1: We be a watch the World Cup.
0: On your bad goalkeeper.
1: On just Aston Villa, hot train, eh, one papa. Eh, hot train, Villa, say, yeah, yeah. Maju!
0: Yes, sir.
1: Portugal run in Nigeria game. Okay, kakra.
0: Maybe kakra. Okay. First half 1-1. Maybe second half.
1: In the end, it was 2-1. Now England, Eche Costa Rica, but Costa Rica come in San Costa Rica and me and TV. England team in your bad. In your bad, but friendly in team.
0: What she say? Yes.
1: The Watkins never declared rice. Smoke a cow, kakra. It was a particular game anymore. And TV is You trouble. Yeah. Iraq phone and I woman Spain phone a train draw. Who do seven is well at show my bomb you football.
0: And kind of crew.
1: It's South Korea and Czech Republic to solve our but there's Bolivia and Algeria match by Kwame so the Pim. So then the big one tonight is Mexico versus South Africa.
0: Now the time I'm at you for time being as I give them.
1: It's 7 PM.
0: 7 PM, okay.
1: Now opening ceremony starts at 5:30 Ghana time. Now it's 5:30. Now TSC King. 5:00. Then say yeah, you get your videos. My one idea. By here on Adom TV, better than 6:00.
0: 6:00, okay.
1: Then at 7 PM, we'll be kick off live on Adom FM, live on Asempe FM, okay. 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Timbatu Yenchen and Sosa and Farmer Majo.
0: Yeah.
1: One player did done a so World Cup. Hey Antoine Semenyo, so
0: yeah.
1: And Yamin Wangwa say. Products be bringing, ne companies be bringing, ne abranten a associate. Who doesn't want to associate himself with a big brand?
0: Success has many friends.
1: Yes, I just hope the end top pressure, man. And once again, the companies are coming, the big companies are coming. You know. The freshest one is Ahmad Tea. London. Yes, one of the big teas in London. Tea. Yeah. Breakfast.
0: And then I create another opportunity. There, man. Then we leverage you on your brand. Okay, now we take the world by surprise. You can just imagine. Then multiplies of
1: the be brand
0: value no. be associated.
1: Amati, my friend Albert, I Amati, Oshie, no, Chebiani. I just hope say, oh, okay, hold on, yeah, yeah.
0: I'm going to go soon. I'm going to
1: go soon. Go soon. Samanyo, my go soon. Mra. Jenny, what's saying Amati? Now goes. So that you know other products who are coming. Now that place, the business. So maybe a Benjamin Equi. Asari na kaibia. Asari so ibia asari. Amati. Ana asari. Bank of Africa. Ana Bank of America.
0: Ana.
1: Yeah.
0: Oh yeah, she talk right the ABI bad.
1: When you go Bank of America, I don't know. Over to you, my bro.
0: Now, I'm going to ask you, Pam, Pam, Pam, Sini, 94.7, the foreign minister, now, they said the super latest, you know, yeah, they are brave, well, and China, Abidjan, Fortuna, same. Na ye di yung common eba. Na the bet boss. And so ewa ha. The bet boss. Na ye se bet imuny na mu boss nwa. Na on se e $10,000 showdown. And unne wumu enti ayana wa sene. So the biggest football tournament on earth is here. Yin na ya we. And Kidbet is bringing you the ultimate World Cup challenge. 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Now just say Kidbet. Ono ene ye bet munyina boss. No $10,000. Ene dem challenge. 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And shake a crabby and a witch that. Yede a hon semina no. Ede a brewo ewo a jumedian. So, yede siya abeja fortina siano no. Yem fire and discussion segment no. Emranan sanano. 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

The National Pensions Regulatory Authority, NPRA, is the regulatory body of the pensions industry in Ghana, ensuring the compliance of the three-tier pension scheme, being the mandatory basic national social security scheme, first tier, managed by SNET, a mandatory fully funded and privately managed occupational pension scheme, second tier, and a voluntary fully funded and privately managed provident fund and personal pension scheme. Employer enforcement has been beefed up, and therefore, we are entreating all employers to enroll their workers

0: yampo se akwantuo mu nsem ye kane du onim na wanko bia na ye o sa atesem eno ma bebue na gana de hye nem won kofo amanso de otia woni begye ene de owo ebeho
1: yokura ye wo ye si slow ato eya 20 inches 3 days yet me pie we eya kro
0: Anything, Tia Komo, Akwa Manqua, Akuntejo, Eddie Bro Wasempa, 94.7 FM. So,
2: you remember that I say, you are no more man on it. You almost see a cracker. You almost will know. Yes, you are here. You need transia. Yeah, Kabum.
3: Memory Debia, a bonusia, a permusia, a question of what you change your home, our approach, said the Akum, any diabetrufi, the Yahoo, near her, the Ye, near the Abba, the Yeno, and you can say,
2: yeah, yes. 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
4: I was your first MPFM senior 94. Once I've the hot yard, I'm a fire crowd. We had the discussion segment, you know, and the chatto. Ken Kaninja, Ewa Hadada, Alassane Ibrahim Babangida, the bookmaker, or Tenny Bapepe Diewo, and so at Nasia, Umina Ebeboa. And then, Asamana, Eda, a Yaponoso, a year $2.5 million, FIFA, a Tabri Diama, a year Federation, so, and so, Bia, Fanya, Huamebo, a year World Cup, no, na Ghana Federation, I did $2.5 million. $2.5 million. 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
5: Yeah. Papa. Anopei ene yeshe mkomanasi. Na ushe yen discussion no. Any idea a concern about, you know, Ghana, your preparation for the Mundial. Any nientia FIFA, ebekase, or committee some sort of funds.
4: Or expect a very high level.
5: Exactly.
4: High level exactly. Performance.
5: Say a group dia and come
4: back to be ye.
5: Yes, or so be and prepare ye na on from the Mundial. Na a so sad on our party say. FIFA ebe release $2.5 million say yem fanye preparation. Na we had the kind of preparation true ka because we share amama omo engage each other. Ebi me kwa to me to nsa the fray omo a omo ekobo World Cup ni bi.
4: But sika wo 2.5 million o dey here den.
5: Nti minim 2.5 million no. Say no be na yede consorting sorry srasra so for some mompa yemayo.
4: They say no de yede ma FM for minister. Minister kwa so be no ana. Ebe boabo an ho akotun correction ana.
5: Ah, minister kwa ko boabo an ho akotun correction.
4: E say no ana e ko na.
5: Minister kwa o se blasters in common tin waba.
4: Nti obegi FIFA ska
5: ni. Na ada nene ni nya adwuma na bi na omoye.
4: Eno de member say begi
5: atum. O mpeso be de.
4: Ye begi atum se minister betima agi. Sika de ko ye preparation say me de ko to. Correction.
5: Me min kasa nubi no de call you. Me me bi say say eno abi no mugu so me dey spiritual work na na because it looks like maybe a way there. As you just had no money di a change said you be pay attention to, you know, proper preparation and making sure say your ma coach, you know, and in the team know that enough and adequate preparation. Send a bayer and call you walk up nasia. We can properly scrutinize the team and assess the team, no, from all quarters and facets of football and understand Zampa, and this person should be blamed for. But unfortunately, no, ya babe do level. Ya prioritize it, no, maybe we camp, I change, ye important, no. ABT say, on the eve of your best at World Cup, we better answer, oh, yes, oh, country now. Over America, what are they? Yes, yeah, yes, send off party. Let's see, yes, send off party for who? And for what purpose in Tina Yeye send of party? Ni nani se sikaba?
4: And the preparation is it can be.
5: Oh,
4: now somebody account for because people FIFA be demand accountability. They want 2.5 million. I didn't know the year.
5: Exactly.
4: In terms of insist be kakakra.
5: Oh, insist insist can be be or scan no mum fanya hwe. Sika can be be or.
4: Ah, your mask can say be preparation so fanya hwe.
5: Na scan na no mum dia here. Na so be or prepare be you. Within a space of about 4 days or 5 days, how many friendly games in England for more? How many games in England for more?
4: Brazil
5: are both about four. Within a space of about 7 or 1 week, Brazil are both almost better than 3 friendly games. What you say? Senegal for about 2. Ivory Coast, Muna, Obiad in the whole gym. Ivory Coast played, I mean, I'm on the DD France. I'm on the France, no boy, no share France.
4: And yes, you can hear to invite M. Putin in good use. They say, yeah, both friendly matches. And this is FIFA, didn't you know? This is FIFA, Jane, a young sister.
5: But you know, I mean, per FIFA model, no? I'm going to release this kind of member associations. In the end, yeah, the abroad, you know, Pesemen Kumia, and a year Juba camp. Since he calls the idea, say, Jumani, you know, or Cobrane per se, or Miss Caribbean, Cana, or Momdiano between the eye. But, you know, this is the World Cup stage. And, Papa, a bonus, the motive or the rationale behind the reason, Tia, FIFA. At this best, it's how the Canada member associations know. I say, hey, the idea, Pesia chess in the Mianza chair FIFA. Yes! And the FIFA discam was a fire preparation. No preparation, I would hear. On my money, you know, to say preparation, hey, yeah, you're compared to prepare. Ah, the Panama crap, Panama crap, Curacao cry about Freddy Games.
4: Curacao.
5: Curacao, sorry. Curacao cry, no, I prepare for the World Cup. And the Papa, your preparation, idiot. And Kuyi, and you see, a man is saying, "Iyana oka na ne kana kwa kwedi kaka because he say, Omaya ye timuno, enkofo bi mfani oma bi mfani hiyo. Yes, enkofo mfani oma. And these are some of the things in terms of enkofo ni brise ya mbo qualify say yam qualify. Not necessarily to go to the tournament to make impact biya.
4: But a man affecting you. Oh, say amount $2.5 million. $2.5 million. Now, one to me and find your preparation, and more do I just be a bonze, Sikandia, what you know, I mean, wisely, and for swap basso. Now, you couldn't say, ya dear, ne, ya cohagene.
5: A man for nim, minim, sir, whether, sir, or win him $2.5 million, what about Cobb had a bit to me, and now I know what I say. She had no man who do I, you so started, sir, to tell you, no man is who groom her. What you say, a bridge is near, in some brain, a cost will groom her. Into your mouth, $2.5 million is a fire preparation, and Funko walk up. Now, Coban said, you do walk up stage, na $2.5 million, you know. So, what tennis will say, Tisena, and call for who's asking us from Faso, especially FIFA, what will this ask? Now, you won't call away a member association, tell him, ask.
4: Yeah,
5: 48 countries will be any as it can be. Now, Obia putting it into a proper use. Now, the only way I was going to say, what the Winyan Sani and your TNT could do walk up and I say, now, Copocatis ask can be rich and Nagana be Fedia. Then, I mean, it tells you the kind of, I mean, national team I na here, you hanti.
4: Okay.
5: Papa Media, may share any muse, you have your first game. Yen Yaka, and everybody in this country, and in Pefe, sir. Nikoye Mienimini, blasters under this current administration, I will not single out any person, but under this current administration, blasters proper, yako major tournament, Bianua, Ebuachimidin, major tournament, Ayako. From 2019, ever 2020, I'm taking in charge in office. Nations Cup, Ayako ni na Ghana, ya ziti group stage. Yako World Cup in 2022, Ewa Qatar. Yako World Cup, and then they see a World Cup, we needed just a draw against Uruguay. Ghana exited the group stage. Papa, I don't want to check it country square, yeah, Shane. And I don't know if we have Panama, you be go Panama, you be.
4: Hey. Don't you mean downplay?
5: Thank you. Won't you mean downplay? Because tournament, I can say, you're calling you now. Oh, mom, to me, shock me a pano, a country, so no, I said, the end time, woman. The last Nations Cup, I can't, you could be 2023, ever every coast. Country, be no share your first game. Isn't it a Capo Verde? A Kevet for no share your first game. A Kevet for no share Ghana 2-1. And son of Mozambique, a cram Mozambique. Ghana, a fire boy, and any boat 2-2. Niger, yet to come on in Niger, be share. In Tian Casano. Preparation kwa yenye kwa yedi akwa tournament kwa debia ye questionable. Inti I'm not surprised says Ikaba. I will see you to me push it. Can you pump it into preparation to make sure coach now about even though the time frame no too short. But to aid the coach and make sure say coach you know any fair idea about the players you know. Yama coach no that laxity no. Ya man that I mean liberty no. And papa, ye be kwa kodu level wa. Si se ebe for we boss and ye kwe wade. Me me coach no opportunity be no to me the assess place no. Just one game pe. And sa one game no bien se nene coach na experimenti. And he say bedu baby he say no. Ye na ye trend dem coach ye line up and obi adi ni input eba.
4: Too bad.
5: Debi, mama is from international baba njida mo. Because any moment if you say bebo, because he win ya enough playing. Na say ya ni ye kwe walk up na se. Ni asambe fi. So, eh, so sad. Sir, and you maybe say Koso. And if you say, Papa, we need to get to the bottom of the $2.5 million.
4: Mate, mami now say Ken Kaninja and the Nidia Ababa Bana we or say attention content creators. US immigration issues straight World Cup warning. If you are planning to travel to the United States to cover the World Cup 2026, take note of these vital updates regarding tourist visas. Baba Muntiu, the rule, foreign influencers and content creators entering the U.S. on a B2 tourist visa are not permitted to work or earn money from content created while inside the country. Number one, no. Number two, or see. I mean, Tombo has inferior as in we here. Number two, I say, the violation producing digital material that generates direct economic income while on U.S. soil under a tourist visa is a direct violation of immigration policy. And the third one, the penalty, U.S. Customs and Border Protection has warned that creators violating these terms risk severe sanctions, including expulsion and deportation. And no, information very vital. Else, you have content creators, you know, or more equita B2 visa, the area, the United States of America. And come on, I watch it, Ekaka. And on Alassane Ibrahim Babangida, the bookmaker, or Tani Ba Pepe Diego, Baba Mache,
6: yeah, Papa,
4: na Boko,
6: Alhamdulillah.
4: Seselesa.
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6: 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Papa Maisu. Ano pa mama chia President Abdul Salam Yakubu.
4: No, oh ha.
6: Yes, oh ha. Yeah, enra me nene kasai.
4: Okay.
6: Enti no so kasa me koda da da lam se president. Me ni maestro da so kruma o. Eh, ti be chia President Abdul Salam Yakubu. Na mi ha me papa. Lawyer Moses for money, menchia ni yipa. Or say, we tick crown a hair now, dear. Would this come out? You know, Cotadi, a man crana, a moody, a brutal can you want bringing ya that one in to be a charge half a man. A council, you know, papa,
4: that
6: be to me, no, my answers, and I tell the Audi, and you know, scum, you could school, seek out your mommy, me, I'm a home, a duck grabbing anime. This is me too quiet.
4: Now,
6: yes, I will never be on you.
4: Number four. Eh, my human so bad. Oh, but no matter. What about two feet?
6: We are down
4: the man. I can say, Papa, say,
6: man, the Bacota,
4: Babana, Kutani, my name, Papa, Nina,
6: Nania, Buffoon, the same. A Granuko Busanima, Miss Canoa. Oh, I can't drop, Papa. What the catch where we are with the Amama, no Cotoba? Oh, my mamma, Cotom, nice bag of Bremen.
4: Who bought it? Moody,
6: Moody, Grammy,
4: Debbie, Mammy. And it is here,
6: Papa Maestro.
4: Baba.
6: I don't pay my mentia Ghana for.
4: Ghana for Jesus.
6: Yes. Now, mentia the president of Vision Football Club, Mr. Michael Osekere. Mentia Niyipa, the chief of staff to the president of Ghana Football Association. Papa Maestro, now me assure Vision supporters in Yina say, World Cup no, has not carried management away. Still, you see you, Mr. Rahman, mo, Aminu, mo, you technical team, fully compact. As I'm no mudu omo ni tutu form, I get the best of recruitment, God willing, next season. After say, you sabe kaya 1 million Ghana City, no. Ni a year recruitment, ni a BBM, meet a club licensing requirement.
4: Yeah, I just say, I'm a coach, you know, so, I'm a coach. Man, who's our story, you know, say, Nana,
6: Jemen. Papa Maestro, as it stands today, this morning, Coach Nana Kweku Hageman remains the head coach of Vision Football Club. As it stands this morning, and I won't say a president in here. And Biana, some of the issues, no communication, but as it stands this morning, Nana Kweku is still in charge.
4: Felix, what is your offer? Say, so simple. If you are a content creator, apply for the foreign media representative or the I-class visa as you can operate as a journalist. That class even gives you more benefits here that the B1B2 would not grant you. And
6: Felix, hey, Papa, now you're a content creator. Now I will ask me because B1. Now B1B2 is the idea. Massachusetts, Namaba, Nami Kosrami, Fasia, Kaninja, Philadelphia, Namaba, Emon. Now, who if you're a content creator, who could make you sicker? So, how will you pay the tax to the country?
4: That is, and when you're smart, when you're about to say, Siniki, no,
6: I am growing Sikromobi. So, what's the consequence? How can I first? What's the consequence? The B could include the visa revocation.
4: Revocation
6: and that expulsion, that is deportation. And no, dear
4: content creators, so we do US or Mukoya.
6: We are Torres, Fatou Trimo. This are the only album by you, Papa Maestro.
4: Yeah,
6: Papa. Papa.
4: Yes,
6: and you're obvious to say, since your boy in last World Cup qualifying game against Comoros on 12 October 2025, Eddie Bepimene. Or my name, I bought just four friendly matches. And also the Karen Cup, a couple of Japan, South Korea, and a Cambodia, and I say, acquire best six. But Papa Maestro, you obvious, said you're not all canon. Oh, say you bought the Austria game, a bought the Germany friendly, FIFA.
4: Friendly.
6: What you say? And even Mexico, dear Kobo, a crown, so no, FIFA friendly. So I agree with every Ghanaian, including your humble self and Kaninja, say, and yet pervious to logic. Say, yeah, call a World Cup. Now, ABA, one friendly, that is the world's game. And yet they go into the tournament. Papa, my so mean, but trust me, Morocco. Morocco has played Ecuador, Wabo Paraguay. Wabo Burundi, Wabo Madagascar, Wabo Norway, and international teams now Wabo now. Offer the likes of Norway, Paraguay, Ecuador. That means only Haiti, any Brazil, South, and American country neighbor. So, we're teaming up about three or four opponents. Free that section of the continent. And I believe that even madam beyond downplay, even madam Moroccans a fair view of how they play.
4: Yeah, the NDMs are Wales and Kwanabe may be a fair view of England.
6: England.
4: But Croatia and Panama.
6: Yes. Clearly, clearly. And Papa Maestro, I agree with everybody. But I'm saying, yes, I read the timing of the appointment of coach or the economy. Maybe coach in the full and the time is so limited. On your opportunity to help players, you know. So instead of exposing them to be a friendly matches, eventually, and shall key player be a miss the tournament due to injury. Because now he's sitting on Tantahook, say Oko World Cup. Na injury aside line who play at say Salisu. Injury aside line who play at say Mohamed Kudus. Injury aside line is some of the key suspects like Alexander Jikumwa, Nanka Ebeko. So me my dream in my opinion, I believe that the fear of injury is one reason. Coach in a planning. Because right, tell you, Senanka Jamaica be many Ghanaians feel that Caribbean nation like Jamaica no ebe ma a fair view of how Panama or the Panamanians will play. It's not Kenya bad. Make crab so me say quantity Suriname. Na omonso war in the pipeline by letter ni ebete from Peninfone say there is no friendly match pending. Ninyi na ne say on 17th yeah Panama and him or Canada. But Papa Maestro.
4: But anyways, boy, it will be emperor. Anything keep it to my boy, I call a camel be emperor. And I say,
6: I get you.
4: Like, life was Moses for Monica. A practice game. University team will be crying.
6: I'm going to go on to Ivory Coast. On the benefit of AFCON.
4: Yeah.
6: And to a competitive for Kakra. And right after the AFCON, we bought South Korea. I bought Scotland. Abo France are winning. Where the Magana Niti and HSA, the home why Yeranu? Because since we won 1-0 against away Comoros in October 2025, plus us in winning game,
4: yeah.
6: But the lucky
7: point for Blaster. And they say the last game, the only game, Blasters, etimi a goal unbeaten. Ah, na eh, the world's game, no. Eventually, about the last game, Ghana at the echo. But Ushe Ivory Coast, about this top opponent, you know. And I'm here in the last friend about Philadelphia Union, almost second team. Oh, Papa, my oh, said the Anna, I might be more ACL prepared.
8: Yeah.
7: So, yes, I agree with you.
8: I am critical.
7: Yes, okay, Philadelphia United. Mm. I was second tier team in American League, you know. Almost second team.
8: Umpese, a prabeba.
7: Yes.
8: And you'll be a low profile game.
7: Yes.
8: Now the year team in order to shape in the Kakaka.
7: Fantastic. Morocco, then, and the last game, oh boy, was against Burundi. Ah, Morocco, oh boy, Burundi.
8: Yeah.
7: Utmuse, open your opportunity, ask who goes, a big boost to the confidence of the players. So, Papa, my at the end of the year, Senka Yaya, okay, but for me, Yantimia, where Superma coach need the benefit, so obit me focus on assessing the players. Because, Papa, one at the press conference, I had the unveiling, you know, Ghana for Sren, say, oh, but no, yes, I was back, okay, because you had the World Cup 4 months, and I ever be a buffer, be the man, oh, my, a recognizable pattern of player. Boy, who's a Ghana DNA, ni, Ghana philosophy. Ni.
8: Mm.
7: And I think that the team bonding, ni bit me am I as our results.
8: When him the two side of the coin.
7: Yes.
8: So coach ni timi koko drew a go beyond the group stage.
7: Yes.
8: A go after the next stage.
7: The na round ye, of 32.
8: Now you ye free man.
7: Yeah.
8: A man for will make the argument say, coach, your boy, young man, preparation, papa be and pube be drew. And to send any man, friendly matches be a five, KB or the drew final. Yeah. You get it? So when Timmy and Sally out of the group say that, another school of thought to say that, oh, your preparation, you know, we're mantem, yeah, now matches are man,
7: until we will not have a fair judgment of the coach.
8: That's the point.
7: From the two sides of the coin.
8: That is exactly the point.
7: Yes. So Otimi Bonnie Homodia. One advantage you see, I can't the first point and say or the excitement to be back to Ghana.
8: Exactly.
7: Obe my Ghanaian say who say ampa your team na tete apan samoa. Na yen timenya she Austria so you more 5, Germany so you more 2 in a space of 2 matches near conceded 7 goals. Oh say papa, these are all reasons I mean full sample in 4 factor, yeah. Obama friendly games and an awesome. Because all the matches I have am why. Papa Maestro, in the Kirin Cup against Korea, it was defeat. Against Japan, a defeat. Against Austria, a defeat. Against Germany, a defeat. Against Mexico, a defeat. So the only slightest improvement was against the world's gamer. Mekra Mekan said, this is the first time since October 12, Ghana Blasters, about first 45 minutes without conceding.
8: But don't forget, say, Kaubi Enyaba, Kaubi Kan.
7: And then you see a much improved performance.
8: Now, coach, you share 3-1. Going into the World Cup with
7: victory. No doubt that it will boost the confidence of our attackers. Yeah. No doubt about that.
8: Mm-hmm.
7: But and America used to say, coach in Ankasan injury at Dininya ahead of the competition.
8: Mm.
7: So going into friendlies, you know, and the expectation of Ghanaians, he's also a psychologist who reading the mentality and the psycho of Ghanaians. Papa, Ghana ne bobo ne lusu to Germany cry and tiasio. Yeah, Brazil cry and tiasio. Say Brazil lash.
8: Yeah.
7: So what observe we here? We will never agree. Say on my say, Mexico are far back as 1978 they were in the World Cup. Now Mexico say Ghana. Ordinary Ghanaian fan, no, were so emotional, were so attached and bonded to the team spirit of Ghana, no, until was yet. So in order to prevent all these things and probably unnecessary injuries, I think yeah, Tony to the. To the proposal of the technical team.
8: But this people amount $2.5 million. Chelsea can also put it into prudent usage.
7: Yes.
8: 2.5.
7: Yes.
8: FIFA bet market so Benjamin is saying now.
7: Papa Maestro, FIFA amount $2.5 million. Se faboa boa
8: wo. Se faboa boa. Nkranza. Maestro say baba, any age 20,000 in never boa boa wo kwa Nkranza bra.
7: Na ni ko dun Nkranza na me hyehye dem. Na ko yi mangozene mo pe kakra no mo kwa me pese be pie. Na age 20,000 ni kwa Nkranza.
8: Na me bisa

0: of your squad, no? Because striker there, the moment to bring your confidence, eh, say all she goes. So I didn't think Liverpool during preseason, and because of our team, you are Australia, no, no. This is where Salah Mubashi said hat trick, and a pen trick, and a quad trick, so that it will boost their momentum ahead of the Premier League campaign.
1: But my additional cost, I have FIFA capture, I mean, can't crab to help offset higher than expected travel and logistical cost across the United States, Canada, and Mexico.
0: Yeah.
1: FIFA supplements the preparation grant by directly covering and subsidizing team operations. Mm-hmm. One, flight, TNO, flight and lodging. FIFA covers the cost of business class, return flight, and board and lodging for up to 50 delegation members.
0: As outside the 26 players, 50, there is extra 24.
1: Supplementary budget is under the FIFA Rio. With logistics, you know, FIFA,
0: yeah.
1: Local transportation. FIFA provides domestic travel up to 50 delegation members and dedicated fleet of vehicles, including an equipment truck. FIFA, anyway, so air count. Subsidies. Includes over 16 million allocated specifically to team delegation cost and additional ticketing allowances or allocations. And apart from SAT 2.5, no, since you can't wait, you can't
0: for a 50-man contingent for the
1: can who calculating here, you can't cover $20 million. My calculations in here. Any other one? Me wa other a you harma. We say classified. I mean, sir, come. I know you financial breakdown and support. And also, I China me no so beba.
0: No, Papa Manso, I agree, but I think this niyawoka ye commences today.
1: Yeah.
0: And now World Cup ya starting. And then I'm assuming more who say the camp base in Wales in the United Kingdom was all part of the preparatory course.
1: Exactly.
0: From there, exactly. Making a pitch a camp in America, I could base you are right after the Wales game. I debe pim ene. I think say ene ede ko ene team no ebe fio to Canada. Ni nina camps under preparatory course.
1: Yeah,
0: so Papa dia ubo boss way. Eye after ene. So I believe that finally after the tournament there should be proper accountability.
1: Yeah.
0: I know the empenning for you do a my adwuma show monsano. Eba, e wo so mbebu akontan chira o man no. Yes, I get your point. But o say then truck, logistic trucks until luggage is in the same for me.
1: Post near you.
0: We and there we be dia ni bibia.
1: Providing nyina, enye cost. O so first no call of corner. Nyina wo na befa.
0: Yeah,
1: at
0: the CAF level, but at the FIFA level,
1: there be ni ya cast. You are not say a parquet guma na ya kwa.
0: And here, the delegation 50 no.
1: 50 no. 50 no. Maybe I'll come. Maybe I'll come. Okay, Baba Invencia, Joe, Mamintia, Ajiga Wakumasi Yanchia Ajiga, hard working young guy. Ajiga. 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Ajiga you too much. 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And a Collins Day.
0: Yes,
1: Colin Day,
0: the chief finance officer for Ghana
1: Colin
0: Football
1: Day.
0: Association.
1: It's
0: a gentleman, very gentleman. Papa Maestro, any other pay you mean take your opportunity? Na mema the president of NIC, the chairman of NIC Group of Companies.
1: NIC down Swabia.
0: Yes, Yanchia no pay.
1: Hey, now one with NIC da.
0: That's a na no ma fro car concurrence. I got na say I be boom
1: direct entity. Direct entity, but don't win it da.
0: Oh, me director no.
1: Mm.
0: Me director no.
1: Oh, okay.
0: Yes, yeah,
1: so why you heavy pa? O didi ma obi didi e.
0: Papa Maestro, where didi ma me didi adidi adidi adidi. Eno die.
1: Eno die.
0: Eno die. 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
1: na graphic bafo CEO of Achebo TV papa man so say kasade no mu wi an sa wa promise I don't know si man false hope no na na send this over.

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2: Ai, mia me ma. 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Nanso ye free thanks to you computer clinic ba ye. 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
0: Anity, Tia Bruchenkomo, Aqua Manqua, Akuntejo, Eddie Bro was Sempa, 94.7 FM. So,
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3: Memory debia, a bonusia, a pemusia, a question of what you change your home, our approach, said the Yakuhu, any diabetrufi, the Yahu, near her, the ye, near the Abba, the Yeno, and you can say, ye,
2: Zenaja. 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
1: And what I say? 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Now, because of she, says, oh, my enemy, I tear me straight to you. The yan is over here too, and some keke. 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
2: Honey, she say Congo ointment, ya yan me at here, ya dear good you, you must say, come on. 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A genaso, a free tete, and yan, yan, yan, yan, yan, yan, yan, yan, yan, yan, yan, yan, yan, yan, yan, yan, yan,
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3: Ah, obo, me huye. What's for you, dear so? Adai.
4: And then my way, Abo. Doctor Simenya hepatitis B.
3: And you know what? Oh, hina yire. Doctor, I was your ya. What power specialist ever hospital? Hey, ya dear, what's a ya bini? What's your hepatitis? I hear someone ward on Kwan Krong. 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What on a di hepatitis awardu? What ya di biwa America? Ni UK abruchi mem. 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
4: Sa?
3: Na fatali fa mwa fryer donchon.
4: Ah!
3: Ebeko. 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And all set it say wa. Seko to genua ya goso koso kra. Fako pa wa specialist herbal hospital. Oh, we're drunk, sir. And you went kwa. Osa yadi odwabi.
4: Oba, unchira me hose mebre.
3: Kumasi. Wawo fe yes, lebo sumchi road. Jasper filling station, obosi. And grind. 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Anaji estate. Anaji MA primary school. Isha animu. 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

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The AMIA. 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
1: Yampo, se a quantum wisdom, ye canny unim, na one kubia, na yo satisem, and oma bebri, na gana dishen nemu won't conform mans, diotia weni beji, and it your rubber who.
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1: Any tea, Tia Bruchenko, Aqua Manqua, Aquante Joe, Eddie Bro was Sempa, 94.7 FM. So,
3: it remained that I say, you know, woman on it. You almost see a cra, you almost will know. Yes, you are here. You know, it's a cabum.
4: Memory Debia, a bonusia, a permusia, a question of what you change your home, our approach, said the Akuhu, any diabetrufi, the Yahu, near her, the Ye, near the Abba, the Yeno, and you can say,
3: yea. Abrochin come on a dim tintimpa.
1: Yabber no man who do I won't conform my soi. 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
1: Any tea, Tia Bruchenko, Aqua Manqua, Aquante Joe, Eddie Bro was Sempa, 94.7 FM. So,
3: it drew me in that I say, you are no more man on it. You almost see a cacra, you almost will know. Yes, you are here. You need to see a cabum.
4: Remember, Debbie, a bonusia, a permusia, a question of what you change your home, our approach, said the Yakum, any diabe drufi, the Yahoo, near her, the Ye, near the Abba, the Yeno, and you can say,
3: yes. Abrochin come on a dim tintim pa.
1: Yabere no ma hudwa. 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
5: Robert Davy me kasa fi Germany.
6: Kobe. 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
5: Cost of no word for Abrochin for o mu e wa mana ne nemu. 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
1: Shenin so. Say ye memene de bia. 6 p And bugger near approaching company.
7: Obo, me oye, what's for you, dear so? Aday!
8: And then, my way, Abo, Doctor Simenya Hepatitis B.
7: And then, now, one day, oh, in a year, Doctor Costia, dear ya, what power specialist have a hospital? Hey, yeah, dear, what's a yabini? What's your hepatitis? I hear someone ward on Kwan Krong. Nasa, be true for Kwa Kensi. One of the hepatitis award. What's ya, to be America? The UK, Bruchimem. Nakas, what you know,
8: sir?
7: Now, fatally, I'm a friar don't you?
8: Ah!
7: A beco, prostate, second part to come. 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
3: so wo jai
4: the previous no
3: kofodia happen eh ye friend is saying enyinem a happen my baby even so oh yeah ana elmina my baby adiemra tadi my baby yeah
4: obi na be obi like obi consult o na kwema
3: say obi me fan say challenges wo we bi adwuma we bi adwuma wa ha en to ba me na me decide e ne be ma say baby o ye adwuma na bi wo another person yes say so why obi so e bi wo me talk say o person de no cause aji e collapse ne de no u ba tell say ga ga na fo bi no me ye ni brefo obi de say no obi de ye ye ye that kind of people
4: en to be ma no sign pa o ba man on e be ma koda
3: aha me o yo no sir, my yes, sir. Okay, yeah, met me on na obi akoda same time so you will be order that yeah yeah. Sir, on say yen na yetonto oyo sir yen fe fe ga go cotic yen yetonto oyo to ba me o. You will different type of oil. Met me the ba could be ba ba chiro. You will bottle tik na ye the fa e ba in colors 1, 2, 3 colors. E be green, red, na yellow. E das color na nya dia.
4: E fra.
3: E be fra da. Your magical or your son or money, dear, and to make mamma water. No more ding because of the quayadi, no matter the afaqua quay. Do I defa petini pong, uncoy any daytime and pay ya? If we are Uyano or Bray, we are what I say, because if we are too many a powerful than anti, may you do an answer, my dear, and for copeting. To the petehua, Nippano young wine, you man will cool us, or Baboka or Bainton will be jailed, you man. And woman it does, but yembra me sacrifice as someone I walk on so. It does, pa. I bring me baby arsenal. Ye give me a me baby arsenal. Okay. A do tama me pay to me, ebia me perse, my own, udi me drew say ya. You better catch us a quiet sacrifice. We be a better catch us all cotonic city, but so di pemusi. Now we couldn't be our boa. And it's unkey, Betty and Debbie, David, and Tessa.
4: Moyen, sir.
3: Yes. Young fan say be a bunsu runabout. Me for honye example.
4: Me pe baby and now who could be born in the bow for honey example.
3: So for sena make us say,
4: okay.
3: Once my woman, actually. Young fan say bunsu runabout. Me pe akra in Nipamuja. Quire me de pay Nipamuja and say, Jimmy, my accident, you see. Ain't he me quakosa quenim?
4: I'm
3: here. And just a mekosa kwenimanya.
4: Does he attire on swear?
3: Oh, yeah, day out, Lord, I'd down be young, change of grass of being young. Once a year, oh, no, go on the head down be young here. Eighty, oh, yeah, now dear, may the bell call me to me in my cabin in him. Your free BB will be a yoko to be a ubi. Your free BB magic mirror.
4: Okay.
3: Yeah, magic mirror, no, is your a and yet a yangasa. But yes, sunny in your bacano, a and toma, but and money with marino, too many appear. And here, what? Yanya penny, I say petty tachra. Anna ink, no. 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I, everyone is saying, tachra, me de a bo moja, no. 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
4: ana wanso watu
3: watu made the type of car that moment na me can't in a damn moment na yo say Bible car say mumon pa ya da
4: mumbro
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4: Later,
3: ubu.
4: Dainter.
3: Oh, sir, me pemoja, spirit in a pemoja. Mamma, 10 years of a cat was a coach, you will be no good near your coach of physicals or bender.
4: I didn't dinner, sir, and was there the car bar, new car buses to Nimua. 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
4: e settle
3: yes e settle
4: mm
3: yeah se enya that numbers of blood ne ya e be koso enya later on who ze ka ne enya anya gana fo ana se kuro no drivers ni nim driving yes,
4: I see.
3: Yeah. And here be a pebe 1 million bladder. It was an accident.
4: It's a happen to have no accident in
3: Guam. Yes, yes.
4: But Ghana for some kaya, can be a bus Ghana system, Nimu Bia, and you probably Chiagusu Biano. A cosmo accident. I was a
3: fair at work. Mostly a profuna, you can't be brave. Your cottage society, casting here the plan. Your mom. Cars and a plan will soon as near the aba. Ain't he a boy cry a turn a boa suqua on fine your country or cabu or who can anyone do away
4: a nature of animal?
3: Yes, cabby a tires up on a number of cars. Yeah, and I hear the man was you caught. Oh, ain't he one more year? One more chance a kaya or your quay a pet, your bar for the penny passe. It is a quiet country we see, and Konyas then they say, ye penny Pacific country way, ye penny Pacific country way, ye penny Pacific in tea, a year, omoya set, omoya settle area, I feel omo, ombe you among sack, African or so.
4: As accident, it will trap.
3: It will trap. But one say, ye will we are say, and I ye febby be a noma, and in one matoying.
4: Then you can see a funny
3: amount. So we are living in a spiritual world. Bible aka kire ni dia dance on say na dia chere yema ye ho ye du onyankopan ho dia san say enye ye ne honam
4: eni
3: moja ana enya from these days kono ye need to me dia ni penito everything is not normal ti no power fa bibia normal no no ma to no so fo eno ma wo ho
4: yema wo ho
3: I'm telling you
4: ye nto aso o sacrifice
3: enti se koba na se
4: o ma hunu akwanhia de
3: yes
4: do biem
3: oh same yes ware no na no no se wo wo pa enye wo she ana ma mu atana nkasa nso tu etime request se ware no yeah otime request se
4: difference ni dey
3: difference
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3: yeah say ye to me e bi obeka se me pese asamoka asempa FM ha me na meka biribi ayetie me na ne meka bia no na
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4: physical
3: ultimate and then
4: the
3: don't run on who pays no and you know none better don't it nema and a better and a mamu at a man on swing yeah on our womb yeah well any baby wah send an andra and I'm a church you mean fun to say oh bomb pious a whoopeba and I say I whoopeba maybe a or so for be an ass will be a connector so like me can say ebia wo peyere na ya connect wo ba ma so ba we na waren ebia na e ma mu ataba enkola na 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
3: Maybe Sunday KB.
4: Oh.
3: Yeah, Kobe. What's Anka? I think so. I have it here.
4: Okay. Okay.
3: I have it here.
4: And if Sunday ma, Cosby. So Cosby number no.
3: 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I'm no. 10 years back, man, for one go. 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
3: 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Any news? 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
5: 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What ya say?
4: Send us one of the amenity,
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5: 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But me, Jay, mammy, pay me, come me, bonny. 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
4: what about Tomosua? Obu on Kodi, your droop, your bomb, say, or best or number them near big Jarwan is shopping and what you say?
5: And no, yeah, society, secret society form of manipulations, Nibia.
4: Okay, let's all be good, Jumano.
5: Yeah, so, and no manipulation, no, yeah, what time beer, yeah, befre, BBT say, conference, yeah, beco, near Chiradi.

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0: 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Share a drum well, a drum well, a drum now be hum or quabrani ni pancas and cassa. 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

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Or because when your prostate or recover, Betty McCahon's issue with a drum mecham farmer war, a ye cements, vita, herbal mixture, and in the capsules. 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
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Nemo, my dear who do be. Brain arthritis, diabetes, hypertension, and why if I funny at the Ebony Petri any more, not the depression in Yanaka could goose our nerves, and so. But now, Quasan say, a true one be soon on my fem. And 20 million, I want 10 mu. We are Bema, we are brand new. You say the crown podia. If you say from 20 years in fear, Druno, and the crack was in penny mu, or be it mean as a sciatica problem, maybe. Oh, and Crawford and Mamma's when you're Mazupu now, son and then two now. Son and baby, Ninny and I won't care. Was sciatic nerves and pressure bustle into now one of my wine shiny here, Becca Crano. Now, for the autumn one, Ninny ye. Seven vital herb, Mr. Abba, say, be do a kitchen and moon, a poor papa, na a sissy, so quine so, nay ye sap pains now feeling in every hole. Sissy, I didn't put the natural say, Uncle, who sissy, oh ya, and I won ya, cements in way, and now we are catching me patch of persimmons in the banana no mati. 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Then baby, Miss Apa, who is so, Jiconum again, or ten sign. Now dance, and it is a mon can't chame, Mr. Wanum, Sansa, I made a mere shock quine, so I'm more dance here. 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Yeni clinic and a yeni hospital be bias and semi no kazay. 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I do now to any hospital ni and any clinic in Miss Show. What is our semi bia? May Pachoni Pacrono or Pesso de 6 9 and Yano Cray. Your numbers in Nansu or Yen Runo, Otona Freya, Yano Betchum Como, a Yana Edrono, Senny Albefano, Echna, ya dear, how was so? 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

0: And I pay you the radio see and hire asempa all talk all day. You didn't hear a free throw, each year the couple men in a professor there, some of you will be the couple head, a shiny domana who are doing strong cool years to Christo demo, a chair, Doctor Cosby or Damuka or Haya, and Tiana pay you the same case here and a free throw, the demon a couple ma, yeah, that's why you chain and a first as to her. And I pay the couple should be ordinary asempa day. Ordinary if you did not to asempa FM was say all talk all day. The couple should be brief and I pay. Be a piano, be come for Jesus Christ at the mouth, and then it tells him to be near Bompipa. I seem to tell him, but to the secret of sin, secret of sin. 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
0: if you say
1: enei
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1: What's the name of Munya Ma? Oh,
0: Munya Ma, oh, hallelujah,
1: amen.
0: Romans chapter 5, the verse number 2. Romans chapter 5.
1: Romans chapter 5,
0: yes, verse 2,
1: Edico. Verse the number 2. Or say, Ononso.
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0: 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Romans chapter 2 verse 16 downwards. Afi ne fem fa bo ngire mu. 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
0: Efa wo se.
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0: 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Ewade Yesu.
1: Ewade Yesu.
0: Me kra.
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0: 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Se me obani bi mu a. Ma pe mu aka se.
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0: 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Ana pe.
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1: Je
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0: 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Ibi fie fo nyina.
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0: da wa se. Se wa age mi. Wo Yesu Kristo di mu. Amen.
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0: 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On your cassia, O Yesu Kristo Demo, 21 days on at ne cost, and 11 day. But mothers over to Mirkano Hare, no Abba, Doctor Cosia, but Mijamano, but Modia said, and there, and there, that 11th, 21 days on at ne fast, you know, a cost of ding ding ding, a cost of ding ding ding, maybe about that, oh, Obejan, oh, Brania Mompire, Isuoto, Afinati Mumu. 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
2: Amen. And amen. Apostle, nyame yaduma all night, you know. Final program, no final all night in here da ben. 19th
0: na Sunday aye. Thanksgiving
2: the 21st, you know.
0: Yeah, 21st.
2: Okay, say yeah. Accommodation
0: ho.
2: Bia ho.
0: Be nya obetware, obeda ni na etwe ho. Bari emom paye. Oba so be chire kom.
2: Fasting.
0: Yeah. But ya bomo 11 days ni.
2: Me am sure when you
0: are. Anya easy.
2: But now is a fasting, so crowd the sound where you apart from so we just spiritual
0: yeah.
2: Way. You know.
0: Yeah, kidney, liver, heart.
2: A face radio be woundy pedu. And yes, sitchira woundy pedu anymore. You can say sitchira. Fufu a yedi edani yeah. Esichire apisi a yedi edani
0: yeah.
2: Esichire
0: yeah.
2: Bodi a yedi edani yeah. Esichire banku tizet
0: yeah. Yeah.
2: Ni nyina edani yeah. Esichire
0: tu safi ni nyama nyina
2: eti wo ye fasting na eyi sa nyoma ni nyina afiri wo mu
0: na fa sa connecto ade me rade
2: na honhun mo dia so no no e de wo ko different realm ma otim so wa be rade na otim ka won sem nyina chire no ti fa ho jima e koso e na 11th day
0: yeah.
2: So what you say? I cut 10 days.
0: Yeah.
2: Yes, I cut 10 days into for Hujim into a police farm junction.
0: Yeah,
2: I'm a saman.
0: Ashalaja. Police farm junction.
2: Ada me call home. Busa ya police farm junction. Me drew one. I'm say the apostle John Hakuma so and no answer. Me say fah. Wow. Anti Christ of Heaven. The only drew one. Obi Abetch. Apostle John Michelle.
0: Let me show me brief.
2: Let me show
0: Kesi.
2: All right. That's the pa. Apostle John Hakman, prophet of deliverance and our turning canon. Elder Adamson, so Abekanyansa, Ewahano Musei, and Mema Eda, more time. Na Elder Riana Fidia Kano, yea, they are twas many parkosi, Ian Wahano, and then send me Brewa Ebeka. Into Elder Ria, your videos, many idea, many parkosi, and it was so which he bid you come on. Elder Kwaba.
3: Papa, me Joseph, I don't know because we're riding show, baby.
2: Oh, show also.
3: On your case, and traffic in the way went to me.
2: And the traffic in an old thing, pop. And I'm more watching what that traffic in with your monk Sawati. Hey, traffic in move, and you say move, crowd away, that's with Jaffaco. Now, dear, you had to say, I say, you want to say, Udru baby, I won't want to create traffic in home. Go, but Drew baby, in a quiet call. I don't know anyway. Where any day will be up as well, back room. The elder air to our swammer and after no chia to our young.
3: Out of where Radia Sumje and Co Bibiara and Ne Anope AVA or then the Fidia at Astempa 94.7 FM, a radiation of a higher station. Although we feed the air to her and quadje a beemre among Amen Pa. If I saw an air radia sema, yet the air brown, I say, Kai we wear ye. Oti, I say, we in Nippon quite also, Junior, so we wear ye. Aha, nti kai we wie ye. Na je se e wo wie ase wo so dwene se ye wo ewie ye bi wo e da nipa nim. Nti ni a wo ye bi a no. Hunu se ewie ye e wo ho. Aha. 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Ah ni a owo de ma ne mba no eno and what when I'm so or the baby, because yes, you can my art as I say near Otten or Nijan channel, and no, no, dear Oka. And the Mira used to be one fire, a jay, a quiet, a shower, and Sadia Hotoso. What's my ha, see and found Sempa, Emra, near Opera, or my antenna, and on a more monte, O Jamia, make come adjourning until one conclude one cassabe shammy, my baby demon name kind. Man, Simeon, Samoa, a free sorrow, and yes, I say so. I say, Obitia. Nene hon tono ko simira obetu ho na mwewie as we nya ho to mesira wo nkonkro be yene sama me wo Yesu Kristo dim amen pa
4: amen
3: and as for me dey brother say dwene wewie ye aha think about your end
4: ewie ni asem
3: ewie ye ani asem no oh say obi a tro ni kechi ewie ye o me say obi e no bo sana na imashi no aha enti ene ye general dey asem so exercise after 7 no aha, verses number 8.
4: Okay. Ecclesiastes chapter 7, verse number 8. Was asem every year?
3: Mm-hmm.
4: A yes in 50 years.
3: Yes. What you say? Or say, ye, you know, ne we any here sin in fifty as because we and the Pabiano as I saw as soon as I said, Unmini, if we are. Iana amount to two near ye.
4: Because I'm
3: fine. Ye banner who now from cry a banner if we are see way more. Or be all journey if you future piano or to turn near ye.
4: Sanity.
3: And two bones, say, Ophias as we saw, ye tatro a life well lived me boy.
4: Because
3: aha, so we're living a life in ye. And to boss a devil high yet picture can see up aha near true say or bass as well as no or living a life in a
4: year.
3: Well bobble ye because or on your baby ordinate to aha or the saving may be so busiaso aha and it's half on the form in the agro. Sounds to us a back Christo Moa near on also junior year. A rather friend in Yanseni.
4: Cosempa.
3: Because some of me can sebi so won't name Yansa on Timase. And the radio some so a cassatre in Yansa for. And the TN some way, and I mean, colleague, because a bravo ho. TN some way, Nippon, the senior who tear me. Who will ye? No matter what. Assassin, I'll say, and yadin, name of the ye. And the uncle Matthew chapter 24, verse 13. Near the radio some air call. Share, say, oh, ye be beyond. And you know, Junior, ye.
4: Matthew chapter 24
3: verse 13 was it?
4: Verse number 13.
3: Mhm.
4: O sin na dia obegi na kudre wie.
3: O sin nie obegi na kosi wie ye no.
4: Ono ana obegi no.
3: Ono na obegi no.
4: Because him.
3: O ti ase. Na je se went men nyina nsie wie ye. E so man faso. Entino Paul wa man tem. Onso obenye wie ye pa.
4: Sanity.
3: Ti ase Paul and man tem so obeche di kanfo.
4: Because him.
3: Wan sha se ye o. Onso owie ye.
4: Mhm.
3: O ti ase. Aha. Sanso na Solomon o sha se ye. Also, the rear, you said it's a quay. Oh, a redman in Yansa rear, and I forgot all the funk of a year and
4: almost.
3: And to my anchor center, who would hear me? Send that Ujina on Nanswa and found Wah Wah. Presso de Bequia, because an ordinary idea, Jinemoa, you name so far, I can see a crystal for a normal genome with Jinemo Pine, and
4: Yipa,
3: and Tesserb you. What you say? Ha, and to make sure so would the end the old Bequia, to make such a wah, what da, says an apostle Ocano. So was so yanny. Because who knew we
4: sir?
3: Near Yanis over Bobras, ah, near ye. What Jenny, my mama, near my I rough and covet baby be a
4: phone.
3: Now, for be a phone, yes, I know a honor patcho, semi nimuanka, not a trim. So the 14 same way, pa. David Eka, same was some 90 verse 12. Some 90 verse 12. Yeah, yeah, yeah, David, so Eka. Or the 14 same way, ye. We and Nippon Quana would hear me, Jenny, we ye. What yas ye? Bibia wa sase bia no o se we biye ko
4: Psalm 90 verse 12
3: o se de
4: mayehunu yen na ekan se de etie
3: David na esrew se rade mani huni na kan se de etie
4: ne yenyanyansa
3: ne wenyanyansa de akuma because ne oye ne nyina no ohun se ne na e ben a obekoso ayere ho enti se ne se epese yigina ye o Kristo mu a yen dwene se ye wewiye na ewiye no se ya na ye obi adwene se ewiye ne ye ne nkukura bom a hundred beating the panel. If you hear a blood thing in iron white,
4: the question.
3: Ah, what cut them or own to me in combat? Son will be out in the same way you. Better ne. If you hear it to be by any time, yeah, I am one kaya.
4: If
3: you hear it to be by, and now you're war too, if you hear it to be by Naya.
4: Sanity.
3: It is a sad idea. I have my monotonedia, and I'll for my own finance, and then you hear ye be the engineer say you will be ye be. Say the bear, I didn't answer a baton. Young call a Ecclesiastes chapter 7, verse 2. Ecclesiastes 7, verse 2. Ecclesiastes. Shout out for in some of my cans, I meant for a grosso. Near El Cos will be as in Nano. Sort of for so one me when he am Beltro Concro, one me when he and town Mompire, one me when he and town for one more or more when you break a friend say, Heaven, I'll be she as it. Mechanical credit or call.
4: Ecclesiastes chapter 7,
3: 7 verse 2 was it?
4: Abobo de Fiacro, a yes in San Fiacro,
3: yes,
4: if we say, and we any penny, I hear you. Now, or just for the Shana Kumum, amen.
3: Amen, pa. Or say a yes over there, or could be a day. In me a war,
4: no question.
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3: 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Academy, because I may say, Obia or Sorano Pa, Ecosi, Nimra, on Jenny, a new witchy. 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I was sending the piano as I saw as I saw a soon qua, young quadia. I was so to me, you know, so who would have win him. Sans, how do you know what you might be a bibia, a more young show, and a mouth for Jenny, or dream whom you know, said, do a mwammy,
4: sanity.
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3: 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But then can an Okran call Tunk of Offo. 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
3: 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Isaiah
4: chapter 47 verse
3: 7.
4: God. What's in our I'm a one fire in my show. Come on,
3: so
4: one kind of
3: castle be a rock who sit down. That is only your own brother,
4: sir.
3: And then, only no friend, my baby said, Mammy pet, or because I'm not from my mammy, or personal friend, sister,
4: sir.
3: And that's all friend is say,
4: I'm pet.
3: What yes, you'll be all wounded, you may be you. And ne, me say, I'm going to a boom, papa. Be quite sorry, answer, or go this school. What yes, yeah. And then, a tear to say, oh, we are saying, oh, two in your bonnet, come say, oh, free, you know, bar, oh, shock, why one. 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
3: 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And the bonding quarter also. And so, for what you mean, Monim Ramoso.
4: No pay.
3: Yet, yes, soon young coupon said, a soon young coupon in Nissan, and that's a summy cunny, and that's a summy boss any, and that's a summy mammy, and that's a summer penny, and that's a so near Ophidimiani,
4: the be
3: near soon young coupon in
4: sanity,
3: near will and then a soon young coupon. Simple question. A crystal for the year across the Bianier and a soon young coupon.
4: Be
3: we say, Bio Cucumunsem. oti ase ene so ho person hu se obi nya aje onim ne nyonko a ono nko asore ono ne nam obo betma kana sama chere but ni ono ne kwa asore de o mane hu ne bad side da obi a 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
3: 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Odi and Cassa woman, you know, for your bonnet, and baby. Uwechi, and all Boba Fanyansa. Messi be brave, Swanyans or Muwechi. Now so, not as soon for so
4: be
3: a ketchy. 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Only we are probably Uncle Pomas Medi,
4: Sanity,
3: Sammy Catalan, but when was our Samuel and a crack, Samuel, I too late,
4: ketchy.
3: And see, young Quasiano. 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
4: sanity o
3: he Samuel, you only be crowned one.
4: Then you're how.
3: And to me, can you now cosino, a cock who sees a minia, finanza and now tears.
4: No one you're your part.
3: No one you're your part,
4: sanity.
3: And to me, because of Genoa, I mean you,
4: debut.
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4: Obi
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4: sa
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4: debi
3: nto wa yira ti obi bi se o question se e no wu ne a wo be ko hia onye ye o pa wasem pa Or two about this old woman, my
4: father,
3: to finance our as we na any in Shiramo. May there some be here, or the four Christo and I may come from among, and you'll be here because of one equino, no cranumqua, or be insanity, and sacrifice of one as on for Christi, and could be my insinu year. For Jesus Christ, old Rano Cradianqua, and now what's here as your own way. Na Yesu best train among Ewo Yesu Christo dim. Amen.
4: Amen.
3: The pastor as a 40 anka, a two tap ministry, circle branch. And out here and can be patch your phone number no and I made it a two ja or bet my friend no crabia or pessy a catcher or yet the Ukrainian number be catcher
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4: To why era? 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For Jesus Christ, oh, Rano Krajan, and now what's your own way? Na yes, you best train among a way, yes, Christo dim. Amen.
5: Amen.
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1: I'm a
0: car was
1: 2022. 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
0: you cry. I have force information, and I mean, I show me power. Show
1: Okay.
0: Offer. So I want to ask now. Say, Ababa, we are seeing a friend, a pretty lady. 2022 now, what can that's 4 years ago. Oba TikTok wa. 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
3: okay.
0: 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Say me to me, Jane, mom, to me, she be my now. Who almost on my beer and I dear, Yan say, I hear for manum. Pa, I hear for manum.
3: Yeah, it's true.
0: The animal meet your grass, Jane, and Honey Papa Nibino, I hear for ma. Ene yes adien enya forma
3: mi ni ma de se meka kakra ko de o se we mi am eye of people who can my din na mi tihwe mi creative picture bi wo mi trimu na mi hwe nyama bi. One thing about this thing they say waka you ni pa no waka no ho asem no ni okko boy ti ye ni okko hwe ye e bia na ni data crash enti no all shall cry no one shining, you know, see. But I could do baby a better and the data and saying that baby a condemn you a pen and data and saying, as I am,
0: dear Danny Trim.
3: And then I done it trim for all these years. And if I don't know, I done it trim for Nipano all these years. And now at the end of the day, Nipono, Nipano, Macano, was and Bonia, Omo, I condemn no, I'm a good who fear send you crying in the soon so much anymore, or you know, you know, and somehow. Then there are those that the same thing become now measure in a certain houses. And now omo a nya kwaya beka sansam ni bi no. Omo sit ni atifie, and I know na omo dey omo yastic and we cry na omo so ye say, and omo dey turn am no na omo dey ba omo bra.
0: Pa no a.
3: And omo Mr. Apostle, me your mother can TikTok, ni Facebook, na social media, na a good crop of you. Unim near, sir, the same thing, as a sacrophobia, Juma, Junior, a quiet on the crop for before
0: Faso. I'd say, man, I bet kick a mamma on Sambasa Vasano, net demafu fruit team, no matter the new Kunuyeni Bian and Ninso. Pare, you're tossed to be a man, Korane, Maya, Mabane, Mranti, Amaba, a TikTok, Casabasa Vasano, here and Jose. Soon, soon, my semi adjumo, and said TikTok on go for we wuno. Pa? Go for we wuno. Because Obu Abe cana some on fancha.
3: Oh, yeah.
0: People yeah. Will not forgive you.
3: And I knew people come, Massa, yeah. Omo you, Manu, and ye, ye.
0: You.
3: They say, Omo you, and Noah, cause he sang
0: you.
3: Tell them, cock.
0: Ye, two more.
3: And that's so, you know, you don't go see aga.
0: Ye, two for. Ah, so be creative. I'll be fine, creative content, bebo. Content a inform me obi amana sua de nya de ode kika nkofo ho nsem na we yakoye sei na obi bedroom asem fa ho obi fi asem we fa ho.
3: Yo. But there's one thing I have learned about Nigerians content creators. Obi or not, there is particular one bi I say one in video pop out obi o creative fan ebi or ka say ebi like a problem a meme creative man ba. And all the IABV to say calculation mathematics. And all the IA liberal and phobia and phobia. And phobia.
0: What
3: do you say? Marriage mathematics. And we're calculating. Oh, sure. Our anniversary. But Ghana, how do we do it? I just want to be penny beer. Do I dinner
0: time?
3: Because
0: it you person creative content tag. Obetimi creative content afa biibia ho. Na emo me media lia obe creative content afa nkofo won akika nkofo won sem a enim no. 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Ya cheche nkofo bebere ene. Aboy ya yesi friends a West Kid was a Web Kid was a what demu ko wa mant me bo a. all because of nyomo keke kafa ubi hon. 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
0: 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If I can say about every adrome and watch you know, your programs and I can in a better to us. So, cause be me, made a Joel as any Pacos in Swassi, Nancy Sumeda was a papa.
4: Send another so, said your bears, you didn't know Tim Tontine and then Baton Quantapa.
5: And yes, you didn't know Munagana this year, be your Missy, I fed you a month, and I say, and man near my me free while Ramti as one more, and Fresse, Crispo City, Nessa, what do you move? Oh, Cockaswad and Potter, Wamasi, then sure no tea, and then be since your quaint mono assembly for me during one on your own.
4: Yefroy, the enemy Germania Quaco, what a cup on a bus when America for Embra, and no any open you back with your 2 years and brand a year, a yam and Niger Quaw, what a cup from a freeho.
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4: 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boy is testing now, their boss is a bomb, the bomb, the groom. Catch a good twist, and then a bomb will pass for papa and mouse. Your point fit. One motor will be a new motor with me, Bunku, Ninada, a befuam one met me at the Hopa, DBS, Kalalim Plus, and Chance, a performer dancer. A so better, you have a boss from a jumper to do a grada, your moninada, a better say you're a post when you would die. Was interview with him, maybe with him, so a crew down as well as who a crew down as right in your 10 years warranty. 1974, and it's Ubri also. When I'm a bacassia, so I say, O man, who are coming, you him, O man, when it's a brew, O man, to say, you perdian, when you're a son, Tapoy, Boho, the Ababu, a Tontina, 74, but trust, say, what Eddie amount. Speed or Tinia and Wadinia don't pay the Achia, the Aqua, the Mobus pay speed or to Bemana Toa, now for what media boy, 2 months, I'm a fat. A 3D, Edrotata, Rubo, Bizo, Goma, net 3D, and you free the Perdian, Momadam, and here we are present to Mamadia Squad. Oh, you do, yeah, do cool. wi mene
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6: 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But the person may say, I may change, you know, to see a yet a thing. The wounds in San Juan or a piasta, a woman move, yeah. Oba crying, you are put to a flag and I you, and I assembly find I as a woo. Amount for a sit down or whatever is, amount for two grand, a boo a year that a man, and yet a part of the problem. But the only thing so much said. Climate change, you know, and my weather patterns as excessive rainfall, flood, and climate change, you know, so everyone should be to be the flood and I you. A swimming in black, a piece in the brain photo. They say, Adani, Okoha Naya, they say, yeah, in photo, I will not photo, and who say, Epo Pepe, and I'm sure after I see it. Oba Medal better, the same. And I am sounding better. Low-lying areas, across all the low-lying areas.
4: And yeah, you could hear me, I'm Rashidu Ghania, which now, man for Webrikum West, about to Empress Yasu Dixon. Tredia and artists who are there, some two Gananinia. One of them, Rashabi Ganya, which not the moment for war, a year swami, about one persiaso. Gana, Kunsuna, age Rumi, was yes, a Bibia and a man yourself, Gana, Habi, Bia, Yaman yourself, would be a good champ. I can't send Polo and some big guests, Macassia Bembems, and no trouble for them. Now say Yadem Rekatrin, Oberhano, Bia Punkung, would get radios. 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
6: se a mede mi no ya akwe se dada at the end of the film, and I'm so much. Say, my friend, the creep media said, I didn't say, Emma would be a good seat then, or what I will not say, what you book up, no, a yap, a yap, a yap, a yap, a yap, a yap, a yap, a yap, a yap, a yap, a yap, a yap, we need to be consistent, and this idea of politics, maybe media, that's the union, I'm on for a dear film, yes, film, and food more. About it, so I said, you and come I said, who are Ben? What the opposition? What do you know? I've been pursuing Kumwa Yi, the German, and every year, Mama, 2 years ago, and I 3 years and 10 years ago, and I could find which he said, Nana, you didn't so far, the mayor, what I'm better, 16 months, and it didn't work.
4: And here you could hear him, Rasabi, Jenny, which now the moment for Swami, about to impress you, so John Darkum.
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5: 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Any amount for so torso. Yes, she would a wooda moo, and she a four month for near Menino. Wamu dear, eh? 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Wamun in pass, eh? Nippany be one for Tamu one more. 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Baby, I'm muddy da ye see. 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
13: nke wa Amerika diya nika mse suse improvement the them but Oshia Kata Nakata for ye as a what other countries here I'm the Kata for any more. Last year called Kata. Obian such will be our airport. Obian you be in Papa airport. Obian Castleman Fa or Shiana a grand farmer. What I say? But we know America for the way I'm in a man almost as a boy airborne crown, Huni Pasubu. But two boys to unite nations. It's the amount of Mungusuno. And there are things that is a manners for FIFA. Which is what I said. When Mungkwankwe Nkuku say, you know, they didn't go beyond the expectations of these people. Said, what could they do to bring all countries into their country? And, you know, for me, I thought, future FIFA idea, there should be an improvement. But, you know, no, I'm saying, in the opening match, you know, I'm saying, it will be a bit exciting. Well, we have any idea, but they have to do. I think they have to do more. People have to move more.
12: Coach, so far, no, any and then I can come on any of his as a coach. They say, yes, the Brasters know what does they say to be to cum. Brasters now, sorry, I didn't announce into your quack when you come from the Abba. And I saw for be bomb by your bimo shan come near day. And you coach, you will not repeat it a crema and what tree. Say now, see who no Brasters.
13: There can't expectation there. Me as a. A coach there, my expectation is very a little bit limited because Oshia Nema Afa and some players in Hua. Expectation to me high as other countries because preparation ground is something to write home about. There's nothing to write home about. And you know, especially, you know, Ghanaians, you know, I even tell them that my expectations should be very low. This year after Panama match, you know, everything associated with Gorano.
12: And here you coach ye a your penina wabi pay ye wago kesim wo you coachy there's or tne. Yeah is a Shapiro and atis who are this some to gana nene. Yatias montes yan gana this year to chunk mobi sa womos eh. Edi and wamu any muse bet me as ye woven your mama month for soon the attack black stars at ye and papa yali bonina ya boma wo a jiriji and then oh and you know you fikin at no.
14: Woja
12: fire, woja fire, woja fire. 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
14: World Cup ni starting ne, me aware. 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Na ama ye, ni aji, na Ghana suwa kuichi. No.
15: World Cup ni ye fresh ye no. The man, that's why I said the man, need to pay a woman money. Say, come in, come on, come in, Africa, Africa, mom qualify, wake up on Kumutimi, a winning, no magic up on Africa, Tiawa.
16: Okay. No, so my expectation, I'm expecting to say, work up, never be boy. My expectation is Africa. And I say Ghana. And I say, you move Africa countries back away to me. Every week, because work up, you need to be a chip. Maybe a European countries. And I don't know about how much into me and Zana Maji. I will follow soon, no more idea. And so you don't want to move here. Oh, yeah, yeah. What I say, yeah, yeah. Oh, it's watching me. I'm not expecting to say, but you know, say, Ghana, you bet me a queen.
12: Ghana, this year be adventure, and no, son, and Ghana, small green tiana, and a Mexico woman is out to Africa for an echo. South Africa for ya young crop for you, ya, ya, wamo pam, wamo, se kutruhen and intranel cro, and my wache, ya so by the poor. 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What the abet was there before you, ya yanta South Africa for chi, yanta South Africa for china for Muntimin co, Ose. And only I not just Wakasa Gumunia, the other say, you know, a Malema, and was he and Tas out to Africa for which you a month for July. A month for July, pass a cotodian about great. Yenya and Tradia, young far Bamra, see a debate Tas out to Africa for which you paddle. Come as you go for entity or Mukra, woman bro, must say some woman to my manas and finance and go there.
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17: ye mayor no pass e you say World Cup no be ma borrow bia we have 5 boroughs Obia benya kwan akwanya atimi atel kase World Cup na mankofo ahwe wo FM Park ewo New York City and the city is well prepared now yeah prepared with security and everything and Ghanaians too is also going to hold I think on the 13th yebehwe matches ni bi wo Paul Park which is in the Bronx which a Key Mama Foundation in collaboration with the Bronx Borough President the African Advisory Council, Ghana Parade Council. We are going to be on that day. Yebe walk Hall Park on the 13th to watch Ghana. Yebe hear Ghana match and also show that staying spot. But I want Ghana for a person here matches me now. Ticket no so no. Yet so almost in some uncle for New York because Attorney General said it was too expensive on the FIFA at a kind. I want to ticket no summer amount for a couture ticket no so so and you know then yeah can it yeah work up in the New York City and United States yeah you're ready. Yeah, we are ready, but my sembah kwa meka say, let's amun fan nation no enter amakuma. Mo amun ko bo pride ewo ho. No politics ewo football na ebe bono. Mo bin kasi me party. Eh, mo amun mo fo makuma enko bo game no.
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2: 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So this is something that, you know, gives us optimism and hope, but that also means that we mustn't be complacent. And this is exactly one of the reasons why we are doing studies such as that, because it shows us where potential fractions are, it shows us where potential criticism is.
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0: Money pay.
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0: And then, sir, Yabekaya, and our tree chairman. I brought you a Kwame Bafo. Echo Kujina court, and now it is a court, Arches, a police force, and Quachino. Ningin and say, a bra, Nana Samuko D, second court. Now, normal pay bill, the amount of Kunya or High Court. Nana bill condition, and name back on the or then the passport to sign. Eja aye registry no aye no wan fanko ti nan no call court no court she say police for nchi no emfa no kotum copy me say odi ne passport ne beba enti no police for echi no e ma odi ne passport ne ko ene ne na wo mo e de aye motion bi ato wo mo tro mo the application bi ko ye say omo kwa kosere e kwan de ama abronye dc ama na koto na disu ya so e wo abrochima mu enti na sa application on that court name. It's as an anon on one find a passport now continue. Court no NTS as a crime and a ball and no to go here. Now, said, no, was I just application not too much, they say. Bill, no, and then send your passport and I could grant this our bill. No, and I grant a year the leave application, no, motion on notice, say, or person or cushion and there behind what you say, or be free her a year June 13. Now I'm free UK. I'll be through Ghana June 30th June 2026. In the court, I granted sir leave with the man no watch. Say, a banner sign or bar. On fan on go a year registry. No, now fee a seminal suscase. No, Eddie was circuit court. I know Yame Adoma July 14. Enna as some case na a mom called pray whom bail. No, I'm gonna come once.
1: Okay,
0: the high court and they bail whom same. And a man could peel ho. Any bra one find a passport to an uncle, and a man say, yes, I'm quite sure to two police for Kukumis, and I bill no, and never saw the Guacom, no, yeah, there's what's uncle back. In Tinadia, why we is answering the passport no, or the coy. And my court was on the leave application on the bed two moon, why Jenna Swatum,
2: why Jenna Swatum,
1: a
0: boutique, and so so. Now, and I know so I call court, and now the lawyers and so chess, is answer. Na sa be na na abutreka wo mu na no munya no ne ne nkasaaye no opieye no omo nyansem fufuru bi afa na sem ne ho aye no so omo afa application supplementary application ya wo mo epeso omo de ka ensem ne ho na se se ne de ene no court kire se sa application no waje atum na emu no ehumu aye de nyame yadom a July 2nd ene ode humu aye beba it is ana no so kokosi
1: you my two me and now I say, Kitan Sabosomen and Sim, you know, never ho, Abronia dear, and a butrika dear, and you want a man, the Akabiano, yet the Bemamo, Coqui and Crane.
2: Young Crane, Madame 06.3 FM, so any test young as a cassia boy, Yeni Anuma Sempa, 94.7 and Crankrupumu, Cucumber, the first street, Numoya or test street, and then you bedroom, Jeffem, Abrosantin, Timia Trava, I love Jay, a honey a warrior near Niano, Misha 104.5, as Santiman. 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Yeah, dear 2 years, Tessa Canena. Now get you quiet, quiet, the other day, crew my many, many women, and you are in any home crown. Hey, Nanka, Panini, now so do what you move, Kruya, Kruya, Kruja, Jeje Kofisa, Kofisa Langa, Lala Zilanga. San Roman, no man, I was yet to be wapan and the crowd here. Sabi be a negative time to crown, would you grow, no move game or more. Bo no mo bo we hell and then crani ni agro na fe etimi treating akra no
3: 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Yarena dean, I'm riding a few chain. It's my often who say, I'm afraid, dear brother, now, when young Horden or Sansu Shiade. Now, for you, so no, Dodona, woman Ben, woman of France, and Bra woman diablo, because I grew the blue Hawaiian shiny year. Now, for you, and so the insurance was born in Bissu diaba, because if you had a swimming pool, be an a Ben, swimming pool will be a Mofrano or two diablo offer, and it'll be a penny for two diablo, one shall have a frock or two be a penny for no one. 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
2: And here you quote here, here a developmental pediatrician, Dr. Yvonne Bru. 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
1: 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She. She.
2: 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A person a change same kunim DNA ba.
0: Ba ma wanya.
2: Say Baba Raman, yeah.
0: Oh,
1: Kumi, a jabo, a ja enya abeduru. A jesse, dear, World Cup day, and then a World Cup day, and a FIFA World Cup, no, a kick it off, and then din, a jesse, and no hair, Oko, North America, Nessa, Mexico, and a Sabri. Wamo eye host el honoma. Wamo share him se ombe hostu South Africa ewa the opening matcha. Name ya tuma etoja ewa the iconic Estadio Azteca Stadium. 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And ne opening game. For 2026 FIFA World Cup, no, I had the exact same fixture. And also, no, back 2010 a Ghana, Kobo, and Homer, they were World Cup year, Pano,
3: South Africa.
1: Was South Africa, no, sa opening game, I told you, South Africa, no, the same thing, and then I told you,
3: South Africa,
1: South Africa versus Mexico.
3: I am okay.
1: Okay.
3: And South Africa now, someone can say penalty.
1: To what? Now, 16 years ago, Nessa game, no, so no, no, Koso on the 11th of June 2010, and as I game, no, a Koso, our Johannesburg.
3: And then, so 11th.
1: And then, so 11th June 2026. The 16 years, Pepe Penny, and that's his call line. Sad game, no, Mexico, Asher Baku, and South Africa, and Susher Baku. The Tia crowd is South Africa and the can say go no. Okay, my branch of friend is Shabalala.
3: Ah, Shabalala.
1: Shabalala. One is Shes Agono and Afri Rafael Marquez and Subati Kano Edema Mexico. Inti and then I 16 years at two teams, you know, MT, yeah. Ah, yes, yes, and then so no. One more ever abimiti. Now, my gunner for the donor, and who sound come away now. On say, chat natu. Because on me and Asia, Nasa ne, Nabea dum no mo wanwana. Nese Ghana, yeah, quarter final no slot no, a pay el ho edimaya chese, ye bet me ako piemo. Na weno aye 4 previous meetings akosu between the two no. Nese on here said that Mexico e win it twice, South Africa e win it once, and after emuba konsono, etimi akwaye draw, ewa sedia. 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radio stations no Ose mkwarani the head of sports fund ome dada wa anu wako ye commentary wabra uni right uni right sana mpenifobe how eti weni ya
3: uni right
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3: wa bokro no
1: eti de tie eno no adum TV so ye be yi
3: abeyi bo no adum TV
1: ne de chi commentary de no so no
3: Abano,
1: Miss
3: Bobby Stone in a World Cup minute. What the Ebra and MTN for the Kai was MTN. When you fish your poly dressa, it will be a month for the and once I'll be called App Store, Play Store. 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
4: was wede amie ninya den
3: Toyota Land Cruiser Prado, I know so bet me and your MTN at 30 and on. Na Ninada Emono Boise, yeah, Congo Wintermen Tree, when a many sons are you bama paid the crudo so, na fe wolf, na a coffer crudia, banam near the end of the bay, dear fro, Sunny Go, brown sugar, a citra papa, who did genum, couch a coat to twist, a posia, a moon motor, when you had a free one after was sent, a poison fita, Sanso. 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
3: 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Na happy birthday so encoma Teresa AC Afrakua Texan. 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
2: Yem sorry na Isabella Ampia. 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
3: Kasegua yi mwenye.
2: Isabella Ampia, a nurse, I won't cry. 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Send your man money see the force, a woodamu, yes, throw can, I say, Isabella, I a piano, oh, a piano, Isabella Ampia, Yamishao, or my unifree at Tumu, and call at Tumu Pa Nessini, Wajuma,
3: Yadamas,
2: fancy doors.
3: Yadamas, I'm going to money chair. Oh, butcher.
5: Charlie, you know you, we was serious meeting me.
6: Hey, Allah, Moshe.
5: Now, send it, Charlie. You're in free.
6: Oh, we need a toboise. Monday.
7: Hey, what funny.
6: I knew. Magic a card, I am in your maybe. Meet ya, ne free or sharp.
7: Hey,
6: say, ho!
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1: be a
2: say and run nail nine in the city? Only dear Missy Yammy, Baza, before for moon, may
3: 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Hey, am by more, a country. Yes,
2: so yes, I say,
1: ah,
2: be any hammer.
1: Stock or bam.
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0: Energy, Tia Bruchenko, Aqua Manqua, Akuntejo, Eddie Bro was Sempa, 94.7 FM. So,
2: you dream me, Dana, saying you are no more man on it. You almost see a cra, you almost will know. Yes, you are tea. You need Nasia. You are carbom.
3: Memory Debia, a bonusia, a pemusia, a question of what a change lay your home, our approach, said the Akuhu, any diabe drufi, the Yahu, near her, the Ye, near the Abba, the Enyano, and you can say,
2: yea, abrochin kuma na dim tintim pa
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0: shenin so say ye memene da bia 6 p and bugger near approaching company.
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0: Sports. Notice. It's the outro.
1: But there are clear structure and tactical issue. You put a structural issue and tactical issue. Blasters tactics in there. You win tactics with blasters. You win system and work with football blasters.
2: Fireman, with your
1: in Chelsea, I guess it's anomaly. Blasters coach, I'm also here experience. No, you put up a degree. Oh, what you might be doing? I will need more blasters. Also, working hard to build a more cohesive, balanced team. Our blasters. Team, I bet you are competing all the time. I bet you are saying blasters is not winning matches. Blasters results in match. Blasters in defeat, draw. That is blasters. Defeat, no kotia blasters. Blasters, it's education boa. And for only minute opponent, no, aka, or even look at the overtaker. Blasters, but defending also, and your papa. Because, Omun to me hold the ball from defense. No, maybe I'm a midfield. And only a bad midfield now. When there's an enemy attackers, and also, FED on it. Talent, no. Talent, no. But coach, you know, he has to work on your talent, you know. You say you're a dada, you're a Ghana for. You see, you say you're a dada, you're a blasters. Can be a Ghana blasters, a Bishibiano. You're struggling, say you be protecting, you win, no. And that's the Yashin. You're the opponent in the Vatican. You decay, it's a blasters, so dia, and this a blasters, grab a ticker. You're looking at blasters, acquire a loose. And a draw. It is not about moment. And you're about to say, you're saving your ticker. And you're about to say, you'll be able to have a boss or to make it a pari aba. I'm a yasa pimbona baba. I'm a yabas and it. That moment, I mean, you can want to know. It's about the final whistle, the results. Results, no, it could see, say, it's a blasters. It me say, the final result. It's about that. Results in Chantro. Jai Casa Casano. Our blasters are one kind of quench. Any coach now, also to motivational Casa Kuani, press conference. In a Ghana blasters, you know, be okay. We be a new okay with blasters. Blasters we are yeshay against Wolves 1-1. Blasters we and yet Tima and tough. And I said, Kuta World Cup standard. Blasters in Kuta World Cup standard. Blasters so extra. So we win the match. And how? Only one. How many chances were blasters creating? I will catch them and say, blasters in here. Blasters performance, you know, they catch them. And your World Cup standard. Blasters performance, you know, and your World Cup standard. Blasters performance against Wales 1-1, you know, and very poor. Wales in your country, the only team, the only one, Bubiaza. Now, blasters are born 1-1, I catch them, so I had here. Be our own World Cup. This is your performance. Performance and your average very, very low down. The major problem of all blasters, this cheap country, Wales 1-1. Do not know most blasters. I had here.
2: Sisi Wamu.
1: She blasters the last 5 games, and I said, we'll be 7 games. This I also say, yes, a match, yet to me, as a match. We saw the last blasters 7 matches. We saw say Yashimu Bakwana. And your World Cup standard. And seeing a friendly match here, boy. Austria 5-1. You mean Germany says a share 2. And a Mexico Susu share 2. What about 1-1? With this Wales, cheap country win. Wales won them Europa. Or can teams in the keke. Countries no more. Or can we be keke? Or can we be? Or put. If you want to be caught, you need to be. FIFA ranking holds 37. Into our Ghana, we would say 74. Just only 37. FIFA ranking above 1-1 to a Niaji. A year with 10 and Radomi out here. Hey! No, no, no, no. 3 matches near Fibniaba. It is not about moment. And you about say, that moment in the air once more. It's about the final whistle, the results. It's a blasters. It me say the final result. It's about that. Results in Chantro. Jai Kasa Kasano. Our blasters are one kind of crunch. Any coach now on such a motivational Kassan Kwani press conference in a Ghana blasters, you know, we be okay or blasters we are yeshay against Wolves 1-1 blasters we and yet Tima and yet tough and I say Ikuta World Cup standard blasters in Ikuta World Cup standard. Blasters still extra just so over win the match. And how only one say 1-1 why are they? Why are they? 1-1 of the cup by. 1-1 of the cup by. The beer blasters no part of no blasters the cup of babalo. No, you know, say blasters up a draw. Why are they? What but draw? Why are they a cup of map? Resource map. 7 matches blasters in Tunisia Bakukura. Wills will. If you are qualified for Euros, if you are the World Cup, you are qualified by Akubi. Wales, let me expose the Ghana Blasters. Share the woman here expose the Ghana Blasters. Share the left side of Ghana Blasters. Share Ghana defense under pressure throughout the game against Wales. First half, no. Jesus Christ. First half, no. Under pressure, sir, the ball under pressure, second half. When you are good here, but we are going to be. What again? The left side of blasters are a problem. Ghana defense, the PR defending in your papa PR. And your world class defending. And you're defending now. Omutini is so good pressure. A bloody game from the back. And my left foot, there's no wingers. It's me creating chances, my targets. You will me.
2: Sissy woman. 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

0: la ila la ramadu asubila mova. And we are confident in the victory. Yeah. We are confident in the victory. More fire. And munyam na nyame di amae. And munyam no di amae. 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And no water. Nobody. No human being can quench the fire. Give it to me, I day, Aji and Munyamu. To me, no, the Amai, the Yankupon, so we are confident in the victory. Fireman, Minezu, Minezukura.
1: Fireman,
0: a very tough guy, you can never quench my fire. I just say, missing few. Because me mean I'm here fire for fire. No. Me mean I'm dick and fire and sand or fire be. It's me mean I fear no evil. More fire. I fear no evil. One fireman. Me mean young coupon so. No dear mamma no nipa that said it me and jeans and it. No human being. Nobody. Nobody. Se wo yin ni pada se ni kun ade. Nobody, no water can quench up the fire. We are always confident in the victory. We shall win. Because we know our God that we serve and we are confident in the victory. One fireman, one pair. One fireman, the whole Ghana. One fireman. Top. I mean, one fireman. Because I walk by feet and not by sight. Yeah. And no water. Behind me, any day, and fire for fire, fireman, me, or real good party, because I'm a countryman's uncle, say, what the member perform? No way, it won't happen. Insida, Ajin Yameno, Yameno Susumi Kutanimu, Minimino, Tina Dani Dani, I'm a catch yourself in Minyanko Ponosono. I'm always confident, we are always confident in the victory. More fire. Yes, you Christ no money so my day. Omo kune in every ho. But no money says they were spreading the gospel. What they are saying? No money so mo yes, you Christ to omo yen popular. Omo maybe I sing in a who say yes, you Christ to ni nyamini ni. No money so much in omo kubona sinium, omo kukun every ho. Man, sana fireman. No. Now I'm so bit to me, we bit me, we bit me, I any help you. No way. Me are confident in the victory. Me are confident in the victory. Because we be I am ready. More fire. In shoe by a body. Catch it me. A born with him, in shoe by a body. Now, in shoe bit me a quench the fire. No water. Oh, Holy Ghost fire. Obi et mi a quench in it. Fire. Oh, Holy Ghost fire. Obi et mi a quench in it. I am the fireman. Very experienced. It's very, very experienced. Minim. Too much. No water can quench up the fire. Inyan ko pon us some more fire. Fire pen them and pen them and pen them and pen them. Messi Abeshimu.
1: Fireman!
0: Mimi Ureku Mimi fireman, minyan ko pon so messim Abeshimu, mekoswa shishimu da. And we are confident in the victory. We are confident in the victory. Kaya! on fire. Mammy Shatawali ni in the whole Ghana. What I say, add no, the whole Ghana. Ah, more fire. Eh, Shatawali ni fireman Susuni, one fireman pair. Man, she's a woman champion SM for life.
2: Shatawali, fireman ni fire for fire. More fire, champion SM for life.

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And Jesus said, the truth shall set you free. 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We are one. 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Oh, how soon, who soon good trade and ponyanko ponso. The victory will be yours. We are confident in the victory. We know we shall win, and we are confident in the victory. What of fire be Mali? But Mali, no. The legend. More fire. Or see, we are confident in the victory. Oh, nyaminu. And no water can quench off the fire. Fire burn them. 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
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World Cup and Ashas here.
World Cup na shasi anase nchasi. Catch it me. A shasi anase nchasi. Ene shasi, a shasi, ene World Cup ni shasi. Shasi. Life. Ewo hiva, Mexico. World Cup ni obo Mexico, America na Canada. Mexico, e shasi ene. Mexico ni South Africa. 2010 history, and then they repeating first game in 2010 Johannesburg, South Africa, and Mexico in the ball first game, and a woman say she beam 11th June say ah, and we ball first match we ball 1-1 in the South Africa and Mexico say in the BCACO World Cup and shots in there. Na ye fire no blasters so your attention no blasters coach no Carlos Cruz. Blasters coach no Carlos Cruz. Excuses the anyadi ebede ebe boao. 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

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And yeah, enough. Blasters coach Carlos Gomez. When I may fire a professional. Blasters coach. See me. Blasters now could turn on my discipline. 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My tactics, tactical organization, my money, my wish of blasters, defense now, umbo boom boom, and over my strong defense, over my effective transitions, say blasters, yeah, bobo, then put under pressure, and I see you book game, no, send you a bit to me, I see game, no. You bet me a ma, your transition are caught. Ne a de resource nabano. Carlos Cures, yeah. 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Ne's a blasters, and we here see a co World Cup. Sa fire and no ma, ma fire catcher on. Every good team be on the foundation, no. Every good team be a discipline, tactical organization. Defensive structure, effective transition, and now face the right mentality. Just a woody Gino Park and so, yes, I'm gonna be to me. I say, I the Atticas Ashe Utimi, they Eshena Wokuta, a year goal, I wash him, no, and I say, Wokuta will lead, no, now they are jail to the points. It's Carlos Cruz, or say Ghana. And now World Cup in Shasiano, yay, Ghana for or see a qualifier free group stage. Or see a bot 3 matches, you know, near qualify after 3 matches, you know. And you can say, yay, after 3 matches, you know. Or see a qualifier free group stage. Carlos Cures. Carlos Cures, Blasters coach, Ghana. Yentimi Koswa and Tuaso. And yet they enco. A year tournament, the BR Blasters, not 3 matches, here film. No way. Because Blasters, and your crown, your World Cup history, are 2010. We won him as an experienced pedigree coach. Won't me, Emma, a Brian Pam, your coach, near Pew, be able to me, a quick fix. World Cup, you're performing our Japan here, no one say. World Cup, no Ghana history, ni ako World Cup South Africa 2010, ako ako place, e ye quarter finals. So this time, ye pesi ye kuko ye nim. Osi ye qualify from the group stage. Ye timi motri matches, na Ghana ye free mo. E ti ye niye, mumba team ni nye World Cup standard o. Mumba ye performance pa. Carlos Cures, Ghana for expect, Ghanaian fans. Ghana ni bi expect, se. Who bet me the blasters are born home modding? Against every opponent, Biao. Who Bia, you be sharing the Biao World Cup? No. Yes, expertise, Uber Bobball, Papa, my resort, Aba, Uber Ball, home modding, near Ghana, France, and Ghana, for efficient, no, Carlos Cures, and you see a fire. Who Carlos Cures, one Casano, Wakasa. What did you say? You talked about sacrifice. You talked about commitment and how can winning mentality. It is sir, and some are okay. You have to work towards it. Also, my results. You do World Cup, and I say World Cup, there will be no room for experimental, and there will be no room for excuses. Yeah, if you say Ghana for your best satisfied, say what the blasters are saying. Your performance is fantastic. More fire. Your performance is fantastic. Carlos Cures, say what TV. We fire me the amount on the World Cup, which I see. Where's the blasters and obey the ye? Now be my results, and now you'll be able to so be biaso. Say, we'll buy and chain, we'll buy and chain, we'll buy. No way. Oh, brother, Ghana fans expect better performance from Blaster.

0: yen fa ho se o ba enche, because you know what is at stake. And I'll be here, Jumana, you have $200,000 ne, and who incentives? And who incentives? 4 months, $100,000. Every month, be $100,000 and over. 4 solid months. $400,000. Eti, yeah, Ghana follow. Obiam, and found how many days and now how many weeks are Obaji blasters and now only blasters yet yeah resource win blasters in share and qualify from group stage so 3 matches now you bar near 3 million pet one say I be fire one yen say I be sake that is the reality. I would be far blasters and tenao kasena Carlos Cruz no. Yeah, recently we see here. See, maybe CBA or Red Cap, no. Yeah, man, in twice we coach blaster. Carlos Cruz, na nini yebi hunana? We coach Egypt national team da. Egypt one day, we man usulu no. Anko ya mum pamono. We coach South Africa national team da. What do we mo jere? Mo di e. Chese mo tini manu mebi ume hunana. Mo amu tikule we mu. Ase mo ni ati. Ase mo ni madi e. I say we are simply be a munim as so and no maybe any can say keep from us who name Namunam. Hey, Carlos Cruz and one more year. More damn won't try. So a baby to us who are coaching blasters. My mom fell, you were sports ministry minister, your GFA, GFA president, and the call for it. It's changing on me to my say Carlos Cruz now. Bois, hey, a fire for fire. Coach, you know, me catch it all. When Tmia and Yepi do a World Cup, I'm a blaster, sir. On to us, who coach here, you better fire, you better sack.
1: Fireman, we will be
0: your. Over here, Jumano, with the expectations, sir, Ghana for, yeah, he knew the pressure. He knew the target. He knew the responsibility. That blaster, sir, so one of African. Biggest young football nation. Onim niaya sheshe. Anything your palm you coach. Anything your palm you coach. You nim mirabi a demon on Sandy and Musso Yadi, and also Bayadi. Sam man and Mirabo man and Mirabo man and Mireno. Who told you that? Oko fa coach will be to my Yagimano, and Yaba coach and Muman and Mire. Kasa kasa no that talking no must cease. Such cheap talking no must cease. Coach in the World Cup no one more modern with Ghana. On to us who coach blasters. You better sack and you better fire.
1: Fireman, we your
0: coach on fire call. A year tournament in the Kram Yung who will be to my own. One after tournament, you man antenna. No modern one of them. Ghana for your resource. And your explanation and your excuses. And your excuses. And my man tell me, and my man tell me, no way. We'll be out to Sosa and some foolish Sosa nonsense, nobody. At the end of the day, Ghana supporters, they only care about, say, blasters are share, win. Results are bad. You're free move, group stage. Ah, you're caught, and you're 160 in quarterfinals. And you say, you're bought to the matches in the free me away. That is not what Ghanaians are looking for. And you're no more here. It's Carlos Cruz, I'm telling you, pressure, no. Oh, Ghana for pressure. That pressure, I don't see a professional pressure. And we'll be on for 2 and 6. So, Sir Carlos Cruz, changing up a Ghana, you know. At the time, I am pumping your coach, I am pro coach with me, I perform with blasters or World Cup. We'll be on for 2 and 6. So, we'll be on Chessy Khan or so. If you coach, you can't crack it out. Me name may be at the mouth. You accepted the challenge as experienced coach. As pedigree experienced coach, it now you have to accept our expectations. Ghanaians supporters, your expectations, and it's a blasters. Ever said blasters will get out of the group stage and move on our World Cup way. That is our expectations. Taking over late blasters can never be excuse. Carlos Cruz may catch now. Every coach be obvious, will be asked, or your coach in BFC challenge. World Cup no and pay coach biao. Yeah, the man say coach ya. You need time for any facilities. I won't me, I will fire you.
1: Sisi
0: World Cup now here con blasters in your pursuit of a ball. Feel it just say ubet me bobo lefe ubet me bobola just say upeso boy na now free me three matches now will fire you will sack you results in the year blasters see a bigger results Carlos Cures and in the year my blasters in your results and yes I will fire you talent you know. Oh, dear, then use that talent now. What's why you no final selection for World Cup? We for multimillion day and deliver the ambition here clear, any target near clear. Also, Ghana compete, also, Ghana make a serious impact to World Cup. And yeah, first time in it, and then yeah, second time in it, a fifth time in it. It yet to me conquered to Papa Sumbo, boom, boom, football, be any three matches in a film, not taxpayers' money, a co waste. Oh, sir, Carlos Cures in a dinner banner. What's in a coaching? What's on an affair boys with him? Also, my boys will fighting for the country, and my boys will not my resource. Yan to so be big to every so. Yan to so draw so. Draw neba pena calculation will be in share, na Ghana and yes, so draw bias, you say, or put draw binti, why are dear? No, yes, expect to see a winning. If you don't win matches, you can't get out of the group stage of the World Cup. Ghana for a young win commitment, you know, our blasters. So, in that passion, camp one, you be na Carlos Cures, any players at all, no more kasha, no more your library, no more your pictures, no more videos, you know. Master, I have heard no money in the view. Born in the Pesiere. So blasters, but Boni Ashe. You hear resource. One may resource. You better sack him. You be you a D. You better fire out. When you say, I see a judge by your resource. As you experience, one Casa, we experience, you experience, you know. And you Casa Kura or press conference, which your one Casa Casa declare. So we should judge you by your performance. So, standard, no. We judge you by your performance. We judge you by your performance, Carlos Cures. This is the moment. At Ghana for you, he has a blasters. I bet we need some games. Blasters can qualify from the group stage. Not only the group stage and go see about performing a World Cup. The countdown is over. Carlos Cures. Pampreno, yeah, clock, yes, so it's over. Blasters coach Pamprena yes to saw so JJ also no is over. This is the time. This is the moment. Obiano also saw so a business. You are taking money from Ghana. You are taking $100,000 a month. So you have to pay us back. If you don't pay us back, we sack you, we fire you. Look at Kenya Dinatino pass one more thing and Timmy Amon Homodia. The good Fiamma who coach in the crowd, Crano, while get out the new home. I can't crack your pa. The new excuses be a no stories be a young J stories be a and explanation be a. This is the moment, J resource my blasters in Carlos Cures won't take an explanation from you. I'm telling you, my brother, my sister, I'm telling you the truth. Niaubeka be a young young year old. What in America, the taxpayers' money you need to coach in the car, taxpayers' money you need to kick it to ID, I should blast out more than $30 million. Sure, tournament in India, we will judge you, Carlos Cures, by his own self, say, we should judge you by self performance. So, your performance, and then say, make sure some blasters will win some games, we'll get out from the group stage, not only the group stage, World Cup, and over to me, the Akoyanim. Yes, I will fire you, will sack you.
1: Fireman!
0: Yes, I will fire you, will sack you. Carlos Cures, one to me, I'm more money, I will fire you, will sack you. No excuse, yeah, my Carlos Cures, and my excuses be me catch the gun and me be listen to me. So, yeah, why you, so, yeah, why you, so, yeah, sports pandit, so, yeah, why you, so, where you, politician, sports pandit, so, yeah, why, so, yeah, blogger, so, yeah, pandit. Me can't crash though. This is the country, Ghana. It's about Ghana. Blasters, you are so far. more than 40, 42 years, Blasters in Temenyeka. Bad performance in Kwa. You know, the taxpayers' money go waste. It is her. Aye, Kasa say, Carlos Cruz, no? After World Cup, try money to us, your money to us. Hey, and it's her. Aye, Obaye and Cheyeno. Forget it. Fire burn you. Never forget it. We can't do clutch, no. For me to perform, Kwa. Ni just a Kasa no Kwa. We be on so so. Me fireman ni Ghana for ina yaya alert ya ready pa. Sika de piano ko blasters the taxpayers money ne ko waste no mu diseno. Ko fo mu mobo kra no mu ji appearance fi wo blasters. E ti coach no mu de ne ban mu se. He is going to do the job. Or experience we be to my human. Coach ni so be tuku wa be wo che so wa be jene no ma chere. Coach na nya si enim no. Me si Morocco. Me see Egypt ni South Africa be coach ye hu. It coach no be no be man no. Excuse be as say we buy enche. Chance has me crack and fire burn you so buy enche. On your experience, we need pedigree, we need madwuma be fire. Coach no excuse one say be fire we be pam one coach blasters be him. Any crowe already have fire for fire dada. Any crowe we be bo akra. Be fire sani o si kachi no bia ya mane sisi mu bia ba mana sisi mu me kan kura cho coach we yan so no sisi ye suru ni se coach no ne pedigree ni experience bia o coach ne ntimi an kire bibi o world cup coach no on to us coach ye ta me kan kura cho mu mo am tutu wana mu fi se coach no after world cup ya mane to us no afi ne yakwa ko coach ni mpo after world cup no kwano we sit down to assess really sir moving forward coach we be to me winner. We bet me the trophies now, man. For no excuse, kura. You need excuse beyond effort. So buy and pay, and that's why I'm on them. You need excuse, no. And you can't hold it, no. You contract in any account. Pump in your jail. See us so. And no man fall so. And here pump pump go follow. Coach, you young pump pump be for now. This is the moment. You need to sign contract. $100,000 every month. We visit this kaketwa. $100,000 every month. Two visas kakitoa me bitao. 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She fire for fire so TV no so. Let TM as some perfume. Let fire coach no. Ishak more fire.
2: So coach no. 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
0: wana wa o manu so o fata mpacho iti wa more fire. Abacha, more fire, so koto bam. 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
2: Gentlemen,
0: more fire.
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0: So brown, my coach in Usa, Yampa, excuse me, I'm a coach, no more fire.
2: More fire.
0: Fantastic. Professional.
2: Yes,
0: so
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0: do I
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0: Well, it's my dear. That's for bomb pies, way.
2: Then
3: bebe na na unko unkro mle sofo
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3: Israel for crown qualify sofo for be na che won mu ko ni bible che won mu o ti ase mo mo mu fa
0: sa ni beni
3: o songo beni
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3: din
0: tobo
3: o juma din what you my dear bit mama walk when him so we begin all through when him hwe sofu bi malam bi baby obeg
0: na sofu be na mi eh in Nigeria
3: ah songo
0: sofu be
3: qualify o man ti ma qualify
0: in
3: Nigeria with this place and say say o man you madume ye o man manage team ni o man ti ma qualify
0: so this modern day live we are seeing the bia bano o gbe no say eh yi ewradi bi me bobo
3: ga bi bi bi ye ye da obi a sofu oni krom obi a sofu pai oni krom
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0: thank you
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0: wa shadow
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0: obi a be
3: bi a wa shadow na chance of cup no ko se o ko
0: je kan ye ko wa
3: ko se
0: ko bo san o so bo
3: a ti ma wa shi for fun keke
0: yeah.
3: Qualify
0: yeah.
3: For fun o ba ti su country bi a o mo de they are capable of any the area sa 3-4 countries the area head on be je wo yin wo firim
0: ha
3: Ghana ye ka hu ye ye capable we say it me je into the qualify
0: you wo firim ko
3: what what qualify
0: the taxpayers money na kwa
3: what you qualify Africa the whole Africa ko represent Africa o ko tournament o ko akwa fan fair onye wa jin so ko akwa je cup na ba songo onye wa jin so ko akwa je cup ye capable so go me the cup no me here o boys ni no be bia o me cup no mra so go me mo group stage na quarter finals bia ye ko ye so ye capable say kwaje cup e no say me say no mo ka no mo ye go bia o mu di
0: na so no
3: as you fu fu bia o mu say o cup no
0: di mo mo
3: ye na mo ye
0: ko so answer
3: so go
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3: eh o wi ni o ba
0: o aso asa and hope say o be she na o to aso asa ti do mo nsa
3: yeah
0: o ti aso
3: go
0: bo fire Aladi o college ni bruta o tampo no
3: me ju di me da si champion so wa wuni
0: oh
3: champion
0: be we la out to di bread me no
3: ba e no ho
0: me enti a ka se e ya collection
3: e me enti a
0: no ya e black white
3: so me no ho me ba e no ho
0: sa
3: no ho man so so de mi ya no
0: ba e a check up la
3: di o chana
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3: asbe yako that's all want na fa ku so
0: ka chire me se o collection top bi a chromu collection na white takiana black we go ni mche mi pe black
3: Saturday is over training
0: me
3: Saturday over Saturday over barber strike
0: itu dia dia
3: do
0: was out ya no ashe
3: so go why say mo tie bi no o fi a ni pa hu bi mo so who dey Saturday chop back
0: as me me mo
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0: 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First match, you know, from Yahumachi. Oh, see, see, from 11 equal 12 21 year Mukuya, Mexico, South Africa, World Cup, yeah, chassis. See, the also Munya energy, no. Muyusu, so could to bab no more, so that maybe to me, I heard World Cup, because World Cup, we need Yahumachi matches. So, three countries in Ingrano. Oh, yeah, yeah, yeah, done enough, you know, Musu, we own my lines. We can't crash, you know. Aha, indeed, more fire. There's no night in Zion. There's no night in Zion. More fire. Enjoy your night.

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Sarah Benchi Addison is media manager of MTN. She helps us to do the presentation of these awards. There she comes. Thank you very much. We're grateful. And now, radio program of the year 2024 is Echo.

0: Adaroma ye share as ye Ekosi Sen Impact Project. Yene ye nuanum ye members of the Renal Patient Association of Ghana. Se yebeko mwa busuni biana panye wase omuwo ansana wa started dialysis treatment no mwabwayem.
1: Is it a back-to-back? It's a back-to-back, eh? Hey, of course I see. Let's appreciate them. It's a back-to-back win for them. Congratulations to you. You are the radio program of the year 2024. Congratulations to you.
0: Samuel Atachia, Honorable Minister, in charge of Works and Housing, Member of Parliament for Ebuakwa South.
2: You should not count.
0: Yeah, best time after we
2: name you. If I have any age.
0: Yeah, that's it.
2: Nah, any man that down, if I talk to Modi, so.
0: Mate.
2: We need to say Ghana that we come so. So how's we need to come so?
0: Yeah.
2: And today, we're not a man in Pidja.
0: Honorable, Akwa Baba, what call you?
3: Obi. Me who watch it?
0: And you're easy.
3: Oni, naya, me tea.
0: Yeah.
3: Me tea, oni, any. Your authoritative presentations. Me that's it. Me that's it. More official pa.
0: Afipa pa unko besaye, huh?
3: Official pa ma uti through any Dominic and the entire production team.
0: Sure.
3: You've held your fort strongly. Ma boy Juma.
0: That's it.
3: I think Omen Yimu, if you're a credible media outlet and that's a media platform. Anybody, it's a privilege to appear on this platform. It's and for and on behalf of the minority caucus, the entire caucus, you know, having extended a hand of invitation. So, Mama is here and Brambetina. Hey, we are now.
2: Ecosy saying.
0: Chief Bine, Akwaba, na apom to then. Fantastic. Na mete for te un catcher. Bibi aboko a.
4: Oh nyakupona dum bibi adani. Na wazo apo.
0: Nyamenadum kakran kakra. Ye pim so kakran kakra.
4: Asempa awuna uti nyina wa kire de so apara. Gana haye bi enyo 200 wi abira. Won din ye rambo Morocco du bia obama ya so at.
0: Fantastic.
4: Gana manda wonas.
0: Oh, okay. It is a Ghana Nibia ATOR. The person should not be confused about separate identities. No.
5: Oh, na internet no crown is Obo Media. And now show me Wikipedia. Or some recognize me as Freedom Jacob Caesar. As
0: oh, okay.
5: Nana Kwame Bediako.
0: Okay.
5: So that's what you're saying. No, I'm going to go to say Jay-Z.
0: Any Sean Carter.
5: Uko check it. Wikipedia is here. I'll be connected the two. Until, I need your motion. How I need to no, mudi combine and no mu yet search engine.
0: Oh, okay. It means that Cheddar and the Nicky, you know, and the nickname.
5: Cheddar, the nickname. I just say Obi.
2: See what I want to say, Cheddar, no, I call Obi.
0: Oh, okay. Wow.
6: Oh, me that's it. So I know pay. Maybe my name is Uber. That's a Uber. Matthew programs now. Now I'm in China.
0: Oh,
6: just Obi. My name is. I know the idea. Now I'm from Uber. Because Uber teaches me much. That's why force me to make a simple. But that's why I'm quite sad. Me that Ghana force was.
7: Openness, you know. I think that this shouldn't be a problem at all.
0: Mida itself should come out, yes.
7: Yeah, Mida should tell us, oh, Mirako, this is a shareholding structure. Indigenous Ghanaians, they only maybe X percentage. And the Philippines, they only a Y percentage. And I think that should settle this matter.
0: Honorable, it's always a pleasure talking to you. May that say powerful for your time. And did the Honorable John join upon the attend in Kano?
8: Yes. Only me share a moment, I'm with you, and I'm with you. Ujumedia Udi, Namiti, and the Maya used to.
9: Okay.
8: Yeah, your line of questioning. Send a OC 100 program. I think it's a bit me flow together.
9: Medase. Medase. Lawyer Sammy Jenfi, Ewa, Hamema, and Akwaba. So Sammy, Akwaba, it's saying.
10: When you're adum.
9: Bibi Akwe.
10: When you're media chain.
9: As Oba Hache.
10: As a frame yache. Also a frame yache. But. They be a major bread,
9: yeah,
10: and Rebel Munqua, Mitty Cusis, and Mamma Moa Basso.
9: Yeah, that's
10: one production team, Moody Jumaso, my Ghana. And congratulations once again for winning the radio program of the year.
9: Yeah, that's a power. We appreciate everything you also do for us. Monsoma Kahone, Juman, it's me, Queen, Mitty, Edamonso, as a power for the support and everything. Yeah.
11: Dudu na obi na eba ekosi senso so a kaono nke ofufro e pa supreme ho a kawo ye el chairman so so ka ho na ekosi senso de ye ri onam posa wo no ese ekosi ye inti ye bom abaso ye see the good, the bad and the ugly.
9: Sure.
11: Obetini na so so wo ekosi sen na niamam miensa na modi ye adwuma eba radio to inform, to educate and entertain. The center here, me can here, now maybe more born.
9: Yes.
11: More year program, more political program, more something. And now, come on, castation, a war, a year gunja, and a year program, more yabonra.
9: Yabonra.
11: And now, come on, kupie, so so, a war, a year man prusia, and come on, year nairi program. Now, see, see, I never want cry, dear. Gamanche, you could see, saying.
9: Gamanche.
11: And one.
9: Gamanche. Sorry, that's it.
11: Nice one.
12: My minority, 2 to 3 years ago.
9: Yes.
12: Security person be an average on the whole, not on prima, I'm the different so woman there. And feeling was there to obey 8 years away for you. While I went to the main feeling, I was one chance there, or the identity of the main feeling of the home of the home. My woman called though. If you're all you know, no, no, no, we were there to her 8 years. I'm saying Yelba power. That is by the way. But my woman there. Yeah, about 1.5 years me. 8 years now, no. The first 3 years to 4 years no. When you contact your family now there, we're a forensic auditor. So for the first 4 years, why you would you? No, later on, whatever my contract is my variation, I see about my no assembly. The next 4 years no. When to my year. For 8 years, I did not have 75% to 80% completed our battery. When to my year, you call home enough equipment now there, one idea would have been seen in because of the weather. No? What I say? Oh, yeah, papa. Not good for purpose. No, you're hospital hall. One day, also call on the bar, is over to them, your Mayaman or all. They attempted to commission it when Timan commission. I reckon I'll look at the debris, but the call over there is someone. I'm the Wint Manka, into a Wint Man commission.
9: Into a in some
12: all these years, project Serua na Afari in particular, your projects are. Mahama one, Obama during his first term. One and a half years for me. The economy was in intensive care. In other words, economy, no one, Only to Ghana for what you mind. The young man measure economy, no. I'm part of 1.5 years me. Yes, I see a tutu yama, my economy will call you. Young Kong Koya, as I refer no borrowing from external sources. You have to pay a project. The one of last year, 2025, you know, health budget, no? You have the internal resources. Now, you have the A. You have the tax revenue. Now, you have the A. What's on there? Bosnia, Obaya, Oma, Yensa, and Ophelden, and Bafu was it to answer the Duguation? You have to pay yourself.
13: Now, the president is doing new hospitals, constructing new hospitals in Western North. Again, one in Savannah, the other one in OT, regional hospitals. Now, the real regional hospital, I work Ashanti region. What is good for the good is equally good for the Gada. Are you telling me that in one breath, a regional hospital in Western North is important? Now, the population of Accra, Greater Accra, how big is it to Ashanti region? It is almost a par, 1:1. Ashanti region don't have UGMC. It is a quaternary center. We don't have it in Ashanti region. Now, the capacity of Kolebu, and yes, I'm a gene DAT, you will achieve. That is Kompanoche. You go to Accra, you have a befitting regional hospital reach. You can't compare even Sylvia to reach a hospital. Look, Makosi Children Hospital, Ewo, Roger, MPPC, and where that's Susi Ho. The opportunities in Accra, it's not the same as in the Ashanti region, but the population is about 1:1. And now we're here, Ashanti region there. I mean, Bonnie Ben, Ewo, Bonnie Ben, Ashanti region, aye.
9: But, Honorable, in the end, no, a prona, mo boy, no, moko, sewa, any afari, nina, na moko afari, nkwa.
13: Yoko afari, yoko strede, adena 1:1.
9: Okay.
13: Strede, yoko do, honu mo, a doctor for Bangalore, ni yesini na, TV is wo mo, impada mo, hey, read wo ho, a lot of health workers Bangalore. It's all completed.
9: In the wuhu wa trede, no, as a medical doctor yourself, what do we need to get it operational, Trader Diano? And then you're here to get it operational.
13: Trader. And your staff. And your staff.
9: Staff, nah.
13: And your staff. Trader. Omo, the Omo, you're lucky, yo. Asphaltic road in the coin to the hospital. Omo, you're crying, no. Omo, my Omo light. Omo, my Omo's will. Trader Diano, your staff, you come. Now, who do you come now? You can't say MPP in the staff here. And this is the baby, yeah. And you're fake.
9: Are there, now, do you know, say, Bia, the contractor is owed some money?
13: Now, contractor is owed some money. Why did they vote for the NDC to come? Continue, and then, because they are friends, they are almost. Hmm. No amount of questioning gives answers to the various worries you have when you occur site.
9: Yeah.
13: Obi Meto occur site in one of the places. I said this is the lowest moment in the political career I have. I feel ashamed. And now I understand why the Ghanaians were bashed in the new era of the new media era. They're bashing left, right, center because there's a little bit of. I mean, just here, people have just been disingenuous. These guys have what? Party colors. And then you leave this project to the dictates of the. Of the weather, wear and tear. Also, so unitica. Obesan ko hu biom na machine be bia sey. Na wasan so ko fab fabani tika dia. Ko dia ko na se yeba.
9: In the trader, the answer the okay from what you saw, the here yet.
13: This is ready obi na mo to tia card na on for reporters
9: and na mo follow me so go see. For the
13: match on the video. You go and see what you go and see the obi. Look. Look, you cheer. Some people were cheering down. I'm telling you.
9: It meaning, sir, for Afari and for Sewua, sir, the Nawo Kano, 2021, Monsomo Ba Pro Eko, Eko, yes, sir, the minority for AYA NA. You knew the challenges with Afari. It was so, so important to the minority then. It mutu anamon Eko, you are in government now 1.5 years almost. Nothing has happened. I mean, really, what would you tell the people of Ashanti region and the people of Ghana at large?
12: I'll tell them that the economy, baby, I bet you see, it's also bad. And that is the reason why Ghanaians asked us to come. So we are fixing the economy first. Today, you're a BBR. mama on your way, but it is the economy that we are tackling first. Road contractors no a binum what you do my winning chunk of them yeah promise on there. What you do now? That's what we certificate, sir. You bet ya. Mama pay at your sunny day. Contractors now what share them projects nasty afare. Now say what I contractors now in a ya benanka won't we ya. And cut them contractors no. And cut on only there ya catch on there. Or yenya commitment letter and assurance I catch on there. One third of the year, Jumano, or 12 years, Jumana, you better check out. Them contractors, no. What you want to see? After kind of forensic auditing, Wama, the Durankasa and Samsung bedroom, Ama Metro and Jumado. They did, they for 3 years, no, scanning for orders also, or Babaya, what's there be one penemo in the Majumano? They are carrying out forensic auditing. Forensic auditing, the way I know. Welcome to Siaga. And see, all the way I've got to say that this is what happened in the case of Afari, in the case of Sewa. I know they have one from a contract, but my contract, but they dismissed them.
9: And see, Sisiya asked.
12: So there are issues, okay. And the issues have to be resolved.
9: And meaning that as we speak today, you don't know when Afari and Sewa can be operational. In him, Ewa.
12: Operationalization. Yeah, for 8 years,
9: we're doing it. We're
12: not going to make it. Our government is committed to completing it and operationalizing these hospitals.
9: Yeah, but I'm saying you don't know, you don't have information as to when it will be operational.
12: The date, I cannot tell. But I'm saying that we're committed to completing and operationalizing them.
9: Yeah, but you've been around for a year and a half. It is commitment.
12: Some people were there for 8 good years.
9: Yeah, but that's why they the Ghanaian. That's why so the Ghanaian people. That's why the Ghanaian people voted against them. That come and fix their mess. So you don't tell us they were there for 8 years. We're in two man yet. What does that mean, Onocheden?
12: Onocheden, the economy was in intensive care unit. The economy now was saying, you know, ononti na yebaya. This is the reason why we have not had enough money to put into health and other sectors.
9: Now your constituency chairman, straight, direct. Oh, why anye organizer, why anye secretary, why anye youth organizer, straight to constituency chairman.
14: From secret, you know.
9: Yes.
14: Let me provide this secret
9: for the party.
14: Party. And Odoro buy an apeno. And the 2 terms, you better tell me so about
9: as a constituency chairman.
14: Chairman.
9: I was on train.
14: And now, Sabra me wo bosunchini nyina no na eba me finance me constituency me finance aye region me finance the national enso so ye wura Jake and say John one more time enti no me ya every month be ya the opposition enti me de ba enti akuma ne kura me ne odo a me wo ma MPP no a woman MPP, any obua may walk the man MPP, and any idea may walk at the man MPP. How I defend MPP, no, and that minya and moyam wo nyanko poenim any independent enim, and that constituency chairman foa no more honour say no, say wo opposition dear, and ye here will be the sow. I will work with Kodro.
9: Now be a regional
14: chairman. Obi, Sabra, me better than you and a bro for the name of you.
9: Now, unti mean can a papa be?
14: And yes, I mean to mean, come at landing for so many times, for so many years. But the point in the say, me can't cassa grassroots for Tias. What Tias say? A bro from the Omon for mommy opponent for Omami no more cooperate. They should give English to them. But me, dear, unti me, dear, me, my said, then say, get the work done. I'm coming to work. And ti kasa yede ko dwomu a yede kasa wo mo mo wo dwomu ton board e to mantos moko momone ko obi o ti ase omo de e be mo matters se no o ti ase twi kasa no eno na me ka kire wo mo a eno na we ni aba o ti ase enti no me de eno na me pe ye we ni aba wi a
9: chairman e ye no kren so se from timelines how the manager say you were in the UK for about 10 years
14: no? Yes
9: for about 10 years
14: yes
9: who rise be your supervisor.
14: Yes.
9: Now we adwuma mu ne ade a se ho yen katwi wo and for 10 years no went me any fluent in English
14: the tear be a yede say my ba me krom
9: okay
14: my ba me krom no I don't think say position me pen as national chairman na say
9: e fabrofon
14: ye me kwakoye English competition. English competition ni dia yam fama mi nuanu ma me no mo kwakopre no me me dia
9: chi no kasa obeka ma
14: kasa omo beti ase beti mi ame ya wene aba ene ade no eno so so nchese omo a omo wo certificate nso mi mu omo all the time it has been a norm and say MPP ye shorty omo a omo ni ma de te say doctors to say lawyers, professors, what you are saying? Sa academia no, ye lose your mother. Actually, they are all the time. They are the backbone
9: of the party,
14: and the government. And to say ye grassroots, ye ni ati grassroots for kasa no.
9: Yes.
14: Ye what energy we can mobilize, we can organize, we can energize. Say ye koko ye sa juma we ni na ni ya deji tu mini via. Omo mte brafo no.
9: Omo
14: je positions no. 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
15: menemene
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14: 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And you're here telling me today, sir, man, peni mahama shagana forbo, sir, on far more than 60 ministers. Meno kase, ye kutabe 58 ministers, edi ebu o mai 1 year, 3 months. With this economic indicators positively, wose wuhu she, wanye she. Now kase, ye baba emuzi ebe convince people like you. Those who created the mess, you want us to please you at this juncture. Ya mama mo. Ya mama MPP for na mo ho atomo mo didi ama ene mo ho atomo tam because you were willing say nka mo ko position say there be ya o kanu no
15: o fere me fi o
14: ena mo ko position
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Eko si sayin brena sayin asubiye. Yede mounye na se sayin mounye na kwaba. Yede moba eko si sayin so. It's live from our studios here in Kokomlemle, Accra. Many thanks for joining us. Thank you for making this incredible choice. Eko si sayin live and airborne here on Asempa FM. Yen studios ewo Kokomlemle 355. Fanofa Street, 355 Fanofa Street, Eho Ena, the multimedia group, yeah, operational offices, no, Ewo, Unim se, yeah, corporate headquarters, Ewo, Asylum Down, Ena, yeah, operational office, but Chebby, yeah, in studios, Ewo, Eno, Ewo, Kokomlemle. 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You will Adum TV Studios wa Joy Prime Studios wa and a Joy News Studios so. Ewo Kokomlemle. Me did your say bonsu from Yobi. I'm privileged to be the host of our nation's biggest and the most authoritative political, social, and current affairs talk show. Multiple award-winning late afternoon political talk show, Eko Si Sen on Asempa FM. Let me thank the production team so much for making this show possible. Dominic Isiyeboa, Nana Chumberema, Jackson Osein Tiamua, Ebenezer Tete, Omain Hene Kwabena Sante, Ekria Buachua Iyadom, and Samuel Kwadade Jirenchi. We do this every weekday, Monday to Friday, 2 p.m. to 6:30 p.m., and it's 4 hours 30 minutes on Prime Time Radio. Now, and then, officially, and na the 2026 FIFA World Cup. 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

0: yɛde official coverage of the 2026 World Cup no yɛ hyɛaseɛ ɛnɛ in the ecosystem yɛ bɛ wrap it up at 6 p.m. And what it means, they say asempa yetia yentimi mfam. That should have been from 6:30 to 7, but any yentimi mfam remo would wrap up on ecosystem at 6 p.m. and then the sports team will take over with the pre-match analysis. And first game between Ghana is 7 p.m. Ghana time. That's a game between Mexico and South Africa. And it will be a very, very interesting game. The sports team will take over at 6 p.m. And you better wrap it up because he's saying at that time. And issues are your war, topics are your war. In Kumeo, what's he doing? You better bring in that from now till 6 p.m. And join us on all our platforms on YouTube at Sempa 94.7 FM. 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Post your comments there. Let's share them with the rest of the world. Your WhatsApp number is 0548-443-523. 0548-443-523. Missy Subiu, 0548-443-523. Now, messages, no, they are faso abraying. One of the things we would want to do, yatisa would we need to share with National Lottery Authority, in the National Lotteries Authority (NLA). Staff are up in arms against management of the authority. In Semni and Sembe, any local union, no Edi and Komo. It's a developing story. I was here, Shena, ye pehuasem eka. You know, something is making rounds on social media. Say, Chairman Wuntumi, Ashen, a lawyer for us, or money attorney general, Enshem Komwasie, regarding a plea bargain. And plea bargain, where in respect to the case between the Republic and Bernard and Chibwe, second, I think two others. But this time, we're the Exim Bank case. No clear what's answering him anything. The lawyer for Chairman Wuntumi, Andy Apia Kubi Esquire, will pass through the show briefly. Very, very, very important. And those are the two big stories we are following up on. We'll also bring you update on the flooding situation and saying and a homachin ye movie ye die and ye antecras a homachin sure toy but send a sin sure to a homachin palma a man for on sun e good jemusa and ye easy. Anyway, Patro, I don't know where you are, and I don't know what situation you find yourself in. If you think it's something the rest of the country would have to know, me Patro, send us a message 0548-443-523. Na yashasie etumi edi enkomo enrana eye Registrar of the Scholarship Secretariat Alex Asafo Eje nenrana na woda. Happy birthday to you, though belated, my brother Alex Asafo Eje, Registrar of the Scholarship Secretariat. I hope you had a fantastic birthday yesterday. My young kwamanzo local union secretary Edema NLA Eye Murphy Edu Kwao. Murphy Edu Kwao. Akwa bana ete saying. Another problem I'm more with management here, dear.
1: One Casa and what chief for any national lottery authority at my phone. Now, of course, I can't show myself. You mean, sir,
0: Union Secretary, Minim Ujna Hefas is here. I will lie in the Munya crowd. Position away, why?
1: Open by judgment.
0: Yeah, I think it's better now. Twaso.
1: Right. And you know, Madin Chakasi amount what chief for. Any national lottery at my phone, and your Koswash woman cry say, in your bra, woman in your bra, every panan. So we are hopeful, sir. Said, dear, His Excellency President Mahama Akano. the country has to be reset, and we believe that NLA will definitely be reset. Obi, yeah, we are fair. National Lottery Authority, Enyama Nkoye. Nah, Enyama Nkoye, no. And it's a NLA, no, it is being run on personal convictions. You see, I'm in Okasei. Sometimes, if one believes, Omodie, once their conviction serves them, say, Yenyen, you see, no. Sebi, say, Jumani Babu, say, staffs who enter Mokra, and you must. We believe that public service, a Osuma Juma, a man management, a Oso Ba, Utimini, a Juma for a Kaboom, and much to me a pushy the country's agenda. Now, Obi, Kaka, make an essay, and Nelly, a Juma for ye how a you know. Bako, a Akechia, and Sema, Sisi Aminoka say, Jedia Kakoda National Labour Commission. The other leg of the discussion, no, a Yama, a far operational inefficiencies. Now, Obi, Midu Kumua, a few chairman, no. Then you name himself, Omanpenyi, His Excellency John Mahama. One of his earliest appointments, Yem Papa Mohammed Abdul Salam, our Dene Baba replaced Yenya Samuel Oku as Director General. Now, why wouldn't you mean to know Ashua about an appointment? But I want to say it on record, say, the reason why the Director General is still here is because it is the union and the staff of NLA that has shown fidelity to the government and his cause. A Jumefo, and I ya bom modian say, Sebi yeum fu yen tumagufi and wabontin, and my mouthful en huyen chumu, and I'm a odasu a wohonum as a director general on anybody nina. Because a niama bebria el cause were jumeni mwa. It is at variance with the agenda to reset the NLA. But said your meeting can kind NLA, a Jumakua, one mandate to regulate, to supervise, and conduct national law to Ewo Maimu. And if you can be a free, sir, a Jumanim, whether you are regulating the market, whether you are supervising other private operators, whether you are conducting one casual lotter here or minor, you know, meaning I are buying a sika, a revenue stream barco. Now, last year, young papa, a buyer as director general. So, Bekaya, not a buying ama, buying you for 10% salary increment. Let's not forget, say, NLA, on your one of the subvented government organizations, are buying any bonny hooker. NLA Jumane Jume Fuana ne bri emojeni yiri yon e meki sho se jumani benye sikani e diaboy kumbra. And he say yeah yiri on kope sikane ba. You can't compare se the NLA to onwa and I say juma or no dia bay mum futuo and ye de esonasani. Last year, yama abay juma for 10% no. NLA Jume for yama 5% salary increment. Your staff, a bashing leadership of the union, sir, because they felt, say, we have even been compromised. They break, catch, and a new management, and a whole lot of things. But you believe in the principle of social dialogue rather than confrontation. And every time we be on your bomb, what they say, or how do you want your name to be in the Yayano Babae? Oh, the 5% salary increment I demand me for no. Any Bosome and nine. Your one management free union, some of our and say, GRS who are Babae assessment. No Babae assessment, no. Income taxes are a was a Juma and paying for a tick if we are catching you, no. You have to take the wrong taxes. They are miscalculating the taxes. And in a cover say, I say they are watching you take the right taxes, no. And the Abu Zan Penfo say, income tax no sebi and ya say never ba. And what that? And the cover say now who the employer you are obligated to withhold taxes for government, you know. You miscalculated them.
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1: Not just a negotiation now, you better know at the time, you know. We were misled. But one of the principles of negotiation, you know, is to ensure that you put all the material facts on the table. The beer, I bet you affecting negotiation, the piano, both parties, say management, the union, and also making sure, say, you lay all of that bare. And it's a tax, no, your tax, for fra, mind your banner, the old hoda da da. Now, yet then, no beer, a humanitarian, a casual one, she said, or better, it is our tax, no, aqua, quae, be beer. A fair management, take a chair, say, ye babet it. Obi, ye starting, say, ye tax, no, appropriately. Union catcher management said, let us know what is involved. On my pay slips, I started to say a year assessment. OBNA, I know, because the effect is that Uber NLR, a Jumafuata Chia, Nayajin from January, February, March last year. As at September last year, ABC Sabi, OBIA Akachia Swati, either 11%, 12%, or 13%. And it's a winning panel now, 1,000 cities are, and then over Banobi or 800 Ghana cities. Even after a 5% salary negotiation, Ababe Kaya Ketiani Ejida Dahono, Afedi Ekoyechi. And only a transient Ekachi management say, this is unacceptable. Because one of the principles are a government labor relations, no, and it's a, and if one's on my Jumanino or your worse off. The PPO woman, a man is down connecting change, said you're over fan. But I come back to Sadia, and your management, mummy and Pepe, and Befaso, a sadab na bedahon. You be seen. I fear I know, because Obi, I buy Asama, I bear you my 9% salary increment. And the late staff, we are yet to even feel the impact of that 9%. Because the basin, I know, because you're intimidating your negotiation. The draw proposed that my management as far back as last year. Management say, I was only fair wages. Or could you advise me free fair wages one year at the day? Eventually, say, I find an advice, neighbor, we don't know. And my union, no, you need to my echo board, no, catch up. No, we cannot accept this kind of practice yet. Now I can say advice, baby, answer, because Nkofu livelihood is at stake. And now, board of my council or any management in question and inquiry negotiation while they wait for fair wages. Any management question, you propose that they call it 25% salary increment.
0: Mm-hmm.
1: Because you say gap now, but that one said the minimum and also on the average 11%. Yet 11% in this amawa. I think you said that it's tax here and I said, what say? Yet here, no, which is appropriate tax. In this 11% in the crowd, I kept you after 2 years. Yet the town who crown near the tax, or salary, no, and some found baby, and not last year. In the atmosphere analysis, name who say, at least the management me my bet 20% salary increment, a bet me and make it sad. What it means is that a management of 19% to crow many this year, no, young crampo, the young can't watch them say, you might be. Any management at Chinos, any Abasa could do, say, I said, the management take a chair almost starting from some 7%. I said, there's a 7.5%. Sabi, I said, there's a 8%. A chain you catch your management, say, quite a more person with the fashion. M. Why, you know, it's no, your best, let's say, negotiation table, no young trinkers. Now they ain't having an informal meeting. Informal, you know, you need that general Nankasa, Etnasi, Edion Komo, Yasakwani, poor chairman Nankasa or Dan Eliano, Esa Ekudin Komo in quiet because Yempesa Sebeba. The culture I answer Musu Modiye, you met Mayamayani 12% salary increment. And we told them, say, we cannot accept it because that 12%, you know. It doesn't even show a gap now. One, as I said, and go for negligence in Tino Ababedaho. Because NLA, you pay rule, no, you were layers of validation. HR, one idea, audit, one idea, finance, one idea. In fact, to pay rule, crano, there is a payroll consultant that was an outsourced payroll, dear man. And if all these layers couldn't validate these taxes now, it's not a wrong guy. How do you expect the ordinary person to accept it? How? And it is not as if any decision has even been taken on individuals who are responsible for this mess. Nothing has been done. And management is telling us, Omudie, don't make my eye 12%. And we told them, it appears, say, Omu Pesu Omu Ya No Omu Ye. So we are taking the matter to Labour Commission. Etienua, we have served notice to the Labour Commission.
0: Okay.
1: Now the other leg of the discussion now make a year operational inefficiencies no. And it's Obi. And now I know because Obi Nela, the organization is inundated with a lot of issues. And then the one say media move for young person who want to double in all those a be my political and man because and one year yet. And same baby now cause why young person you become one. But at this point, we believe that we have had it up to our neck. Uba ejumemo obi, ena meno kasei. Mianga same laptop aye, mianga same sika namde toy namde ejuma. Ube tima bewa office bia. Se u ejume 420 ya. Enipa be miensa pen aye ejuma no laptop aye official laptop.
0: Na aye di ejuma. Enono na company ne mamo laptop dada. And assay CCA and a new director general approve Yemen to be mamwana. And I say, all this while, more than we use my laptop, dada.
1: Obi, company, no, obviously, our laptops are not a woho. I use a beer say, I was a replacing a day because laptop with a machine I use a bit now break it down at any time, and a break it down beyond repair, sir. What it means is that I wasn't paying for Shana, you replace our machines no. And I say staff now, no. Each now and then, you the people can't hold any idea. If you could see, say, numbers no crowd also. But the who employee will be no. One of the principles are a war labor act to them, and he said, I wasn't even now for a human, said the woman I can't do at the Bejuma. Because when you can do at the Bejuma, there, what is the essence of self employed panel? And it's a way I read this all before be a jumadia. I was already a canya, a can home many pan so that the person will be productive. But what's the target? How many pan are we expecting to be achieved? But I can't do a debate jumani bin you are. Now, Sebi, who one pan another, who bore mine another, oh, yeah, then. Aside, I don't know, Obi, so be Nella, your cash, your dear Juma. It is what we call unworthy. It is on road where the church cars need to be on 20 years. You do my phone to carry Muna said you move back one thing say Obi you know back Ababa be such a deal and I say you know Baba be here Juma. So when you panic car said you are too much bar. Me not sure say you usually open your doors to them.
0: Now on car issue you know management and engaging mo union no and car the woman and tremor because once they end you know. Even if you want to procure cars, processes I'll be go through commitment authorization, Sanya, it may take time. Omuni muni bibia hon komo sa.
1: Obi, me GDA say NLA, ompanyini appointed the director general and the board no. It's been 1.5 years. If for nothing at all, they have a 4-year mandate on to say abaino. Esa enya o pepa so be mu ma ko to aso if you have the mandate of the people are. And it's a 1.5 year now say the engine of the business no we are not taking deliberate steps to fix it everybody be me be ti mi aye when again 1.5 year down the line it is a process is no if you have not been able to justify the exigencies of the leader. Many of the people for your best out to me, Diama. Because your cast, Nibia, Obi, you're grounding because the pie is a grass, your crown. Pie is a cantino, you're grounding cast. Cast, Nibia, on ma, on a man, I overheat. And these are the cast, as staff are, Omoya scheduled for other assignment be the co airport di tinico echo follow up on travel arrangement for director general and the staff no want to me risking a life just so that they will provide comfort for management. What kind of an arrangement is this? Tommy. And now, you know, because your machines are a year the engine of the business are a year, Juma. Obi, my year, Juma, were nearly for the past 10 years. Machines are near war. At the time, all over the country was over 10,000. And now, Benella, the lifeline of the business, your machines are a Juma, a little over 3,000. Mm. They have broken down completely.
0: Yeah. Meanwhile, machines, my point of sale machines now.
1: The point of sale terminal said, "Dear Juma, Obi,
0: Ninina break it down.
1: Who see a bantina also only NL retailer be a airport could dim command catch and say, oh, who make Charlotte to announce, who person could Charlotte to Elma offense a buyer? Said who could cry no more did you attend? Because who bet my coaching machine no way, bet my take you several minutes, hours, no Charlotte to them out. In Jacoba say, and for professor money, I'm going to the private operators, that is the situation we find ourselves.
0: Hey, now, and no, management, you are aware.
1: Obi, so we are some here with the idea. Management, by you know, the expectation is that you take inventory of all the assets, the liabilities of the authority, Nibibia, and the management cannot say, Onim. That notwithstanding, Union Anka said detailly all the issues that confront the business to the current management and the board. What are the pressing needs of the organization? We say, what is the status of these things? It has said, Rebecca Chow said, it is ongoing. But the question I mean, we say, Yamon, in Vietnam, if 1.5 years, no, say, Sanya Mana had the lifeline of the business, no, the intimate family.
0: And for all these operational issues here, Mabu Bosui, what do you want to see happen our NLA? Edena Mupese Muhu.
1: Obi, we are calling for a proper reset of the NLA. We strongly believe that the reset agenda is not only for the President of the Republic. Your my money in our collective responsibility. And what say, I'm quite in your small space, no? Yes, I see a yadibu or mine. And we are calling on the management. Any abinanka says, the management of the NLA is here, together with the board, no? As far as we, the staff, are concerned, we don't see any commitment to say, almost turning the fortunes of the business around. We don't see it.
0: Mm.
1: Only because then I'm not going to say one other issue, Krempa, it is making all the outrage where you say, yeah, what platform has will be person or quarter credit, good machine, so retail or tier bontia, or tell it to a lot of yours. Obit not on Lotama, Obi and Krempa, Obi car. This is all quarter credit. Platform, I talk credit, a good Eddie Fuso, a mass uncle for no. And now I'm not going to say, am I paying for that? Almost see. That platform, no, the developers now, yeah, no, and yeah, maybe I got you, ain't you know, they have even declared intentions to abrogate the contract. Yet, yeah, management now, staff are, yeah, name say, a breach of he has been dismissed on grounds of misconduct. You see, a sooner buyer order than a dino, and your papa, and your jumana in a dino, or no, no, mom, and paying for I engage in the services, say, you should come and develop another software for the authority. I mean, okay, say management, not a committee, or move review such a person, no, need software when we're developing. And then, no, lady, baby, any cash collections.
0: Now,
1: he's a person of questionable character.
0: Yeah, but I don't know, Munim, for a fact, sir, management is our contract, no, man.
1: I'm saying, is it OB? We are very much aware that there is an ongoing review and management at the committee, or they are reviewing it. As you said, there is a contract. There is no such contract, no. There is a review that is going on.
0: A review of
1: what? We are very much aware.
0: A review of what?
1: A review of the software, that platform, no? Because the whole thing here, no management, see, contractor is signing the previous developer, here, no? And you know, be one, you know, they have intended to abrogate it. So in place, no? They want to have somebody else come and do, and this person is the one that is going to handle it. And without even a wind of anybody knowing procurement, yeah, that they be and cause here. So clearly you could see that there is an attempt. There is an attempt. Say Jumananga Sana was here, that is not where the focus is.
0: But Mebao, is it a case because NLA authority more na mutia mohoka? Are you making money? More revenue generation at a saying where then the staff can base on that and say ya adwuma wei sika sei na ba adwuma nim ti moma ya ketua sei ya ne sa nioma no ye hia machines fofro ye hia cars fofro. Are you generating the needed revenue?
1: Obi na sebi sema me ne we aka ho asemi na se condition we mu na ya tena for asinefa. Do you think we'll be able to generate the needed revenue?
0: Meaning, sir,
1: if you are deliberately making effort, start a woman a boy a home at the nice bed juma. Nice when you are country at the bear juma. How productive do you want the person to be?
0: Into
1: to be able to generate the revenue.
0: Mwin payment, no, muti mi tiadi.
1: Obi, and you say, I want to say, and now when early, who could deal it to when early? Nice a bro, 1,200 Ghana cedis. This is an awachi and an NLH.
0: Oh, how?
1: That is the practice.
0: That is the practice that are denying.
1: That is what is prevailing at NLH.
0: As in, that are denying us sanity and
1: assist. That are denying us sanity.
0: Okay.
1: 1,200, above 1,200, this is an awachi and an NLH. And this will be pursued to a lota. Now, other research all over the world about lottery name and near my timilo emma lottery attractive and yet the winning experience obiati lotto name they are taking can wagin city and as one train our chair and then our chair better be called to my mind and there is no commitment to say we will stop because a baby do ya now do lotto at the chin ya which me juice sita and that was encouraging other players so maybe baby charlotte too. Then there will be dinner and watch here. Everybody know about Baba Charlotte, no?
0: One of them.
1: But that now we stand, you know, be my main can say, maybe can catch us the NL, you know. And Brana Tia, which is like 722, no?
0: Mm-hmm.
1: It grows with the power, say, we will regulate, we will supervise
0: as
1: and conduct lotto.
0: All forms of lotteries, yeah.
1: What we are doing now, no, is the conduct of lotto. But there's other leg, which is the regulation.
0: Yes.
1: And supervision, Tiene. NL, any other private operators, the as any contractor, Yamomo. Recently, Zobekaya, in the last few days, KGL is all over the place. It's on my NL 173 million.
0: Yes.
1: Oh, yeah, way.
0: Yes.
1: Apart from that, your platform, my friend, Caritas. And also, the Sikaba corporate Ghana, Omomopes, Omia Raffle, banks near that, you know, Omusu Tieska. Apart from that, your other private operators, yeah, Asfilax, Super Six. Any other game pack in one almost with just come in early. These are all part of the revenue stream. When early,
0: Nasasikano,
1: management never catch your baby. That is the question management need to come and answer to us.
0: Ah, but
1: it's
0: on
1: not
0: the,
1: for
0: on
1: me
0: the,
1: to answer because we need management, you know.
0: That's fine on the winnings, no, and we by my last but one question that you told you on the winnings, no, a management member, a member of management at OTA. Mean funny DN to you about the message we are sending. You say, Obi, management can state categorically that winning payments have significantly improved, helping the authority realize a 12% increase in revenue in 2025, thereby earning staff bonuses, which have all been duly paid. You know, what your bonuses are, Mamona, still I'm okay, say,
1: Obi. Maybe I see a Bezos, a management member.
0: Yes.
1: But if you are able to put the name out, I will call that person out. Because you name say your element as data, Omo Wedjumanimoa, they just want to let the administration feel. In the Ukraine, young country. I am challenging that person. Say, we see that it has been improved. What I am saying is that, so we do load to 1,200, more than 1,200. This is our chance. And your chance. Tell the management member that, you see, you should come and answer that question. You should come and challenge the union.
0: Yeah, but so, so why would you to say, sanitated that the union under this management?
1: That is what I'm saying. Say, now, all been paying for the Jawa near the Aswan. Why was there need for us to change? Again, thing they change your mind. Again, thing they change your brain for. Now, the son and your penny that the innocent Jama that for now. Why didn't he allow the likes of previous administration? No,
2: FM.
1: It was for those reasons in Tina, you change your mouth for by. And to open a service situation, it is an hour catch. Say, it is sad that Sabi, not just open, so who did the intelligence at them? You to disrespect the staff.
0: Yeah.
1: Because these are the lifeline of the business. 12% now can add anything as a Jumano 8 million. You see, they are even shooting themselves in the foot because you are collaborating the fact that a Jumano 8 million raising revenue more. So why is it difficult for management to pay this salary to staff? Assume that with all the bottlenecks I've enumerated to you, nothing yet me a Jumano staff 8 million increasing revenue by 12% last year. Who management member so-called, no? You are mentioning that. Why is it difficult for management to compensate the staff for it?
0: But is it true,
1: why
0: sir?
1: Why is it difficult?
0: Is it true, sir, based on the revenue increment, Omutriamu bonus last year?
1: Obi, now what NLA for the past 20 years, there has never been a year in your bonus. There has never been a year. It even got to a point that you meet your bonus 30% at the management for, which as last year, and send it to your. I have been in NLA for the past 10 years. It got to a point you get 30% of your annual Edmawa's bonus. Because last year bonus, say. We don't need to wash our dirty linens out there, but if that is what the management wants us to do, Obi, we have given them 14 days ultimatum. And now Menoka say, there is no scheme of service. I find it's a new management by. Now we had already developed a scheme of service, and on the bed said the progression of staff in Yadi. Mobile, you want to amend it and all of that. 1.5 years down the line, we have not implemented a scheme of service. Meanwhile, I fear I'm not say you have employed people. A Jumana, there is a screen or no, you are still employing people. Any panel who employ which is better than the tools or the Jumakwan, what value do you want the person to add to the business?
2: A simple
1: what volume? It is a management member. No, I wish that you'll be able to mention the name. I will let the staff come after him. Because when we are mambo for, they don't want the business to grow. We are not here for any personal vilification. Yankasia be vilified will be. But we believe that NLA has existed for the past 15 years. We will not sit down for people who have short-term interest to come and mismanage the business.
0: And if, from everything you are saying, the current management or the current director general, no, on your fit for purpose, right?
1: They say on any board, you know, we are asking them that within that 14 days, you know, we expect them to come and give us specific timelines as to when some of these things are going to be fixed. Because, and when the management for a big man, you know, working at the negotiating better salary for ourselves, that is our only dependent, the NLA.
0: Very well.
1: Salaries and slave wages. The director general and the board chairman told us that slave wages. So you slave wages. How then do you superintend over the fact that Obi salary is confirmed by 11%, 12%, 30%? The same slave wage. Let that management member come to the SNC and face us and have that discussion with us.
0: Murphy Edukwao, Mame Nase, after 14 days, you have seen it in why? Yeah, that's a local union secretary and Mutin and Kano Ewo NLA. Mame Nfa Mumra Studio, na yane lawyer, Eni Nkomo, or a counsel, Edema, Chairman Wuntumi, Nidian Kasa, Eye Bernard, and Chibwe Siakon. Popularly known as Chairman Wuntumi, a lawyer and the appear could be a studio. Councillor Kwabana, a poem to saying,
3: Yamiadu,
0: Bibia Kui,
3: bibie ko yi nyame ho
0: ye dan ye ase in the end na me hun way on social media in the dated 11th June 2026 06 should be June 2026, which is today, filed on 9:08 a.m. in the Superior Court of Judicature in the High Court of Justice, Accra, AD 2026, docket number we have the Republic versus Bernard Entribo Esiako at wound to me, first accused person, Thomas Entribo Esiako at large, second accused person, wound to me Farms Limited, third accused person. Notification of commencement of plea negotiation, section 162(c)(3) of Act 30. We hereby notify the Honorable Court that the first accused person herein has, through his counsel, Mr. Andy Apiakubi Esquire, in a letter dated June 5th, 2026, to the Honorable Attorney General, made a request to initiate a plea negotiation in respect of the charges in this trial, dated at the Office of the Attorney General, the Law House, Liberia Road, 11th day of June 2026, where Nipa was signing a Dr. Justice Stremsai, the Honorable Deputy Attorney General, to the Registrar High Court General Jurisdiction, Accra, and for the service of the above named accused persons or their lawyers. Counsel, we are aware of letter way.
3: Miana Mitchell letter.
0: Okay.
3: From my Attorney General, in line with the law.
0: Okay.
3: Now, Justice Sims, I will quote to the appropriate provision under which a Mitchell letter.
0: Mitchell letter, no call. Okay.
3: Now, indeed, if I read that provision, I will rely on.
0: Mm-hmm.
3: I say it comes under plea negotiation.
0: Under plea negotiation. This is in Act 30.
3: Not in Act 30.
0: Okay.
3: The problem we have in the country is amende existing laws now. Yeah, you provide enough education.
0: Enough education on that.
3: And tonight you need the existing law now. So,
0: yes.
3: And then we call court. I will be by now. Repeat laws. Current law.
0: Plea bargain act.
3: Plea bargain act. No.
0: Sure.
3: It comes as Act 1079.
0: 1079. Yes.
3: And it's on plea bargain.
0: Plea bargain, sure.
3: And Section 162 of the previous act. No.
0: Mm-hmm.
3: Yet the way no amended 162.
0: Okay.
3: And you capture as 162A.
0: A.
3: And the plea negotiations.
0: Yes.
3: Now, that law came into effect on 22nd July
0: 2022.
3: 2022,
0: yes, that's true.
3: 22 July, no basis there, you know. Nim
0: yes.
3: That provision.
0: But also, there is Section 35 of the Court Act.
3: Uh-huh.
0: I and also war provisions provision on plea bargaining. Uh-huh.
3: And it is that plea bargaining act. Section 162A, no?
0: Yes.
3: 1 and B, no?
0: Mm-hmm.
3: With your kind permission, let me read
0: yes.
3: it.
0: Yes.
3: Send your bear, Nipabetia say. Subject to subsection 162, subject to section 162B, a person charged with a criminal offense may at any time before judgment, negotiate with the Attorney General for a plea agreement.
0: Mm-hmm.
3: Now, a plea agreement, if I go to 162A1B, to withdraw the charges against the accused person.
0: Mm-hmm.
3: One of the expectations of the negotiation.
0: Of the plea negotiation. No?
3: Right. Now, say, okay, I say, 162A, mm-hmm. 2C.
0: Yes.
3: I see. No, A.
0: Okay.
3: 2A, no.
0: Okay.
3: The prosecutor shall, before the commencement of the plea negotiation,
0: mm-hmm.
3: inform the accused person of the right of accused person to be presumed innocent
0: until proven guilty.
3: Mm-hmm. So, there's no way I say, apply for plea negotiation.
0: Yes.
3: Are you guilty? And now admit guilty. Mm-hmm. No. That's an analogy.
0: Sure.
3: You will stay on the same presumption of innocent until we are proven guilty.
0: Mm-hmm.
3: Now, we call a prayer, say, negotiations should result in a withdrawal of the charges.
0: Yes.
3: So where is the admission of guilt?
0: Yeah, is it not because in the who said the section 35 now make can was under the Court Act, no? That section has not been repealed.
3: Mm-hmm.
0: It is still a section in force.
3: Yes, yes.
0: That section also speaks about plea bargain.
3: Yes.
0: And until say
3: plea bargain
0: itself, not and no nana
3: right
0: will be a rely on.
3: Right.
0: And because it's still in our statute, no.
3: Let me also come to interpretation by way of conflict of laws.
0: Yes.
3: And you agree with me that in conflict of laws,
0: yes,
3: the latter presides over the former.
0: Sure. And I will say a specific.
3: Thank you.
0: Yes. And yet general application.
3: By inference, you know, that law, 35, no?
0: Yes.
3: It's retired. By section 35, no? It's retired by this immediate one. By way of hierarchy of norms.
0: Yeah.
3: And Tiana, yes, he provided education.
0: And I think Nipa Bebrina, because when you read section 35 now, that is probably what has created the confusion.
3: And I feel so, even lawyers,
0: yes,
3: opportunity of studying the conflict of laws,
0: mm-hmm,
3: because as an elective in the faculty,
0: yes,
3: and to say, well, and you're fortunate,
0: yeah,
3: so we advise you to select that, then be caught into interpretation,
0: yeah,
3: now we'll struggle.
0: Yeah, but Udru Makwala, you'll be taught.
3: The basis, you know,
0: yeah,
3: starts from the faculty.
0: Yeah.
3: And Makwala, no, is interpretation,
0: mm-hmm,
3: but basis, you know, conflict of laws. And you need to carry your knowledge in conflict of laws into interpretation in Makwala.
0: Mm.
3: And yes, Makwala, no, will be hanging. Now, so you come to this situation,
0: yes,
3: you are misinterpreting to the public. But the law, no, actually say, the later laws replace the earlier laws.
0: The former laws.
3: When
0: they come into conflict, that's true. And when that conflict arises.
3: No,
0: and then the court will say this one is the later law.
3: Yes.
0: You obey Yusu Wei rather than the former.
3: But when we have a constitutional position against a statutory position, constitution takes precedence
0: of
3: over statute.
0: Indeed, that presumption of innocence until proven
3: guilty
0: will still be there.
3: 19.1.
0: Yes.
3: It's a constitutional provision.
0: Yes.
3: And it is captured also in this act. So it is a repetition of 19.1.
0: Yes.
3: And appeal at
0: 1079.
3: And that presumption is omnibus. It is always with you until it is dispensed with.
0: But Uba and the Plea Bargain Act winner, there is an end game in sight.
3: Yes. And the end game is what I read to you.
0: Yes.
3: A. To reduce an offense charge to a lesser offense.
0: Mm-hmm.
3: B. To withdraw a charge against an accused person.
0: Yes.
3: Or to reduce the punishment for an offense charged within the law that prescribed the punishment.
0: Mm-hmm.
3: And it follows.
0: Yes.
3: So the end result, no?
0: Hey,
3: the deliverables, no? Hey, one of these.
0: One of these. In request to Attorney General.
3: Yes.
0: Who request for a drop of the charges. Look, we plea bargain. We need to drop the charges and answer them.
3: The attorney said, the law gives you the platform to go into negotiations.
0: Into negotiations.
3: It is through the negotiation, and you be caught into terms.
0: Yes.
3: And to the terms of the negotiation would be consideration of one of these.
0: Terms of the negotiation.
3: Why are we in a hurry to prescribe one of them for us when we have not indicated the preference?
0: Okay. In the request to the age, you know, why in
3: you are not required.
0: You are not required.
3: You are not required.
0: That's fine.
3: You just initiate.
0: That's fine. Until most starting negotiations now, then it will lead to
3: the terms. And the end deliverable will be the end product.
0: Yes. Are you by this saying, sir? Said there, because me kaisa yeye plea bargaining act, you know, many attorney general then, Edin Komono, the understanding I got, they say, this act, you know, is to expand on the provisions in the Court Act Section 35, which provision also says, sir, when the agreement is made between the accused person and the attorney general,
3: right,
0: that agreement will be sent
3: between the accused person and the prosecutor, because it may well be that
0: and the prosecutor.
3: The prosecutor may not be a judge.
0: That's fine. That's fine. And the prosecutor, no. Modisa agreement never call court.
3: Yes.
0: When the court adopt that agreement,
3: that becomes the decision of
0: that becomes the decision of the court. But that would also mean, say, you would be convicted.
3: No. If the decision of the if the negotiated position mm-hmm. is a withdrawal of the charges,
0: yes,
3: then where is the conviction?
0: Okay, when the charges are withdrawn,
3: yes,
0: then there can be no conviction.
3: There can be no conviction.
0: Okay,
3: we need to have understanding of some of these things because speculation, worrying. Oh, and the criminal justice system, we are careful. The way we encourage people to, you know, propagate. With some provisions of the law, and you tell you, and they appear to be you, or China,
0: yes,
3: external hands about into a criminal jurisprudence, and you crowd.
0: Uh-huh.
3: In fact, external hands crowd by a constitutional law, Munukran, a higher year, basic no, and then I was on the case. Constitutional, the state's hand in constitutional law.
0: Mm-hmm.
3: Oh,
0: yes.
3: A BPT said compulsory acquisition mm-hmm. laws mm-hmm. and enrichment of the state
0: yeah,
3: against
0: yeah.
3: Land owners.
0: Yes.
3: A case in point, Ni Tete Chu versus Attorney General.
0: Versus Attorney General.
3: Where the IC was a ruling if he court, Supreme Court to buy it, said, as long as it is used for a purpose. Of the state, you know, it continues state land as state land. And any petty hono, only your private people,
0: yes.
3: Nati land owner, no, what in a sad for the CFAC transmission pole. And then, yeah, you know, and what could pay as you know, dollar can see, I can see, and you need to pop it true, no, then a bush of one, or by my yes, you So how can we have this? Now, unfortunately, no, there was another case that was determined to go and change that position of the law. Now, me and I mean, a case, no.
0: Oh,
3: and
0: okay.
3: had, I had assurances of people encouraging me to do. Unfortunately, we got to then government and they decided to settle. So we couldn't go to that extent.
0: Okay.
3: But
0: okay.
3: judicial members, Supreme Court judges who were angry with that situation, Mm. Say, but again, in the case of Kwachi versus Attorney General, yeah. the Supreme Court will not make a decision mm-hmm.
0: in a vacuum.
3: There must be a substantive matter
0: Before
3: for them
0: it.
3: To make a case. And they have a power to change yeah. the position of yeah. the law as espoused in the previous yeah. case. Yeah. And I want us to go there. A side area of law, no, compulsory acquisition, OBC, Masase, Yadiho Beye Boraso. Enti, and I'm Sabora Superboy, you know, with Masasa Mamba, Obumami Teku. Ochania, Yanfanya Borano. Yes, why are they see?
0: But New Land Act no seeks to cure that.
3: And no, yeah, in the case of vested land,
0: okay.
3: there is a difference between vested lands
0: okay.
3: and acquired lands.
0: Okay.
3: So when it comes to acquired lands, the compensation is paid on Yadiho Beye Boranti. Fachaya in a mouse, Elsa.
0: Nayanfan.
3: Ochayanfanya, Nahon Yadiye, high rises. Na a ton of dollar. Na wa wo asasini odiano. Wodi akwaji besianri because a Ebola. So the state enriches itself against the original landowner. And these are issues that we need to
0: I think
3: confront.
0: It's something we should even expand.
3: We should
0: have the conversation on.
3: Find a platform for us to talk about
0: yeah,
3: it.
0: Yeah,
3: because
0: it.
3: A customer brain, mm-hmm. there are areas where compensation would not have been paid.
0: Yeah.
3: There are areas where the process of acquisition was not completed.
0: Mm.
3: But state agencies actually told me against Omudien. So
0: there's one time a person will clarify on
3: let's
0: this.
3: Let's go back on plea
0: but
3: bargain.
0: So this plea bargain, no, in relation to which case? Yen him said the state is in court
3: right.
0: with wound to me on
3: right.
0: two cases.
3: Right.
0: In relation with
3: right. This is in relation with Republic versus Chema Wuntumi
0: and two
3: Yen,
0: others.
3: Two others.
0: On Exim Bank.
3: Exim Bank.
0: Way Samra boy.
3: Yeah, anyway.
0: Okay.
3: Now, Obi, I can make picture who say, Uber back court to know about share proceedings in a question.
0: Sure.
3: In those cases,
0: I
3: can share with you the record of proceedings in the cases. But in Crophobia, Bonti, eh, can some be referring to more? But can we honestly convict on the records?
0: Mm. Fortunately, the record is what is before the judge.
3: Yes.
0: If the judge will not be minded.
3: I always cry that I pray that the court is a court.
0: Yeah.
3: That is my prayer. The only prayer that I do, they say, let us see a court making a pronouncement based on evidence.
0: Yeah. The evidence before the
3: court.
0: And not what is
3: outside the court. And not at the whims of somebody who is outside the court. Now you are here. Abeye, where you are, Miss Maye. Where you are, Miss Maye. I hear you, the Bibaya, Ibaya, Ibejianisu.
0: Yeah. And for Samra Boy, the end of the year, we are all waiting for July 3rd. Our court.
3: Samra Boy, the end.
0: Yes.
3: I have filed a motion.
0: What file a motion?
3: I filed a motion.
0: To arrest the judgment?
3: Not to arrest the judgment. I don't have that power.
0: Okay.
3: I have filed a motion to withdraw from the case. Withdrawal from the case. I have cited my reasons.
0: Who and is withdrawing them, from that case?
3: Myself as
0: a lawyer.
3: As no? lawyer.
0: Who withdraw from?
3: I'm withdrawing my legal services.
0: Case, in the case. Now, yes. Where we are judged. Then they
3: yes,
0: in
3: yes. Now. At any point.
0: I know.
3: I have a right.
0: Who reason here then?
3: My reasons are in the affidavit. And we will take that motion on Monday. So I will not discuss it. But I have cried in the affidavit that as a lawyer, what I feel doing the case like that. Now, I know the prayer, no, and if cry, no, then you know, for all of us as persons in the legal fraternity, say, say, near pay me, you know.
0: Is it, sir, you are.
3: Now, what do you feel?
0: No, who withdraw CCR because of what you think would happen on July 3rd?
3: No, not what you think will happen. Anything, what, because. I pray that the court should be a court. Now, you need decision, then I will come and I'll comment on the decision. Mm. But before then, I'll sound this warning. Because it stays with us and it will also be, we will be confronted with it in course of our time.
2: FM.
3: And injustice to anybody is injustice to you.
0: To everyone, I agree. But, lawyer, why would you do a case, you go through all the initial stages, and go through trial? Judge, I'm not data, or then a judgment, ever, but July 3rd. Now, why file application to withdraw?
3: May I judge, my lawyer, I check a crack.
0: Yes.
3: My share proceedings are...
0: Okay.
3: And it is, me who... Sent to be a fair point here. I smell it. And if you have several cases near my days of proceedings, was a name you were was notwithstanding.
0: I was over.
3: Or chebra, or chep, adding.
0: Okay,
3: and no one case here in Ghana.
0: That's a way, summer boy case. I say, somebody was shepherding the case, giddy giddy.
3: Just a giddy giddy. I say, wouldn't you make room for me? So,
0: was it that trial me and ten times?
3: And then me another case was a cry. We case no 2 o'clock court.
0: Really?
3: I'm telling you.
0: That's what the judge was doing.
3: We are going to talk about this now. Bar association. I'm going to petition the bar association also. Say bar association, can we sit and let this go on in Ghana within our jurisprudence? Mm. And do we want to turn our courts into persons institutions?
0: Yeah, but the Bar Association may not have jurisdiction over the judge.
3: No, but indeed, Bar Association can speak about it.
0: Okay, you want to speak about it.
3: Me and Mimika say, I'm speaking my mind, and I want whoever wants evidence to confront me, and I'll show him the evidence.
0: But if that was the conduct of the judge, I don't know, won't petition Chief Justice, Mom.
3: Well, one option.
0: Okay.
3: The other option is that I'm withdrawing and stating the reasons why I'm withdrawing.
0: Why you are withdrawing?
3: And I'm going,
0: from the case
3: before the same judge to state my reasons of resigning
0: of
3: before her.
0: From the case. Before judge.
3: Yes.
0: Even before the judgment, Bebano.
3: Yes.
0: Who withdraw from
3: the
0: case? They
3: must state me reasons of withdrawing before her.
0: And your client is aware several person will withdraw.
3: Yes, but my client.
0: And then the reaction here.
3: And I'm home. Obi, one person. Yeah, you Obi Boni na mitiwa na mi biya mu ya miya. I don't like it. See, you be bonny. Na metiho.
0: In this case, why are you bonny?
3: Generally.
0: Okay.
3: Obi misu so, and I'm sanity. Why am I bonny? Why am I obi? Se minya unye obi ana minya kwai. Because I think that is a way to also teach you to learn. And to obi obi bonny, be careful because it will be before you. Mr. Bakimasin. But I'm withdrawing. I'm going to state my reasons for withdrawing.
0: In court.
3: Yes, in court.
0: Monday, I'll be there. Monday.
3: Let me come and give you a.
0: No, Monday, I'll be there.
3: Yes.
0: But on the

0: Our cases,
1: no, yeah, mean case political high profile cases.
0: High profile, okay.
1: Can telecast the engine who do my engine? I do a court, near who be a brabo and will be a subordinate to
0: call. You should have made call way during the trial. I don't know what chair my trial not ended.
1: No, me, send me experience and me say, and to me, say, better be so. And to sir, I told be a young fan, yes, you are near queen, but we need to correct ourselves. Media, if it will take me to even hand over my license on the basis of injustice, I will so do.
0: Really?
1: Yes.
0: Wow.
1: Bobby, trust me. Me nim trucha. And in tisa wu si si mi anna mi sorry se mi ka. Mi ka ni sa. I don't decorate my language.
0: Yeah.
1: When
0: yeah.
1: You see.
0: Yeah.
1: And ti ya mi ka no. I feel it. And ya mi na mi jamu.
0: But
1: I feel it.
0: But even on the Exim Bank case, no. Yes, states no a file the charges against your client.
1: Mm-hmm.
0: Why don't you go through the trial? Are they
1: Exim Bank?
0: Yes.
1: Well, I want to explore this possibility. Now the say possibility will hope for settlement a win-win.
0: Okay.
1: You see the worst form of settlement is better than the best form of judgment.
0: Mm-hmm.
1: Because after the judgment, you know, one is victorious, one is vanquished,
0: yeah.
1: And you know relationships yeah. are broken and all that. Now, in most cases, I want to be just to both parties, to all. And however you do your work to bring justice to both parties, you know, I think you will have achieved settlement. And into the American side, because we have previous, you know. And the charges now ban near there. Now evaluating evidence near there. We could have contested this. But me feel say, let's put our heads together and solve a problem. Because for me break, I say corruption. Obi mitis obi can say anti-corruption agencies are not happy with plea bargaining. Chairman to me is not charged with any element of corruption. Now how could
0: in all the charges?
1: In all, anything that is affecting him, and to one corruption on ground, they don't understand.
0: Yeah, but it may not be corruption, but if it's fraud, if it's money laundering, those are also serious.
1: Yes,
0: crimes.
1: But they are different charges.
0: I get you.
1: So
0: but they are not any better.
1: They are
0: than
1: not
0: corruption.
1: Yes, they are not any better.
0: Yes.
1: But if you want to sacrifice somebody, or if you want to hang somebody, give him the correct name and hang him.
0: I get you.
1: Now, we say corruption, anti-corruption, because what is corruption in this one? Obi kwaji lo so di kwa kwe juma. Issues ne wo muno, application ne wo muno, se document bi wo mu na wo suspect se document no
0: fraudulently acquired.
1: What is corruption about that? In any case, allegation for somebody to prove it.
0: To prove.
1: Where you, as an institution, will procure consultant
0: yes.
1: for the project.
0: Yes.
1: Consultant has a duty. It's a duty to be a consultant. So, you know, fall short of expectation. Me and Mbeji loan, why would you saddle me with?
0: But,
1: and again, don't forget that part of the loan is paying the consultant.
0: Sure.
1: But again, we are going to plea.
0: But that's why some people think, and way even some people in your party think, sir, you should have contested this. I mean, go through the trial.
1: You must be in it to know it. You must be feel it to understand it. Chairman, to me, we hear the peace
0: yes.
1: for his life. He has a family also. He is a Ghanaian. And it, you know, we hear now circumstances. You know.
0: Mm-hmm.
1: In fact, circumstances of the case determine the actions. It is circumstances.
0: Is it the circumstances, no? Tells you as a lawyer, having me name someone here disclosures yet or
1: no,
0: not?
1: No, you disclosures, yes.
0: Uh-huh.
1: But
0: in the base on what evidence, the officers state, Nikra, serious evidence, BMI will take you the decision to go for.
1: I right? did not say it is because we are afraid of the evidence of the state. No. I just said, sir, this is my advice to my client. Say, under the circumstances, no? And one big thing we need to also consider, the hand of state power in criminal
0: mm-hmm,
1: proceedings.
0: And always very powerful.
1: And you sometimes, we say, I'm going to to avoid Sumbono, why can't we settle before Ebe do Sumboso? So that although I have the strength to also reply you, let's settle it before we get there. I mean, this is what we are seeing.

0: seeking to do.
1: But again, I mean, in the settlement, no, see, see, ABR, your aim, okay, through this settlement, no, measure so on betia, see, any drop charges, no. So, Basel State, they can say on drop charges. The best they can do, they say punishment, you need your better. So, what would you do?
0: Obi, you are trying to lead me into temptation.
1: Oh, no.
0: But forgive. Forgive those who trespass.
1: They said the guys are on drop charges. No?
0: No, we haven't gotten there.
1: The best they can do is to drop punishment.
0: Wait, punishment follows conviction.
1: Sure.
0: Now, you know conviction, you're better than what you are dropping punishment.
1: Yeah, but say under plea bargain. No, no. You know?
0: Plea bargain.
1: Under plea bargain, what it means is that you will not go through trial again.
0: Yes, but where plea bargaining results in the dropping of the charges,
1: yes.
0: Where is punishment?
1: That's the point. But I know because one option. Uh-huh. The state may not agree to that option.
0: No, it depends. In all cases, as you know, the answer to every question by a lawyer is it depends.
1: Very well. My main kind message is kakra abana yenya no nafe yentwaso. You could see saying so higher sempa 94.7.
0: Yeah, for platform yeah, okay. Education.
1: Sure.
0: Particularly in areas of law.
1: Yes.
0: Yet to see as ordinary citizens. Mm-hmm. Yeah, yeah, say yeah. You refresh your mind of what is happening, even in the areas of law. So
1: yes,
0: now, you know, and make you say, experience be me, be repeat laws of God.
1: And I mean, one big challenge for lawyers. I mean, who say you're lost because even decisions from the court, and all of those, especially the ones from the Supreme Court, are lost in themselves.
0: Yes,
1: you know, until they be something new is coming.
0: Yes.
1: And Emma following up.
0: But some of the areas of challenge,
1: yes,
0: Kaufa. A whole judicial decisions. Mm-hmm. In fact, judicial decisions grows over time. You know, that's it, sir.
1: Yes.
0: And to the trend, you know, need to
1: you
0: be studied.
1: You have to follow, sure.
0: So that the 1992, no, number 2026, you know, not the 1992, no, that's who create with Timua.
1: Yes.
0: And to update, no, nipper.
1: We say, Obi, if the lawyer is not afraid of anything, why is he going for plea bargain? Let the case go to court and defend it. Fifi from Elmina. And I think lawyer Amani Bass
0: is why. I appreciate his opinion. I will learn from him. But Nami Ketcha was. I will not be motivated into unnecessary arguments.
1: Sure.
0: Until one only opinion, no, but then I say, we will consider it.
1: Yeah. But you believe, sir, maybe any other lawyer seized with this issue, no, could have taken a different decision.
0: Sebi fufu kwa hidi ubi ya kwenye fasi dunia.
1: Fasi dunia ndiye.
0: Ubi uhodi, ubole fufu mno di kwa gum. Ubi uswa di kwa gum che.
1: Yes.
0: Enti ni na anenu aswa di fufu. So there may be any solution to the challenges of my client.
1: Yes.
0: Enti so ubi wo better approach na ukana mitina mihuse better approach. I will learn. I mean nipade ubi ya ukra wengi ni na na wengine sa kwa sisa. Enti se mihu krofobia mo. I've been for a good draw. But for now, no, under the circumstances, no, they're walking, when you're confronted with the issues. And to Kakra, we didn't know I've been channel chairman, but they're meaning more. I think the better approach is to go through plea.
1: Okay. And as you see on the plea, you know, age in a Ebema data, more the best start.
0: Age of frame, I'm ready. Okay. Because my manners are assurances, I'm ready for
1: okay,
0: it.
1: Okay, that's fine. And what I'll do is say, Nyame Aduma Monday, I'll be in the court to hear your application for withdrawal, no?
0: Yes.
1: From the Samra Boy case.
0: Yes.
1: And then we take it from there. But with how the case was conducted, Oshé. Examination in chief, cross examination. Would you be surprised, say, judge, you know, at the client or convicted or client sentence?
0: You are still leading me into temptation, but the charges were assignment without authorization from the minister.
1: From the minister, yes.
0: And facilitating the provision of mining support service without. Ministerial permission.
1: We need two charges. Against whom to
0: me? Against Omubia. Against Omunya.
1: On Samra Boy.
0: On Samra Boy. And we filed a motion in court. Say, assignment beer. Chema Untumia na Akunta Mining. Ayama Henryunkum. a bill ha, make a copy as part of disclosures. Yes. There is nothing like that.
1: Okay.
0: And yeah, response to the court to say, under your land law, New Land Act 2020, say, for assignment to be valid, it must be documented and authenticated and endorsed by signatures.
1: Sure.
0: If there is nothing like that, if the law says there is no
1: the law prescribes a procedure it has
0: for
1: to be
0: a valid assignment, and it is not provided, and we say still my assignment, I say emremuno say utu na mienu a ene chese otu mika
1: e wo say utu mienu
0: e so utu mienu
1: asan ya kasa
0: otu mika
1: boy feel
0: metimi baby boy feel metimi baby timakonya so na wa charge me say appear could be otu mika. Now, Mr. Mika, I'm to me free in a coin. Was it there uncle baby as well to Mika? Is this law?
1: Oh,
0: this is the situation we have.
1: Based on the two charges, no?
0: And I say, mining support services are providing my wine. It provided my Ubia mining.
1: Ubia mining.
0: Yes, sir.
1: Yes.
0: Chairman, won't to me any Akunta mines. There is no evidence to suggest that wire mining.
1: Wire mining.
0: And to support services, if it was even so provided, who did they provide it to? So for service, I'm providing in a vacuum.
1: Yeah.
0: And to say, what the old baby, that's a mean, I mean, I'm ho. And my who say, Bola go officially, that's a make or probable and
1: what?
0: So,
1: yes.
0: Now, and no, Bonnie Bay, and the Maya under the law say, who copra will be a feature, ma, or ma, or quire. Now, say, well, mammy, quire, cry, and that's a mea, ma, copra. Why would you charge me, the house owner? No?
1: Yeah.
0: So, mining support services, no, it must be delivered to a miner.
1: And you made all these arguments in court.
0: Oh, my brother.
1: And it was...
0: And in fact...
1: Yes.
0: In fact, it was another chairman who to me na Ochoa letter call Regional Security Council say, illegal miners were massacred so, to a good year. Na mumra na mepa mwomu. And there is record, say...
1: To show.
0: Regional Security Council for na babe pa mkrofo, achi mkrofo. Even in evidence, achi chana for mikra, where are they? Emma, and no sukrano. Regional minister, then, Ebai Bedia Dancia Obaho, Ebeche, Ebebe Chinkopun B. Enrichi, or say, Assassime Brewagana, high illegal miners, at two amena, I am dangerous, or any pack of one, I do crab it me to Mubu. And in tea, Ghana for as policy, no. Yeah, say, yeah, encourage community, say, baby, and who sent Crofo, acquire illegal money, and what two amena, and I do bet me, dear Samabano. Community mu amfa community support enna mu kwakengu sene nipenguo ama World Bank for kwa ma sika say yam fa sika we enkoye land reclamation for illegally mined portions of Ghanaian land na se me yedema mami idea concession se me kotu amra me kotu agudie ewo mikro mjansa na me kwa enkrofo tutu ho mu am ho se ma mikro mi ma hwa mi kotu amrim. Na me as a minor, a man up concession holder, no, me and Shasino.
1: I'm running,
0: say, a whole way, then you also go for me, Nipa Crab for me. Now, me say, any senior bayono, me come a mining in a room, Namin Yoko Bill Ho to reforest the place, and also my body.
1: Wow. I mean, it's good, sir. We be charges, Nanny.
0: Yes, sir. And I make a say, yeah, make a say, come, you walk out to home. Naka, and say, you're fooling in a musma baby. No more tibby. Then some way I came. Politics, a judicial system, no more, and yet one, and yet two, and yet three. And Ghana for, yen in our constitution, I'm a sanctuary. A sanctuary in the judicial system.
1: Yes.
0: Se bibi obi tu obi kiyo ayakayaka de ayitiam etiamra baby adwan krono ni court
1: and a court
0: na se court won so say ya na eni ganko bia so we cannot sit and allow our sanctuary to be populated by the devils that chase us.
1: Thank you. Lawyer, yeah, that's in the nyame adoma Monday general jurisdiction and
0: criminal court
1: four. Okay,
0: yes,
1: yeah, me Monday I'll be there.
0: Yeah,
1: now, yeah, argument, you know, in support of the withdrawal application. We'll do that now.
0: Sometimes, so we better me who so to hold my motivation.
1: Oh, sure. Medasa papa papa.
0: Yeah,
1: we can. Thank you. Ekosi saying so near senior lawyer Andy Apia Kubi and Motin and Car Council for Bernard and Chibwe Siakon, popularly known as Chairman Wuntumi. Ekosi saying so higher sempa 94.7 FM. And the end chair the discussion segment the betwamo so and the Medicare cassette yebepon in temu wrap up at 6 p.m. to make way for our sports team. Na omabe take him through the World Cup live commentary. Na ansana no me wo interviews me enubia wo se me ye already Atik Mohammed e wo studio ha intianche mo beten nka on the discussion segment ba me ne Kojak Pharma Limited for be din komo ye wea na me ne Prince Majel Properties omo onsase bia omo eton na eyensase a edaye papa papa papa omo ye promotion asase ye 40,000 no omate so e di about 20,000 Ghana cities. 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return on investment house purchase we no otwa omu wakwaye ombe fasua wonsa ebesanye aka usika ninyi na kama after buying our apartment we help you start getting returns on your investment immediately 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
2: 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And the piston dear, whom ya pie, cutusa, and whom ya pie, the dear numuni, a pissed eka hompa.
1: Na, dear pissed, eh, and a mouthwash is with me.
2: And ye ninny, it may be. A camp pine pine bonny wonuma, mouthful shit me, it may if you were num. A sign Emma, a ye bad but serious if you were dependent, and ye, a man fortunate ye. Man for she be our one, a juma dear, a dee, but you be ha, it me di juma who be bree. Nazo sonno, a banner pisna, pisno, a di juma, a sound boy, a son of
1: okay.
2: Enna, a pisno, ze, ye wo, a number no, was sinna, dear catasona ye fitano. Aye, a one more den, se, but serious ni be senwa. Personal, it's me boa, a protector, no, a bonnet home by. Aha, and my fortune, you didn't need to me, sir.
1: Oh, okay.
2: And the personal, dear, a yep, my fortune, so when you do my dear, you debat, pistol, a demoaco temper.
1: It is a obit, you know, in a day, how many times there was a you treat a sink? And I say, me used to toothbrush and so on. How long there was a me used to start toothbrush, no, for.
2: And a idiot, if you moon. 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
1: Oh, okay.
2: Ah, and Timpem, you know, and then you rest who could da. Sonny Baya, won't tie ya some haunty. Near Woody and Eddie, a crabber question was saying, I said, what to choose, not Emma will no more at it. Now waiting ya could done away your hording.
1: That's fine.
2: And I would do a numunia, my friend can say, I'm your crony, I ain't spending some money, you know. 2 minutes. 2 minutes. 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
2: 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Nothing with the mouthwash and edging will no best 2 minutes. Yeah, also swan my bed 2 minutes.
1: Yes.
2: And also Puguman fans who are num. We are Janus, I'm waiting here to the OPBR. Anopa, any enumer.
1: Okay.
2: We are a sabo somewhere by qua. Could ya pin a piston mouthwash? We are a sabo somewhere by qua. A bed boa at 2 7 feminacy. Open cell bottle of 7 feminine so home buying and answer was sent home by a winner 7 fema. Fakuja F. Pist and an a mouthwash and a twasso.
1: Okay.
2: My no new pist at the BOB use. A bed boa was sent home by a winner 7 fem beam. A subi to cry, be more did you open. And watching, you say, Opera will see Kakano quire. Your young women who say, ye wo paste bi a ye di nwe nuru a hodo fry friend Kojak regular fry two paste.
1: Okay.
2: 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But yes na e bo bo ye simu to kru se wan hwe ni ye a da a che be mo nya kaka. 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And into two ticket to every two brush and so it me true sin emma utimi it do a new money fine. And now tobacco so two brush back or a shimu free. 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
2: 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And to say was son a ye fita, and I say any fita, as I said was seneso so daho. And into Kojak chako two pieces, yes, age my dear inama, was seneso daho, my seno, it me a pie fita, and 2 pesa would do a new money. Now my was sene pie fita padia, a ye Kojak chako two pieces. Ya sad drink, Kualan one would say, and Kualan and Debia near my doco doco dien fi and the pacusia numre, and on Suyana near my yes sweet tens and yet it made a attractive but serious name more among Kualan. And I saw your penny quit me attractive, but yes, more. And in Kualana pen near my docodoco, didn't I am Kuala Pist, I fenna, Kojak case pist.
1: Okay.
2: And no tobia, 2 brush by Kushim with 3 mabofrano. And I any say, Akwala, 2 years, 8 years, 12 years, only net me you should be. Your pist, I am Kuala, dear, be 2 to 6 years. 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no eye at Kojak limited Kojach now the limited na toaso number no eye 0531 07 00 and 20 0531 07 00 and 20
1: Okay.
2: We can and put them Kumasi and 0531 06 99 45 0531 06 99 and 45 And what you know, Kojak did name 50 to say a banner. Tiare and answer when I'm your Yahoo son in Suwenya Kata Koda, a Kojak Pro Code. Ubienim Kojak Pro Code. and until you saw conformity shop, wa jina wona so me pe kojak pro code and na wo no ma fisi ma me nsantem ko no na wo hwa se se taw tablet no e ye mpanifo de e ne suspension 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
1: 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Enche yediye discussion segment no ebe sheshesho na sediye munim no medika idia tuja Atik Mohammed ewo ifieha dada inti enche mobetenenka ansana o mobetenase no ma minfa Millennium Insurance onsem entro mwenin me pachew with Millennium Insurance you don't have to worry whether it's motor, property, marine, travel insurance. 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Joshua Osabute, ewa ha Maxwell Atima, and so Joshua Wahin. Yeah, Pacho, pinja microphone. Apom to say, Bibia Eboko.
0: Yamiadum, I'm sorry.
1: Nice. And a Maxwell Atima,
2: yeah,
1: et saying,
2: Yamiadum, Bibia Eboko.
1: Ain't he ma wagana hache, Joshua?
0: Annie, we've been in existence for quite some years now.
1: Oh, sir. For me, say more than 10 years on. Abu.
0: Let me do 10 years.
1: I'm going to do 10 years. Oh, okay. Inti. Monsa, so no, ewa hifa, ewa kra.
0: Ewa Shy Hills.
1: Oh, Shy Hills.
0: Shy Hills.
1: Oh, okay. Shy Hills, be a monkeys the one.
0: Ane, monkey sanctuary. No, be queen nimka kra.
1: Ah.
0: Yeah.
1: Oh, okay. Oh, that's nice. What's that? From a boy, cry.
0: Jai. Serene environment, cry. Yeah, environment, you cry like a salmon.
1: It is as I know, it be woho.
0: And currently, we are running a promotion.
1: Oh, that's nice. I end up not must say 40,000 matches, rather 20,000.
0: 20,000.
1: I must say, cement.
0: Ah, no.
1: Yeah, no my idea. Music I say so.
0: A dance cry.
1: Oh, okay, that's nice. Ain't it about acquisition of land? Say, who will foot road the more man for? And then I'll be catching on for land acquisition.
0: Okay. With Prince Majano, one thing that my unique they say. Yen yet once I say.
1: Okay.
0: By Yendika Angel same scar cane. Yet do cosite in the surface. So most people when they come to see the site, they go around to do their background checks.
1: Okay.
0: No one say hey, genuine land before I'm paying payment. You know. Yes. And as I want to assassin so as you top brim say, this is the right time for you to purchase a land.
1: Yeah.
0: They say, oh, so top brim say now cause site and it's near water logger.
1: We'll be
0: winning them. Since I'm a chama area dry season, and say ukwana, na say water logger, I want to say how we are we seen to be finished, say yes as a
3: But so better as I see there, this is the right time, the right season to purchase.
1: You see what I say, no?
3: This is the right time. So better as I say.
1: Pia, o Mike, you man in Rafom, no? Man in Rafom, kadem fa wano no level.
3: And intina yashida neye promotion, no? So this time, no one say what we are giving to you is nothing but the best.
1: Yeah. Yeah, and meaning say, moye extremely confident in Asase Amotown.
3: Yes.
1: Say, enya waterlogged that area. A whole risk say,
3: enya dia, nene future ema wasembia.
1: Yeah, yeah. And there one thing I will try Asase be,
3: also looking out for. So, if you try and dry season to Asase, you end up buying what you're not supposed to buy.
1: Yeah, it's
3: true. But once years to come, no matter who ever true. No matter the feeling now, be here. Once on barber true.
1: Yeah. And they say, "Mother, me kwa assassins. We me share we na se me kasa me pa. Then I come and
3: do your payment.
1: Mo mo papers ni bi biya.
3: And with Prince Major Lotoa, you remember was at plan and I denture. But so per se, back hold ni mawa who assist you to do it. But that one comes with a fee.
1: A fee.
3: Now so back hold ni denture ni di company ne beya ma.
1: Oh, that's nice. That's really good. My name Maxwell and so and kasa kakra. And on mumun sa no. A subject of litigation or court BM1
2: Dabi BBA say new BBA say new BBA say new. We do very good background checks and say yeah, so we have a legal team that omobeye background checks. I check say BBA okay, and so now we even go further to purchase the land. Ahinti uba Prince Maga, we are very confident. Any problem uba obet me abe peke asas na koye search. Yeah, before we talk about money.
1: And the quiet search a result,
2: it's positive. BBI a positive. BBI a positive. Okay. That's right.
1: Masas will be pay as I said, do our turning in a moving a biaman.
2: Neo passa CDI biano, Oba Prince Maga, Unsabeke B. Neo passa CDI bia, a be ye, a ofele say a day in Faswobe Brono, Faumbe Don Prince Major.
1: Sir, meme passa se ba mem pen wo Shy Hills mo ba bi foforo
2: ye wo Chupoli any dawa
1: o mo Chupoli
2: yeah Chupoli is also a very developed place pa obia onim Chupoli bia no onim se Chupoli a developed and there are more companies and churches are a move towards that direction it's very huge
1: and a dawa nso
2: maybe
1: a industrial
2: dawa industrial city honum no side yawasa se former Gallywood Gallywood for no baby a omoye school wo nechi ho yawasa se wo yawasa se
1: but they more running promotion on the Shy Hills
2: that's okay. Right yeah
1: okay. That's nice yeah. And for Shy Hills assassin in nyina no registered
2: totally.
1: Well, and only you say a man for can across our city, and because I'm more casa we could see saying so. Problem bounce a hand and conform.
2: That's right.
1: That's why me boost us up, and I love confidence. I'm more meaning, say my homework here.
2: Bibia demo.
1: It is a me quashas as an ame pay. Name ye payment. How long now?
2: Okay, so for the site planning, then channel there, 3 weeks to 1 month, the on Sabeka. Yeah, but for the barcode, it will take. Barcode, no, electronic document. When say documents, no, say we are moving from where your friend is
1: manual to digital.
2: Okay. Yeah, so barcode no is a digital document.
1: Yeah.
2: And no, say we do not need to go to the land to see where land okay registration. When they pick the code from the documents, they know where it is. So we advise so mostly when we give you the indenture and the site plans but more than na ye barcode no and also we can
1: and
2: do
1: now
2: it
1: now cause at a fee you know right
2: yes.
1: But for the indenture and site plan and mobile yama
2: free free.
1: That's nice. It is a me ba na se me pe me be Shy Hills asas ni me ni je ho na e ye 40,000 amati aba 20,000 and then amode be ka me ho mo me ma asas ni mama me den
3: ye ma cement
1: bag
3: 30 bags of cement
1: 30 bags
3: of cement to start your project
1: free
3: and a promo is just a month promo.
1: Oh okay, e be end this month ending
3: ana
1: okay 20,000 naira for asase size being
3: 70 by 100.
1: That's one plot.
3: One plot. And I see na Max Odi can carry no. Any amount of land I open. Niyan se project no person ya no. Same here 10 acres chronic episode ya. Oba Prince major properties at this promotional time ya. You get it at the promotional price.
1: Ah. Oh, okay.
3: And from one plot to just mention it. Do do open. Me na where
1: mo office wa him.
3: Yen office ewa Shineman.
1: Okay.
3: A Shineman.
1: Okay.
3: After the overhead. Right opposite the Nova filling station.
1: Okay.
3: And a storyboard, you know, your first floor and so. Udu I won't say your flyers ebu bohunya na. Your billboard can see and so wa kwa no.
1: Ebu kwa no. Enti days been amodi amount for ko site no.
3: Site in a Saturday. Saturday the end mass site visitation.
1: Okay.
3: On the bus see officer as so bia the call Saturday. But e bia na bia busy schedule sent no ntimi call Saturday na. Na o freya. O friend, I wait me bookie from Monday to Friday. You do be call Sundays, dear young cosite. Sundays, young cosite.
1: And I'm going to make cosite. I mean, Tiare.
3: Nami.
1: A free.
3: A free. A free. Bass in the office on. Bass in a 2-3 officer is at least 7 a.m. Though you do cosite, you know. But it'll be a Saturday and so you're busy demo be no more. And just here to me call me a bank them. Send a bell will be here waiting me a quay any up.
1: Okay.
3: And so I want to be in Saturday now. Oh, Freya, just book an appointment. Being it either of the days from Monday to Friday, you know, you do work. You're in office and so you Monday to Friday, you'll be in 7 a.m. to 5 p.m.
1: 5 p.m. Okay.
3: But Saturday's near your site, you know, you'll be office 6 a.m. and 1 p.m.
1: That's fine. That's fine. And he say, as I said, so baby, me to be near, meet me a start here, see me dying. She's here.
3: In 10 years, say, you do be call. No, I'm not sure.
1: Very well. In 10 more, I'm going to say, as I said, you're saying, I said, you're making 20,000 cities. And can 200 million. And to okwa, ube to me, as I said, so they're the best investment to get, make, you know.
3: It doesn't depreciate. Yeah. No, no, I appreciate it.
1: I appreciate it. Utobi towa and baby omo kanu se wunim ho a that akosom bo kwan
3: kwan so sure
1: aha shy hill we do na monkeys ndu be nya monkeys and your body agro kama e wo area right? It's a very beautiful place and your baby so say ukotwa asase akofele baby ni asase ne daso kama e wo ho ntimo nsha ne so but omo wo contact bi am person mo di twa na amanfo
2: yeah inti mebo yeah telephone numbers sure. No na fre your secretaries ni beje wo so na we booki for site okay. Number na is 0557 111 0 7 8 0557 111 0 7 8 and I say 0557 111 0 7 9 0557 111 0 7 9 into friend number CBA Onsa Ebeka Prince Majel Properties.
1: Fantastic. Into you better more say BBA near you better sign trading
3: common. Sure, thank you.
1: Wish you well.
3: Thank you.
1: BBA be fine. Ecosi Sense Higher Sempa 94.7 FM in the year 12 Jumedian so adventure 0548 443 523 0548 443 523. That's our WhatsApp number into all the messages that ever bring. Atik, tinasina mima wakwa ba na yenani ya home run afi yen fire and common and shesha so enra o fire a message ba ya na mihun se gambaga for the person who ba akra into what we do akra
4: abidu
1: adumu bibi ayo boko
4: ayo kusu nyame adum
1: edanyame ase se niyo me koyi
4: o bibi ayo leti nyame
1: Omani mu adu kama.
4: Debi omani mu die. Ba we ni tia. I enter and say, hey. It's kama ben.
1: Ba
4: je kama
1: say. Yo message u post on Facebook as a o fire sa.
4: Oh no credit. Once your vendors there, that's how we are. Well, that's how we are trained to conduct ourselves.
1: It doesn't matter who's
4: oxygen. Oh, it does. Ah, masa e be ka no credit natural. Mikai u de ukoba e be ka how one of the things that cost me a Nuks election.
1: Masa,
4: I was accusing them of of selling their souls and all. Anyway, but idea. I mean, if you've known me since my days in Legon, this is my nature. Me no credit and found who is involved. You could even be my friend. No credit, I remember can do it. I can. You know, I remember the day I was delivering my manifesto. Then I realized, sir, look, the entire Congress ground had been compromised. Oh, monetarily had been compromised. And it was now reduced to who could pay more.
1: Yeah.
4: Let me say, no, this is not what I bargained for. To manifest, let me say, make a one, two sentences. Okay, oh, master, make a let me say, some of you delegates do not have your hairs properly screwed on.
1: Oh.
4: Oh, would there be anybody who was in Winneba in 2007 there? Oh, make a come, Andre. I've been walking around everyone, Rafi Neticosa. But I was proud I did it because look how I mean I wouldn't have been happy with myself if I hadn't said because you people are I can't just stand the sight of some of these things. And for us we continue to tell the truth.
1: Mohammed and I'm attaining. Can after this short break, we'll get into the vexed matters. And sembe brina iguapno so ye basisi amun chenye ye bedi emkomo.

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Still! Phone pa pa pa! Is he?

0: Want more of the world's best entertainment? Well, Dear Stevie's got you.
1: I got it.
0: We got kicks. We got scores. We got action. We got roars. We got drama. We got fun. We got more for everyone.
1: We got you.
0: So come on, get connected. There's an upgrade on us just for you.
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0: today. What your work is for more energy won't you chew away? It was 0573-999-999. 0573-999-999. Next summon so say a single room, chimney hall, and a two-bedroom apartment. 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

0: The National Pensions Regulatory Authority, NPRA, is the regulatory body of the pensions industry in Ghana, ensuring the compliance of the three-tier pension scheme, being the mandatory basic national social security scheme, first tier, managed by SNET, a mandatory fully funded and privately managed occupational pension scheme, second tier, and a voluntary fully funded and privately managed provident fund and personal pension scheme. Employer enforcement has been beefed up, and therefore, we are entreating all employers to enroll their workers onto the first and second tier mandatory schemes and pay their contributions. Failure to do so will result in prosecution. NPRA, ensuring retirement income security.
1: Stay soft, Dane Kaibo Kessiebiaba. A fade, a duhama who drum and eat your horn. A buying ultra concentrate bottle for phronim. Ni hamne yen pendu duon nai. 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Impo one mercy was sinier maybe. A hammer a chum on Sadia with the morning in na. 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Na a sign so chay. So Stay Soft Ultra Concentrate Bottle ni shene, nani hamno, et shiye pa. 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

0: Want more of the world's best entertainment? 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
1: I got it.
0: We got kicks. We got scores. We got action. We got roars. We got drama. We got fun. We got more for everyone.
2: We got you.
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5: Oh, Fabia, now what you will say, and now who did you know?
6: Mom, Pa, Charles, I took piss, not that they buy you know. Send me this, you chime, see, I'm not me, no, shame, and I'm able to know me.
5: Wait, yeah, excuse. I'm both right here. What's sorry, I know, Pa? And what's that what you tree will say? And son, where did you? Now, oh no, so Edna, yes, sir. What you truth say?
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7: Nay, I'm the dead, that's a strawberry. 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
5: 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Ana ashe e pamumwa wamwa e hase ne mana wadin mapa me boma de se medical kids toothpaste be mami metri tree woman se abribia Kel kids toothpaste e mamma frasi tri tree ye ni jese
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1: 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Eko si saying jume dienu asugutuwa uti, you know. Check with your time. We have some 12 minutes to 5 p.m. At exactly 6 p.m. we'll wrap up. Na ye in sports team, no, take you over. Inti a little over an hour. Any adibaya ye discussions, no. Atik Mohammed, ewa haye she nim se, omo mwa kanibaba bekayen, hon. 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National Pensions Regulatory Authority in Sose NA Omoni Abanjuma Kwa Yasha won se Ghana ye pensions omo ena esheso under the National Pensions Act 2008. Unimse Ghana pensions ya chimmi ensa ewa 3 tiers. Tier 1 eye the snit the no eye mandatory by force. Tier 2 eye fully funded occupational pension scheme. And no, you know, yewo private companies ayama won license omono ebehwe musika. And tier 3 eye voluntary provident fund. Jumekuo bibiri na AAB no. In the first 2 tiers niye by force mandatory. Na NPR se yemfantumwe ni se uye employer wafankofuwe jumemua. Bomode ni se omu pensions contribution for tier 1 ni tier 2 ube tria. Ne tria no on time. Because aye by force. When tria ni temwa aye offense and it may attract penalties. Uye employee nsu ubi afewe jumemua. Bomode ni se obe cheke. O pension statement regularly. No one who say we records no e updated. NPR in a share compliance so any BBR. And it say we employer in tria was snit. On tria u tier 2 are reporting on Emma Wong. Omo number is 0302-968-692. 0302-968-692. Your website npr.gov.gh. Bomode in say only in bedding kit. Your toll free number so 0800-766-000. Atik ma memorana fe yen share in common. This week has been quite eventful. I mean, apart from issues with flood, or man penny if we na pro in Belarus by and was se yen ye flood assessment. And we're putting together a committee to do that, an issue on the table. Apart from this weekend, so, and awards, and some for ministers, and some secretary to the president, a issue statement, and this week has been very, very, very confronted there. The CEO hospital, Enra, minority members of the health committee, called Siwa, any affair, and also, and some we go there. The other best, I see,
2: Me dan si obi ni di kan ma mi che ite phone a hwe phone nyina. Me di flat e be chance here.
1: Okay.
2: I mean at the risk of sounding uncharitable. This idea of setting up committee, I do not see any utility in such an enterprise.
1: So when you assess, so you have to assess the flat.
2: This is a perennial
1: okay.
2: Event. It's not like this is a one-off.
1: One-off at ABS.
2: The idea at AC, there is, you know, this is something that happens almost every year. Time beyond you, beshas yet or no. Now these things happen, and there have been studies after studies, reports after reports, on the causes of these floods and some of the remedial measures now to ensure we prevent the recurrence of these unfortunate incidents. What you need to do is just take the reports over the years, look at them, look at near cause, and some of these things, they are commonsensical. First, open drains are blocked. Drains need to be choked with filth and what have you. Secondly, there are areas that ought to have had these gutters in your and our drains be in your. And to ensure it finds its own way if you don't create one for it.
1: Yes.
2: And that's what usually leads to some of these things. And if you look at how buildings spring up these days.
1: Yes.
2: They spring up without recourse to building permits, to building plans. Now, I dare say a lot of the areas, you know, they just develop without plans. And once they don't make provision for drains. Na ansana obesi udaino krano ni ese uye before you do no country and town and country planning. Sisi akra, what do they do?
1: Sisi a change your mood.
2: Meaning the name has been changed, but the role stays the same.
1: Yes.
2: Special planning is one of the causes.
1: Poor
2: special planning is the leading cause of these floods. Mm. And what are we doing to ensure, we improve on our special planning, enforce bylaws that govern special planning? What are we doing? You set up a committee.
1: The president said the indiscipline on the part of the people.
2: So he has even identified
1: engineering problem. It is indiscipline.
2: It is a multiplicity of factors. Indiscipline is one. Poor engineering is also another. And lack thereof
1: of
2: supervision.
1: Yes.
2: And also our enforcement of laws regarding buildings and such. It's a spaghetti bowl of reasons and factors. And to intimate because you may, in your estimation, say indiscipline is the lead factor.
1: Yes.
2: Nevertheless, there are other equally important factors until we can't discount the rest.
1: Mm-hmm.
2: And who has our mindset now? Then you will be fighting a lost battle. Because why drink grand is indiscipline? Then, professor, when force we know they don't. You can say how to even plan areas.
1: Mm-hmm.
2: I would have expected, maybe a Ghana could read. And sign a new developments but in a virgin area. Look, there ought to be serious engagements with land buyers and our real estate developers, whatever, and then the assemblies and whatever, so that they will tell them, look, this is the original plan for this area. Be guided by this. And if you're a developer, if you are developing, be guided by this. What is here?
1: Yes.
2: And be strict, in enforcing the bylaws regarding our plans, so that make sure if the person is a developer, make sure drains or mutton they create drains between and among the various properties in our best spring up. Where's Anna? There is order, what you must say,
1: yes.
2: But anyone is here, see, Obia tons are see a CEO family we in a higher or modia, they just sell a higher tool we dia. They just sell. Until at the end of the amount, almost to me, tongue cry, rose come. Yes. So I know that's what happens. And once that happens, you are likely to experience some of these things. But the other issue, which I think, but it comes back to sanitation management in this country.
1: Yeah.
2: We seem not to be making progress in that subsector. Only God knows the car. We have sunk into
1: sanitation management,
2: but the outcomes don't match the investments. What you might say, should tell you, this is about time we had a paradigm shift in the way we manage sanitation in this country. What you must hear.
1: Yes.
2: And I would have expected, sir, do we still have a ministry for sanitation?
1: Sir, on my side,
2: he's gone back to local government.
1: Back to local government. And our water resources are going back to works and housing.
2: Yes. That's okay. But what is important is we need to have an entirely new approach towards sanitation in this country. I have made the point in the past, my account wants them to say, sir, baller sector, no, it's a gold mine. No.
1: Yeah.
2: And we need to diversify. Look, and open it up so that there will be as many players as possible.
1: Mm-hmm.
2: Because competition, it engenders efficiency. But if you have monopolies in South sector, which is very important for this country, mm-hmm. now you just have a few players. What we are seeing is what you are likely to see because, I mean, efficiency being new. And again, Manasse did some work on that particular area, no?
1: Yes.
2: And there are several reports at HSA. Sometimes the work does not get done. And technology swabba. People are moving from landfill sites to recycling their waste. What is the EPA doing? What is the Ministry of Environment doing in respect of waste segregation? Chroma yadasudi edianini plastics ye boom and you need to begin to segregate or separate your waste. Those that are recyclable, you know, you get companies to start recycling some of our waste and even look, it creates even other opportunities because from recycling you can generate even electricity and other energy.
1: That's true.
2: What must here? And if we insist, if there is a deliberate program,
1: mm-hmm.
2: say ye per se ye separating waste. And Abain is also making provision for this good disposal of waste. Bibia dustbin to dispose of your waste in Sanyaman. But finally say, I am holding Bibia I want to dispose of. Nami Nanti from Aha Echo, you know, I can't say
1: Aseo
2: and Abekampo. Now there is no publicly cited dumpster.
1: Yeah.
2: And that has been for me to drop side. What do you think is going to happen? And as I mentioned, my metro at nature
1: would be see who are now man for a bit.
2: Exactly. It means, sir, we have to have another. So when you have a policy, you implement the policy and there are challenges. You look at the challenges and then on the basis of the challenges, you enhance the policy or you introduce other legs to the policy. You understand, sir? Waste disposal is the policy. How to properly dispose of waste. And NMA, yeah, these are metallic waste bins. Mm. Then you realize the amount for 8 to 2 cotton scraps are. First, you have to have an enforcement regime, a protective enforcement regime. Secondly, if metals are a problem, switch to other, you know, plastics or two plastic. In the UK and elsewhere. A lot of the public dustbins, you know, they are plastics.
1: Plastics, yes.
2: Very solid plastics. Oh. And you just don't give up and say, oh, we encounter such challenges in the implementation of the poison thing. You'll be joining in. No. You need to reinform and you need to enhance the policy mm-hmm. by looking at the challenges why encounter in the implementation phase. Yes. You know, what is here?
1: Mm-hmm.
2: So, it's like I said, it's a multiplicity of issues. And one of it, and it's a... Our waste disposal regime in this country is terrible because Abain does not make provision for proper disposal of waste.
1: Yeah, solid waste. There seem to be some investment on collection. Disposal has been an issue.
2: Yes.
1: And what we do with the waste when we collect them. And what necessarily are the biggest challenge ever?
2: No, collection, there's even a problem. It's not...
1: Any 100%.
2: Yes.
1: But you can see some investment.
2: No, that's where I think we focus more on. In the collection.
1: Yes.
2: But the biggest concern is the disposal. Oh, yes. If you collect and you don't dispose of it, what have you done?
1: Yes.
2: Well,
1: yes.
2: So we need to take advantage and exploit current technologies mm-hmm. to guide the way we manage waste disposal. And secondly, let's see waste as a business. You go to the Scandinavian countries, they are importing waste to generate electricity.
1: Mm.
2: And they don't just import your waste, EBU, because... We don't segregate
1: our
2: waste.
1: Segregate.
2: And don't even farm money, banko away their canad plastic, why never talk? But if we segregate our waste, we can begin to have entrepreneurs and our businessmen who will be exporting waste. Some of these countries, look, they've used their own waste to the point and say, now they need extra waste from other countries. So that gives us an opportunity. We are producers of waste. There is the demand for it somewhere. So that is how, so there's this thing called arbitrage. There's the demand for, you know, your waste. Yeah. And that's how trade happens. Say, Obipe, what you produce. And we produce waste, as paradoxical as it sounds. Mm-hmm. We produce waste, but others have need for it.
1: Yeah.
2: We need to be able to make sure, say, this becomes an exportable commodity and a resource.
1: Sure.
2: And to do it, you know, like I said, the waste separation is one. Getting, you know, having an efficient disposal regime. Say, kona bia bifibia, there will be some plastic waste bin bi. Ah, yebenyan krofubia, who be coming to empty those bins, you know, at some regular intervals. Mm-hmm. And they say, oh, this is wabe wama na unkoye. That's not how it works. So that's why I began by saying that we need to diversify the subsector. Have as many players as possible. But in this country, it appears it's a monopoly, which is a problem in itself.
1: Yeah.
2: And here, what different players are. Uko UK, for example, Council for the Manage Waste. They get the waste companies to come and do it, and they pay them. But Hanum, we've centralized it. Even though we pretend it's a decentralized rule and a task, but it's a centralized task, which is a problem. Let assemblies, you know, have the capacity to enter into negotiations and agreements with companies, be our officer or more capacity to do the job.
1: But that's what this government promised to do. And in fact, when YEANA, a friend is saying,
2: Zoom Lion
1: contract, that's what government communicated, that now the assemblies will now be engaging on more waste management companies.
2: You see, there's a huge gulf between what this government communicates and what it does. A list of broken promises, a list of things but Galamse, look, it's a multiple. Galamse crowd contributes to these floodings. These floods. Say, we have allowed people to destroy, devastate our environment, our forests. Omse, sometimes forests, you know, it serves as a buffer to hold some of, you know, Nsiona air, Ebano. And you're destroying our Ebano. You see, it gets the way to move. And when you not count, but they promised they were going to fight Galamse. Now it's become a free for all affair. And this, yeah. Oh, Massa.
1: With Naimos in the picture?
2: Very good. What? Tell me, in concrete terms, what Naimos, Abin and Nadmo, what they have achieved since they were set up?
1: Naimos?
2: Yes. What the incidence of Galamse has not reduced. It has actually gone up. That's the fact. If you have the slightest idea of what happens in the in that sector, you would know, sir, that devastation of our environment, you know, has worsened. What does Nemos know? What do they do? What have they done? What are the outcomes? You see, young and say you cannot quit. What does here?
1: You take a box, say the Nemos.
2: Debbie, you should be looking at outcomes. So
3: confiscated.
2: You see, you should be having outcomes and our benchmarks be against which you can measure their performance.
1: Sure.
2: And the obvious one is the incidence of Galamse Eswate. Esunti, so what are they doing? Omukofa Sebi, I almost said jokers be, but they paraded young men be claiming they were forming blue water gas.
1: Yeah, blue water gas.
2: And all they did was to have the YEA chief executive officer go there and be shouting and singing for them to respond. That's all they have done. In concrete terms, untimin kan chere mi se near sa water blue water gas ni oma ye ni, because
1: blue water gas,
2: what have they done?
1: Now, sir, initially they told you, sir, their role is that they will be informants.
2: Can you imagine?
1: And they work closely with Naimos. In the other hand, Naimos information. Now I'm gonna move in.
2: So Obi, that's what I'm saying. An issue as serious as Galamse, we are looking for actionable steps.
1: Yes.
2: And because Kahun is a blue water gas and a blue body gas, they come at a cost.
1: Oh yeah, we pay them.
2: If just to be informed.
1: Commission takes care.
2: And why he also does, Miboa?
1: No.
2: They do the recruitment for Minerals Commission to pay?
1: No.
2: Uh-huh.
1: The recruitment is not done by YEA.
2: Who does the recruitment?
1: The ministry. Under the ministry.
2: And the ministry pays them.
1: Minerals Commission pays.
2: Oh. Yes. Just for them to be informants. Look, we know the Galamsey size. Minerals Commission knows. Because Minerals Commission, any the entity that knows where the deposits of gold in this country are. And Omuso and the EMA concessions. And they are the ones who receive feedback from licensed, you know, miners. Say, I had the Nkrofi high. They know where the locations are. They don't need you to set up another minor bureaucracy to come and be Konkonsafua. You don't need Konkonsafua in the setup to fight Galamsey. Because you already have the information. So we have recruited Konkonsafua to pay them. And from Nyomuka, it means that technically their role is inconsequential.
1: Yes.
2: You have the security agencies. These are the entities you should be exploiting to do the job, not Konkonsafua. Because Konkonsafua cannot confront Galamsey Ezo in any meaningful way. In fact, you are endangering their lives by putting them in Sa area, no, because these are not people who are trained to deal with violence and whatever comes from.
1: They are trained.
2: They are in which way? How are they trained to deal with? Are they trained to handle guns?
1: For guns, I don't
2: they
1: know.
2: They are not.
1: They
2: no,
1: receive
2: no.
1: Some form of training.
2: No, you see, I nukwana umuko chromo.
1: Eventually, essentially, no, you are not impressed with the fight against guns.
2: No, you see, I'm not just saying it. So you see, my issue is not based on assumptions.
1: Okay.
2: I'm not just assuming, say, the fight is not impressive. I'm looking at outcomes.
1: Outcomes and shed any horse.
2: Hey, now who nayens am journey? Outcomes. Nemo since Omubai. Tell me in concrete terms.
1: Impact Omenya on the
2: exactly. What he has here?
1: Okay.
2: And the Namika we cry na media be we win. Mami we on the flood in then we can go into other excavators here and then mining proper and how state assets are being given to individuals. When you know who? But Mami for we I would expect say Flatsy, if we really want to fight Flatsy, there are simple things we need to do. Let's begin to desilt our gutters.
1: But we've been doing that since Adam.
2: No. They've stopped. Ah, yes, the ministry should be releases on Koi. And John Wayne Koi desilting. And let's not convert desilting into jobs for boys who have not had appointments. Then one say, oh, Obi, oh, and him say, oh, they will be man, oh, they are brana. Now, your teacher got us now, whether they do it or not, they get paid. We need to look, we need to start dealing with some of these things as national emergencies. One, and to desilting, and my view also is that why are we in this country at this time of our growth still having open gutters? Look, why do we still have, because once they are open, you are telling people to come and dump whatever they have in those gutters. And the last thing, and it's our enforcement regime. I would have thought, say, by now, we should have environmental costs and our sanitation costs. And we should, wouldn't say, we only have bylaws on sanitation. We don't have national, like, proper, like, acts. We need to have, at this point, we need to have a National Sanitation Act with very, very strong penal regime.
1: Okay.
2: With a very strong penal regime and a penalty regime. So that, Sebi, you will be kotum ene or China. Ghana for idea is through any police sem, any jail sem. But if it is just moral suasion, oh, Munja is not, it doesn't show discipline. Look, there's nothing like natural goodness of man. The very reason why we even have a bank run is say, when you leave people to live by themselves, idea of friend state of nature, no
1: survival of the fittest.
2: Life becomes short, brutish. This is the problem with this government. You will not take reasonable feedback from Ghana for a year, bre. Instead
1: so
2: of you
1: can
2: to be
1: act on them.
2: If anything at all, you should not even be interested in speaking. Mm. You should be interested in listening to us.
1: More.
2: Because Muna Manya ni ye na yen na yung chile.
1: Very well.
2: Yeah, catch them what we think can help her. Uzi oyenja kasa na mudi.
1: No, no, no, or in charge of a specific sector.
2: You left only in 2016. That is not how we ought to be running this country.
1: That's fine.
2: So it is us versus them. So NDC said this country cannot be reduced to an MPP NDC thing. It's about the welfare of this country, and it's high time you guys realize that Ghana is bigger than the two entities.
1: Time is a portion. That's all I'm saying. Honorable Collins also among Aqua Banet is saying
3: Boko
1: BBI Boko
3: Yakopado.
1: Yet I may say. In a member of Hosis here, and then I are champion Jantua Aqua Banet is saying
4: Yaminadum
1: Jubilee House Yaboko.
4: Yaboko.
1: So Mampinia from Belarus, I do. And where you come
4: up? And where
3: you find out?
1: State visit. Official state visit.
2: Every state visit has a purpose, anyway, but. Minya, Doctor, could you have seen me?
3: To Abba,
1: yes, Waba.
3: For Belarus, Abba.
1: Yes, sir, or by now, make his statement or airport or car, sir.
2: Obey your committee.
1: And yes, sir, obey you. Why, yes, sir, Omonia assessment of the flats. Now, Omonfa report, Emren.
3: Belarus, and then or the buy.
1: Namia Busa media, Miss Dia, Saman Kobi.
3: Now, say a Institute of Economic Affairs, so say one penny and Munyama perform.
1: A man cousin and Nimunyam.
3: No,
1: I'm saying approval ratings.
3: Approval ratings, say Nimunyam on the crown, no, Eswati. Oh, almost
1: in the performance,
3: almost 10% points
1: in his performance, and Abba form by 10%.
3: Almost here, Nimunyam, a butter, you my warrior, and Abba form. Asat, December 2025.
1: Yes.
3: And or more years are approval ratings now or score 68%.
1: Yes,
3: and then at the above 58. Now diminishing return are setting it almost on my opinion. Munyamu ban a baffom. What you are saying, Tinny Munyam ne baffom. Oya rescuers.
1: So they measure performance
4: against expectation.
1: In 6 months, 10 percentage points.
3: It tells you 2027, now above 48.
2: It's decreasing at
3: 2028, no, 38. Now, if you're a big jan of coin, of course, we maybe you. Until you know the. Until Oma Penina Kwaba from Belarus.
4: Can't you be so a lame duck?
2: He's a lame duck.
1: Now we contest him.
4: And we've been contesting.
2: He's a lame duck.
1: President, I won't contest
2: him. He's a lame duck. If you are term limited, you are a lame duck.
4: I am saying, say.
1: Yes.
2: You see. Only one she misunderstood the lame duck. She thought it was Debbie. If you are term limited, you are a lame duck.
1: If you not contest again.
2: Yengazom.
3: Okay, it's Nana Yapa, so mechanic say. And you just saw your JJ on my penny, I saw a buffoon. Sabafom.
2: We see Obia Kasachi, woman in Kasachi.
1: Honorable Collins, Minimre, sir.
3: Into Yanko.
1: Oh, Fadia Edikaina Yentwas. Right. At least started with the floods. You can pick any of the other issues if you may.
3: Well, flooding management today, a recurrent challenge in this country. Into the Drew Baby Crana, you can't hear bread. You can't because I saw the Susu or system name. Oh, Nanina is happening as a result of unplanned urbanization and also poor waste management. Into you can't hear say. Your umra, your beautiful environmental laws in this country. Assembly or bylaws are a was say it me ensure sanity as far as our environment is concerned.
1: Yes.
3: Unfortunately, in discipline, on the part of law enforcers and also on the part of we as citizens, and I expose your community to this vulnerability. From where is it? Because you see, you can't akwa ko jina say emra no say say. Fe me hu video bi me hwe say metimi dia ma production Dominic Nanka wa me say akwa no hu. Said ensuo no hu say ensuo na yiri no. E na wode ball ano wa hye ne sack o. Na otu anu say ya.
1: Na waje egum
3: say. Na wa hye egum na say do si tu no so otimi say clearly o yan disini. Because I heard the word was here, Gina Gatane Hono to Adiana. Obi Otieni Bia, no, I can't address it. And these are some of the issues that you are addressing in Hansaniako. And you are addressing Sanyama with Hansaniako.
1: Now, Oja, our author.
3: Me, cause me,
1: and I already determined the past.
2: This is serious issue. Yes, Anna. Whatever you say, no, they will be like, oh, the year politics.
3: My year social psychology. My steady behavioral pattern.
2: Meaning
3: political parties. Yeah, I know.
2: Political posturing.
3: Minimum. Minimum. What's that? The minimum.
2: The end is for me. What should I say?
3: Not me, bo. Uncle, why the Benya Kukudro? Etimi pan yisak. A fin adia ma. No, a dampy. No, a dampy. No, a choky a drainage. And say, in a yabacon, dear, then we have a big problem in this country. I'm telling you, yakasa same way sa say. Any panel, we need to reorient people in this country. Say, Mrs. Ayanya Botre, na ye am fa platform yan to honor ya nye civic education. Trust you me. We have a long way to go.
1: Yeah.
3: Because who knew who cost street is nani bimudi and koma, uti miso omudi. They are living different world cra. As if said ye abain air ye. Omunhuni, the mpenifuo ye omunhuni, omu di omu ye di omu pe. But ye mbi, we are building a country. Ye njichiro mwain, sir. Ye, may try, sir, menya, you know, na, ya no omu omu, share Facebook, no, omu share pan, say, u share kwa brane, fin, di gu, ensyo, just because, onim, sir, ensyo, no, de ne huwaba, enunti, no, we di edie, instead so beko akọ dampe wo yi refuse site and I say you know baby a ye dia two or say san yema no ne yemfa nto ho no on fa nko ofi say eye ade a
1: into the just forget the video no
3: okay no problem I'm into us enti me kan dia baba si so dia say why mo no so mo hwe to sanitize the system. So many issues have been raised, including lack of funding for ensuring proper drainage system in this country. Yes, make I say, be a me a menu called your phone chroma camp once. Me say, ya can if you can if you can fear. Ghana, a drew baby, you need a man yourself and fan two and chain kakra. Na ya ensure ya dear mine a faso. O maya, ube ya dear beam or mine ya de papa and crofos a comedy. And I'll blame both MPP and DC. Because you see, ya one year my bit say be a yen yina ye jitum. Say, a kwa ben ye beti me and making sure say ye nya proper drainage system. E ye sikao. It's money. Ya this it is or do river near the adeno. E ye sikasem. Subi near the adeno. I was here jitum say major a exercise be say no dear. Devoid of a partisan approach. Sika womu no sometimes mo ma ye nyina ye vote na ye ngin tun se ye de boa ye ne ayo ye yi kwan na obi abeka se kwan ya ye ye komo de musi mu be yi kwan. Same person is also complaining say ohia road ye koto aircraft e de amon man ni nyina na ya ya pega e ho ama your phone ye di sad ye we ho for power okrom ha bi pia ye de politics. On countless occasion, and some of us, I suggest to say, look, Southwestern Housing Ministry, almost budgetary allocation, critical. Sometimes I look at it. Now you're releasing from farm mount. We are building a country. Who could be chrome off a fair, Madame was so called Singapore was in a crony. What did I mention? That's how we plan a cities and a country. Now, Koba say, Bi a beboa ye nyina no so so ne ho no ye de ama yosem ni ko ramu pia na ye ne na ye ha ye ho enti me de de when it comes to say ye fighting against bibi to say bia illegal mine ye fight na galam say ye fighting bibi against poor sanitation ni ade ade no ana ye say ye constructive rules ni ade ade no mistress education in kofom unless say bia ye leaders no omo nye very transparent omo 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year aban so akote anti flood can say task force
1: last year de no
3: yes
1: ye na ye committee
3: committee
1: de na a year chairman, no? Deputy chief of staff, year chairman. Stan Dogbe. I know your last year, dear. No?
3: Chief of staff, dear. Deputy.
1: Stan Dogbe, deputy. Stan Dogbe.
3: Oh, no, I'm not making. As we speak, may you sure say, Oman Kasa do Omun ye bibia. And you Omun fe bibia my. And Untina, Dom Kuman Pesi, ye Omo Bani debate in here. Omo report omo de beba resource and anything, but the bottom line is say omo baba can say lack of funding because suggesting recommendations omo de beba nyina no say ko ba say yen district ha yen construct sa drains we ya e yesi kasam but the honor me pese say bibi say de e ba e true baby ya mama yourself ne conform kakra na yen hwe kwen be fa so ya betimi ayesa de no because ye po yen po as a result of unplanned urbanization, I landed into this trouble. Hey, Accra, Obia, you tumpa, say Accra. A dabe poise. O man penny, where we echo, same way, na, o man penny at two about mount. Only na Belarus, o cob by, o si, o nabe catcher, and say, Accra, a dabe poise. Na idea, think Roman is Accra, a dabe poise. Mazite, o man penny, no babe remind you as Adian. Ya two about my friend, your problem, so say, babe catcher. Now your problems no yeni mu ontini ya tu abama on. Eti se kobasa o manpanyi ni yeni na ekan se mba akopedia. 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O manpanyi ni mahama ya tu abama on. 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What is the meche no? You say a solved problem is a dead campaign issue. O solve problem ni we are.
1: Obi antimi fanya
3: campaign. NDC 4. I omo politics time wo kromo ha na no na me nua ba nana ya na June 3rd
1: yeah
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5: another entity ni de
4: did I attribute it to another entity
5: time dey omo dey opposition
4: you did not listen to me please
3: nana ya me no let it dey na me no let it na me say
5: oh na wo
3: ah me nwe ba
4: hwe ma mo ba ma
3: eti amra o nya ni so ade hunu no me ba to dey bere nya butre
4: yes
3: nya butre mo ma ne moto no
4: nya butre na ma pre me ko ye me sister yin ti aka me kakra
1: come on
4: yes
3: oh sorry
4: Yes.
1: Oh, me protect you.
4: Why?
3: Obi akwa yeho ba, that's akwa ifo. Na no afa on sa no. Na ye de ye.
4: Look, call it, don't play with this.
3: Okay, o de sister near Matimati, me pacho. 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
1: I was not even in the camp.
3: Na ebe mu no ohun de meche no ye ti committee committee no e de on recommendation
5: we dey order room osun da say ni si flat 10
3: ni nyina
1: 2015
3: the no.
5: First one no
1: yeah
3: osun da ye friend ni mano say de ebe to gan ani when you omai na suti ni mano kwa no you omai suti ni mano so antimi and relay information into the relevant authority
4: ye ti kromo ha me mama meto ha
1: oh na ya champion jam to ha is that the eye Manini you
3: na na me
4: Collins be mo me medin as an
5: example so mo bi adin e
4: me catch you don't use the me and bold you don't have
3: ah what say na menya me nua ba no o so ro nyana na do mama na na wa do mo si radio o say na menya
4: man kana na do ba ba bi asem da
3: enti yenko back
4: go and check me
3: enti yenko back
4: ah what are you
3: talking you google your comments on the Akufo Addo and his family
4: me enko for ma
3: no you enti google say say
4: enko for ma dia me for mo ma o
3: enti oro mama dia ne so so no wa nya vision no And none of your baby sound now, I would demo. They have told you no, Sabine.
4: I
3: know so well.
5: No, Yamidi,
3: you know, and I say, why, Mre? Sir, 2015, Yamit me beer when he not 2026. Well, Yas and so I don't know. And then let us end and let us a
1: wabbling.
3: And I say, so what kind is you know? Yami, why, Jan Yama, you know? I don't think, and I sir, you know, Niso I don't know what we have
1: on flats.
4: Your friend is an Obi, catch up Collins, a partner, and now why yet your friend is saying. Defamatory statements, slander. The refuse ye were Electronic Communications Act, even though your friend is saying, criminal libel. In some of Kenya, you are attributing Obi bad actions to NDC.
1: Hey.
4: And that is wrong. Who's
3: any
4: other day? If I show two ball and go no send this because why a social psychologist tick me me you owe
5: me. No, when you mirror, now in some of our canon,
4: in some of our canon, what you are now so son to now who you're backing vocals.
5: Hey, me cry me besides we don't send any in this in me carbon
4: slander. Missing can be my men kasa woka so be unstop woka sa for almost 15 minutes.
3: E duka se tell you BBC ye no MPP and a chassis ye no and no na nya slander.
1: Me patcho me nimre.
5: Time
4: akasa ye no. Obi patcho we ye lawyer ni. You don't attribute Obi group Obi din to an event Enya papa, you cannot get up and sit here and speak like that. You don't have any evidence. So our social psychology now we ye minimbe be a she say she u trimo say she hino say she we nimo. And yet then obi ye bibi a wasi u feelis o ye NDC.
3: Who's the first? Let me who say we CPP and let me who say we NDC.
4: What me what government? I am working. Tama.
3: You are even working more than NDC NDC members.
4: Me patcho. Mo koko fa mo ba ye party mo ba ba be fa e ye ye friend is saying. Hey, Dr. Park was in Dumno. Mukra ye ye de a jo.
3: Fred Blay, the key declaration says they say no. He's no more with CPP. Why be
4: MPP?
3: But as we speak, now I am for letter my. That's why I end this year, Juma.
4: Necessary him for me, Juma.
3: And your person on the letter, Bob, until I can say only CPP.
4: I decided what I would do, my political trajectory and path, and you will not take a decision.
3: Hey, Nana, you have the taxpayers' money in the Tioca. You have the taxpayers' money in the Tioca.
1: Collins,
4: your other issues, my name is
1: second round.
4: As a man, make what make and say, oh, Babbitt, now what can near ma? A slanderous, a defamatory. we have to be careful and decorous here, politics there, but careful and decorous with in semi echoes all the assembly should be anyway, whatever it is, me and I, you flash, I say me, a idea, as I say, you know, I think, yes, she, me for me, a bylaw should work. Whichever government is in place, bylaws, she, Obi, the one day be me nam, Zoom Lion, a pra, or previous, ya no be the black rubber tool. I see a banner black plastics. What am I saying? A choki a gutters in a
3: penny bunny. Politician, yes,
4: the politician.
5: No, the tax is
4: too. The tax is
1: too. The tax is
4: too. Yeah, yeah,
2: and no, that's the way of controlling an externality anyway.
4: Yeah, but whatever it is, you know that you control it or not for the
3: back. But I think the park one is banned.
2: So maybe that should be the issue. Should it be significant?
3: No, but I think the government
4: just banned it. My dear, so the tax is crumble to so alternative now we're in fan. All the tax is too so on the bar who consume and run out your tax into a no manufacturer and not say import and no.
3: What
4: is it? Who call some African country? And only use paper.
1: Yeah, Rwanda.
4: Rwanda or Uganda, yeah. Kenya, they all use paper. What am I saying? Share shop be Accra Moha. Ne sister shop ewo Uganda. Uganda then use paper. Hmm? Oto adiomo chichima kama no a staple. Yes, you see, at the end, still you see rubber, the rubber, no, ding, ding, ding.
1: So the policy environment.
4: That is what I am saying. So yeah, we should all move towards a certain policy environment. A bit me higher than abwaying, but we be me myself, my be can say an any agenda no so
1: bad.
4: Okada drivers, we should stay riders, and we should start regulating them.
1: And
5: yes,
4: I'm not sure.
2: They will promise some training for Okada.
1: Yeah, yeah.

0: Oh, what did I mention?
1: It's becoming nuisance.
0: You see, you made the tracker and bought every bag. I see, starting a conglomerate one into a group and know where they are. Because Obi, what is going on? And they are also killing themselves.
2: Oh, as for any dear.
0: What am I saying? They are killing themselves. In Timraso says they say in United Nasi as a country because they are useful a means of transport. Yes. Ah, I say well, you traffic near they were umbet me they augment vehicular
3: transport. But what is interesting? The last year, Abani take you over for front. The Minister of Transport, the DVLA boss, and National Road Safety Commission boss. Is he according to your authority?
0: Oh, yeah, training my woman.
3: Eh, I'm to quite call Rwanda. Eko study Rwanda system.
1: Rwanda no more call for best practices.
3: Yes, if you umbet through Ghana, no more say now they are going to implement. In the policy way, any
0: be but Obi, I didn't say I am say a woman, a woman DNA.
3: A yet drivers,
0: a you drivers, call Uganda, call Kenya. They fly more than butterflies. But I am telling you, sir, as
1: Rwanda or no,
0: because the way I want my woman DNA, as he said, Uko, Kenya, Uko, Uganda, same. So, whatever it is, no, there should be a reorientation of their minds.
1: Uganda and Nasa Rwanda.
0: Uganda
1: and Nasa Rwanda.
0: Uganda,
1: government policies are Munyejuma.
0: Uganda, that's actually because Rwanda. You see, Uganda, they augment your friend is saying road traffic, like big cars.
1: Yes.
0: Uganda, you're more Uber. Smaller cars, any Kenyan, you know, but we see almost the same. So sometimes I'm wondering, say the DNA the same, and now what's not by a canoe? So
1: India, so for now, almost yes, I did. It's almost a problem.
4: Why can't we have a public transport, an efficient and effective public transport system?
1: That will be the need for
3: some concept. Yes, top.
0: But Obi, the point is that it is a useful. It is in for fat.
3: Yes.
0: My brother Kwame Kwa one day no could deliver a year friend is saying.
3: Oh, you're late.
0: Oh, you're late. And of packing a car and of Fabi. Otimas you. Are useful, but we need to find a way. Yen yina. A dear bako cramp. Apart from say you a dear bako swear ham you be. A man for drew junction one broken lines or ho.
3: As
0: you say, Ujina, now we shall say care be ba. Om we are no matters. Obi, I am so synonymous with Ghana driving. They say, "Oh, come baby, I'm caught. Tamalemi go Obi." I was mortified because who you so main road that you have the right of way. Obi, I will see you. Next time, we left. We shall right. Obi, I know a sim.
1: I'm a bomb thing.
0: What am I say? Oh, born in fish. They say you are in trouble when your accident straight.
3: Yeah, I'm a bull crowd. I said, "No, I
0: that is the point, and this is something that we should all educate people and talk about it. Because Obi Uber shall know what yes him. It is a one yet careful per what a pine and one on three yan yamede chow. So what one hour most seat belt there, then you are gonna. We are looking at this.
1: Your problem, see?
0: Because you are
4: no politicians. No man, if the government says we are legitimizing,
1: as a rational human being, that be I am far about more.
3: Sometimes no.
0: Because I think
4: there are arguments about the human rationality.
1: It's not every choice. No, that's why we are high animals. That's why we are high animals.
4: You see,
1: sometimes
4: yeah, my brother was. But it's not every choice we make that is rational.
0: I think even America, Chromuni public transport system.
4: No, it's easy to get a car.
0: But I am saying, say, you cry a car, so no cry a door, so you see it in your carpooling.
1: Carpooling, no, they're for urban centers, I think.
3: It take a government policy.
0: That is so but say, your policy, you can't call for me, so. Uko driving school, you catch also drew junction more jina.
3: Yes.
0: You can't draw. You can so uko behind broken lines. Yeah. Say, jina, because there's a
1: give way to
0: give way to traffic. Yes. Do they do it?
3: Banana. Sisi, if you require DVLA registration, you have a Ghana card. Now.
0: Yes.
3: A capture onto a system.
0: Yes.
3: Your car fixes speed cameras the whole Ghana. City. It is obvious how the camera na capture.
0: Monsieur,
3: you're interested in the
0: question. I am
1: another

0: times what the police for so say bam visibility for normal modi moto
1: obi
0: chasing crop for jiji scan me say I will have time for them
1: obi
0: but nyane I'm telling you adwuma so mon kwai normal say adwuma no
1: ono na wo tiesi mo no
2: don't
1: want to say obi odidi watem
2: oh and they say no
1: otemase so the policy is there say eni say wo awo no wo ba no once you see a broken line stop eno nya mra da ho
2: but there is no consequence Nip in the nipana or break you did you attempt no and then a trono. Maybe answer
1: so
2: no. But speak camera bit my
1: but I am telling you there are times to cry police need jinaho. Oh jinaho the last time say na me nam a higher baby. Me share any police ni ni mum drew junction with him. Muheya mukona isu ya.
0: No
1: police ni no better no.
0: I don't know.
3: Yeah,
0: Obi, Messer say, yeah, free NCC phone, me now phone.
2: Okay. Yes.
0: Na sa civic responsibility, civic education. All the omut,
2: yeah. Baby, your mind do CC.
0: No, Tio.
2: How we na debi Irish NCC, NCC.
3: Yeah, we are.
0: No, but no. It's a constitutional republic. What institutions have been mandated to place specific? No.
1: Your
0: budget,
2: maybe. I me say, for moral suasion, we in the media can do it.
1: Yes,
4: but politics,
2: an elected politician should not be doing moral suasion.
0: No, listen. Institutions.
2: Yeah, but what wouldn't budget for fixing cameras in Accra? Do you know the budget?
4: Huge amounts of.
0: Not a meme, yeah, CCTV.
2: And we've done all of that across the city.
4: Yeah,
2: it's a simple thing, sir.
0: But 100,000 cameras, I move the motion for that.
2: But who the Ghana car and the bear register will car?
0: No, defense and interior.
2: We are told, sir, Ghana car, the bear who everything about you. Which speed camera pick you? You pick your car number. You could DVL le information in aba. Who fear yaba?
4: Yeah, but ticket.
0: And a real time image.
2: Yeah.
0: So you can't lie about
4: okay,
0: it. But lie. NCC has someone me kind.
2: Yeah,
0: shad ye. Yes. Institutions have been mandated to play specific role. Now NCC civic education, even in discipline on our rules. Almost fat topic ni say ya no abet no crachin ni etu anika wo o my education even how to vote kwa ni kwa say electoral commission and e ke be chere ni o okay the work of
1: NCC almost so mu ye adwuma
0: me pesa me chere say framers of the constitution no sabi no ma dwun mo bo bi o because mo hu say eba education ya mpa ba sun ko bi ensi ho
2: time and now we MP no
1: me bo
0: yes
2: da ben our visit MCC office e order. Uko oko share said your host.
0: I'm a regional officer.
2: Even your district office.
0: Of course, me the regional officer send me call. Now ni me no am your fine.
2: District office.
0: District office. Now no more district office. Yeah, regional office at that time. Regional office. I do more than no more.
4: Every district NCC
2: office. NCC
4: office
2: or district.
0: Me say mention of every New York.
2: They
0: all mention of district they be New York.
1: Oh, don't you know? I'll mention the other thing.
0: But see, you're not metro.
2: But I'm not sure.
0: Yeah, man.
1: Because the
0: social media.
1: Policy,
0: social media is becoming the biggest constituency.
2: But I'm going to say, police visibility. The policemen are thrown onto the street for a reason. So I'm going to say, why don't we evaluate and take remedial way?
0: That is the point.
2: They be going to your WhatsApp. So every WhatsApp, no message is not going to be. They are going to be informed.
0: Or her TikTok.
2: I mean, it's
0: and now TikTok has so be so my banner day almost so by bonnie crowd you mean who's an crophony be that sa platform no and just say it's a so yeah educative platform I was say yeah the boy of mine I don't know did you attempt
3: and there's a matter of choice
0: did you attempt go penny for who fee
3: and there's a matter of choice
2: Obi. Okay. I mean, what is that I come in 15 minutes
1: yeah. Obi Bajo, it is,
2: five, 5 minutes
1: if you saw a question yes. With one question where's our back me who be a ampa that's a friend is a wound to me I plea bargain for
2: a lawyer a file a request for plea bargain.
1: Ah, they were guilty.
4: No.
2: The new plea bargaining act in the new
4: you must
2: act,
4: be told that
2: yes,
4: you are
2: your
4: innocent,
2: innocence is still guaranteed until proven guilty.
4: Ain't
2: it? NIPA will now rely on Section 35 of the Court Act, but because there is a specific
0: act, 2022,
2: about 2022. They've come under in the Court Act one specific end
0: game.
2: Sir, you would agree on. You'd go into the agreement with the AG.
4: Yeah.
2: The AG will send same to court.
0: Yes.
2: Based on which the court will convict you and ask you to deliver on your the terms
4: of
2: that
4: the
2: agreement. Failure to do that, then you
4: they'll go back to the original
2: to
4: jail. Win.
0: Exactly. Yeah.
2: Good. So see what they've done with the new act, and they say.
1: Yeah, in charge.
2: No, you and yes, sir.
0: No, we are so obsessed with that issue. Me too, I say. You charge one.
4: Act in the 10 cents.
0: That's a okay.
1: Maybe some questions here, but charge one as the charge.
4: No, you'll be charged before the negotiations begin.
1: Yes.
2: But this time, with the act, now a new introduction. Now, even the charges against you can be withdrawn completely.
4: No, okay, that can be one of the products.
2: Two.
4: But you need to still be told your charges.
2: Oh, of course.
4: They need to make that.
0: I prefer charges against you.
1: Yes.
0: And based on that, it's in our casa.
1: Yes,
4: you will be charged. Then you can negotiate.
0: Yes.
2: It is now you can negotiate for those charges to be dropped.
4: Yeah.
2: You walk. You can negotiate for your sentence to be reduced. In the new man, or more the new man, 4 or 5.
0: Exactly.
2: You can choose any of them.
0: Yes.
2: Based on
0: option.
2: It is not what caught under. It doesn't mean he's guilty.
4: Yeah.
2: Let's see. The Omoni Attorney General Ebeye.
0: Why?
2: But the most way in say on the Samra Boy case now judgment Ebeba July 3rd.
0: Third no.
2: The lawyer say or withdraw from that case.
1: And the appeal could be Kwame and the Osiwa withdraw.
2: Yeah, Obekanwa here.
1: Say the event here.
2: Osi Obi many reasons Monday say your court.
1: And you know Osiwa anyway. Me o ye minu enter.
2: I take.
0: Oh, but say Okonkwo can withdraw.
2: Yeah, the lawyer has that.
0: He has right. And I'm not trying to cry and tell them to do.
4: I'm just going to relate it to because Yanimre, Yamia Duma next week, hopefully.
2: Yanimre,
4: we need to begin discussing.
2: Tuesdays mostly, and then on this week.
4: Mining and how national
2: we
4: need to be protecting we'll national resources. Nanti Amika Sanze, Unim say, Ntokwa e Kukosui, like, you know, the war between the Israel, America, Iran war. No. It's going to have serious implications for the global economy in the coming years.
2: Yes.
4: Oh, why not? So she wants to distract my chain of thoughts. But oh boy, then I'm imagining say, "Ntokona AC between you know in the Middle East, mami kan sa AC or Middle East one no, is going to have implications in the coming you know years on global economy."
2: Yes.
4: Teach you a benyansu sanso be on the dollar as a reserve currency.
2: Okay.
4: Look, enche there is a likelihood say there is going to be some serious return to the gold standard. Intina, about issues of mining, any your gold semsema, you can't. It's a Ghana for 18 years.
2: I find it serious.
4: Very, very important because how much your currency is valued in the coming years will depend on gold at war in your vote as a country. Then you must try a Ghana for Adam and say, yeah, you could be quite good. And I ain't here, say, because I could talk good, no baby, you will be a harder. And Tina, a very important say, Bebo Hombine, and not just give out our gold to individuals. I have no difficulty, and where let it be, you know, imprinted on record, say, me ni problem, say, Ghana for be ye good. As a matter of fact, my advocacy has been that we need to have a three-tier gold mining sector. Small-scale mining, medium-scale mining, and large-scale mining. Obi oha ni capacity, ni capacity at trust small-scale mining. But onion drew large-scale mining. Yeah. But because there's no midway between the two extremes, you know, have you been one or the galamse na kama. Na Ghana for do duono. Nintia, you don't have so many guys. In fact, 90% of the players in the large scale sector, no, are foreigners. They are experts because it is capital intensive. I have always made the point that we need to have, like Nkrumah did it, we had special banks for special sectors. We had bank for housing and construction.
2: Yeah.
4: It was for a reason. Agriculture Development Bank, it was for a reason. A DNT na yenti mi nye like a resource, I mean mineral banking and gold mining, yeah, whatever, gold bank, whatever. Just to support Nkrofo Mpeso Muye mining. Inti have no
1: other minerals.
4: Extractives.
1: So mineral resources bank.
4: What you say? We can have a national mineral resources bank. Ah, the omu focus ni say.
2: No, MIF was not necessarily that.
4: It was just to manage the income
0: from, and also to support and provide mining support equipment in Nigeria. The same concept in Tinia Kofa Dubai.
4: It was not to give them financing.
0: No, but training. Supposed to. It's part of their responsibility.
4: MIF.
0: Yes.
2: I think it was part of their
4: responsibility. The idea was to help in the development. You see, it was to help in the development of the sector in the sense that maybe I'll be like deposits of minerals and so on. That's what they were supposed to do.
2: Okay.
4: What is a MIF Amobi Londa?
2: Yeah. No, they have not done that.
4: That they were not supposed to.
2: Okay.
4: If you take our income, our mineral income, and yours is to share it to people, omu ye mistake be. Na ye kan waze, omu chesike ni bi mankrofu bi.
0: Which is, that's what I know.
4: Which was wrong.
0: Yeah, that's what I know.
4: But yebe kan waze mdachi.
0: Yeah.
4: So my issue is I have many problems in Ghana for be year like large scale mining.
2: But Ghanaians should go in.
4: They actually must.
1: Is it quite, there's a petition says normally by
0: almost the
4: gold fields here.
1: Oh, almost gold.
4: But you see,
0: almost emotional busy. Almost the same bar no matter yes if you see a brand to be a friend
1: Raf.
4: But Obi, in a bid to empower Ghanaians to play major roles in the sector, no, so you just say, we just
0: Ralph, no, and national access to
4: and that is why I had issues and will continue to have issues with the diamond mining, mine, you can send transfer. No,
2: okay.
4: I have no difficulty saying Ghanaian, who fuck when personal the mawa, mini problem. But once you consign our national, our collective asset to an individual through a processor that is flawed, I will raise concerns.
2: That's fine.
4: Because you're person Ghana for ENT. Obi,
0: You differ from the position.
2: But you agree with that decision?
4: Which decision?
2: Say
4: of course, but my issue is this. Me, I'm talking about the seizure of excavators, no?
2: Okay.
4: Who minister? Yes, young Kuntia Galamsi. The law, the Deportation Act is very clear.
2: Yes.
4: The Minerals and Mining Act and all the amendments are very clear. So Uchi expert are oil galamsi. Debbie, try the person, convict the person. You're convicted, then you look at the Deportation Act, you know, and sana wa manako.
2: Yeah.
4: Umutaka chini pana. Ntemara na odipot no.
1: We are excavators and we are fast.
4: Enyo no ko sizika excavators.
1: Dem dey we fast so ya chi obi.
4: Eye galamsee mu na ni we yin na fi abuja.
1: Enyi excavators was wo ka excavators
4: na. Dem
0: dey
4: we
0: wants to restrict.
1: Dem dey restrict.
0: Nine months for no na.
1: Omo
0: confiscate.
4: The final question is almost 30 adwuma ni na 70 pen omutime as easy.
1: Wo dey yes next week.
4: Okay. Okay. Yeah, una, mi bisa, mi bisa,
2: so far
4: so far how many?
0: 116
4: since last year.
0: 116.
2: Galamsey atia atesen.
0: 116 three bullets.
1: Until when you are in estimation gas omo je say.
4: There's Galamsey everywhere
0: and a three payload there and 110
4: there. Yeah, Galamsey.
0: But
4: with when chain unim ukonongo before you get to Konongo.
0: Obi, difference between
2: Trouble. Nana is the only lady here. Nana,
1: I hope in Tina Medowi.
0: Hey,
1: AFA, who by
0: Udo Obi.
1: Papa, did you
0: be as much an outdoor so then in a real mood?
1: Dana, do you be any and it will be any
0: now, Doctor Kubunzamzo.
1: On so no way.
0: On him no.
1: Oh, how?
0: I brand you a popular.
1: Please, I beg you.
2: Now, also, Pastor, come last time.
4: Ghana match.
1: Obi, yes. Say your Bible, quack or ball match. Canada.
2: First match.
1: Yeah, Canada.
2: Yeah, Panama.
1: Yes, yeah, Mammy Beko.
2: Yes. But, yeah, Mammy, as in vice president.
4: But Ghana, you support us, Ako.
2: For now. I don't.
4: Yeah.
1: I won't. Obi.
0: It is supporters in the budget and one money.
1: Yes, ni enhwe na go in she because there ya na omo ye no e ma ya koma
2: eti
4: na you should speak about players omo de call you
1: know oti ase
0: what say the oya black queens obe coach you
1: that be me princess kram ko bom pa e ma omo Uganda e na omo she go
2: ye
1: friend ni say person me ka say mchire o
4: they are ruling by divine authority
1: oh ma me ka sa unyi ni na say unyi
4: me ka say me gidi
1: because nyankopon
4: kra but I'm just stressing your point
1: nyankopon kra
4: say they rule by divine authority
1: nyankopon kra ka say say yetimi e de ye no me gidi e ko for ma obe ye de obe body a nation am
4: sanity
1: inti no your friend said ya me ka kire wo ma ne say ye sere wo mo ye de mpa bo ta wo machi ani bibia but sa wo mo nie ma bi na ya no mo ye no wo pitch no so no ye sere me doesn't matter the team bi wo hokra mpa wo mo ye very new
0: wo
1: kai bafana
0: when one go bu obi abi
1: bafan oh
0: mpa bo gu ahodo
2: South Africa
1: sa wo kai bafana they were not on the scene kra wo kai wo mobile
0: mpa bo gu ahodo
1: o timasi inti no ye power mo chew mimi say sa go on me ka kire mo e na ama man hwe football bio
2: asamwajan
1: de no ti ho na Chelsea kwa na mhwe so hwe me pen ya Chelsea supporter
2: oh okay
1: o ti de me chen inti no
0: e lo ka na Chelsea ogui
2: as a Chelsea coach ya hwan
1: they said they mean Shabby or Magu. They said they chose the time and
2: support Kotoko.
1: Me so e Kotoko dem support.
2: There's a one kanka.
1: Oh, there's a Kotoko dey local that me can say me. Oh, me di Black Stars a cheer. Sa go buy a man.
0: Minutes na me nyana.
1: Yeah, me can say yes, sir. Omo. I say omo ko with the pride. Of what
4: comes with authority
1: with the pride of
2: the nation of the flag, everything
1: so Ghana omunku omuhu no omun kai kwame nkruma
2: wow
1: omo to omo bobo no mu for many into your papa
4: ngenje keto kreku
1: o de nko boss e de enye no na e ka
4: because selection enye
1: o wa to bo ene Selection.
0: Obi, mami kemi ma fans.
1: I am encouraging them. As
4: Baba Raman, how can they cheer on?
1: They should understand. Say we are with them
2: and score for us. Nana ya champion down to Achali.
0: Obi, may I'm a realist. Empire go ahodo.
2: Okay.
0: I quite be on Bafasubi on Bedinkunim na yeshe.
2: Okay.
0: Omu di jai Yesu.
1: Kasa kasa unya papa.
0: Omu di jai Yesu. Yejitum.
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1: Obi mame kasa
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1: Me pray.
0: You don't do that. We are so from mame atinasi. Na ya.
1: Because she our black princess. And Uganda. I know make a chira obisa
0: and I know you're fasting.
1: Prayer warrior and I know. Me me go to am catch up. Yeah, you see 89th minute. Or to pitch no so no say.
0: Obi, Obi. Me am.
1: Ewade
0: Edem Agbana
1: ka say. Me empire wo boy manimbe. What's in an when see?
2: And I go
1: ne buy.
0: Obi, me nua Edem Agbana ka say bi. Na Nasem no kan ye no me me so me di beja Yesu
3: osugu ni
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0: wow, sir, a quantum with them. 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
0: Any tea, Tia Bruchenko, Akuqua Manqua, Akuntejo, Eddie Bro was Sempa, 94.7 FM. So,
2: you dream in Danaji, you are no more man on you almost see a cracker, you almost will know. Yes, you are tea, you know, Tansia, yeah, Cabum.
3: Memory Debia, a bonusia, a permusia, a question of what you change your home, our approach, said the Akum, any diabetrufi, the Yahoo, near her, the Ye, near the Abba, the Yeno, and you can say,
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4: Robert J.B. make us a free Germany.
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1: Oh, let us say in kind
2: Eh, unono
1: Ha, wachibre minya Meko pebya brose siya Ewa pharmacy Kamika na herbal shop Bia ebemi Oman fonfre 020-267-5778 And then 0242-133-577 Lawson Herbal Mixture
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1: Certainty has a funny track record.
2: You were very sure about that bet, weren't you?
1: But what if that certainty actually paid off? If you're that sure that your team will not be conceding the curse out today, or that your defense will look something like this, then don't just say it. Bet on it. If you're not sure, then bet smart and play Sporty Bet.

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I've been so inspired by what people are doing. If you now you do for yourself, nobody will do for you. So you fucking MTN.

0: Right, I'm saying Samuel Kwaba live on Adam TV. Coverage of the FIFA World Cup, yes, 2026 edition. And I'm here, bro, live. Yeah, live on Adam TV. Yeah, live on Asam Perth, and live on Adam 106.3 FM. Early on, now you can the opening ceremony in Akko and a repeat of the 2010 opening game. Yeah. And it makes it interesting.
1: Yeah, it makes it interesting because you can fish my Kumaku Edun 16 years. Yeah, I'm in South Africa. I was saying, I'm saying, share Mexico. Now, 2010, 16 years ago, no, near South Africa, and a host Mexico. Yababi dun pepeso, now Mexico, and a host, or my meeting, South Africa. Bono, a we are seeing, Gukin City, say World Cup, yeah. And yes, South Africa, na fe, any Mexico, maybe catch a chemo, but South Africa say, no, we, any, almost a fourth appearance when it comes to the World Cup since France 98, or Mukobium. Omuko Japan, Korea 2002. Then, Omunya the hosting right in 2010. In this, yes, Omunya hosting right, Omunya the pass mark, Omu hosting the 2010 World Cup, more automatic, you know, slot in the World Cup. Now, South Africa, Bani say, more qualifies in World Cup. Yeah, no, extremely difficult at the moment. In the Neoma say, no opportunity, no. Yeah, just 16 years ago, after 2010, I had the insult met me, but 2018, they couldn't qualify. 2022, our cut at the last World Cup, moment me and Babi, and I feel me to make it to the Mundial. And commonly, now, as South Africa for you know, AFCON 2023, I'm going to be third, any players who are be a deba this long, and I'm going to be a war stage, and I'm going Eyo kokese and ma South Africa for even though the 2010 no amu bom ho made because omo no share first goal then Mexico for was omo fetchi ebe pria no omo tika no and omo bo 1-1 e wo you know final game ni this particular game enye different from that game no I can tell you say enye different from that game even though obi a ka se kwa Mexico for fast to prepare the atmosphere ni ambiance no ye hu ever the famous stadium no any normal question there maybe a bit to me a play to the advantage of a man he did in Mexico but trust me South Africa for no one I'm a one day no ASA I'm a player in baby no one to coin
0: yeah
1: I'm come baby
0: as well as I said Bakum you know because
1: Bakum you know be but baby now I'm going from home yeah into a balance I'm in your mom I'm a say and coach and he did Hugo Bruce why you my
0: experience.
1: A very, very experienced you know, manager.
0: A former AFCON winner.
1: Exactly. Inti Ebanisa, from the technical point of view to the playing body, you know, or your coach Bia, also used to walk up with not the MOB who is a Ninsa team in so
0: great.
1: And I never come here, sure, sir. Ebe to Myanmar, South Africa for no, a lot of motivation. Hey, yes, a coach in a catch almost say after this particular walk up, no, own coach IBM. What you say? Yeah. Ni coaching career in a no onya kunya and coaching a World Cup. We any break di kanya obe coaching a World Cup. I wait to me a guy in South Africa for one or the kakaye. Say AFCON you are GB pain. The last AFCON and I say 2023 AFCON a boy every coast, you know. Or to me guide South Africa. This same thing ya the omu koya momu kodi ted. That was AFCON mu. Nti was out naho. Now you create a free 2023 AFCON by how many coaches in Yapam.
0: Yeah.
1: But this same coach, you know, why very consistent at nothing no be this ampersua. Me you to me say South Africa for no so send off package beer the man who go blues.
0: Wa. Some ye BB.
1: I was so much BB say qualifying from the group stage, but the first time yeah, achievement at the nation also to me, yeah. No, me, DJ coach, and he did Hugo Bruce.
0: Wow, then yeah, because straight into the lineup now. I share how Mexico are lining up against South Africa and in post and Rangel Raul, and of course, Cesar Montes, or no, captain, and Vasquez Juan, Eric Lira, Afels Alvaro, Fildago, Jimenez Raul, and Raul Jimenez. Yes, that's a very familiar name, and I actually so with me, Abuja Mohanmo, and Obobo on HS, Obawa Caprabish, and EPMU, Kahwan Habakaho. So, Israel Reyes, and Quinones William, Jesus Galado, and Alvarado Roberto, and Guterres Brian. We're more on HDMU and Yama, Mexico. Now, on the part of South Africa, this is it. Rodwin Williams, can we say Africa's best goalkeeper?
1: He is, yeah.
0: Rodwin Williams,
1: yes.
0: Yeah. Tepoho Makwena, Aubrey Modiba, Lar Foster, yes, very familiar name. So you have said that Bojuma Nafiso no as for fellow Sit Holy. I have a Sito, Sit Holy. Yeah, Mudini Hupa. Mbekezeli Mbokazi and Afinsono Ikram Reines. Nafe in Kosinati Sibisi. Kuliso Madao, Ime Okon, and Jaden Adams. We have an first 11 South Africa and Mexico at the Pim. So how does we quality no overshadow the other and vice versa?
1: Well, Mexico for no L quality. Mm. We started from goalkeeper Raul Rangel, Wadapon, Mosia kind of Chifas. Now Chifas no a club will be in Mexico Krumho. Inti eban goalkeeper nensemwa or your homegrown goalkeeper and kofo penasem omu don omu believe no. Even though supporters ni bebrea or ma beshago pramana sumano, nanka mumbedi any bejese the veteran goalkeeper Guillermo Ochoa awa make ni safe appearance ewo ni walk up ni munu nanko fu se obetumia demo. 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South Africa be here on money be to me a stop of Mexico. Well, brother, what ball matches ma kuma kuma ku and what here will be unto me and the end show mo a competitive game mo. What do you know? Epton Chenya, I go prama your business work kind. And also, yeah, the bakwa and also no other man for Shannon. So say since 2013, the iconic stadium of Mexico be see a kind will be unto me show mo hoda.
0: Okay,
1: since 2013, so counting the number of years. Mexico, Aboha.
0: Since my Jumani
1: de Massa. Oh, yes, a Jumani de. A Jumani de. Would the football be beer to Tumuno this year? A Jumani de Massa, South Africa, and a normal resource. I become crime and ask how quiet demo. Internally, no man may be a man. Play a bit is Julian Guinenos. Guinenos, he Osea Kadama Quadisia. Ewo the Saudi Pro League. In fact, the Saudi Pro League, yeah. Ekwa Cristiano Ronaldo,
0: yeah, Sadio Mane.
1: Sadio Mane, money adin ya ball league ni we no. Sa play no image as the top scorer. And with the Saudi Pro League, no share 33 goals. Edman club and did the Al Qadisiya. And then you will see a kind Edman Mexico. Apart from that, in this particular lineup, Obu Bobo, see the famous player of Omu. Hey, Raul Jimenez. Raul Jimenez, he won both premiership clubs in the day. And now, man, okay, so we see a kind of Wolverhampton Wanderers. All about me, or the experience is a war with the English premiership at the air, but a particular game we mu. What do you say? In Tornone, dear, I did back one. Me, I'm here, Ghana, me, MVP about South Africa, a young goalkeeper. Rowan Williams. Williams, who share?
0: Solid.
1: Yes. And when we say, oh, see, so two teams, depend on Abu. Then a near branch and Cassicus in the Nisso, and also then the ball boy in our bench is a base, Sibra, Okoha, Sohaka Casso, Haka Casso,
0: and
1: your Munina. But Rowan Williams, Eric, was see so started all but professional football as a senior player. What about two teams? Super Sport United, then Mamelodi Sounders, so Guso Siakai. On two Kwankwam and a new, Obobo was South Africa. But guess what? In 2014, your voting is a African best goalkeeper of the year. What?

0: club competitions. As our goalkeeper, when you stand out in 2024, or say, hey, we need best goalkeeper, ABM. And now, I know, because you want to mean me, can't goalkeeper, so me, I do, we bring more. Yes, one South Africa keeper. In fact, the AFCON course so in 2023, Rowan Williams or no energy the boarding gloves,
1: you know?
0: Even though the county did tell you, but you did first, you did second, and first, Abbas Banani, and far more on energy Sabas. When you know, some sure play be our South African team, you know, me feel, sir, and the Jumani Kassi and one Benjamin and Sudia, then you go keep on the dean, Eddie Rowan Williams, meaning, sir, on a good day. Mokwena mo ever try say ombe yun kunyaka kra ewa go paman so but Eric trust me the quality are a wo Mexico team nemono ebe mo kono ayo kokase even though South Africa for to me ne I mean Mexico ebo 1-1 draw ewo 2010 but 2026 way quality omo deba any home advantage having the voices behind Mexico no okono about to say mountain, yeah, South Africa for so much to me from.
1: Wow, wow. All right, and so building up, yeah, building up to as that opening game up, Mexico and South Africa, Bebono, or here live on Atom TV, 0249136744. Which one message up, and yeah, I can come out, but y'all hear if you be a meal, so we should come out and I'll hear 0249136744. Now, you to me, Casa Brian, where the two coaches and say, what do you can't go Bruce there? And Javier Agua, honestly, a very experienced. I've been in Africa here, be up in club football, so I didn't deal with mu and they back to Mexico. Compared to coaches now, what per experience I say will be our Kaka, but they be a Casa Agua, no, but also watching Hugo Bruce, right?
0: Yeah, Agua know a stroke a creature Hugo Bruce because a ban Africa to send Odica, what ever happened? What the coach Egypt money and now I've been in Namha and Oko again. We are talking about a coach here. When you're 2 years, I mean, stint with Mexico. The last 2 years, you can talk about consistency and longevity. At the moment, it is a Mexico. Say 2 years, and I said, in February 2024, before Jubano, Ebe Pemis Habri, only Mexico for now and Atna. Into the Mexico team, that is something that is very significant and similar between the two coaches. And then I say, two coaches in will be at now. Team ni mwaring ache intenensa eda team ne so but then again osha consecutive games ya coach no abon humbody any Mexico for na ko ya omulu so game me feel say omo ho din ni na no e wo ho and bibia dia dan say coach no any players odo mu yeden odo mu eye say dwuma nti coach ni ni influence e wo Mexico for dia no so me gitu me say Ebedu sampe persuade e be bro that of the South Africans. I'm not taking anything away from the South Africans, but me feel say adwuma coach no any Mexico for no eye any kwa Mexico for fa so mo qualify no mo be wure mu any this particular stage no mo do ni there so coach bi o ha me rate no ahead of the other there then I think say the Mexican coach no me de no be to so na me the South African coach no perform.
1: Well, that's by the fact so man mo qualifies because some a host nation no experience, no, I know they were coaching in the La Liga, and then more Saudi Arabia, you were qua Mexico, Aquaba, and one in them more friendly and Egypt, the more like Ghana, Munina, Mayoka, Munina, Zaragoza, and of course, former coach of Atletico de Madrid. Mm-hmm. So, yeah, one of them were a journeyman, yeah. And so such a game, big games, you see, big boys,
0: yeah, big games.
1: We hope that coaches need to be a party because sometimes, so I didn't know yet. The coaches have to come to the party.
0: Yeah.
1: When I saw much less than winning, Majumano.
0: And where your World Cup stage? And World Cup stage, when I say players in every different clubs, and even though I'm in Mexico for, but they are coming from different clubs. Into Bia Banina, and the Chen, when the club in Nano, Omo Baha, now for coach, national team coach, and so the Nedia, and the Akamu, Adibakwa, Ayana, a boy, a pano, a experiences for the past years, you know, coaching it to me, Agada, and when the coaching career, which is saying now, Bobosi, for the club side, don't also rule out the fact it's a national team level, so or you'll be a 190 year power. What coaches Japan
1: pay? Yeah, Japan.
0: What coach Egypt pay? And they'll coach your mind to say Mexico. You know, a banana way in the number of years what spending as a coach in so will come to play in this particular game. And if you say or kuno ya dia, maybe even more difference, and as much difference, you know, a coach is in more LED countries and I don't know. And no never my country sin be any coaches in be a down so a wo afufrona academy and the fact is a be matana wa check inti o ye player A frim not the player B abemwa.
1: All right, so we had on TV. 2026 FIFA World Cup near the Brosa and Macachino. So we feel it, yeah. And that there's a whole lot of programs, you know? A host of programs be bring the Brewa. And then I FIFA World Cup and see SS Haya. Then I can be so and of course, you know, tonight at the 11:30 now near the highlight now one more now 1 p.m. Yeah, sign the Bia one more tea. Yeah, the world, world, pimp, you want some 11:30 when the Cassiana Brown or Pacra or Big Jones. So, see, Nana, I hear an SO my TV. That message is already coming in. Sister Sunday be a guy, I was say, wow, say, and I'm not born or yet, shut down yet. Sister Sunday be a guy, say, wow, see, as they say, South Africa, I'm one able. We aren't how much you know. And yeah, and also, at the house of Sunday, be a guy, Mr. Sunday, fantastic. Evening going out to you. And at 7 p.m., we kick off. Yanko Kofodia, we say, Martin from Bridgeley, US, you are doing a great job, and you guys are looking sweet. Wow, thank you so much. We also say, Lamteken Rashid, or say, I'm a Ghanaian born in Kumasi, New Swami. I hail from Wichi, but I'm supporting Mexico. It is in South Africa for me. Wow, and I was some of Eric Amanajua watching live from Oyokoko Freedia. Oyoko, they say, Akasam, 18, 90. Message is name and cost from my Yoko Sebek in Kaby the amount 0249 136744. A text message and I finish to know WhatsApp message. Inko Joseph, Joseph, I'm Sisho Chef. Inko Joseph, and so I did about, hey, Inko, Guzo Ghana.
0: Uncle, I didn't send you.
1: I say, great start from Atom TV, okay? Say, I'm your dear my Mayfield. I was so Kevin. Kevin said, Mexico all the way. I think Mexico fans in the dorsal.
0: Yeah, Mexico fans, you know.
1: He's 70.
0: Oh, and yeah, he's a cramp. I mean, a bad football man. Me, me
1: no, sure no, but for Africa. African country back on El Kwakusha. One of the no Morocco, Ghana, Egypt, Ubudi, Algeria. Oh, one of the Etia no man.
0: Tibet,
1: Diarco. Omo Etia no ye. Na kedi nshia na bayi na so.
0: Yeah.
1: Na kizobi ya so mkwa kwa
0: Me jitu mse, itu trust someone a man home ne so ewo.

0: a kanka, but to send a medical kind we are good in Tokwana, Koswana, maintain one CC South Africa, and chase a play B. A say. So at this point in any day, young Fasadi and Emma Omoa, Omoya San, my name, young support footballers no Musaka because they've been so career and they are staking this.
1: Even well, so be so Germania Copamon if you know. I have a model bag.
0: And don't so
1: call. Mr. Samuel Brian Boabain said the best of luck to Bafana Bafana. I mean, I say football in there. And somewhere more. Now I'm talking for so and common there. I call browser, say, or OTN live from the United States of Apam. The United States of Apam.
0: Yeah, it's Apam.
1: Yeah.
0: Apam.
1: Okay. United States.
0: Oh, wow. Of Apam.
1: King Currency said, what's here live? In fact, already super analyst and super host. We are going to enjoy this welcome. Multimedia always sets the pace. Can currency in a dear buyer. We'll see live on Dom FM, live on Asempe FM, and I'll share live on Dom TV. If I talk on TV, the commentary brought live over her BFD. Then on radio, they're the brought live from Electroland office, Ring Road. Yes, Ring Road Central, Electroland office. I want the commentary, no, as we feel brought on radio. Yeah, yeah, Okumankra, Comistone, at the Bebro radio. So, near so ya papa, I move our ATV in 20. World Cup with your son, your near the idea. Negus and listen and seven. I'm Ni Sola watching live from Ghana. Do must say, was a South Africa 0, Mexico 7. Ah, I dare. Don't do that. 7 saying, Ubi, oh, he cried, Nasa. Jaisa, Jaisa, near the idea. It's an innocent and seven, so a sea at here. Walking,
0: yeah.
1: Where senior opening games are caught over the years. Say about opening matches, per records, no. Say, Trebiana, host nation now starting in Talusu. See, maybe we are looking, say, best and repeating in Hua. And Tensi, maybe South Africa, they don't know more country and Royana, no one host nation for the start of Motarin.
0: Yeah, but depending on opponent, you know, just say opponent, you know, so ever count too, because Obiti say Russia in 2018, Russia all bought the first game, you know. On Egypt in a boy, and that particular game, now I quite remember Russia, she Egypt, for no by 3-1. Then, yeah, by the last World Cup, that is Qatar. Qatar opening game, you know, almost struggle, yeah. Power, almost to the ending, could him. Then, which is South Africa 2010 at the Senate, okay. South Africa for SFS go, Mexico for Ebebeti, I'm no more Ebo 1-1. So, opening games in Ankasan, so no matter quality, yeah, now, Ebo with team, you know, it comes with its own pressure. Because the expectations from home supporters in Ankara and also some sort of burden or set players, you know, a deal with. In Tebanis, the unwanted pressure be any bad team, so I am a team, no, and yeah, in Tobafia, most of the host countries.

0: mini matches. A banner said, Yanji 3 point in four be what they are. Omea ni didi Mexico. E was solo, eche South Africa. So South Africa dear. So make me a bibu mudia, a baby beer, eh, 1-1. Omankasa, eh, yeah, a walk up against Mexico. Mexico, South Africa, and then you should be as what is here. Inti, what the previous games, the Kuranua, Akoso, between the two, now the friendly games, Oma boy, a preparatory game, I don't mean I be do this Pempensua, one would say I can't walk up in Mudia. Then what if you are, Nessa, only wrong is over Cassa Mexico, a special South Africa, because Mexico on paper, I'm holding a chance South Africa for.
1: Next, I didn't
0: mean, I didn't mean.
1: Wow. All right. And so, Menoka say, no, no. You betray one, Pani, and Yaria. Sika share live. South African blogger. Sika share. This is Kobe supporting South Africa. And I'll be supporting
0: Mexico. I mean, sure. Oh, Hananka. Maybe I want support all my babies. But I'll be able to come with you. Also, support you.
1: Okay. Sika share live. Fantastic. Evening going out to us. You guys are looking great. Yeah, live on Adam TV. Live on us and perfect and Adom FM. Kidwan and Gasani, Eric Asiedubuari, King Kaninja, and I'm going to take on your Sunday, Mexico versus South Africa game in the opening ceremony, Bibia, bro. You train Waba, because I had Adom TV, it's Adom FM, yes, and perfect.
2: Se win me yari and nan mini petye mwa and kewye winye me rough kra.
3: Oh, sorry.
2: Kakra nanansia chemi. Mechinka say ase mubu.
3: Ade wuni Lawson herba mixture ovi.
2: Lawson herba mixture. Any word you my pa. If you say, semi malaria ne can me huan.
3: A chinje say and na Lawson herba mixture so edusun kunimu. When I'm yapa. We born webby a umiano kra one teshe and so a chileno. Ne yan ya afe malaria. Koko. If it's a grown woman who waposo tire we ya. Lawson herbal mixture. I bet in the time I want to cry.
2: And yes, a Lawson herbal mixture. Mama, what told me, dear? Medawas, and I went and you see, kind of the Medawas.
3: Oh, let us say in kind.
2: Eh, no, no.
3: What you bring ya? 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
1: Anity, Tiabuche and Como, Aqua Manqua, Akuntejo, Eddie Bro was Sempa, 94.7 FM. So,
3: you drew him in Dana, saying you are no woman on it. You almost see a cacra, you almost will hunu, yes, yatia, in your etrasia, yeah, cabum.
4: Memory debia, a bonusia, a pemusia, a question of what a change lay your home, our approach, said the Akuhu, any diabedrufi, the hum, near her, the ye, near the abba, the enyano, and you can say, ye,
3: Zenaja. 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

0: Eddie Kine from Adum TV Live. Yes, yeah, to us on here, the live commentary, and also Eddie Bro. Can I send a success? Mexico and South Africa. And Eddie Epim Suo. Manager Vicente Abiu. Manager, good evening.
1: Evening, Kobe.
0: Bibi I fine here.
1: Bibi I fine.
0: No fiano your jugba.
1: No fiano your jugba.
0: No fiano kamidin.
1: Yeah.
0: Afine who watches him.
1: Yeah. On work end age start on mostly. We go tournament say pi.
0: Yeah.
1: And again go when start on.
0: Yes.
1: Ni woba le woba.
0: Woba.
1: Na balaba.
0: Eti yenda Filippo Tuo, the gunshot man, one lead producer, and then enumerate as usual. Edema Jumedia, ye de Ebro Warner, ye kuya nimino, woman kahun yinada, ye di omudin so ebetu jabednego, ko mensa, and su tem e mekishio se, bibi abeko kama ewo e ye, Adum 106.3 FM. So, ye affiliate stations sa mwa fe nyinada, ye mamu akwapa, ye life ewo asera 105.9 second nita grade. Yeah, live, our kids, 89.7 FM, and also a second Takrade. Yeah, live, our ATL 100.5, our Cape Coast. Afe, ya kwa takwa, Mediama 92.9, and also our takwa, and initial so. And it stations, I would do a muffin, you know, ya mama kwa pa, ya kuya nimino, ya di nini na sobe tuja, ama mama who said ya, and no man so. Esifa etie. Manager, you remember, nafi yenwe, two teams, no, me assure se, when you dajire actual line up, no, ye di hun koma earlier on, from a year TV, the koso el hono, na yenwe sedia, and yoma etie, as far as this very game, the historic game, it's answer 11th June 2010, the same game, and a koso, this time the answer can say when a koso ewo Mexico City and I know a koso ewo Johannesburg. Senate here ewo game we mo.
1: Yeah, Kobe, it's game yeah. I repeat it after 16 years and because the night before the game on Thursday was South Africa was not easy at all. When they had a Vuvuzela night till daybreak and I game neighbors were I think 54 minutes and Chawala Jani go. You can imagine the raw. Omutiego was South African. Maybe all we are going to say, I shall go. Because that was the first goal
2: of the tournament.
1: And I say the first goal of a goal that was scored on African soil. I think say the jubilation alone when that goal came in, not easy. Then I think the 79th minute, Mexico canceled the leader, given it by. So, all of a sudden, after 16 years, Asanshisha, Asakoye, an event, a match on the between two teams on the same date, same month, same everything. Like, who can know the slight change? Abani said, they said, that's Mexico City. Then it was Soccer City in South Africa then. And I think, sir, it was a good opening game. You see, and what are we looking at? Another good opening game. I think Mexico want to make history. Park now, yeah, but boss, you know, I witnessed three opening games. We can one, very third one. It's as you say, Abacos MBD, Mexico Fuechi, over this particular tournament, getting through history in the same tournament. So, I didn't
0: know what. But we're iconic Park and Gaza.
1: Yes.
0: It's as a Hona, Diego Maradona ne Pele Munyano e Tebri Womukrua Ewa Pakwasema Ewa Hopa.
1: Ewa rich history. And I think sir, whatever it takes now, it is the excitement but we saw whatever that has gone through. Only say when it comes to Mexico coach, you know, they've retained the same coach 16 years ago. Omo de Omukosa, South Africa tournament, you know, on Nueva City in seat today. So Kobe, with the players available, any lineup ever available, Sisi Anide, Usha, I think, Obianin approach, South Africa is coming with more defensive-minded approach when Mexico airball with the idea, they'll be able to score goal. Check in the last five friendly matches, Mexico has shared almost 9 goals, and South Africa is struggling with the friendly games. And Usha, tension, Kakrewa, Hointi, prediction ya kwa ye one-sided prediction. We've lost the African touch prediction right now. It is real football prediction. Maybe, say, in Asia, Africa must win. But I think so with the game today, a game, statistically, it look is veering towards the Mexican team. They look more compact in defense in terms of attack. They will be coming with the back four, three in the middle, three in, on top of attack. Then South Africa are likely to do the 4-5-1 or the five back, three in the middle, two on top of attack. It's a moment Nyama be prepared up to the game, no? A little change in weather. Yes, sir, no man in ya. We shall weather this one. I think, sir, said that you're bad, sir. Humidity was so kakra. But speed of the wind, averagely good. It, whatever be the case, we're going to witness a nice game. But Kobe, we share the sort of players available. It looked like Mexico. Our international recognized players. Our upper hand, our South Africa, so.
0: Okay, it's manager Vicente Abiu. Nice referee, you know, Sabri. And chair, Womba Bapeno, São Paulo Wilton, one of a Brazilian international, Sanso, and a Perez Bruno, and they also if Brazil, I just say, Oshe, and yet the two Brunos, and a Sabri, one more Elboa, the center man, a São Paulo Wilton, Ama Omashama Sagimwe, it's me, Akonka El Honom Tino, and who said, Ruff is Nelson Tadiano Efe, and need the Hokama. 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
1: New entrance.
0: Or compare Mexico team a kita 17 previous FIFA World Cup appearance. Nese we no make us a experience against excitement. You know, any game asabri yeba abeshe na yehunu said no man so esifa etie ehonum. Now Rahul Rangel. One of them, Sanso and a captain, Montel Caesar. One of Ejinamo, Nafe Vasquez Johan, and so Ejinamo, Nafe Eye, Lira Eric, and so Ejinamo, Esia Kanibi, Nese Avaro, Ejinamo, Rahul Jimenez, and so Ejinamo, Reyes Israel, and so Ejinamo Julian, Sanso and a Garado Jesus, and so Ejinamo, Avado Roberto, Nafe Abrantia Gutierrez, Brian, Nese Womo, and Imrantia Omo Eshasia. 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Now experience versus excitement coach sena uhe se ebitimi ako ewa the first 45 minutes.
1: Kobe, I think so. We share game now. Experience coming to bear. Our tournament is very important. Like you rightly described them, you feel as if Rancy will be there and you need an amount of energy to score. I think so. A game is very, very open in the first half because Osha, a friend said, South Africa wants to go with the three, five back, three in the middle, two on top of attack. Then the same with Sasha Mexico. They are doing the 4-1, 4-2, 3. Three on top of attack. Mexico chess open time as an early goal. South Africa per se or defending. I feel say the first half be dominated by Mexico and they are likely to get a goal before the end of the first half.
0: Okay, Eti Yenda Betano was believing make it real. Nessa believing makes it real with Aya Betano, Sanso and Avena Water, and so Ekitemo Afe Bigo Energy, Omukitemo President. And so, Ejinamo Rush Energy Drink. afei sports water sanso ena vim energy drink alive soap enso eka ho azar paint sanso ena fortune spread nese no so ekitemo de nene sigma appliances enso eka ho sanso ena Lawson herbal mixture womene enmeku asabre womenyi nada epoa ema yete live commentary yete enso abro come up. All right, thank you. Refreshing up in 13 seconds in here. And now she's South Africa. Womo, she's yellow jersey. South Africa, she yellow. Down, no, aye yellow. Host, no, aye yellow. And a Mexico, I'm a blend, I'm a flag, no. We're going to share Mexico, Francana, Greeno, Ewo, Benkuma Firm. White, you know, at them 50 and a cocon and so no at that nifa from our woman Frankana no one tadia and almost a shot. Nessa red, you know, woman, you know, and a fitan and so air pantano and a sono air green as a bray woman did dynamo dentin a shama can see and so no at Timmy a conkind Sima Bakuni obiantime for ball. Enura bebe so wadi ura Caesar captain of the side wa piano tempaso bono ejinamo awon finfro Lira Eric yeha efifino adima Mexico Avaro Roberto Yusu bono beautiful play by Brantia Adams Jaden Nasu goalkeeper Williams. A prabon in Tempaso, South Africa. 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And a sample Uguso Awutiero. Way a FIFA World Cup 2026.

0: Right, yeah, to our case here, so Coach Edema Javier Aguirre, head coach Edema Mexico. Tunse, Neni Fiepa. Neni Fiepa, papa, papa, papa, papa. I was just experiencing no pay at Juma Ediamano. And South Africa, Uko Mwafema, and they, we are Casey Bakwa, Hugo Bruce, Belgium International. We kit a team that say, pa, pa, pa, pa, pa, pa, pa, pa, pa, pa. A free kicker, Eko, Ediama, Mexico. Timeho, Avaro. A branch here, Avrado Roberto. Gina Bonetti. Maybe a Bonnie Danny do a Chada Cano and one shot in a corner. So, human one, Mantim, you know, Gina Bonnie, you know. Woman don't want to watch your Bonama. A trash here, throwing. A throwing, Yabeto, Adietia. South Africa. Israel Reyes. One on a Roberto Bono. What to worry, Tintin, the Atumo Bono Abedi Avarado. What cross the ball? Chance for that's a beautiful save. Goalkeeper William. Goalkeeper Williams. What's it at the end here? And they South Africa. Woman Benti. Experienced goalkeeper. I just said. Cherry Sifu. Any Abrantia Ricardo MND woman did not to put him on a corner kick. Your president that to make track of him. Goalkeeper didn't sabe put on a pie. Bonnie that's why who Nasso the head of him. Still, I am pretty South Africa. Woman, you're material. Did him woman, you're material. Did him Nasso a Konya Kodiama South Africa. So meet me. Anybody tipraka. A chance for South Africa and so goalkeeper Rahul Rangel. Na coach William Kafosta bit me aye jumano Neso went to me and yanny calculations ye.
1: Yeah, I think sir, one calculated ye. He was so slow. Nani reaction ye very, very poor. I think sir, that could have been a different thing altogether. Mm. And call quick reaction. But call me, that was a very good save from William.
0: Oof, of course.
1: One of the best
0: of course. Where you good save power, your power. Where you put yourself short on the major woman.
1: Major woman, I say almost a grounder. Normally, a ball, I said, even top goalkeepers. It tells you why he's one of the best in the world in Africa as well.
0: Garado, Jesus, Lusupono, Neso, South Africa, Controno, Antimi, Ankoye, Ama, Rennes, Ikram. And so, Abopo and Aguba Bikra. Yere Serebekro, Mexico. Womo Eshe, Bona Siwachiro, Vasquez, Johan, Wapia, Ediako Benkuma Femo. Beautiful, a branch here, Caesar. Captain of the side, Edema Mexico. Sharing to say Mexico, woman a team, Blasters of Ghana and Namibia. Emma, a young Fakisia, Yadi, a Pimus War. Woman boy, a Camino. Mexico, born in Amtentenua, Garado, Jesus, Neso. Trash here, Emma, South Africa branch here, Mudu, Ebu Sase, na Ebani say, Ebani say, as a referee chair say, Omo Fapono and to form, Norman Shasi and Fim Free Omo Chino to goalkeeper Williams, upon in Tempaso, South Africa, as Omo Ashenia Maye, because Mexican Sino Edipono Sio Muswache coach.
1: Yeah, coming to South Africa, they've gone to stay back and they want to defend. But you can't defend a game of this magnitude for 90 minutes. Ushanipa 5, Akoshet, you know. We move to Nipa 3, now on top of attack. Usa Shomu Middle at Nipa 3, not 2, now we form more defensive midfielder. So naturally, you give them space to operate into a space. By the top of Shannon, Oma conceded goal. They want to defend for a certain time to frustrate. That was a Uber home as a host. I want to be holding with the first 15 minutes. So go and buy a certain pressure. And that also. So South Africa has come with a certain strategy. And yeah, Juma Mana, a negative. But yeah, Juma Mana, I've been born in South Africa. Now frustrating the Mexicans.
0: Yeah, we said you're back, Bafana, Bafana. One more, standing firm under pressure. Sanso and Mexico. We must share near my city, said your fans. No, and has so meet me as a moment. Sapapa no much as here. A chance for Mexico. 80 apostle shot in a court this time. They found the net. A goal for Mexico. A brunt here. Quinnanos Julian. What in a decay at Yama Mexico? Julian Quinnanos. What in a decay at Yama Mexico? Sima Bese and Crow and Yapo and a Brantiano. What in a decay at Yama Mexico? You see, a South Africa Fona and a Lusupono because I tell you. Unsera me kase omo senye ma year e we chiro no e be hajine because goalkeeper no am koso da ben no be koso a save and this time baby omo pop on the fire no auzani be kase sulia na senam na hemu e ma po no atatinem manager Vicente Abiu
1: Kobe, I think sir we had it right. You couldn't say deep in your goal
0: point. Yeah.
1: Anything who are goal scoring air close to your goal pole, then you are sitting close to your goal pole. Goal
0: kicker say, what's
1: your build up for
0: 18?
1: I'm high pressing, I'm high pressing, I'm pinning me down. It will say a little bit of frustration or gym ball now. And Mexico, so I think that they've come up with a particular type of shot, a type of kick on me here. I'm saying the same kick on me here, the same ground, like you said. This time, I'm calling here on your son, not back now. So if they are not careful, they might be considering more. I was saying two initially, but it looked like almost stay with this planner, they might concede more than two goals before the first half ends. I think so. South Africans are sitting too deep, and I remember we might be comfortable. I'm a man we know.
0: Sima, I do 10 minutes. Any other can see more. South Africa and the former Kabako Omuntimenti and a South Africa for this is Omuhukra Sabayahi Hugo Bruce. What's in a say? And I wouldn't say Tunano. What do you want to say? Because when it is, I mean, goalkeeper, oh yes, sir. And from Swati said, and you'll have a bottom.
1: But you know, starting all over.
0: Bottom.
1: They've stayed back with a Bussucha number. Look at the number of players.
0: Mexico have started a rally as the home fans know. SSA Womobaye. Dear Womo fans nation, so may I know Sampa Pepe and a Mexico Womo Asiasiano and a new Tuesday, Raul Jimenez. Why a danger man, Edema, Mexico. And William, and so a make safe South War. Edema, South Africa. But, Enkosida Bay, and Abe Kosoa, and save you.
1: Oza, Kobe, that's the right word. You must save, but you must not be catching all the time.
0: Uh-huh.
1: Two different things.
0: Okay.
1: Who catch you all the time, man? You are going to let yourself. You consider going out to me. But also, then I got a friend saved. They say, yeah, BBI to say, SN. Now, what about it is a rescuer? But also we on your rescue abu. He's picking the ball every minute. Every minute. When you say SRP, you start we are weak. It's any ball every. So he's no more saving the team, but he's just picking the balls all along. Ultimately save his VIP before we shall once I consider another goal.
0: It is Mexico aboard two corner kicks in this game. Gianni Infantino. At his stance anymore. Ashe game maybe. Sima Edu Mienuni Apo. Mexico Shabako South African Timmy Shabi. Betano believing makes it real. Ochilase Ujidia Abebo Amao Betano Verna Water changing people's lives. Sanso and a big energy, big refreshing moment. Yentua Kinsiri so South Africa Neso. Oh my Pimona, I'm a born free. What you so? What you know? My South Africa born a pet, you know what? And I'm sure at the mom. It's also me, free war, at the piano, at the mom, pa.
1: Yes, I think so. They are struggling. They are struggling to start the game.
0: Born in fifth, no, come into me, my
1: boy. And I said, I'm a position. Come here,
0: Everdeen.
1: I'm going to continue to say that we are likely to see another goal in the next few minutes, Ebeba, because I had to say the entire game has been played in the deep half of the pitch. Eomo, first half, opponent, the third half. You know, they play all the game around that area. Indeed, so I had to say they have no idea and no antidote for the game.
0: Yeah, Pierre Blatieba Kwashi from CBC. In Cosinati, Wano and Akudi Senior Mount Seminole and Osha South Africa, Abrantia Mudau and they now Kika. I will give any more. I know what did it. Referee, a review. Neso, go in here. A two man, a Mexico man, oh, Fibrita. Mexico man.
1: Oh, my, the color.
0: Oh, fair. Unya warrior, I tell you, come as you got a warrior. Mana, yeah. Atiatiangua. Live commentary at 106.3 FM. Asempa 94.7 MD at the Cobby Stone. And naming the manager Vicente Abiu. Mbukazi, in the general born in South Africa. Wapomi Sentum. Born out of Mokoria, South Africa. Neso, some of the born by Yajumano. Tum say Hugo Bruce, a strong plan. A jump person with deep plan, so but. Mexicans, you know, essay some plans now. Yes, you know,
1: I think, sir, it's a man why I stuck. I just said, they are actually and run on mobile
0: and run on mobile. And Mexico for us, I saw plan. I saw plan. The first yellow card in this game. Sima Edu Nsiani Apo. Yellow card Edikai Awa Kensiemo. Ako Ediyama Teboho Mokuena. Usina Kadima South Africa. Usha Kwaya Wakochini na Tintin. Ediko Fidago Avavo Eswa Nanuatine.
1: I think one of the best box-to-box midfielders ever game we won Africa Sisi. He's part of one of the best box-to-box midfielders.
0: Okay.
1: We tackle that by the money in your one.
0: Yen to us all live commentary. Pepsodent do the two. and you may choose me and one sawada. Brush your teeth 2 times before you sleep. Watch your no pa and don't you say fakoda sa. The cry would be for us, sir. Would you say you're ready and go up a monogram? I'm saying, but shout out to moi. Mobile, you ready? I got. I'm saying, you know, big shout out to Goma Munina. We want to name you ready. Mama, yenye the two, do the two. Choose him premier. Rush energy drink. Be bold. Be you. And pensionum sports water. Baby mommy. Don't just play. Dominate. I like their tagline. Sports water. Or she don't just play. Dominate. Goalkeeper Williams. South Africa. The first goalkeeper wa consider our tournament way more. I don't know. Ono sene goalkeeper. Oh yeah, first save in this tournament. Manager me boy.
1: Oh no, the first save.
0: Oh no, the first save.
1: One of the best saves.
0: That was a crucial save.
1: That was a crucial save.
0: And no, no answer. I have first goalkeeper who conceded.
1: On your history, both sides.
0: Yeah, to us all. Born here, Yehudi, I'm a South Africa. A branch here, Avarado. Wapia, Eddie, Abadachi, Bako. Deborah, Nama, Reyes. One of the shots in the corner. Shot in the corner, so. Born here, Timianko. Kosi, Kosi. Koda, Koda. Akwese tefra shiasye. Wandae ya. No abutu. Short ne di ene jawum. Abranche Julian. Na anuwa si. Neso. En namponi nche ya. Entimi anto atin animo.
1: I think sir, one of the best players. And one of the best attacking players. ASI Julian.
0: Okay.
1: I'm forward no. Julian and Raul. Okay. They're the most dangerous players in terms of attack over this particular tournament. And you can see exactly what Julian is doing on tormenting the entire defensive line. You can see the way they've been able to divide the pack and they're able to press the South African opponent very well.
0: Yeah, so I can see it. So Raul Jimenez. Kuchaye ntino ya chifao di etia Mexico. Bono South Africa. And now share etirewa South Africa. Omo bo defenders ahuduo enum. Entina manager say omo city back no. 5 defenders and a South Africa bo. And obo 3 midfielders and then 2 attackers. Eti di okay no.
1: I'm at disadvantage over him.
0: Okay.
1: Into which you said and your balance, sir.
0: And I'll share Mexico. I'm about 3 attackers.
1: 3 attackers.
0: 3 midfielders and then 4 defenders.
1: 4 defenders.
0: Okay.
1: They seem to have the balance in every angle.
0: Okay.
1: When they attack, there will be 6 against your 5. When they are defending, they'll defend with 7.
0: Vim energy drink, Vim Day inside. Alive soap. Feel fresh. Azar paint number 1 since 1925. Fortune spread. Yummy. Delicious. Always on point. Sigma appliances. Create possibilities. Lawson Herbal Mixture. Nese. Ejinemu brutal. Yeah, so I can see this up. Akunya Badiama Mexico attacking on. Yeah, we said a bit of a chance in us. So, Uma Club on a French of South Africa. Uma Yamitia did him. Born Abba, a branch of Foster, Nesso, went to me and control Boniema. Born a trash here. And Oshem Penny for a Kukudamia Sabri. One more PMO. Ewa Agupra Mesua. I know a dinner. Shadow Susse FIFA World Cup. I feed Yeno, Mexico, USA, and I feed Canada. Obia Subaboni opening game. Obia Baboni opening game.
1: And that's the unique aspect of this particular
0: Obia Baboni opening game.
1: Obia Baboni opening game.
0: It's way, Mexico opening game.
1: Opening game.
0: And I'm open. Obia Subaboni opening ceremony.
1: Obia Baboni opening ceremony.
0: Wow. Eti next 4 years, and also Spain, and Portugal, and three countries, and also
1: Biabe any day.
0: Spain, Portugal, Morocco. Wow. Yen to us all. 22 minutes near Paul. Yellow card. Ako. Adiama. Mexico. One more attacker. Or your midfielder. A branch here. Gutierrez. Brian Gutierrez. Only your midfielder. And she said, "Your quota hosting." She said, "I know dinner."
1: Pitching you good.
0: Parking it there, and since I was in the grand effort, parking since I wait. Oto hosting, I just said, "I don't pass." Hey, a free kick. Hey, Kwadiyama, South Africa. Me who said, "Teboho Makwena." Jina Bonachi, Ewa, the right side, Nifa Femo, Ewa baby, Jina, a two bonus, a throw in, a kicker copone osano, a Jino, a free kicker, ya podietia Mexico, manager Vicente Abiu, our ha, Midi, Eddie Cobby Stone, 23 minutes near ball, Mexico, Shabako, South African TV Shabby, ya Pedro Bonachi, 2 minutes, Nabi. Born and Timmy Uncle, my born Abedi, a branch here in Bakazili, a Lusu Bonama, a goal kick, El Kodiyama, Mexico, El Kodiyama, Mexico, and Usha Mexico, I won't kick out. What did you name? It is about 24 minutes. Senior FIFA Mrana Cicero was here. Boca Crebia, Mongo Pensio, and when here, and Mra, Omadia Tua said, this time, walk up in the Sania Babono. It's the Menoka say, two teams, you know, players, no beer, your mom break. Semina Mongo Pensio, Namon.
1: Mongo water break.
0: Water break.
1: Water break, especially that part of area. Now, heat waves, no dorsal. Any temperature, no was Rukakano. You must go for the water break too. Control the system. You can't even say with other countries.
0: One say I'm a FIFA so eco break.
1: FIFA so eco break.
0: And also bought adverts.
1: And also bought adverts.
0: You know,
1: so the commercial aspect of the game.
0: It's a commercial new mo.
1: Commercial new mo.
0: And manager, I'm so many adverts. It's a be here the adverts. It's Mr. Lamo Betano. What's he believing? Make it real. Sanso and Averna water changing people's life. Of a big go energy. Big refreshing moment. Pepsodent. Do the two with Pepsodent. Brush every morning and every evening. Odifo. Brush every morning and every evening. Odifo. Brush every morning and every evening. Rush energy drink. Kekitemu. Be bold. Be you. Sanso and a sports water. Don't just play. Dominate. And so Kroje dominates. Vim energy drink. Vim day inside, Papa. Vim energy drink. Vim day inside. Sanso and a alive soap. Feel refreshed. Azar paint. Number one. Since 1925. Fortune spread. And no, I imagine. Spread. Over spread the womb. It's compare. Fortune spread in Ibi. 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
1: flavor ni high
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0: sanity e eti fortune spread as a yummy delicious always on point Sanso and a Sigma appliances. Sigma appliances creates possibility. Lawson Heba Misha. Lawson Heba Misha. I know what did it. I say a home Nasir, ye in kind. Yes, I ababiem 27 minutes. 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
0: Ye ton hadi ye kakra. 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Mo PMO, na mo Fajume de live. Ye mamunina kwapa. Ye tuaso. South Africa. Womo and mini born is a bone mini kente, awachino. Neso Omalu Supersession Mexico on the attack. Mexico Dibono Epuempua South Africa Julian Neso Wasajinamo Julian Ye Opiabona Sandia Barechi and Omu Ko attack na Yana Anwar Dini Ma on the Bona Sai Diamani goalkeeper Rahul Rangel. Pierre Tempasso, Caesar. On a Sajemo, de Bonama, Vasquez. Johan Vasquez. On a Pierre Bon Tempasso, South Africa. On a Chapeau Possessiona. South Africa, about 38. And a fee, Mexico. About the Academy, a child for Mexico. A child for Mexico. It's Yabosino, Wabosotino, National P. Sabre Obin and Wajima. Born into me uncle Nanka Aye Aye Hudiama South Africa BM Naso South Africa Nyame Abe Mama Woman Yamati Adidim Born Kita Fidago Avaro A Charity Tinteria Twasi Osaro Beautiful Born Abedia Prantia Aye Roberto Wakosu Nasunabi Debbie Israel Reyes the crossro and South Africa say and funson kitin kitin bi omo go say be bia no tun say e be ye say mistake ya because omo ti be the born ya dey bi o e chire wa say ye di agro ye ni abro
1: omo ka so bo PSL
0: ah
1: omo bo PSL
0: no daddy the hope or 8 year boss
1: come international and they look so confused. It's a stage, a different stage. Even though we are top professional footballers, no. Oh, said the World Cup, no. More PSR. Saro, ni bibiana fena or more adjusting. And I like you rightly said, no. Whatever Hubo Groups has taught them. Oh, said, but which say, no, not quite too artificial. I am over on a show. A idea is creativity and a critical thinking. It's where copy and chew. Now, only sounding. Yeah, three sequels in a cry. Now watch you. Intention of also watch your Musano. So if you saw Uno or Mufu Pepe, but they don't know how to solve it.
0: Yet was so 30 minutes any apple. 30 minutes any apple. I can see more. South Africa. Woman, the former Kabako Muntimi and Tia. Bia Oti and Kebiano, Shannon Susaway, AFIFA World Cup 2026.

0: tell me to deep go and say the original say the me who be da. O friend you ma ba ro ba enem kwai. Hey.
1: Abuaye.
0: Abuaye coach. O ba born in crisis here. William the boss. Ye tuche ma munyina. And it will be Pierre Otimi Kasabri, taxi drivers, trotro drivers, Mwamu Pamadie, barbering shop Ahuduo, provision shops Ahuduo, filling stations Ahuduo, but Pierre Otimi Kabiano, me tuche kasia pa di ama online drivers titre, me tuche di ama munyina, sense, yani muana eba beshiabum. And then so Angola, Beba, Angola, Angola, Angola, Ebe bomb come up. Here to us, 32 minutes in the Apono, Mexico, Oma City back, our much in all. Vivia Danakwemo, FIFA Crown Cobrick.
1: FIFA Cobrick.
0: Ah, FIFA Yaw Cobrick. Orangaso Cobrick, you know. Ebe Jaguma, Seri Gusu Jaguna, a chance for South Africa. We between who? Ariama South Africa. And then so, oh, Depi. Wapopone Gubebi. Nanko Pea Brantier. Mudao, Nanso. One to me and locate him. Wapopona Gubebi. Betano. A betting company bakwa. Mika wasam diatro Betano. Was he believing make it real? Sanso and Avena water. Changing people's lives. In sure papa. Yet waso Mexico. Woman born not to Prakao. Mexico. Woman born not to Prakao. A branch here, yeah, Roberto, when it's not born a slow, that's so beautiful. Beautiful play by a branch here in Bakazili. Zipuana to baby grammar, South African Yamuchadidim, Israel Rice. One on Akota money, but to a choy. What's a one in Tempaso? Bono, Arasukita, Mexico. Referee cross on and so watching the way baby come out. A chance for Mexico. I'm a retia boss in the moment. Cross knock. Beautiful save goalkeeper. Williams. Williams. The performance on the day. Our first 45 minutes in me. And your bad. Then found say what consider goal. And found so what consider goal. But the performance our sima and your son and numa ya boy. Manager, me didn't say a certain answer.
1: Copy on my scorecard. Carrying on a leading man of the match. Say your points is here.
0: I ascend upon
1: honorable man of the match. Say points is here. So wow. If he's able to maintain this low level, or consider less, he's likely because Julian, I'm vying for man of the match. But currently, we share. Say play scorecard. Go ahead, William is ahead of Julian at the moment.
0: Yeah, to also Lira Eric, a piano in Tempaso. Still, an Osha go attempter. Mexico, Abo Asian, South Africa, Mobile Kukra. Attempt on target. Mexico, Abo Mienu, South Africa, and Mobile Kukra. It's a Charles Sampa born in here. Mexico. And what the bono, a ye catcher, Sedia, Abua, Abretire, what the brother ba, I said in the dome, not what the a ye catcher. Mexico, Rahul Rangel, goalkeeper, Wapom Setum, Atra, Efifrino, Ma Edaswa, Ekita, Mexico, Johan, one a Jirabonasano, but Germany Ama, Jesus, one also Aponaso. Jesus is a loose possession. Born in South Africa. Ewo, in Fifino, a branch here. Mobiba. Mobiba, Pia born in Tempaso, the Queen in Bacosano.

0: My dude, what chess ya tin tin tin ya basi osano? Bon abedi, a branch ya in Bokazi, a crossover at you, a chance na should be. That was a super one by Foster. Foster Dignity, Elbow Bottom Sentain. And that's all. Kosi and Kosi, Koda and Koda. 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Asempa 94.7. We are Mexico and South Africa. And a woman here, Pimso, 37 minutes near ball. Mexico, Asembako. South Africa, ATB and Shabby. Mexico, Asembako. South Africa, woman to me and Shabby. Pepsodent, do the two. Brush your teeth twice a day. Let's say morning and evening. Rush energy drink. Sports water. Vim energy drink. Alive soap. Azar paint. Fortune spread. Sigma appliances. And a philosophy. Heba Misha. Yeah, Twasso. And Oshé defense, you know, Edema Mexico. Cesar Montes, captain. Johan Vasquez. And Israel Reyes. Experience, you know, El Hall, Edema Mexico. It's also Oshé Capito. Cesar. And they will lead in a. And that's what we're trying on. What to pump him at the moment? I know what in it. Now, who's Mexico, Eric Lira, Edago Pramaneso. What Dago Pramaneso? Sima Ediasa, and watch it. And the Apo. What Dago Pramaneso? Esha said, I want to know, bit me about. Washa say, I want to know, bit me about. Washa the agenda, so. The referee say, Yantuaso. Sima Adiasa and Crown. Mexico Shabako. South Africa, Intimi and Shabby. Chino, and Oshé key player. Edema Mexico. Brantier, Fidalgo Alvaro. Well, you'll be a utimi a creative year pa. Make us a creative heartbeat. Edema Mexico side, you know. Brantier Alvaro Fidalgo. And you know, yeah, dear, and then so. Ube to me, Akoswa, yeah, dear, my popo kuno. Captain of Germany, the man of Brantier Bako. Mexico, Sima Adiana, and the abo. Goalkeeper Rangel one chance so cry. Abom said to my boy and I are pretty up won't fifth in all. The piano in Tempasso, the boy Rama, Eric Lira, my son in Tintinti, the Acosta Osano, my Tunisia, Mexico, Omajapona, Oman Casato Mobase, and you know, Sebun Yule Clinte, my. Borasai Abedi Mexico Mrantian Obiem Jesus Wajemo Borada Suakita Mexico Abrantia Roberto Wajemo Tempaso Sel Mexico Echiche Borna Seria Yeche and Kobodu Ewas on them the Pia Born in Tempaso Neso a Pimborn born in Timmy Pierre, which is a South Africa Oma City Wacho Nesu goalkeeper once again. Goalkeeper Williams. Goalkeeper Williams. And then South Africa. And ka Owofien Opa. Ka matches over here. Obese Adjino. Match after match. Kenya is a cry. Sense. Unse kanini wanjumi. 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Fa unyi natu form. Nanka, yes, I know, Jay Kuno.
1: And I'm supposed to hear there.
0: But I know I've been all you know. Bob, be ever Kobiano. A chance once again. Bon up and go personal. South Africa. You know I'm a bonnet, dear Mau. I am Shabo Pau. Now what is our Umba? Hey. Oh, maybe. No, I'm a bonnet. I'm a bonnet. No. Live on a Doom 106.3 FM. Asempa 94.7. It's a bonnet. I am a bonnet. Are you a more? A sense of you, Mau. Let tell be o ma ref is no mu dia kunyi na dia to try so chesa o ese su ya be sesa wa and tempa so ese o film in tempa 10 seconds
1: na se be kwa gese
0: na fe na be we see ta wa wa pra fe ne mpia o to nche
1: na na give ne nkoso
0: ne nkoso baza ese ya ni bra bre o bor bo mu no ko ya ma 3 minutes se fa ko ni muzu o etino bo no ese ti mi ra ni sa
1: as I recover, then aye. FIFA H Egusu change in 90 minutes. Only said team be and you are saying about 90 minutes now. Even though I'm born 90 minutes now. Born Nankasa Casano.
0: Ube we know.
1: Now you're born 70 Ghana minutes. Premier League, you're born 30 minutes. Uko North Africa, I'm born between 45 to 55 wow. minutes. And now Uko Europa, I'm born between 55 to 65 minutes. It's FIFA be say you achieve it. And now, since that time I'm born we see an Eddie count. It's we want so no team, including the likes of Barcelona, nobody has even played 70 minutes. Your mama born in 70 minutes.
0: Next, so Edina Gina and the end of the time,
1: you're called Champions League now. Omusha, you know, because you're going to 30 minutes out, or you're only 30 minutes
0: out of 90 minutes. Manager Vicente Apiu, what the science, you know, scientific, and near baby in the research, you know, a come out here, papa. Short, you know, Nesu goalkeeper, Rahul Rangel, Wasobono, Adiama, Mexico, South Africa, to me, some plan is here, you didn't check your baby, and you know. Yam prayer ho and Berlin.
1: Who's that? Now, come with the plan where Pedro, because I know my account to be. No, I don't want to go, but still, I need you, because Benzico for position on we here, and they are sitting too deep. The action is always at the opponent's half. Come get me there, a bad day, South Africa.
0: A bad day in the South Africa. Nana Kwame Benfield. What's the comment, you know? Emudao Bruta. And Mami Tuchanso, Name Weshe. One sweet baby girl, Jacqueline Ansuma Yabua of Joy. Joy News. Jacqueline, me wish you a speedy recovery. Eradi Mawa Hua Den Wate, Bibia Be Kama. Nemo Fe Bruta. Jackie, I see you, Jackie. I see you, Jackie. It's you know, BPR Titana Quemo, live on a Doom 106.3 FM Asempa 94.7. Sima and I, 4 minutes. Sima and I, 4 minutes. And a referee, Atoso Betano. Believing makes it real. Verna Water, changing people's lives. Big Go Energy, big refreshing moment. Pepsodent, do the two with Pepsodent. Brush every morning and evening. Rush Energy Drink, be bold, be you. Sports Water, don't just play, dominate. We don't want to catch a blaster's bow. Last time, I'm going to watch it. I can't dominate, you know.
1: I can't dominate.
0: Never more, I can't dominate.
1: Maybe because of when we only back home.
0: Okay. Ah, well. Yen Tuaso, Midi Eddie Kobe Stone Akuman kra pa kwa maka. Ensruja edura enyono numere uno. Yetu aso South Africa. 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Modiba. Modiba. 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Eno so sa ako challenge. Eh? 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

0: Now, you have said it here, Mexico. France in India, Omaniaje, and Osha. Three countries are a host to World Cup, Noah. Mexico and they make us over here. Football
1: nation.
0: Nation.
1: Yes, yes, yes.
0: America, dear, on count.
1: No, no, no, on count, on count,
0: on count.
1: I think so, Mexico, and all the experiences, 86. And you could mention all the tournaments.
0: Yeah.
1: And almost all the world icons. Nyafa Mexico. And yeah, history of Mexico.
0: Okay.
1: So I think, sir, and just being the football nation,
0: yeah,
1: they've actually participated and hosted the game as well.
0: And you know, and then almost somebody host and win.
1: Host and win.
0: Which first 45 minutes in there, almost LED.
1: But
0: don't share Abakwa seminar 2010 is here now. South Africa no obo home. Wano eshe first half. And a Mexico ebe tiye. So what you say?
1: Yeah.
0: Ewo last minute.
1: That was.
0: Wait, ebi beti mi abani seya na.
1: That we call me game na ye shesi. Game na ye shesi se ande call me ebe edi. Ebe edi. Ebe edi se miracle bin ebe siya on beti kano. Because South Africa air struggle to go pass the ball around the center circle.
0: Mm.
1: Creativity a poor of the South African team. Interpositional play, positioning and repositioning. Foot preparation, angle preparation. Then you're also the part of South Africa. So poor. So I don't think, sir, I decided. But this, you start to show a case of history, be at the horn of no. This is a destiny history. They're repeating the home. But technically, tactically, I don't think that with the tactical play, whatever Mexico is doing now, because Mexico has a chance to move ahead in the second half to push the game to the top. Indeed, whatever it stands now, I don't think, sir, they will be able to get an equalizer. I see an add-up. So the Amir Huni said, we are likely to see another goal that South Africa may come out with maybe one goal.
0: Okay, Eti, when is summer manager Vicente Abiu Wade Atuja? Live on Adum 106.3 FM, Asempa 94.7 FM. So, it you know, you have said, said the normal etiano, senebeko, na, you be room kakra, nafe, yeti, and komuni in ansono, yeti, abro, kamapa, el honum, na, onswahu, and shisaya, igua kwemo, ma, minfa, we, entitre, tremina, fee, we are, yasai, atuaso. The Etienne is Betano, a football's betting company, but I make one some natural. And then he said, the biggest football tournament, and a Sabri, a Gusua El Cosono. And there's no better way, Obetimi, a de Abakiu team on Betano. Nese, dancer, and they all sign it up. Na, also no Betano. And she shall do a omudia guacamono on so what you may any be. One more bonus, El Horma, welcome bonus no. Ubenya up to 200 Ghana cedis. El first depositor, Ubeye. Nafiwa enjoy a yet walk up no. Ahum comely. Eti, and one is a ukreti a yet Ubetano account. Nafi wa verify with wow details. Na wa make o first deposit. Na fe wa bet 18 years and above. And it me edu amu hon eshim. Terms and conditions there. And apply. It says, o bet ya fa ajine. Eni nyansa. Eto hon. It says, bet diwa. E ya pa. Enunti. And a gaming commission. Ajia tuma. Make a betano huasem. 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Big refreshing moment. Nese come up S-O-L. Ah, anyway, we are doing. We don't have a trillium. So, trillium. And you know, that's a Biaro, the Akahon and the Industrial Company Limited. Aha, Tiana, Washington, so Eddie Amame. Now, Pepsodent, World Cup PDA, or my PMO in football. Untimi and Richie just the World Cup without discipline. Ochi ase debi amekase boro body a discipline and aya na a womb. It when it comes to say obesere na fewo hu the rules of the game and also at the same time me pacho world class defense aye defense wo mu ejinom na so ne hwe Mexico team na utum se omo ato a chire om 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Number one, fortune spread. 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Made in Ghana pa. 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

All right, 18 and che Monkan chain for no man man because nim no man engine wa da roma now they are for baby why okay na yen twaso and for inferior 18 and che for toss me no so ever baso I'm say and 1 year e 80 weno ma yen hena yen kwen wa da roma game no and a assassin yen kwen

0: Right, my young son, my team for you now, Papa BM. Effect to me, no, and a sabre. Yede, as you say, Shaswano. And Ore, Sadia, Etia, El Honoma. We, Efri, Seto, Engineering. Seto Engineering. Was a Friday 12th June. A special birthday. Edema, a remarkable man, Mr. Richard Kwame Abochi Kwashi. Nese, when you're in Fisher, Edionum, 50 years. Erade, Inshirao. And you know, when I say happy 50th birthday to an extraordinary husband, father, and friend. And you know, if you had that 12th June, and Udi Wawoda Sonko Kra. So fantastic birthday, comma, Mr. Richard Kwame Abochi Kwashi. Na message ya kaho diye. Echen kruyi. Ten. And you know, manager, second half, and Ashas, you know, yeah, said, yeah, it's here. Expectation, you know, and you're my bitch, my assistant, and I send it here.
1: Kobe, I don't think so. On the path of South Africa, they all kind of, they almost considered another goal. Just, almost after anybody.
0: Yeah.
1: And if they keep to the same style, and they're bad, they say, on measure goal.
0: This somebody one, say yeah.
1: And this somebody say this somebody taking risk.
0: Now who go Bruce Nestala Pmana?
1: Who said our trust in us? The body pushed off the coach.
0: That's
1: we can be mutual with you. Say on said in the name banner, what's your body inside the NHS said, I didn't need any up him. But I think said the game is so open.
0: Okay.
1: We have about 40 minutes more to go. I won't give him one. We check him no more. About 15 of 20. I think said the Mexicans who are being cautious. Umbe Somunya win. But if they should go on attack, I think said they'll be able to get another goal easily than South Africa.
0: Yeah, referee, is it a penalty for red card? Nessa referee penalty the Mexico. Refugee penalty the Ama Mexico. Emma red card according Ama. Abrantia Sitole. Watch your red card. It says no a last man. Nemo Mono and your penalty. Ochano Wachire, but Abrantia no koto.
1: 18
0: mu oko piano sada ko tutu ne namu tina se timina na ne won timi amana na ne wate o amano otu da ma e ye won shi a onye ye eti South Africa ever ball 10 against 11 Adiana Sima Yenye bin and then a Mexico play an ANO.
1: Aye.
0: FIFA on your word non show. Mon Shadan Shishamra will bra own this. Or since it's over Casa, Memphis San Catawano, Meboa.
1: I think that's one of the new rules.
0: A Camrano. And a Mexico player no, on your Casa still, I didn't San Catano. Oh, Chabon Grofono. A freaky Kakodiama Mexico. Eda Kankofane da duo cheda kadanim no. Ehona bono eda. Kankofane da duo cheda kadanim no. Eda mupe. Mexico. Jimenez Raul. Wane jina bonechi. Raul Jimenez Nasudabi. Wapo amanapim.
1: I think so far, Mexico for set pieces has not been good at all. Because Mwanya, on said set pieces now they can't give no moment of the game no they are around 4 so see set pieces they come I have 5 until unya until we shot this particular season Arsenal made good use of the set pieces we shot a very crucial goal so much say any free kick or corner kick and then at this level of this competition and Mexico are about 5 even entra war no and sala keeper ni be save I think said they need to work on that because usha team be normally a good at that is why it's America just say it's a Ghana watch out for Panama because they are good at set pieces
0: 51 minutes near Pono Mexico Asha South Africa back home to me and South Africa Eddie Brantier Edu and Asia Kain Sabri Asha South Uma Brantier Bako Jesse number 13 Abrantia Sitole. When your red card, I'm a Sabre wa Frimu. When your red card, I'm an Frimu. A corner kick, a Kwariama, Mexico. Ya pejane ten ten ten, as soon as be. Bona and Timian Koma, Bimination. Lira Eric, wa popo on a good baby. A throwing, South Africa. Nese Okuna e Tinidia Masar Africa Mukwena Gina Pona so I won't feel fino up here. Opian dia Quenimo, South Africa Nesunebi. Almost Omona Sensu Omo de Omo Pekachensu Chow.
1: So
0: Omo Pekachacho via.
1: I'm getting back where Sibobo is mobile.
0: Sibobo.
1: And it is soon Liani Sankecheno. I know most of. Omo game omo bo obi masuli an obi masanya mana
0: obi ara shawno o sa ko ikete
1: aka omo ho
0: betano o si believing makes it real vena water changing people's lives azar paint number 1 since 1925 bigo energy big refreshing moment UMB Bank official banking partner for Ghana Football Association any Ghana Blasters UMB proudly serving Ghana with speed since 1972 Pepsodent do the two with Pepsodent brush every morning and evening. Yet to us all, South Africa. Brantier. Reina. Abopanapa. Infinfini. South Africa. It's a crowd of Mufapon and Kumpo. No Akobi. Bonabedi. Mukwena. Wajamon Tempaso Mudau Opia dia Quetire Mukwena Mukwena Bodia Ben Fifini South Africa shot Nako Nessure Bigo Kipache Gemu Assassoni Bomu Kama Ujidi se win a bebuan because Susha Boa Modiba a boy should be a bo free Ujidi se win a bit me abo South Africa na as almost a said Omon Fanko 18 year boss in the moon. What would you say? No, a body to me.
1: No, come here, bedding. A bedding with this type of goalkeeping. Keep an injury on who born straight there. A heading silver boss at distance. No? I said, because the speed of the ball very important in this situation. But, sir, 35 years, when you'll be an inimbo. Sir, distance now, the cover. A body when you're speed, when you'll be an inimbo. It doesn't say they need to move closer to the goal scoring area. Omo e chi said there keep an inya clear view eh ani chi nyedi it told the start the chi he only tap it and pick it from the floor that's all
0: South Africa AE Foster Efrimo Foster Efrimo ama Mbata talented mono NFM wapi attacker Efrimo Eddie defender Bako FSA Obetimi Abet cover it on say woman player ni yini Efrimo no no a defender. Etina na say we ye attacker free mo na fi we defender samba.
1: So who said they still protect that same area? It's almost preferable to say we want to protect our goal area, defensive area, no, because sometimes it's not necessary to say whoever we patch you on, no, because already now we are five. It's the ground streets to four, the four playing from behind. But I think say Omunim said if they don't go that way, maybe they might concede more.
0: Woman himself, someone calling Saumba Consili Baby Baby. South Africa, Omuchi Chowroff. Eti Menoka say Lira Eric. Eda form. Wada form. Wada Gupamana Soma Yaji free kick. Edi Etia South Africa. Oma bre Mexico for Mexico for na bre na South Africa for so bre. Hey,
1: I think coming
0: World Cup you mundu baby and body.
1: This year World Cup no one dey see because of the waves in America so we need hot we share humidity in San Diego about 30 speed about 30 into any counter attack bebre. You couldn't do like 10 counter attack in just one game, even 5 counter attack. I said we are very cautious, city. Or there's going to be a problem. And yeah, nya sa speed na players in my war on various league demo. And yeah, some more bro league demo, but especially games have cost to America. Very difficult, man. My team sleeper.
0: Yeah, to our can see any so Sima Edionum and watch it. FIFA president and I think we Sima Adionu and watching your poor Mexico Shabako South African team in Shabi and I'm into Chema, my Facebook followers in Nina Otu Isaac Abeku Otu Isaac Abeku was who was here commenting in live. Kevin Dati was a more fire Sanso and a brilliant. Palace. One also SA OTA Jumedia Kama. Nese. And you share to Tuana and a almost 18 live commentary. You know. Sanso and a Jacob. Icicle. And so ATA. Emmanuel Amponsa. One also ATA Jumedia. And a fee. Miami Police Officer. John Mac Ampofo, Oko Tesano Police, Oka Ghana Police Band, no, or a lead vocalist. John Mac Ampofo. Oh, you nipa say, hey, police no say you nipa, oh, you nipa brita. Mm-hmm. Ah, John, Eradin Shira Minia, Eradin Shira, Beton Kache, Mac Kennedy, Enso ATA, Eugene Sparkling. Ewa Doko, was who change media life. Frederick Bamfo, and so ATH media. NFA Julius Fisher, but also ATH media life. And then here post on Facebook, you know, woman commented earlier. To my mean to change for my own. Yeah, to us all. Sima Diosia, and here for 60 minutes. Serebekano. Oh, Porto Casemino. Born under Swakita, South Africa. Ewo H.O. Williams, goalkeeper. We change that born so. Williams, a Pia, the acquiring Baco. A Pia Branchian, a Shuama, refugee for the Amas, South Africa. Modiba. Anna, your Pia, Shuano. A branch Zwene and so Abem Waba Abeyi Adams Jaden Efrimo Jaden Adams Efrimo Ama Zwen and so Abem Abisha Kanibidi Ama South Africa Ubisha Kanibidi Ama South Africa. Throwing Mexico, Omar Tobon in Tempaso, Shannon Susan, we a FIFA World Cup match a decay. What you made him? We a match a decay cry. Na South Africa and Mexico, the year 2010 FIFA World Cup. No, and Koso, our South Africa. No, Womo and a ball opening game. It's a FIFA Tina Sidi or Sidebi. Se we de onso Mexico who host wa and onso ne South Africa monso momo opening game
1: yo
0: na yan hese da monso mo de ne be ko ti akwa se home and away home one for South Africa no and okwa draw 1-1 and then away for South Africa yan hese send and onso be kro and onso be 1-1 and as I say ene be ko enei wo Mexico City. Yeah, we are any who said ever crawl. But we are a bit me 1-1 and our goals need the house, South Africa. Some machine abandoning.
1: Some machine abandoning.
0: Some machine abandoning.
1: It's
0: a penalty be.
1: Penalty be, but
0: yeah, someone build it and found
1: out. I'll be so far there. Build up the there. Build up the there and warm. And warm when they seem to be struggling with how to construct the game forward. Oba say. Kobe, this is where introduction here, no, the inexperienced part of the game, air show the side of the South Africans. Uyi, William, as a goalkeeper, need to change. I think the rest have not lived up to expectation. You couldn't even get over 3.5 over 10.
0: Wow.
1: Apart from William, on number about 6.5.
0: Yeah.
1: Omar Kaninga, around 3.5, 3.7. They are not even up to 40. William not keeping Omar in the competition because at least Yan Kai Cry bet me a Kai 3 saves. Dangerous. That could have resulted in a goal. So I think South Africans are struggling. But Omunya go about who's here and can bet changing the face of the game.
0: Okay.
1: Baba game now, Peja. The whole
0: summer, Mexico for us when you could have a sample.
1: Definitely, you can't lose in front of your president. Person definitely win your win. I think, sir, the excitement is to get the win so that the fans can jubilate in town. But with the system, not South African body there, it looks like Omunya drank Omope.
0: I had to say, Omunya draw Omope, and then summer manager Vicente Abiu. What the Tuja? It is said, she said, game one, a cosway. A match back one. Mexico. Woman president. Any emperor for who do an inina. A Chesia group of Manasua. Obia Elbonani Akoma. Goalkeeper. Edema South Africa. And then now here now Kikana and Yawakra. Oum say, watch it back question on the Nesu. Or Bono Mate Ewa Kensimo. Bono Abedi Mudao. 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Ma Akunya Badiama Mexico. 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Williams, once again. 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Vena Water changing people's lives. Akunya Badiama Mexico cross na ko echas ego goal number 2 for Mexico. Goal number 2 for Mexico. Raul Jimenez. Experience Raul Jimenez. And he cast 17 players. Omoy appearance. Ediama Mexico na is one of them. And you know, and you know, the experience no. And we go no cross the fire. No one in the team. A pig up on the same. Panyai. Nese. On one exchange, man, I say. Pia Tube in Fafamo. Vieno Ramona. Panyai. Manager, that was a beautiful bit up. And my Mexico over 1.5. Dodona air channel. And also at Miabo.
1: You're coming to way. Your friend, the giver is the scorer.
0: The giver is the scorer.
1: Into she build up no. On run a man first assist no.
0: And a back on so G and cross to no.
1: So now when
0: and you cross the bread.
1: When who goes score your opportunity, Dada? Enter that on my pass now no create his space or move into space no more creating no. So we time it, the giver is the scorer. So he gave it. So the first assist came from him and the final assist. Every on planning one on heady two. That was an experience goal, and it was one of the ways to be able to beat William. Who said they were able to beat him very well. Omukoni straighter, and yeah, the ombeti me I shall go. Quickly go on the flanks and make sure the ball is nodded into the pole. It is a good move.
0: A good move, Edema Mexico, Menoka say, Yakonumusio, Muntieni, FIFA Mrano. What is Mammy and Sal Conmuncio? Eti go no buy an pair, Ossian Conmuncio. Eti Filippo Tuo, the gunshot man. Let me also drink Vena Water. Vena Water. Changing people's lives. Vena Water. Kopebi. Vena Water. Kopebi. Vena Water. Kona Kopebi. 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Rush Energy Drink, be bold, be you. Sports Water, don't just play, dominate. Madam William Becker said, water. On what you have to watch America, ho. It's so good to drink water. Yes, water. Kobe, do you want water? You see, yes, my brother, I want water. I want water. Eti, no water, papa. No, monsieur, papa. Wabra, onom, a yes, post water. Nessa, no, so I come at your mouth. Vim energy drink. Vim Day Inside, Vim Energy Drink, Vim Day Inside, Alive Soap, Feel Fresh, Fortune Spread, Yummy Delicious, Always On Point, Sigma Appliances, Create Possibilities, and I feel Lawson Heba Mister, Nese, Ominyinada Ekitema, Yadi Live Commentary, Ebro, Yanumu Sueye, Yantua Son Fama Ghana for. Here to I can see this so. Mexico Ashemienu 71 minutes in a boy. South African Timmy Shabby.

0: MTN Adaruma and the bro network no emu papa pano eye MTN utu kwai akwa broche kura unsuru isanse wo MTN app no ewo phone so a odi senis cafe abrochire odi ye bibia ewo umomo no so MTN mo apiafo president do the two almost so equity my chance for Mexico na so referee Mexico omo mna chari hese referee beji penalty ya na so be a referee in such channel nanka omo hese referee beji penalty jama Raul Jimenez and they was the first goal at this very tournament. I'm a Mexico. Raul Jimenez. Neso Refice. Enye Bibia Ehu. To Ajidi Ama South Africa.
1: I think we two attackers na share goal no.
0: Yeah.
1: Julian and yeah. Raul.
0: And Jimenez. Yeah.
1: Two attackers no.
0: Yellow card called Yama South Africa. South Africans, you know. I'm a baby, then can't play about crowd parking.
1: Because I'm best to go throughout the tournament.
0: Because first game when you're red card.
1: Yeah, I'm best to go throughout the
0: first game when you're red card. The player will miss the second game. They say, you know, and she said, after group stage, you know, and a FIFA best scrapple all the cards
1: away.
0: Being yellow card, red card, whatever. But in real group stage in India, cars no aye juma. Aname boa.
1: Aye juma.
0: Sembra no de by insanity.
1: Aye juma.
0: Okay. Etine se sa enetie pepepe. And oshe Mexico. Omo po Raul Jimenez. And afe Julian. Sanso and Roberto Alvarado. Eti three attackers and omo po. Mienu asegu. Ubia Shebako Bako, Etiaka Roberto Alvarado, Sonon Subetimi Abobiatum, MTN, download my MTN app, no for Google Fonso, or mobile phone, or call App Store, and ask a Google Play Store, no one download my MTN app, no, and your Google Fonso, Jumedia Bia Udieno, app, no betime Abuao, and then you may, Omunina, and Kawa. Yade live commentary to say Yade Ebrewo. Yet waso Bona Yehu Neso South Africa. Woma you bono bona intimianko ama omasa a peribon fiatino South Africa. Womichmenya kwenyano edia kwana he. Watia he refraji foul Ediama South Africa. Abrantia mokuena. Wano and Atia Shiama refugee for the Amano. Let's say a challenge form South Africa Omo Aye changes. Uyimo Kuene Frimo Mexico Mom and Edika Yanidia Mexico Omoi Lira Eric Efrimo Omasa Aye Alvarez Enzo Efrimo Eddie Gonzalez and Abum Gonzalez Abey Alvarez Eddie Efrimo and Lira Eric and so Efrimo. You know, Mexico Sacrayano almost so Omo Edrigumani Afena Abrantia Modiba and so Efrimo. One day, it's in our police. And a Bemo Abyssia can be two changes. And a South African so a to her evidence. Magopa Abem Abeyi Rennes Efrimo Oswin Apolis and so Abem. Abeyi Modiba and so Efrimo Amado Gonzalez Abem Abeyi Raul Jimenez

0: And so Efrimo Ewo Mexico FM Inti Sanso Anna Edson Alvarez Anonso Abeyi Eric Lira And so Efrimo Inti Changes you know And two coaches you know Obia Aye Mienu Mienu so far
1: Yeah I think say Mexico Aye Changer Obia keeping the game alive At the same time Was starting resting Who said this tournament One of the most important Where they are Recovery, rehydrate, recovery, very, very important in this tournament. So once you're able to get a very comfortable lead, certain players must go out. So I still kill the balance of the team. South Africa, Egusu struggle with the 10-man play. You know, they want to make sure say, they keep the team balanced, they keep the team in line. Especially on defensive shape media, Omu person versus Sam. But I think Sekobi game media. Either they will add one more or they can only get one goal.
0: Rahul Jimenez was in the first World Cup goal no Jayina Frimo. Aye. Nanisha Dimunu Kasia Passe Obesha World Cup goal. And they wasabi Nemum Jayina Frimo. Mexico. S.I. Ayan Sakraya B.M. Vega, the danger man, Abem, Ediama, Mexico. Yetua, I can't see any so. Aya Sempa 94.7 FM, Adum 106.3 FM, and all the affiliates are more Fajmeri Sabri, Midiama 92.9. Kiss 89.7, ATL 100.5, Aseda 105.9, live commentary, manager Vicente Abiu, I am a co-commentator, Midi Eddie Kobe Stone, Okumankra, Baku Amaka, Ensruja, Edura Enyono, Nomere, Uno, and Asabri, Metin Kunyam. Filippo Tuo, the gunshot man, the pressure man, the Susa. FIFA cry, my breakers, why advert? Filippo, the only say FIFA, my breakers, why advert? Hey, quick, baby. Baba, Abba, Okasani, Abba. Yeah, to I can see this, Akasima, Edu. 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
1: South Africa.
0: Ah, I do money for one. Et you know, Yan Tuasuna, Yan Hesaria, and Shishano, and so Betime Ako. And Oshe, Mexico, Benchua. Two goals, no crown, I say, and you enough. Head mao manager.
1: No, come here enough.
0: Supporters need here. They are almost perse. Team need here no. I mean, no one of us here no.
1: At least it's here there. And again, I just say seal.
0: Yeah.
1: Only we say in the next 10 minutes.
0: Yeah.
1: We'll be going home with a whole lot of smile.
0: Yeah.
1: At least and more advantage our top you group this.
0: Good.
1: So it gives you guarantee say you could go to the next stage of the competition.
0: Referee Eko Cheki. Possible red card. ese South Africa for no on be free musa he bonin kwa no mu di wo bon mu bonin kwa bonin do mu yo kromo no mu hu ano mdo musa apra wani mna no ano mu de bobo no bonin kwa he possible 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call red card ever call red card we are say your tone enye ma wa so them no yeah yeah have us now yeah ka go in Go in. Red card go in. Red card go. South Africa. Temba Zwane. Obe Munchaye. Obe Jini Red card kude. Obe Jini Red card kude. And Wafrim. So two red cards for South Africa. Ewe uchaya usika bebre
1: agatomo
0: ah utimindi eti South Africa ebepo 9 against 11 afena Mexico ebesuagum 9 against 11 afena Mexico ebesuagum

0: Etino yare se se enabeko. 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Yasho mumienu. Omum nanti mienu so afrimu. Ah, I said grass I out of home. Oh,
1: coming right from the lineup. And from the introduction, you know, we knew, say.
0: Oh, yeah.
1: Imagine, say, Mexico cry a little bit calm. Because if you know the top European teams.
0: Yeah.
1: But this time, you're trying about 7 to 8 goals.
0: And no cry.
1: Because Mexico are too cautious.
0: And no cry.
1: Are too cautious. They are not even attacking through the middle. Because who South Africa for? When you attack them with speed, another card versus Babu. Another card versus Babu. Because who attack them with speed? Once you come back with the defensive mindset and don't get it right, you'll be conceding. Two goals, no, plus 5 saves now, William Ayer, no. We are around the seven goals now, you can know. It's almost there.
0: Yeah.
1: So by this, I should have been 4. If even right now, like you said, Mexico could change their tactics and attack them more. They could now go 3 back.
0: Hugo Bruce and Casal Tim said, the tactics no the game in the mana, yes, son or no.
1: And
0: manager Vicente Abiu now tinning cano. I'm on 4229 and message. Well, Pesel join it and cut a same page in the nominal air back 0570 533 343. Mexico on the attack. Mexico. Omo Radu Achada Kanemo. Neso Bonapie. Mexico. Tumuse. Ahokekano. Ewasro. South Africa. Omo Timise go Baku Krawa Kenziemwa. Nasa football Kano Gre. We got Boro. Omo Boro Pass. A manager. Oh, make me that so good, and that's a boring kind of great.
1: Maybe Mom 2-1.
0: I'll try to, okay, yes, but.
1: I.
0: It's okay, so now. Mom born out to the way there. 2-1 be as soon as baby.
1: Oh, so somewhere confused, or my bed desperate.
0: Yeah.
1: Look at where they are shooting from.
0: Yeah.
1: You couldn't shoot from 45 yards, 40 yards that want to score. A special thing now. Only few players that was our quality, no?
0: And a bit, man.
1: You could mention Ronaldo, Xavi Alonso, Steven Gerrard, no?
0: Sile Montari, Steven Apiamo, Mike Christian, no?
1: They could do the 40 years, but Mojra Hondian, Mo Bobway.
0: Steven Leroy, Ronaldo Apia, Capito. No more fan of Mingabwe. Oh, fan of Mingabwe. Inagasi, Boke. Inches Kumi, Moses Ama, Chairman, Unsumi Tucha Kasia Padimao, Moses Ama, Yura, President, Edmanu Edbia Aim, Mediama, President Manu Edbia Sino, Abdul Salam Yakubu, Chairman, Sumitin and Kacho. Now, Angola, Nabana, Angola, Philip, Angola. Debbie was saying, yeah, where you man? That's Angola about. Angola, Diana Papa Fie. And morning, you still come on. You may be in the name of a manager, but let's say, see, added that. Because contract now. Had you out to me, I had you out to. Oh, Ugo Bruce. Then you mean you're a chat all.
1: Because we didn't say you are senior, you might be a difficult say to my world.
0: Coach, you want? A difficult
1: one. A difficult one. It's abnormal, Juma. It's not normal work.
0: Ah, Juma was as you be coaching a difficult one.
1: Very difficult. It's abnormal.
0: There's a coach there. Coaching there. All the talents there, Juma.
1: All the talent there, Juma. What do you mean? What's the work of you? What work of you? Everybody watch it. What's in the street?
0: Aye. You're two taxes now.
1: Aye. I am normal. Okay. You understand? But maybe I toss you near Koye Mawa.
0: Yeah.
1: Who said, who this season, Pep Guardiola? And the way who said, on his supporters, yeah, and your fight. The extra glory of Man City, what those days? And all of a sudden, until Okachi up. a lot of normalities. And you're normal.
0: Okay. Manager Vicente Abiu Sima Edio Crown Akasima Paco. Akasima Paco Nasima Edio Crown Aso. South Africa. Bugankwa. Hey. Number one woman Jeniana. Bugankwa. Hey. Awa. Yeah. 7 minutes. Sima and Crown and Song. And a refidia to Sima Edio Crown Aso. Potokasem Nese. 7 minutes additional time. Say Rebecca bro for Kasem no. Nemum chi kasem de Nessa Sima and Song. Any idea can Sima Edio Crown. Ewa Kensimo. Mexico. Omukrana to Mubuasi. Edibona Che. South Africa. Kasomu Suagum. Born in a Suakita Mexico Mrantiano. Wacha Edia Bachire. Obetime di Akora Rimana. Israel Reyes. A Chabuani di Amanda Dinjaman. Reyes Asajibuani. I want to form. Ruffy said play must continue. Nese yen tuwaso and queen him. South Africa. Where they are tia fasudama South Africa. Ah, ya chana shuo. Ya chana shuo. Ruffy. What you foul? What you foul? Any of Chia Brantia Chavez. Yeah, we say, on the subitimen, red card and a red card.
1: Referee, no.
0: Red card, last man on the Bama.
1: On that discussion back pocket. Who they watching? On your ball, we surrender the discussion back pocket.
0: Oh, captain of the side, Cesar Montes, and a Wendy red card, you know. Captain of the side, Edima Mexico. Captain of the side, the experience, Caesar. When you red card, you red card me and Sawa, you come back, I'll see come over 2.5 red card. Hey, it is a city acquired 9-10. First Naya, 9-11. Ese no, Mexico, Adim Rantia do. And a South Africa, Adim Rantia and Crown. And Asia Kai. Oh, any yao, Obemis next game. The crime, Yamano. But after group stage, all this card, you know, just crapuning in a group. Eji, Emra FIFA, the Abano. Ya bossima mienu ewo sima and chronimo betano believing makes it real verna water changing people's lives azar paint number one since 1925 bigo energy drink big refreshing moments. Let's go for number refresh. 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Hey, free kick. Mokwena, Jina Bonetti, Waperi, Nasudabi, Nanka Washese, Mbokazi, Ebetimia Hubibinaso, Wantimia Hoshe. Ma kosi an kosi kwada an kwada bona trash air throwing Pepsodent do the two with Pepsodent brush every morning and evening Odifo with Pepsodent brush every morning and evening Benghazi with Pepsodent brush every morning and evening and you may know their chemiache it's now if you don't call fan chemi. And you ready to say an idea? That's a look on what you tell me. Obia, what you tell me, what you do, say it. Yeah. Urafu Hogra. And I was with you. But person that is say, do the two. For sure, Hona, do the two. Sanso and a rush energy drink. Be bold. Be you. Sports water. Don't just play. Dominate. Where the comma blaster streets. Is you. Sports water. We do America, but can water. Well, see, don't just play. Mamu Kobobi Kake. Dominate. Ni use a dominate. And the blaster vondi ne zoe abahu. Vim energy drink. Vim day inside. Alive soap. Feel fresh. And of a fortune spread. Yummy delicious. Always on point. Sigma appliances. Create responsibilities. And I say possibilities. Create possibilities. Lawson Heba Mister. And once it is in kind. Woman in a kitamu. And a yakun equianim. Betano. Believe in make it real. Verna Water. 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Chino yewia. For Black Stars Lino. Etuemu ahase. Enehi. Enibra breno. Umpo. We will force them to play better. Ghana Blasters. Omupo. Omupo. Yeah, they have found some money today, so. Coach, no. Of us, yeah, we're in there and there. Masa. Sky, they mount in Yanko and Skow. Ah. A minister, best year. Almost 100,000. Masa, very specific. Crowd, old Timmy Kaye. Basis, I tell us, what court officer got her document, Mama. And then that's what he Bibia, DJ Viper, oh, a brutal guy. Etino and Cherafri, South Africa, Abakwa Sema, Nankomo Henim, so met me a year. Award the year 2010, so many Mexico, Abo 1-1, and they, it's all over 90 minutes, you know. And Sima and Krona referee de Tosono. Sima and Somum. Ninina Panerie. Emma South Africa. Woman da form a Kamienua. Womo Antime Antie. Jimenez and Julian. Woman I said 2 goals, you know. Adima Mexico. Full time scoreline, you know. Nessa Mexico, SMU, South Africa. Womo Antime Antibi. Betano ekitem ten Betano no omo ba bia Betano omo ba bia manager mamemra ho 90 plus 7 minutes and abemno yeah
1: I think sir Kobe gave me the no me catch us say I originally predicted 2-1 but Elsa cause one me catch us say I don't think they can even get a goal
0: yes
1: because on my attacking the South Africa attacking team cannot pass six balls in the opponent's half. Uh-huh. They said deep in their half, omu deepness, you can be home with that. Omu kokra komu po omu. Look at how they consider the first goal. So it tells you, say, they will be one of the difficult teams. They are going to struggle in this particular tournament. Mm. You can't come into a game with a host team or no what tell yourself about attack you. Now Abanawu bought 3 back, 5 back, 3 in the middle. 2 on top of attack. On we are comfortable. Attack you. I think said the best side win, which is ball possession, passing accuracy, any Bibiano, everything played well for the Mexicans. But some person who come with him, so they have a tall mountain to climb. Obviously, they've not shown us the best, but it's the first game. Mm. And I'm going to say the weather conditions should best slow down the players. As the games go on, will bring more scientific facts about the game, changes have ever given them any effect ever have on the players, any how teams will be able to adopt quickly. It could be simple. While we're done for Bruce, yesterday, and all pointed each other, Mr. Minchano. It's a feeling now, yeah, the system, no, I lock, you know,
0: I lock
1: I,
0: it. And because game na the beginning now to say Mexicans no as so near ma bia no ama or the tarea na wari kosi koda ngoda
1: and I will say nya wan ya chief or no for all people wan ya chief intin copy I think say the best side won. The Mexican team coach technical team was able to read the game very well and almost plot in a year, so it's a good start for the World Cup. And I said anya Boris, it's a good start for the World Cup. I set it tone for the game. And yourself, myself, yeah, set it tone in the world be floppy. Yeah, baby if you show this. So I think it's been a good one today.
0: Okay. Meda Sentino manager Vicente Abiu and Otin and Kano. Maminda a Seahorse Fonso Ase. They said the right choice and they will make no Ediama U engine. And it's so bit me. I've said the piano Ode Ensua Esefata. 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Ubia Uska, engineer Fela, the Ababa Chiska, Yaragidi, Radia Dauma, engineer Uska, Janagi, Yan Chiska by this time. 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On se uko Bubuasi Ogu Road wa. May his soul rest in peace. 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Nese Sandra Koba. Ose oye nest. And as a nest specialist. Ewo International Maritime Hospital. Womo enye busuwa. Foni nina ena kabuma. Womo ewe show. Sanso ena umba. Ene chese busuwa. Foni nina Monica Kwashi. Sanso ena Erica Kwashi. 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Ena afi Anthony Kwashi. Womo nina echese. Womo ewe show happy happy. Special birthday and call and former once again to a Mr. Richard Kwame Abochi Kwashi and also Udi Wawada na Eradin Kaho Nafi Onyao Kasia Pa and so El Honum Manager Mami Tie, or last words, say, World Cup, Nani, Ashas, you know, or expectation in general, or World Cup, Nimono, country snibby, I will share him so much me, to say the next South Africa, ye, and Mexico, aye, Mexico, I surprise you, and our country snibble are almost bet me, I surprise you, any idea, Feno, a chat to a mammy, Nafi.
1: I think Kobe, I think the first game with the surprise. Odi ball it, China was a baller. We share the caliber of players, both teams skitter. Any exposure teams skitter, I think say a surprise. The best team for the day won the game. See, World Cup media, we might be seeing some few surprises. Cape Verde will be one of the teams I am trained over to cause upset.
0: Okay.
1: Everyone in group move. And your tough games, sure, you know there's a Brazil-Morocco game.
0: Mm-hmm.
1: You know there's Germany-Egypt game. Games, but you can't take the top European teams out. France is going to prove a point.
0: Mm.
1: Portugal is going to prove a point. Spain is going to prove a point. Netherlands have a proven point. See, all the big teams. With Africa, I think we are going to come from the dark side of the game. Into each game, I don't say a bad idea, and I hear an idea. Uyi Senegal, any Morocco, two in Chenkakra, trainer, yeah, Kano, you remember from the dark side of the game. Now, oh, can I do where I do it? That's a sort of tournament, a tournament, games in America, be my a little bit of low performance,
0: okay,
1: in terms of the heat now. Heat now, oh no, no. These are some of the changes. Yeah, Nyan, it is said that we are Nyan or Qatar, and we are Nyan or Brazil in South Africa because of the weather differences. Humidity were high, sun were high, but some of the new entrants, MMI upset in some of the games. I have
0: all right,
1: and like we catch on, you're starting, yeah, you're starting,
0: yeah, you're starting.
1: You're sharp pace,
0: I'm on her pace in any tempo now. You're starting,
1: no, no, no, no,
0: no, FPM, Sinina, Nina, Nina, Nina, Nina,
1: Nina, Nina,
0: I'm on Fan Cosa. We have a call of you. Newtown Zongo Rice, and they officially almost so eka hon a eboa ama aye work up yi ye be di peche Newtown Zongo Rice oko wa emo no omo de emo papa ene no amo no wo de emo papa ene no a ti de bia na 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Newtown Zongo Rice ne se Angola and then you may for a hodie. And then you may you touch your edia maum. Wow, Pomo Chakwano, Newtown Road is so and I'll be Angola. Nessa filling station, no, total and the opposite pair. And I'll be Angola. And so, oh, Newton, I don't want a friend. Newtown Zongo Rice, me patcho. The telephone number no, 0243 558 745 0243 558 745. Fre Angola as we drew and yes I lie about kwa could disono wa babu wanum se woko ako dimo fredomano as a word Angola ho na onenon so etimi akushia boom etimi ya sure se sabre de and I'm kwanswa eba in the road they come at se Angola and so eben kama and so Eddie Amaye. Etino my info we no entry was in about Gunabano. 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Na anyway, Messi Black Stars on po mum po will force them to play better. 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Fuweko.
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DJ Viper. 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

0: Okay, eti my me yana me fancy na me njemu enfama DJ Viper. 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Viper bibia e kama. Charlie, and that Thursday, see a true in the back.
1: Yeah.
0: And that Thursday,
1: yeah. Throwback, nah.
0: Yeah, throwback.
1: Fully active. Yeah, active 24/7.
0: Sir,
1: what the fine girls have it now?
0: Yeah,
1: baby
0: girl.
1: Yeah, Ibon.
0: So, my microphone is brim. And now I can say, you betty. So what you
2: say?
1: Now, when I make a cross, I say the other, I quite say.
0: So what's soon come on? Onels in a sofa. Onels in a phone or a microphone. I'm a crowd phone form. Doesn't talk about good.
1: A quacker.
0: Doesn't talk about good. Doesn't talk about that. Yes, I won't.
2: I had the papa.
0: Eti, and Komona Nkasati
1: say. And then there's a true back now, say, okay, now you're quite chim.
0: Okay.
1: And the confession be in him.
0: Confession, no,
1: confession be in him.
0: Okay.
1: Confession, who's the BM catch? You say Mondays, on a Wednesdays, and then the confession ending.
0: Eba.
1: Okay. She said, I address a confession, no, a big person bust to you, cause man be a, only in Yanoma da. See you. Only in Yanom. Obini ne chibao e ma mi no ada
0: omo ti ase
1: da bi omo nya we ana on isanya no ba ko ba on na da
2: mhm
1: ana oba wani nsan aye obi yere on na da
0: ni pa ba ko pe no
1: eh one appeal for be na ba ko de no so ne girl ne ti ana girl no e ko ware ana girl ko nyin sen o sa bai no nda ti in all no oba wi ase ni na we man mini papa to in China. Eh? And mamma kuma ku 231.
2: Hey.
1: And on your mind.
2: And what it counts.
1: Yes, in see of fair no confess it. So confessing those banana was a stone.
0: About to bo. What kind? And mamma kuma ku say.
1: 231.
0: And on your mother.
1: On your mother. Man for you,
2: your
1: kind.
2: And credit your kind.
0: Was your mkekana so no mother.
1: And ma was a new mother. And two simply a brand and a corner and a cost of trade until we confess here.
0: When you
1: need, yeah, when you
0: need, Ficacra.
1: And John Wajia to Miss Opera Sober Studio, cause
0: okay,
1: or take confession and say Hannah and Copon between Bonadding
2: at
1: the action, cause Bonia would do.
0: And you confess, you don't confess, you are never at the actual.
1: That be so, who say, Onsen Yancopon say, and ask them say. So who pay mo ka unu na o pay mo ka o bonia
0: o DJ Viper
1: ono, so yes o DJ Viper soon so bibia so a ono nyankopon e no kwa for say
0: so o de be che
1: o do boni be che o eh eh nti wiya bia de e ha hu se ade bia o be bia no e won effect so cause what goes around comes around
2: yeah.
1: Boni bia o de bia de be sa ba o so nti se me di boni bia e be ba me so de man say
0: man no o mada no de hin e man e ne dudu ona ama o so e boni na na
1: no ama for you no ni o mada no
0: e ma
1: no
0: o
1: da da bi ne dudu ona nye problem
0: e ma
1: ne dudu ona de ne dudu ona nye problem ba obi yewe
2: a pimfo
1: a oba won yin san oni be ma foforo enete
2: yeah
1: oni nada se ebia oni wo de ti oba we no de ti oba we fine but obi yewe de
0: and
1: then call. And I was
2: extreme.
1: Confession, to do an acquire me, Master Betty. And I mean, you'll be yada, da, menu madame for you yada. It's the Ujumwa
0: on Master Betty, and so Omaka.
1: Omaka, yes, so be a Master Betty.
0: What's the son of Wabaro?
1: Obia Master Betty, 20 years. Obia 15 years. Obia Kwa Master Betty, I'm a Siano, when you're weak erection.
2: Wow.
1: Yes, ne be mano sebiu entumi njina so ye. So ha.
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1: eh di do na na ne ka even say ene de enye bone no se na se ba se
2: e se ba ne di do no
0: o se na enye bone
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2: enye bone ka so
0: ire ne me philosophy
2: yes Yvonne chapter 33 verse 3.
0: Ba be man na wono adi no hudi agro na ebone.
2: Oh, was a wolf is ebone.
0: So na o me buza na.
2: Maybe atemmo no o na da wani mu.
1: Ko ni na ebone in a way say.
2: Bibi no ebone.
1: Come on got you.
2: Then I just say.
1: Me about them to you. Na kupon me dey be janya me asem so. So if you believe in the scriptures there, me janya me asem so na akasa. 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
1: anye cause bible nim se onu kutina ne huntumi so ya ko isu diudu
2: oh
1: ade bi ya bi ya
2: bible nyakopo wehu ne da
1: eh
2: wo ye nyame
1: me hu nyame da ba bi chinili
2: ana se
1: ana me jina samsudi
0: em se be bi edu no me jamu ahaya
2: na just so jay
0: na ba nti no na se ma ko tu asu wa kilo na in fact wo ye juma
1: eh be da se richard so the senior man
0: I must commend you Oh yeah, Juma.
1: Na Michelle.
0: Oh, say a Juma no. Eh ya, the ba radio no suno pen na omo omo a chiri na omo ti o.
1: Yeah.
0: But the kum no. Eni ema kum ansa. E de saka kra na ba no.
1: Aba na amfo ni.
0: Eh omo ni.
1: Yeah, no crepa.
0: Me tie you same boat interview bi.
1: Yeah.
0: O say Otumrika. Otumrika a make it time. Be say ABA, mfan say 10 seconds bi. And ABR, or the fancy 60 seconds.
2: Yeah.
0: And we'll make it our time. No? But when you're training, it me taking the whole year just to train for that.
2: That's deep.
1: 60 seconds.
0: 60 seconds.
1: Yeah,
0: that's
1: in the crepa.
0: Oh, yeah.
1: Yeah, very
0: deep. Yeah, very deep. Yeah, confession for anyone. Mm-hmm. Oh, but if you have first 2 hours, you know, and now 1 hour, 30 minutes.
1: But
0: the near my watch, you know.
1: Yeah. It's just sports now. Near my way, and some about the updates in Abraham.
0: You know, I must commend you, yeah, Juma.
1: Yeah, Michel, pa.
0: Kosone, chairman.
1: Prince Johnson.
0: Prince Johnson.
1: Yeah. Yeah, Michel, so.
0: Prince, a hard guy.
1: Kobe Jamisha.
0: And as he says, a sweet baby girl. I'm a cow.
1: Yeah.
0: Say,
1: Yvonne.
2: I am a sweet baby girl. And I
1: want to see Yvonne, I guess I'm sure you are. I say, Achino. As Achino.
2: Oh, never mind.
1: As Achino.
2: Talking
1: for US, but don't understand
2: nobody.
1: Yeah, we want $5 dollars. I'm a cow, but I'm a day. But come on, who's that? And the match, you know. Yeah. Now, me was Africans, yeah, and
0: I said,
1: countries be now against South Africa. And I'm so
0: glad I'm so glad I'm red card
2: and go on my young. And then they say, we Mexico fool. And I'm Mexico.
0: Mexico. Eti bra betwaso na emse kakra akeyi me so se uno won se ti o
1: yeah
0: want na master study won ho a ama me ma obi a oti radio asan stick to it ne se
1: yeah
0: you don't need much time
1: yeah.
0: To perform
1: yeah
0: uno wa ko se Stephen Appiah be all blasters
2: I was also do at them we 2 seconds man and
1: no that be your person che se me here time be blast me deliver yeah
0: microphone yeah
2: 2 seconds man and
0: you want to say microphone
2: yeah and then and say topic here the topic 2 seconds ba won be say beta wa
1: say let me just so even
2: who
1: you na so me kasama big clinic I be say me body
2: what did I dance
1: on? I won't lie to you.
2: Oh, sir, I'm so tired.
1: Oh, sir, you need to move.
0: Oh, dear, my man, call. Nah, lady, we miss you. I know what you do.
2: What's it in the engine?
0: Prince is your bear when you mind your mind. I'm not sure what you
3: I'm sorry.
4: You see a fitted in a shigua, and you know, born bushy or born bushy.
3: Se o dum pina emre eti die nu e yokobon no bon ni nu pina egbogbo adi se ti mu yi ni free mu no
4: onu go sa he na wase
3: oh de da yo on the dabi enye se ga na gongo
4: ai
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4: go la he na wase
3: oh on she ko wase be se 30 ne bi obodo bo ha
4: Cristiano Ronaldo go sa he na wase
3: oro mo no bo
4: unim di oye
3: oye dai
4: o tum di kasa no twan oye nse na kan sam ni ruata
3: de bi on ji wo do go.
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Hi, that was a firm. I'm going to zoom on my quad and remember some pan 94.7. Nini at DL Chasco was Sir Daddy Luma. Running a couple of fun cry, say, I see Teresa. Yamasadama, a Kobe Stone or Kumakra. Baku Pawaka. Say, or the commentary brain. Missy, send your baby, bibia. You'd be filming my before the bed, eh? You be sorry. Your few minutes, it's ever be so awesome. You better come out, crap. Nah, you both for nice, no? Now the Wagin Chaba. 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Wouldn't you bet my wadi in a shake? I would bunga want some pure to Arga with the Gawagashi, Tushi Baba, Chasu Dako Kuni, Mijiri Sahuye. Baby, I will be a Michelle Badia Shah at the Mount and then Ray.

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1: Mejo seminye.
0: Bibia bakode.
1: Nyamia.
0: Time I can be a little come on. I say, yes, I mean, can't you say? I don't know which one. I'm off a pub. Benghazi, so we're nice.
1: Thank you. Benghazi, cry on my chocolate. I feel that I'm so I'm for girls.
0: Yeah, I'm a chocolate. That being
1: my friend is on Tuesday. No, I feel that I'm a man. I'm a
0: sugar boy.
1: Why am I for girls? Why am I for girls and answer for women?
0: Okay, even because of time, the quick one.
1: Okay.
0: And near my making now to you, day and the debate. 3 minutes now for here for quality.
1: DJ Viper, me da sepa. 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
1: viper she ye ka green flag na red flag no you will see signs una wo bebu ani eguso sometimes love bombing no you can love bombing na eh real like you be blinded by the love bombing now obedwe in say oh eh your do in that fade here when reality hits you say say there maware manya like your onyem
0: okay
1: now fade na wo behu be man suban pa ana asa wo behu oba ni suban pa wo be say ho say eh am I dreaming? It's not in your dreams.
0: Okay.
1: Not your reality.
0: All right. Yeah, Cody, and yet, for Cody, come on, Accra. Mary, so Accra, and a quick one. Yeah, what for like that? Yeah, it's in a band of sound. Why we show them? Now, so maybe now, why we are? And yeah, my uncle, you're so for crowd to be worried. Now, true, no, yeah, I worry, Sam, now, fee. So for no, tomorrow, you're crack, where, but, and then, and this, and your money bar. Full line activated. 0548-955-947. 0548-955-947. And no, number fair. Na waba juma desire sempa 94.7. Who experience? Who a victim? And what in koma ye di wanna share with us? Hello, good evening.
2: Good evening, good evening.
0: Bibia.
1: Bibia.
0: Maybe I'll just be Bibia.
2: Bibia.
0: All right,
2: what do you know, Safi? But your friend is an
0: assassin. Obey, you.
2: Okay, our young nephew, Mrs. Sally Bibi, I can't send her a mother. Our young Cassano, I did here. I are going to and I, our air, if you could. Can one more boy who is creating not so cool, no cool anymore. There is no way anybody. The country says, I do a few should be the home pie station down for Yankopon. Because Mr. Sue, because I said, I'll be there. And I just can't tell you, be any one of my Yankopon, but don't want one home for prayer, say, Papa, and I am born. If you want more, one hour, you give all your thing, and I don't know if I were any man, you give me much to care, you know, Kuyoma. If you know, so if you are safe, you will stay for a barn, or yet the women is yet done.
0: Jimmy Bacho, over such as a warrior, one more piana and quay in Femawana.
2: One more, the dean of being a
0: new. 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
2: The man of Bassani, a barbarian, the Gibbons, all bars in a mocacusiano. 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I'm a few my family, but we could wrap our ear and a situation with my whole identity, a many choices, I mean, my cup of tea, yeah, me and one again. 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
0: Okay, yet I say, and then what you share 0548-955-947 0548-955-947. I suppose 94.7 Bibia Bibia. Now, what you so Bibia? Hello, good evening.
3: Hello,
0: good evening.
3: Hello,
0: good evening. Also, what do you know?
3: Good evening, DJ. Like, I'm not talking to you.
0: Okay, I saw my phone now here. Okay, yeah, Bibia.
3: Bibia.
0: Quick one, it's your adventure. I don't believe in that. And the question make us understand. On film padia no elwa obed any one on film padia. Na omo ma bodam sebio omo ma bodam na omo na ma bonti no omo film padia no way.
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0: Last caller. Nafi, yes, sorry, Jimadian, so na Yvonne Akabiga Kanafia, wrap it up. Hello, good evening. Okay, good evening.
5: Good evening.
0: Good evening, Sophie.
5: Nikasesi, Akim Osamasi.
0: Okay, good evening.
5: Your friend again, then. Nikasesi, Akim Osamasi.
0: Okay, Bibia.
5: Okay.
0: I think sometimes
1: Yeah, you're super and bonnie. You know, pattern. I keep telling people, say, Busum, baby, for be any baby, wow, who's super and ye
0: be for the bio Bible account.
1: Oh, okay, well,
0: I'll say to me, sir, to me, bonnie in nano, been for me, and I'm gonna make it small, but almost no more again. According to the scriptures.
1: Oh, really? Sometimes, for you to study pattern, your repeated action, no? And no one better, the American, and papa back, no friend, and so kind, I worry, and no kind what. Into no, so why, no, why, say, I dear, may call papa more for, sir, for better, for worse, no? I was out with you too because sour snakes can come at any time.
0: Yeah.
1: Just like the way I bet and also bet me about at any time. No. Uh-huh. And I think it's a honum na ye problem. No.
0: Okay. Even here, call Yamreno, I am baby, baby, baby. I didn't know the chat or the Yamabi will be quick one of
1: the. I me per se, me da, your friend is saying Empress clothing, I say.
0: The producer showed in I'm international producer papa. God bless you. Or divorce you jamichi album dom skidos man. Ever toss the amount. Nyami a tumor tina unhue Monday and obehuye Tuesday, Wednesday, Thursdays. And it be a jumadi ebro. 8:30 p.m. to 10 p.m. Now you draw a curtains down. So wherever you find yourself, stay tuned. Don't touch your dial. Skittles. So for banana.
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0: 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Or be true was and which you are brabo mamma wow. True sa or ban who sicada. Ka be or why who quaji and can nipana the chow crans as and cowjins or no near nintino. Or quay and no quaji. Ubu are on faqua and pass on a tocano. Inti, would be a jumama, say nipano. Nipana the obinyane de ba unya be. Ubet metri cabe 20 years. Bicycle crown to be that. Yes, inti. 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no baby, no. And yes, at the hot track, where the hot track one can't just everywhere. Yes, in tea. You may be our person away, no, who two one, I want to say radio, you may say, who funny say, who be a ye be now, the work called journalism course, ye be now, why coyena, who be ye be on here, why so, who baby jar, be no, who be ye, you money so many years, who nyare, brought to crown to me to be. So, why here, you my way, who be no more. 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

0: 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Fiada. Anopa 8 o'clock to 12 o'clock. And on a Sunday, the same venue. And so you're from 8 o'clock to 12 o'clock. Now, Wednesday, dear, you were Achimota Forest Station 42. Now, also for Ponda Asafia, Reverend Emmanuel Owusu, the seer, the end time prophet, the end time seer. 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And then you may, Nyankopon asuma na kuwa in the cool of the night. 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
0: 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He is the map piece of God.
1: Yes.
0: He is even the God because Nyankopon ka kire Moses say I made you God over Pharaoh.
1: Yes.
0: He is even the God at this moment.
1: Thank God.
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1: Yes.
0: 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Inti one the source of our living.
1: My God.
0: Inti enen yumre de radiasi, begin to thank God, de radiasi. On a humo brunning a doye, what care was so, or the walk of Jumamu, or the walk basum gemu, come at the suumu, one poly one shifama, and then you break danasi, danasi, danasi, danasi, where you have your fidisum for Fidian, Fidia, your sumao, and in Guasia Fidia, a Cafidia, a Mania Fidia, a Gatu Fidia, a Fidia. Yes, sumano, a radia you are free more. Oh, yes, Lord, begin to thank God. Abaka baba ba, ela baka baba ba, ela babela babeha, emaka baba baba. Father, we thank you tonight. We thank you, Lord. We thank you tonight. We thank you, Lord. In the mighty name of Jesus, we thank you, Lord, for your provision. We thank you, Lord, for your benefit. We thank you for your goodness, Lord. We thank you, Lord, in all things, Lord. We acknowledge you this moment. We thank you, Lord. We thank you, Lord. We thank you, Lord. We thank you, Lord. In the name of Jesus. And then you pray. And Papa Trasse. And then I may say, na tete no ne wo commentator bia ne friend Joe Latte that 70 to 88 to 90 no papa no the season commentator obiara ni wo asebe ye bobo pa ne ese ball no mo ye pe commentator no because it's a season and also who ye the season in this entire it is a say no the season prophet and ye baba handed the baton amano na nim say na de yakopon asem o de ade ahye na num so fa mre ye no 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
1: yakopon sure
0: amen
1: ewrade enyewie
0: amen
1: titu say ye di free ne fi ba na ewrade emoye ho ba
0: wow
1: dear for your ministry, this is the Church of Ashing Feet Resurrection. Always Tuesday, 10 o'clock, and also we finish 11 o'clock. And then the Thursday was 12,
2: 11
1: and
2: we finish
1: 11 to 12. Thursday, 11 to 12. And then Tuesday, 10
2: to
1: 11. 10 to 11. Yeah. Amen.
0: Amen.
1: And then we are just giving to the Monday and as the shadows.
0: Wow.
1: So that you can be able to follow the church.
0: Yeah. Amen.
1: And then, Obi Peso, sorry.
2: Okay.
1: But he was able to check the church, how our doctrine, how our. Yeah, expressing the word of God.
0: Okay.
1: Send your city.
2: Okay.
1: But say, between you, we also so, me started here maybe quite 2 years,
0: yeah.
1: 3 years.
0: Yeah. Wow.
1: Sanity, Ababi Ugo is so.
0: Okay.
1: This is Bia Ababone.
0: Okay.
1: So, Ababone Kurano, see, Ababone, a seed or fruit.
2: Yeah.
0: Okay.
2: Yeah.
1: Mm.
0: Yeah.
1: Ugo ni
0: Ababone. Yeah.
1: The ADN in the Indy. People are checked, and they are still checked.
0: Okay.
1: And then I believe, sir, at the right time, when you come man, you go in a
0: wow. Amen.
1: Opportunity that you meet me at the amount is Thursday, beer, you are.
0: Yeah.
1: 11 to 12.
2: Yeah.
1: And I have
0: Tuesday so 10 to 11.
1: I'm sure you do my every Tuesday be on Wednesday be on Bible case.
0: Yes.
1: I watch Monta
0: Forest Station 42.
1: Oh, yes. We follow here no now two and a more Bible say.
0: Wow.
1: Send here can say
0: yeah.
1: The
0: yeah.
1: Two me here adwuma no no dey.
0: Amen.
1: We check Christ Jesus too.
0: Amen.
1: The power of Christ.
0: Amen.
1: And also no every Friday be
0: Yeah.
1: Is here right now it was 11 something.
0: Yeah.
1: About 12 years.
0: Yeah.
1: Into na chirana no pa 8. Na dwumadie kase.
0: Yeah.
1: E ko se di fujuma.
0: Wow.
1: Di fujuma no bia den handkerchief.
0: Yes.
1: E bo Russia dem.
0: Amen.
1: O nyankopo ahwe ni odi be.
0: Amen.
1: Amen.
0: Amen.
1: Paul se mo ba mo fa ngusu omra. Nti handkerchief is very important.
0: Wow.
1: And then when they bring it, they also Paul brings it.
0: Amen.
1: Yeah, Juma Papa.
0: Pampa.
1: Yeah, two years after the old bar, Frank gets a
0: brand.
1: Pampa. Medino, when you're my own, you're fast.
0: Amen.
1: Sunday beer, Sunday beer, yeah, Christopher, yeah, home die, the co train, yeah, me and the
0: person,
1: and also Coso. Sunday, no, 8 o'clock, near Pound 12.
0: Pampa.
1: Yeah, 2 years after, oh, I seem fit. Who believes as a sorry way? There's a bigger hotel at Achimota Mall 7 from Achimota Park.
2: Park.
1: Now Bora Mall 7. Now 7 or no, and your Mall 7 Park.
0: Yeah.
1: Who do I know the teachers at Mary School?
2: Yes.
1: Who born in Kakra Metin Hotel?
0: Yeah.
1: Or Kwan Pe.
0: Yeah.
1: And you rabba. I saw in the Ashing Feet.
0: Yeah.
1: Where I near Banabo, a hotel, no, and him. Right inside, Naka Jones said. Who could be a prophet?
0: Amen.
1: A conference hall.
0: Yes.
1: I want your issue.
0: Amen.
1: The you have a catching and Obisa phone to coin.
0: Ampa.
1: Now the other man will be an Obisa no.
0: Yes.
1: If it's all trotro. Not Sunday, but on Yeshua. Friday, on Yeshua.
0: Amen.
1: When is the station 42?
0: Two.
1: Yeshua. Now you bumpy. Now the Osura Kafa on
0: Yan.
1: Yeshua.
0: Amen.
1: Amen.
0: Amen.
1: But today is for us and brethren.
2: For us and brethren.
1: And I do.
2: Thank you.
1: You're cosu beer. The morning you just bring to God.
0: Ampa.
1: Who there are many parching. The part that watch.
0: Oh.
1: tall ye way, tuntum, fita, a quanchre, send a crafting a betum. There's nothing about that.
0: Oh,
1: the truth is, let the power of God be used.
0: Amen.
1: And in a bar, he moved like sorry, nothing.
0: Wow.
1: So, koye ye. Yes, poking way. So, may ye we are my coffer way, coffer way, coffer way. Bosom be your heart is here for your quantra.
0: You
1: demonic art.
0: Power.
1: My junior, everyone is a dos. This is a Christopher. We are tend to become rituals. Too much. For brave radiant. My 2:11:28. One hour so are this, so are your brain will come up. Embrain, I mentioned Robert Siawo. What can one Peter chapter 5 verse 7, cast your burden unto me, and I will care for you. We are still carrying the burden, going up and down, because we are not believing the spoken word. We believe differences are not there. Because difference way. Difference way. One for baby, I'm lost of one to me.
0: Oh,
1: son, one cock of one, so any man, one to me. You to so chaco, has a wajia.
0: No,
1: like also for semi danidia.
0: Oh,
1: also for your danidia.
0: See,
1: a dian way. Also a crow, body your crown. So what is it? And you do your body, you know.
0: Yeah.
1: Do a body.
0: No body, you know.
1: What is it? And it's your body, dear. Now, visa canoa. You have the word.
0: Yeah.
1: What is it?
0: Yes. Amen.
1: Praise God.
0: Hallelujah.
1: I have a number of Mark chapter 2. And they are starting verse 8. Who's that? Now, Gina, I'm more Michael.
0: Yeah.
1: But I'm starting 3 near by 8. But this year, you're penning top bottom, bomb pint.
0: Okay.
1: Did it for beauty if you're ready? We're about to pray.
0: Okay.
1: We almost 10 minutes pray nonstop to breaking things. Mark chapter 2, verse number 8 going.
0: Okay.
1: Yes, sir. Verse 8 going. Yes, sir.
0: Okay.
1: Yes, this is the power of God. This is the word of God.
0: Okay.
1: I want you to hear the word so that you see the glory.
0: Mark chapter 2.
1: Yes,
0: verse 8.
1: Yes, sir.
0: Or see, immediately Jesus knew in the spirit.
1: Yes, sir.
0: That this was what they were thinking in their hearts.
1: Yes, sir.
0: And he said to them.
1: They said to them.
0: Why are you thinking these things?
1: Why are you thinking these things?
0: Which is easier?
1: This which
0: to
1: is
0: say to
1: easier.
0: This paradise.
1: This is
0: man,
1: easier to say to
0: your sins are be forgiven.
1: Your sin I forgive.
2: Amen.
0: Or to say.
1: Or to say.
0: Get up.
1: Get up.
0: Take your take your mat and walk.
1: And walk continuously.
2: Thank God.
0: But I want to know that the Son of Man has authority on earth to forgive sins.
1: And on this earth to forgive sins continuously.
0: Yeah. So he said to.
1: He said to
0: the man, I tell you,
1: get up,
0: take your mat,
1: and go home.
0: He got up, took his mat,
1: and
0: walked out in full view of them all.
1: Yes, sir.
0: This amazed everyone.
1: This is amazing.
0: And they praise God.
1: This is amazed everyone. And they praise God. When you be a one, now you die when you go on.
0: I see.
1: This is the life.
0: Wow.
1: Where did you go? Was the son? Your sin has forgiven.
0: Ah.
1: The way son came there, Papa is made peace.
0: Okay.
1: If you are so sad, if you are so frustrated, and if you hear somebody call you son, and that person has something you don't have,
0: okay.
1: We say, we'll bring you an article.
0: Amen. Wow.
1: Yes. John 8 verse 32. If the says if the son sets you free,
0: you are free indeed.
1: So
0: yeah,
1: at the verse 36. But verse 32, you shall know truth.
0: The truth shall set you free.
1: The person may come out here for a brand ya yeke.
0: Okay.
1: Now the book one muno, a brand ya naya swan deliver yes. No, but do something about you. And that yes, you only my man.
0: Okay.
1: Yes, you preach. Because get here, pal. Look at the crowd in John chapter 6. There are 5,000. And look at that. So I say, and you say ni pa send the bio opportunity for there. Like from any quatria. Papa ni loading ni pa 5,000. So I can do 5,000 people to a chair. I'm telling 5,000.
3: Yeah.
1: Yeah. Easy. Sorry, I say.
3: Yeah.
1: To keep people 5,000 at your mountains.
3: Yeah.
1: Easy. But Jesus quite a Floyd.
3: Yehovah.
1: It bombs after all. No. Not done by your man. It wouldn't have been foulness. Not any man, you. No muko two dinosaur.
3: Jesus.
1: Papa, you manipulate your radimar, you say,
3: Amen.
1: But I acquiesce, I yap say, Medi, I yap Frankie D, I yap so soon. It didn't buy you confused.
3: Okay.
1: Since I am called Radin Jerry, you're called before.
3: Oh.
1: Sad and misro, misro papa, papa. Mm. Mm. Papa me no mujanya misibere. We go to Christ.
3: Wow.
1: Yes, in Him there's life.
3: Yeah.
2: God.
1: In Him, only Him.
3: Wow.
1: There's no any man of God that's alive.
3: Yeah.
1: We thank God, say, "Eradi erezi."
3: Oh.
1: Wa ma yanso.
3: Yeah.
1: Odo oduma so yanso.
3: Ampa.
1: Gobi kunya mi fiya. Esos o kunye suho.
3: Ampa.
1: No nyamiye yikasa mafu obini na kasa.
3: Wow.
1: Enu nye fenu osafo.
3: Ampa.
1: What is it?
3: Yeah.
1: Who called Mr. President to Mahama? Who called her? Now kudru ha our spokesman.
3: Yes.
1: Sebiona no two four corn chair. Oko awo chiami.
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3: Ampa.
1: Na yesho yesu. Wasi u yesu ne mi jidi.
3: Mi jidi.
1: Eti duoba yesu o jidi.
3: Yes.
1: Duoba nyamini pa on obe he.
3: Obe she.
1: So what, are you getting the difference?
3: Yeah.
1: If you have followed the woman where he said, an ethical way, made me yard your child and suffer baby in
3: seven.
1: It is so be by a wall, but so
3: okay.
1: No, monsieur, no, munyam, yenim, munyam.
3: Oh, Neddy, watch it.
1: I'd rather so be here. We don't tempt a God. Yamin go for ya dia kanta ye ho ya dia si en so aso so no ye ya dia na min ni ye ni a papa ka se wo se na mi ka je Moses se me ye wu yankopon
3: yes
1: I'm a pharaoh enye nyame wo
3: debi
2: debi
1: so difference wo
3: I'm a pharaoh
1: enye me ye wa ma me
3: debi
1: because me no be uncomparable
3: yes
1: no be ni me che me ni mu nyam
3: pa
1: Tima shawi.
3: Tiu nyam ni ye feru.
1: Me yo nyam ya ma feru. No no shia wa wisa magani ya magashia. Not shira na magaho.
3: Amen.
1: Adi, oni pa femunu, ya wo hene.
3: Okay.
1: Ya wo president.
3: Yeah.
1: Ya wo minister.
3: Yeah.
1: Ba nyam ya femunu, ya nu hene.
3: Debi.
1: Fisa won timini ni ntentam.
3: Debi.
1: Eh, papa, ni mwo du.
3: Ampa.
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3: ampa
1: se o tiem eli eli la ma satan ni o ni de si e won e wo
3: sorry
1: e wo fu wo won dey hear the voice mi nyame adan wo pa me no bible is adia sign adia sache
3: yes
1: na ye wiya adia sign adia sache na wo fu wo e
3: sorry
1: e do ho ga chere put one wo ni abia wo no yo tin ni a wo be fi ama wa che wa mama ha wa every who's rowe
3: hey
1: ni nyina se enibi
3: nibi akakasa
1: Psalm 24 was a more prunkasie. Mum mum with three so
3: wow.
1: Was he? If you send him yam him and all ba. Say yes, so ba. As I said, was
3: so
1: quite ready for.
3: Amen. Power.
1: I saw four. Your boy, a hundred road to do. Yeah, dear hunting.
3: Hey,
1: who is that you got about?
2: Yeah,
1: and Trina. Yeah, Trani.
3: Hey,
1: yeah, Trani. Yeah, Trani.
3: Yes.
1: Yeah, Trani. Since you are one, I will share. Do you know what Sracha will be? Son, I will share. Do you know what Sra?
3: Yeah.
1: Conho.
3: Conho.
2: Jesus.
1: Quell Radi Ho.
3: Yes.
1: Friend, I will share.
3: Hey.
1: No Baji was so. Kawasem Chen. No Bayeni Nina. One in Wakuma. One in Wajini Nemo. Friend, hear them. No, Betty,
3: so
1: Missy, one in Wakuma. Oni mu wa jinjina mo. Frami yade na meji. This is the church of the ashen faith. The prophet Emmanuel. When you are made in Wukakrebia, Messiah, Messiah, Jesus,
3: Jesus.
1: For what some call her,
3: yes.
1: For Dano, and I do a Mikasa, Flasia Bompire,
3: Amen.
1: For Dano,
3: yes,
1: Radi Casa,
3: Casa,
1: Radi Jimmy,
3: Jimmy,
1: and the Dasu, the Quantina
3: Force,
1: abandoned the Okudu Force, Nansa
3: Force,
1: Limdia Force, Open Wane, Open Wachi, Namakasa, Namakasa,
3: Amen.
1: Fisa do ade maun nyane dia.
3: Yei.
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1: 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Do ade ama onipa biara no e yon lawfully.
3: Okay.
1: Only right.
3: Yeah.
1: O tie dro bebu hu akonta. Sa aban nyane dia.
3: Yes.
1: Eti mre de ma o Satan kon bi o de tete nro nyinara no. He will come and will be judged.
3: Jehovah.
1: Eti do onipa wo biara. 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Eti bi e no wo wiase.
3: Yes.
1: No matter how nipa creating fidie, anyo mu na yeye.
3: We
1: say nyansa ne the farabai. 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
1: 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Be careful to speak that cheap word. This was cheap word.
3: God.
1: Nyame asayade amesu sayade. Stupid man.
3: Hey.
1: Keep quiet. Nyame na yo.
3: Amen.
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2: Amen. Amen.
1: Aye, na uye ye nyame na ye ye.
3: Yes.
1: He's a surprise.
3: Wow.
1: Philippians chapter 2:19. Wow. I will surprise you all your needs according to his riches in Christ
3: Jesus.
1: Nyame na yo busia for bo mocho boy.
3: Wey.
1: Nyame ti ase what?
3: O ti ase.
1: Wo ha be dwane.
3: Hey.
1: What ti be dwane? O koda nda be dwane. Wo sun be dwane.
3: Ko
1: bere urade.
3: Amen.
1: Abran ti sorry. 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Me de ye den ya da. Me wura den.
3: Amen.
1: Ye so be den wo wura mo. Ko se metu sro.
3: Jesus.
1: Papa so ni pa e ko hwehwe Yesu
3: a. Wo.
1: Se ni pa e guru Yesu a. E hi na den be fa.
3: Kadaba.
1: Say nyame ni mo bia papa yin adan be me say na otwi nipa bia unani
3: abawurade
1: babo say na branten di Zakio na oyo tudini ewuska
3: okay
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3: amen.
1: Somebody to know more, Yadiana Johnny,
3: amen.
1: I somebody to know more, I want your number,
3: amen.
1: I somebody to know more,
3: yes,
1: I want to number,
3: amen.
1: But where you're a coffer, Koyo, Nabisa say, when Yame, I want you to know why,
3: baby,
1: what buy for your salvation,
3: amen.
1: What buy and quadje.
3: Amen.
1: Abrantie ma abrantie ba na no so ano hede ne fro sabio and dying. Hey, see, ho,
3: you
1: could do Dana Pumpem and no two.
3: You
1: are Assembly, who are so done. What is a year to see? Quick crack of crap. Maybe I say yes, one team. Yes, one team for some country. Then there was three. Papa, do you mean to say, well, who's some
3: quadjib?
1: Quadjib, be poor Jim, except the people and me say, you know, but them, or gentle or mobile. No matter how you may be on my answer, father, you will say the best year.
3: Amen.
1: Be a one from so.
3: Oh, yes.
1: And from 20 years to buy, or gentry years to buy. Minimum, you are so near Bonada. Now, subject is a Christopher. You're so bonimu, now you can't go so. I said, would you just have been seen that? Yes, who said, and down no more to soon, and you're rightful. But you're okay. Well, who won't GD?
3: GD.
1: Catchers or bat. You're the bonny.
3: I show.
1: Now, one of the Chesiano car, empty, you know, noms, ah, Nipper Ben or what's as he saw, what to the bonnet, shed breath, a trubia wood,
3: then
1: a debia wood. Now, yes, you discern here, a woman come on, no, so more cancer,
3: yes,
1: or catcher one say, dear name, Mira was as he saw, so Nipper, and now so Nipper do Nipper Bonnie,
3: a chin.
1: Now, say, if it is so, dear, Mammy, ya, dear, be so rad, dear, be so bas, sorry, not fuck it. Papa, yes, you bemo.
3: Hey,
1: Abrabonica.
3: Ah,
1: yes, you bemo.
3: Oh,
1: Sioni Danny.
3: Hey,
1: yes, you bemo.
3: Ah,
1: Abrahoni Danny. Yes, you bemo.
3: Hey,
1: yes,
3: you
1: bemo. Don't you call to coin. Yes, you bemo.
3: So,
1: Bonnie won't
3: tap.
1: Yes, you bemo. Then I saw him go so
3: far.
1: Brother Hina will
2: come
1: to
2: Jesus.
1: Come to Jesus.
3: Come to Jesus.
1: Come to Jesus.
3: Come to Jesus.
1: I have a friend named called Jesus.
3: Jesus.
1: He's the friend named called Jesus.
3: Jesus.
1: He will change. Your story.
3: Yes,
1: man. He will change your life.
3: Amen.
1: And I dream a mini pa catch rose. But what tun is
3: Oh, yes, Lord.
1: What tun is after
3: you?
1: He's a key of fruit, dear. Now, I didn't want to say, do you free?
3: Yeah.
1: Now, I will quite a year so coffers. I brand any demarcation, pa. Or you'll be he can see, say,
3: yes.
1: He know how to demarcate
3: yeah.
1: things. Say, yes, who by no wedding car survey. He's a surveyor.
3: Yes.
1: Baby, yes, you befa. And then conform it to me. Let them survey.
3: Amen.
1: And find a church.
3: Yes.
1: And see yourself in the church Sunday.
3: Amen.
1: Let them survey.
3: Yes.
1: And find believer church.
3: Yes.
1: And go and worship
3: Amen.
1: God there. Because God was able to take them as a friend forever.
3: Wow.
1: Bible says, no what fruit there is see when Jesus will confess. Now, yes, do the anasino. Oh, God, who page and then it's a stroke. No, says Zacchaeus.
3: Zacchaeus.
1: No, Jesus, who ran was his umbra. Then they will feel.
3: Oh, what is then?
1: Papa, go out to show Rade.
3: Ah,
1: Yamin in the coffee.
3: Ampa.
1: They will feel.
3: Ah,
1: no, maybe. Oh,
3: ah,
1: there will be.
3: Yes, Lord.
1: There will be. Cosso.
3: Ampa.
1: So far, yes,
3: on
1: the coffee.
3: Ampa.
1: Every American. I brand him in a year fee. Come on. Fear no enough.
3: Okay.
1: To the Yesu kofi ho.
3: Okay.
1: No catch a Yesu say. Eden wa nyina.
3: Okay.
1: Eh me dia.
3: Okay.
1: Ba wo die, e ye pii ni asay.
3: Okay.
1: Hanam dia mo.
3: Okay.
1: Tram. Mo ne nye.
3: Yeah.
1: E bibia. Yesu su dana.
3: Okay.
1: No tram dia.
3: Okay.
1: Habu sia fo. Ho ti dan mu ana, e na an Roberts.
3: Okay.
1: Ba fio. To mba fio no. Wo no ne dan o man tem.
3: O man tem ti.
1: Den wo fio nyina mo brutal.
3: Jesus.
1: Na brantin se no say, e tu owura mama o dan. I mean, so how bad could be diabo?
3: Yeah,
1: Tete bad be diabo. No, the young robbers did 2 years swinging our 1 PM.
3: God,
1: who said them? I won't prove no free years, no, because no, oh, me buy, you know, who said that when I'm a dear?
3: Okay,
1: that can you know, see, I would, yeah,
3: okay.
1: It did, yes, woman, yeah, then, my baby, son of a brother, what you woman, yes, who has sent him a bit. So, how bad no could you be? Because when you Christ, when you Christ, the devil you need to Now that Jesus, you know, any day, but how many share?
3: We
1: feel different.
3: We feel different.
1: We be a phone like two more people. We feel as a bumper man.
3: But
1: you must say mungoso.
3: We
1: bumper man we be.
3: On bumper
1: sorry. You throw the demo book be. And I saw for here. That's a wafre. Ni a bumper man. But then when you come here, who can say me? What's the fun? Who can share? Who saw for penny? I got a fire. Who knows how we can share? So who knew that? You share share one.
3: Okay.
1: And one who said, Aquatanachino,
3: the
1: bit me a son babim, and a spare yadi, never salt in a quan way so. Now Fabra Bowie, Quatani, maybe and son Homudin Sukrojan, a pretty one so.
3: Wow,
1: Now you're super.
4: Wow.
1: What I say? No more endorse.
4: Amen.
1: Near do I coach? Now me fear say. Quite a no.
4: When
1: you're not here, say. After Muhunwa, you're seen a boy.
4: Okay.
1: And I saw the same be. Now me must say be. Otie radio, the radio I in the church. Radio I be church.
4: Okay.
1: And the liberty TV I know that. When you be a biya kubi, kosi a do tifie, do a pen obe ye. A brand do tio. Yawa do tio. Ampa. Boyfriends, no, oh my jaw.
4: Amen.
1: And no, be a friend of one
4: fat.
1: And only them rantiaba. They do what down high pay. No one wager.
4: What do I to
1: what that would boss is open down high pay and talk about it. Let's move on. You know, when you're down, tremble pay.
4: Hey,
1: no, I say so. He just destroy your girl.
4: Yehoah.
1: He just destroy the future of you. Sofo, and a my and even on the subbrantia bakunti me, you know. It didn't profile, sir. I'm catching the near, yeah, sorry.
4: Okay.
1: Na nay and Pabota, and I'm more sorry than any. Then we saw Catesia be a yako.
4: Who are?
1: No catching nippon or phones, you said, no, sorry.
4: Oh,
1: or two me cabbage in a gate, and Minnesota, Ramampa, Sofo, who didn't come on the corner, and the so.
4: Oh, that's Yoko.
1: Or my name was so, sorry.
4: Oh, sorry.
1: That's when you baby a walk. So,
4: yeah.
1: So that another boyfriend will give him more money. Is it this life can give you hope?
4: No way.
1: And then he was about to call pastor to pray for glory.
4: Yeah.
1: How can you get the glory?
4: No.
1: Oh Jesus.
4: Oh Jesus.
1: Steadfast love.
4: Amen.
1: For the Lord is always giving
4: you.
1: And pray for you, God. Don't stop.
4: Don't
1: stop. No, that
4: yeah.
1: Yesu say, and they're sorry. Na fa kete.
4: Kete.
1: Na kofi.
4: Oh.
1: Eru adu asi kofi. We are so onye baby na.
4: Ah, onye baby.
1: Afi tu otie ye. Onyame be ma ofi.
4: Amen.
1: She wa wo peska ye nyambe ma obi.
4: Amen.
1: But tu anamo. Fe Jesus.
4: Wow.
1: For Yesu. So uru anu kra. Menim dem di manu abosu onyame nye.
4: Debi.
1: Menim obi oba mi to hia nyame ani mu nyam. Ha nyame nkasa ye.
4: Ampa.
1: What he has here? He had the end of a
4: dunyaki
1: and fear bebreno.
4: Sorry,
1: Mrs. Sorine. Now, Gidian, you say, when ya yarsa,
4: never
1: do a call for
4: me.
1: Now, when ya yarsa, now the coffee,
4: man,
1: super cobusium, have you seen four feet brunya? One woman, a bed,
4: yes,
1: come make us here,
4: man.
1: Wouldn't you be some bed brunya?
4: Oh, yes,
1: I feel we wouldn't have for. I feel we wouldn't catch him.
4: A
1: juma summer wouldn't be.
4: Oh,
1: when you be,
4: man,
1: if I used to say.
4: Yes.
1: And Okra.
4: Ampa.
1: Ajinkwa.
4: Amen.
1: One album. One album. According to this, a term, yes.
4: Yeah.
1: Was in Japan, a chibo.
4: Boom.
1: Do a bit, Yemen.
4: Ah.
1: Meshemu.
4: Namina
1: Twin said
4: it. I did.
1: I said a major.
4: Yes.
1: Edna Nakunya Mammon.
4: Wow.
1: Sanam de Makunya. Ebeman.
4: Amen.
1: Who can some nente tua? Was a meta woman, young coupon, Abinyasu.
4: Ampa.
1: It won't gas our own when Yamedu will see Nakunya.
4: Amen.
1: Would the engine answer? You just give yourself.
4: Oh, yes, Lord.
1: You just introduce yourself.
4: Yes.
1: You just telling God,
4: Ampa.
1: I am so sad today.
4: Oh.
1: Now I am coming to you.
4: Amen.
1: You are my hope.
4: Yes.
1: Oh, conphobia catcher. Said, do I want to be, says, won't be free in chain. No. You just pray for you.
4: Amen.
1: Taking Jesus alone, you are taking a God that's a bigger than the God.
4: Amen.
1: There's no way nyamibe phobia. Now, if you don't know God, that's opportunity for Satan to torment you.
4: Amen.
1: God is a bigger.
4: Amen.
1: Papa, you know Abba, I'm the president. Ah, your fellow, Mr. Mahama.
4: Okay.
1: Now your name changed to become a president.
4: Yeah.
1: Excellence. You decide anymore. Yeah, do to now swear in. When are we improve ministers?
4: Okay.
1: I improve all the directors.
4: Okay.
1: And abandon you men.
4: Okay.
1: Tibisa say. Say director be no tree. Now Mr. President Abema. Director and one way.
4: Oh, yeah, fire.
1: Praise God.
4: Hallelujah.
1: When you say Joseph, what if you are saying? Hey, your fellow. Hey, you're not quite back.
4: Ah,
1: your fellow Potiphar.
4: Okay.
1: And Joseph Kotu,
0: yes,
1: yeah, for his own power,
0: yeah,
1: for his own ability, commend him,
0: yeah,
1: do I am him, with now Kotu,
0: okay.
1: Who said, we'll bet me a general, this year you'll be bigger than the man,
0: yeah,
1: who you're sure so will be under Potiphar,
0: Debbie,
1: Debbie, to me. Tell my fellow, call you Joseph, how the Potiphar know you,
0: hey.
1: Well, who wanted? What he wants him? His authority.
0: Authority has cast.
1: Abusumuni na control by name of God.
0: Amen.
1: Why am I saying that? Philippians chapter 2.
0: Yeah.
1: Bible say Yesu di ena kutoje.
0: Yes.
1: Tetrema.
0: Yes.
1: En kuto. Niyambo di na
0: abaya.
1: Nyango pum. It when you mention the name of Jesus, all names are bowed.
0: Man,
1: and thank Jesus, yes, so that we suck a 1 year, your friends, and when you suck a 1 year, we will suffer.
0: Amen.
1: They didn't suck a 1 year, toss no, when you be a
0: baby,
1: we will suffer.
0: We will suffer.
1: Nana Branad was just suffer time. And so what
0: I say, what I did,
1: baby, I look where I catch us a doubt before yes, you know, and I'll be just our summon over what I'm. Messay, Branad,
0: yes,
1: in chair,
0: yes, in chair.
1: No cruel woman say, so wouldn't yes, you are over. If you say you draw,
0: yes.
1: One who confess it, who question us,
0: yes.
1: No more, Jesus.
0: Jesus.
1: No one who said Ukraine, do boss on your side, 10 years ago. What is said, the Nipa Ben who said, the Papa no to me,
0: yes.
1: I was,
0: yeah.
1: And here's our
0: grandpa,
1: much of the two,
0: yeah.
1: 70 born in China, Montias, yeah. Oh, sorry,
0: yeah.
1: Now, maybe I see you now. Me will to
0: me,
1: I was
0: the boniche.
1: Now, or Cassa, you know, as one, sorry.
0: Oh, sorry.
1: The scribes, you know, he did rise.
0: Yes,
1: they said, after you who say, Unipe be, Abbe, yes, yeah, or your case, and they all praise God.
0: Jesus.
1: And the scribes are the people. They don't believe the spirit.
0: No,
1: believe the exercise of the Holy Spirit. But now they believe.
0: Yes.
1: If it's someone who changes, someone who different life.
0: Yes.
1: I want you to come to Jesus.
0: Amen.
1: Who fear by before.
0: Come to
1: they
0: Jesus.
1: See different life. Man. I want to come to Jesus.
0: Oh.
1: The evil mindset, the evil character, though that race against
0: yes.
1: you, they will see the power.
0: Amen.
1: No, maybe they do it.
0: Oh.
1: Or how many do it? The entire account want to say, you are not taking Jesus. We are the entire account. Then Pony that so woman in Posse say, Yadion Po Ebekuma, what you say, as a sinny Peru precope, and you watch you know, or no young copper bumpunum. I am telling you, last time I got the Yamaka James, the devil is a seed for a resurrection. Who hey Ediaba Emma who sorry
0: and
1: Tima don't talk about
0: it. Amen.
1: Them. And anything happen to about them, I am giving you a power to rise.
0: Amen.
1: Praise God.
0: Hallelujah.
1: There
0: be
1: no more yes or no.
0: Ah.
1: And quite
0: yes.
1: And that's what
0: Pim
1: of
0: Jankobia.
1: Jesus
0: Christ.
1: Come to him.
0: Amen.
1: He will give you
0: Amen.
1: This night.
0: Yes.
1: God will give you
0: the word.

0: Amen.
1: And I will soak that heart. Power. I will use him.
0: Yes.
1: Sister, Namiso Beyusu. Namiso Beyusu. Don't condemn yourself.
0: Don't condemn yourself.
1: We are about to pray. Yeah. Say in the name of
0: in
1: Jesus.
0: In the name of Jesus.
1: We pray.
0: We pray.
1: Come upon our life.
0: Our life.
1: Father.
0: Father.
1: Cleanse our life.
0: Cleanse our life.
1: From any sin.
0: From any sin.
1: Any burden.
0: Any burden.
1: Any burden.
0: Any burden.
1: Any curses.
0: Any curses.
1: Anything.
0: Anything.
1: Rise.
0: Rise.
1: Against my soul.
0: My soul.
1: My spirit.
0: My spirit.
1: To me be
0: to me be ara.
1: Apeja.
0: Etia.
1: Etia.
0: Mekra.
1: Mekra.
0: Mabrabo.
1: Mabrabo.
0: Meni munyam.
1: Meni unyam.
0: Misika sem.
1: Misika sem.
0: Mkwajie.
1: Mkwajie.
0: Let the power
1: of the Holy Ghost.
0: Of the Holy Ghost.
1: Deliver me.
0: Deliver me.
1: Deliver me.
0: Deliver me.
1: Deliver me.
0: Deliver me.
1: Free me.
0: Free me.
1: Right now.
0: Right now.
1: Right now.
0: Right now.
1: Right now.
0: Right now.
1: Right now.
0: Right now.
1: Right now.
0: Right now.
1: Right now.
0: Right now.
1: Right now.
0: Right now.
1: Right now. Right now.
0: Right now.
1: Right now.
0: Right now.
1: Right now. Right now. Father, deliver your people from there. Any bandage, any

0: Jesus.
1: Yeah. Or say may you nyankopon. I'm afraid.
0: I'm part
1: God. Nyamio.
0: Okay.
1: I will make you
0: God.
1: God.
2: God.
1: For
0: Pharaoh.
1: Pharaoh. Now, there's a house in Bianco Bitima.
0: There
1: might be a God.
0: Amen.
1: For the spirit.
0: Amen.
1: And that place.
0: Yes.
1: Wow. To become a God.
0: Amen.
1: For the spirit before.
0: Yes.
1: Amen. To become a God,
0: yes,
1: for
0: God.
1: All the pressure,
0: amen.
1: All the press,
0: wow.
1: All curses,
0: amen.
1: Amen. Raise you to the highest office,
0: amen.
1: Raise you to what?
0: Yes, highest,
1: the highest office.
0: Highest office.
1: You must be favor,
0: amen.
1: We pray for favor,
0: amen.
1: We
0: favor.
1: Pray for grace,
0: amen.
1: We pray for healing,
0: yes.
1: Say in the name of
0: in
1: Jesus,
0: the
1: vampire,
0: vampire,
1: Samaria,
0: Samaria,
1: sister, can be Samaria,
0: Samaria,
1: brother, can be Samaria,
0: Samaria,
1: Sisia, Mayarisa,
0: Mayarisa,
1: I'm ready. Emra.

0: Rena, Rena, Rena, Rena, glory, glory, glory, glory, glory, glory, glory, glory, in the name of
1: Jesus.
0: And what is it? Sorry,
1: sorry.
0: Not forget it.
1: Hey,
0: not coffee.
1: Oh,
0: Shaziah.
1: Ah,
0: he said, arise,
1: arise,
0: and shine,
1: and shine.
0: Sister, the other one said,
1: arise and shine.
0: What do we bump? The other one said, sorry, what?
1: Sorry.
0: What trouble to swat? What trouble?
1: Hey,
0: why are you saying?
1: Oh,
0: a bang.
1: Oh, sorry.
0: A trouble to me, dear. Can
1: see. Amba.
0: Amba to this a brevadin chain.
1: Brevadin chain.
0: Do you name me bang yen?
1: Oh,
0: oh, meti wotem. Anodi.
1: Amba.
0: But I'm saying, man, cause of.
1: Ah.
0: Ampa. And the men are make a draw. Kushe urade.
1: Ampa.
0: Onu no do a jie.
1: Ampa.
0: Be funny chiamin.
1: Oh.
0: Be deep for so.
1: Ampa.
0: Because I'm a for so. Hedi amon.
1: Ampa.
0: Be si siye. Bebi awote.
1: Wow.
0: Bebi awoda.
1: Ah.
0: Bebi a do krashe.
1: Ah.
0: Bebi a kawashe.
1: God.
0: We nyambe mwaso.
1: Ampa.
0: Kase ni ni mo.
1: In the name of Jesus.
0: Ne bompaya.
1: Ne bompaya.
0: En wosira.
1: En wosira.
0: En maya so.
1: En maya so.
0: E jina.
1: E jina.
0: Ye naso.
1: Ye naso.
0: Ye ba.
1: Ye ba.
0: Lazarus.
1: Lazarus.
0: Eso.
1: Eso.
0: No pie.
1: No pie.
0: Every
1: Adam. Adam.
0: Adam.
1: Adam.
0: Adam.
1: Adam.

0: Jesus.
1: Now raise your hand. And let me do any more favor. Me yim paye. So when you are here, there be a with them. You are not be a with them.
0: God,
1: you are this sound with them.
0: Yes, Lord.
1: What's the sound feel? A cow with them. You are not
0: them.
1: Samaria.
0: Jesus.
1: Namia suma. Need you for. So I'm a country.
0: Oh my God. Yes, Lord.
1: That there be a kutia. Ma u benya minche. I attend ye.
0: Yehoah.
1: Nama wunti mima.
0: Yehoah.
1: And the radio ye.
0: Amen.
1: And the dear ye see a
0: God. Yes.
1: The radio ye.
0: Amen.
1: Kasa urade
0: Yesu. Urade Yesu.
1: Ene matu wa
0: se. Ene matu wa se.
1: Mafa wa se.
0: Mafa wa se.
1: Miura.
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0: Ene mekra.
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0: Fa wasem.
1: Eduye mimu.
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1: Oni me bofo.
0: Oni me bofo.
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1: Me da se.
0: Me da se.
1: Sa wa jemi.
0: Sa wa jemi.
1: Ewe u Yesu.
0: Oh Yesu.
1: Nazrin.
0: Nazrin.
1: Edimu.
0: Edimu.
1: Afyen kami.
0: Amen.
1: Afyo nyame di deliver.
0: Oh yes Lord. Amen.
1: I are sabba.
0: Yes, Lord.
1: Afi de won tim yan ye.
0: Amen.
1: Ye fun ya de bia metwam.
2: Amen.
1: Stroke bia metwam.
0: Amen.
1: Afi de ye.
0: Amen.
1: Awo won na Kenya.
0: Amen.
1: Ye won shira.
0: Yes.
1: On count.
0: Amen.
1: Amen.
0: Power.
1: De o kain no sisi ya no. Wa be nyame
0: de. Amen.
1: Hwe hwa sori bi. E ka o nyame asemu no ogie. No mo kire se Yesu ba. 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
0: E ti
1: me de nyina di no.
0: Wow.
1: Fa hunrem.
0: Amen.
1: I'm telling you, you'll be blessed.
0: Amen.
1: Baby, we are not calling you to come to our church, but we are calling you. Christ is calling you.
0: Amen.
1: Hold him.
0: Hold
1: he's the author and the finisher of life.
0: Amen.
1: We have prayer meetings.
0: Yes.
1: We have church meetings. Hashing faith.
0: Yeah.
1: Every Sunday, every Friday,
0: yes.
1: And every Wednesday.
0: Wow.
1: Wednesday at Timothy for Sunday, no say, I saw the auditorium. Yes. What meeting with her?
0: Yeah.
1: At Timothy Master. So on a Friday, Chiranopa,
0: yo,
1: an old tempa, 8 o'clock. Yet, three and suffer will be beer.
0: Ampa.
1: Sabramian Cambodia, Mumpire.
0: Yes.
1: Now, so the beer won't be.
0: Hey.
1: Oh, dear, and I go so I
0: am.
1: Amen.
0: Amen.
1: God bless you.
0: Continue.
1: Over to me, I'm a friend, 0244 70 26 56 56 56 56 56 56 56 56 56 56 56 56 56 56 56 56 56 56 56 56 56 56 56 56 56 56 56 56 56 56 56 56 56 56 56 56 56 56 56 56 56 56 56 56 56 56 56 56 56 56 56 56 56 56 56 56 56 56 56 56 56 56 56 56 56 56 56 56 56 56 56 56 56 56 56 56 56 56 56 56 56 56 56 56 56 56 56 56 56 56 56 56 56 56 56 56 56 56 56 56 56 56 56 56 56 56 56 56 56 56 56 56 56 56 56 56 56 56 56 56 56 56 56 56 56 56 56 56 56 56 56 56 56 56 56 56 56 56 56 56 56 56 56 56 56 56 56 56 56 56 56 56 56 56 56 56 56 56 56 56 56 56 56 56 56 56 56 56 56 56 56 56 56 56 56 56 56 56 56 56 56 56 56 56 56 56 56 56 56 bom pai me bia o fem bia da ye so o sika sem ne men ko ye bia no na me introduce uma Jesus
0: amen
1: na o fra do mu
0: e hu mo bo amen
1: na o je kase e na nyame dia ma o
0: amen
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0: mu
1: e no mani
0: 0244 70 2656 5656
1: Prophet Emmanuel Usuni.
0: Hey,
1: friend, no man, na me no mom pie.
0: Wow.
1: And I join you now, Mary Sivuko. Cause this is a China, you be share my sorry.
0: Wow.
1: And I join you now, Mary Sivuko. Mary Sivuko. God richly bless you.
0: Amen.
1: Bro. Yes, Prophet Ini. Yeah. But who for you did the same?
2: Hello.
1: Hello, sir. Who for you did the same? Nungwa, God bless you, sir. Who did the same? Ya down so. Are the way of Santini? And the Mebra, no, because Mebra paying the dance so. Ya down so, Abbe Bless, and Mumra needing the Abbe Bless, oh. And the Abbe Bless be a woo come be am the years from your trip.
0: Amen.
1: Many are Patoka, sir. Okay, okay. Me bom paya ma ba me tu me sa so frew e tina mi ojumedi e kesi o amatu din se fabre brade nche e wa timota ma 7 went mi amache zwa ku siya da so mi oho e na one is this mi wa timota fore bom madine yi day mubi na eni nyamidi fo mi shi anami anonti why Father, me bom paye. 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
0: Amen.
1: E fi ne ko onyame abie pramo. Kona kodi.
2: Amen.
1: In Jesus name, amen.
2: Amen.
0: Amen.
1: Hosofu danso, God bless you, sir. Bye. 0244 70 26 56 0244 70 26 56 0244 70 26 56 Prophet Frank, then I will come for Ojie and as a founder and evangelist. And how people now, we are see God just to hearing from men of God, and we are see believe only the men of God that will take their burden from them. 1 minute, I'm coming, sir. Hello, but if you didn't say. Okay, or test here, say, yeah, Juma. 0244702656. 0244702656. Yeah, then I walk up.
0: Papa, unim say this end time, no?
1: Yeah.
0: Yeah, well, assembly, I can say, if you follow.
1: 1 minute.
0: Yeah.
1: Hello, but offer if you didn't say.
3: Hello,
1: offer if you didn't say. Okay. Who free free? And so on, but I'm one of the people who was so near to you. Then I go so. A radiant word, Daniel, ready to me, Mirosu, in Jesus' name. Amen.
2: Amen.
1: Okay, God bless you. But your faith, you did the same.
3: Hello.
1: Hello, who faith, you did the same?
3: I'm going to say,
1: who faith, you did the same?
3: It's
1: for food, yeah. Then I go so.
3: Amen.
1: Receive the power.
0: Amen.
1: Receive blessing from the Lord. In Jesus' name, amen.
0: Amen.
1: God bless you. 0244702656. 0244702655. Who faith you did say? Pastor say. Okay, who did he say? Nanaya, God bless you. Then I go. Father, bless him with favor.
0: Amen.
1: As you said,
0: yes.
1: I will make you God for fellow.
0: Amen.
1: Receive the favor,
0: Jesus.
1: Of God. In Jesus' name, amen.
0: Amen.
1: God bless you. A trouble more than the intimacy I will meet him, but just on your direction, you know. Yeah, a chamber more than any enemy machine, and I may not tell you come. Why? God bless you. 0244702656. But don't feel you did the same. Yeah, but don't cuss. 0244702656. 0244702656. But who feel you did the same? Hello? Hello? Yeah, cuss. I would did the same. Eh? Okay, then I go so. Receive God glory and God power.
0: Amen.
1: Take it by the power of the Holy Spirit. Amen.
0: Amen.
1: You two and suffer, baby, a man has a baby, a sorry, a meeting with a Timothy Master, a china, far up, bread, and chain. Let me show. Hope I met me on team. God bless you.
0: Amen.
1: Hello, if you did the same. Hello? Hello. Okay. 0244702656. 0244702656. God bless you. Who faith you did the same? Don't do it. Then I'll be saying, Radinyamo. Take the God glory.
0: Amen.
1: Take the favor. In Jesus' name. Amen.
0: Amen.
1: Hello. Who faith you did the same? God bless you. Who faith you? Amen and amen.
2: Amen.
1: Yes. Who faith you did the same? Hello? Who faith you did the same?
4: Good evening.
1: Five in the boss. Who did the same? Who faith you?
4: Me did the pass this evening. Faith you calling.
1: Calling boo. Then I go so.
4: Better I can open by mama na Emma.
1: May God change your life and make you great.
0: Amen.
1: Take it by the power of
0: Jesus.
1: The Holy Spirit.
0: Amen.
1: Amen. Abrante nyame frere wo so. Na ubedie wo abra bomte bra na me anonte why? God bless you. But I say, Pacho, you are Achimota, my seven. Pacho, any more. Achimota, who do you do my seven up from Norman? Also, come Martin Hotel. I will come up here. Why? It's not me, yeah, anointing service or Branham, yeah, anointing. Why? I love you. God bless you, sir. Bye. Boss. Then no more the best friend I'm meeting for 0244 0244 70 2 6 5 6 0244 70 2 6 5 6 0244 70 2 6 5 6 5 6
0: yeah hit number Yeah, was saying me, I can say, if you follow church,
1: yes,
0: you end up in the church headquarters.
1: Okay.
0: But if you follow Christ,
1: okay,
0: you end up in the right place.
1: Okay.
0: Send an out can say,
1: yes.
0: And now saw bar now.
1: Yes.
0: Yes. Or so was so. I saw for be brief, but I'm fat.
1: But the mean the choir saw for be brief.
0: Yes. But also,
1: my shit my job had
0: you know.
1: Yes. Yes. On your answer.
0: On your answer. Now one time so. Israel for a year bonia. I want to kick out.
1: Yes.
0: Yanko Ponka Chum said.
1: Cobble Wobble, Edibo, Sendiano.
0: And your Moses in that.
1: Debbie, it was the Cobble
0: Wobble.
1: It will be a worn back up and when you are, sir.
0: Yes.
1: It's ye yet chin on Yamine or
0: Yamine
1: or ye Juma
0: or ye Juma.
1: No comparable.
0: Yes.
1: And since I am the Edge and Wood,
0: yes,
1: you are. Yan, yes, Brio,
0: yes,
1: Brio,
0: Brio,
1: Brio, Brio, yes,
0: yes.
1: Oh, about to Webra,
0: yes,
1: Mayor Wayamo,
0: yes,
1: Fanty dress,
0: yeah,
1: yeah.
0: But I say, Ujid is a ready one.
1: Jesus is the only hope,
0: yes.
1: He gives Jesus
0: yes.
1: for the life
0: yes.
1: of people, and then we are not talking about that. And then Ute Yaba, we are mentioning the name of Jesus, but then no day, no near the idea,
0: yes.
1: I am the end time prophet and bishop. How can we be end
0: time?
1: Who flew our want out was over?
0: Ampa.
1: Yes, yes, Umaya, you are not can be end. I've really said, this is a lad that will preach end time will be any you.
0: Yehoah.
1: You go from there and look at the way the generation is still going. It is some time, no? It can't be your hand time.
0: Yes.
1: I yet dread.
0: Yeah.
1: And so, you are means a free year, so we are beyond now.
0: Yeah.
1: We have order. Because one was upon a time, the day and the people who poor, no one say very great, no one bunko. They just say, no.
0: Yes.
1: Everybody arise. Because one will say the same thing to a different, like the Christ in God.
0: Yeah.
1: That mentions his name, and we are seeing grace.
0: Yeah.
1: But with that Christ, we are normal person.
0: Yeah.
1: God will
0: say,
1: bless you.
0: John can be, or
1: then
0: say, I'm my decrease.
1: Yes.
0: That Christ must
1: that
0: decrease.
1: That is a medium echo
0: yes.
1: from
0: yes.
1: Nebuchadnezzar.
0: Yes.
1: Because the two person Yamikos only say, Bibi Beto, now we need somebody bigger than you. Now, in a quiet part, now some to
0: yes.
1: who is the person.
0: Yeah.
1: How until that be a woman, bless God to be up.
0: Yes.
1: And also to be respect.
0: Yes.
1: Now, you know, you'll be a kick. But not yes, yes. Home, you know, yes.
0: Ampa.
1: Who be a fan of my friend? 0244.
0: 0244.
1: 70.
0: 2 6 5 6 5 6
1: I'm sorry, you're ashing feet.
0: Yes.
1: The shame of melting hotel.
0: Ampa.
1: Achimata
0: my 7.
1: Nana Bessa will frame it. Nam no bumpire throughout. Conagridia, Unyamia, the shrash menu.
0: No, be.
1: For you to be blessed. The children of for all you know, bring your mifi. For bring yes,
0: oh,
1: meeting hotel.
0: Ampa.
1: Starting for about 8 o'clock.
0: Yes.
1: Near upon 11:32. Namisa, ensure toe, ensure and toe.
0: Wow.
1: From Ubra.
0: Ampa.
1: Now your very big auditorium. Ha, ensure more.
0: There be.
1: You just pass through. Never ready by your own such any. Namedi phone or Krawako.
0: Ampa.
1: But me jam phone, so I'm an old bumpire. No money is 0244.
0: 0244.
1: 70.
0: 70.
1: 2 6 2 6 5 6 5 6 0 2 4 4 0 2 4 4 70 70 26 26 56 friend no man is here a default me kokram na ma yakwa na no bompa